0: the apostles, the people of God, the elect, even the converts gather together to pray. The possession of the oppressed is redeemed. The yoke breaks, the devourer rebuked and tormented. Chains of affliction dismantled.
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3: Freedom, the Lord has done it. Freedom, the Lord has done it. Freedom, the Lord has done it. FTPP, Eradia Yewie. Me Pacho, to say, I believe by the grace of God, you are doing well, and so as the family. By the mercies of God, we are also doing fantastic. Nyamia dom, yensu ye hon ye ewaha, yeni freedom asofo, yeni freedom, ame busu yeni na, we are all doing fantastic by the mercies of God. Nyamia domwa, eye my moment of laughter, Jumedina yeno August and September. Asani Edroso. And you Jumedia yeno Augusta, Yabayeno September. Christo Yadomwa, 22nd to 25th of September. Yeshasia, Ebenada, Ukwada, Yawada, and Ifiada all night. Yameya Domwa, a year Bosumia Yeremie, 22nd to 25th. Na Yesani Eshe Asibim. A year my moment of laughter. Me Siriam Reno and in here. Many of us, since we started January to this time, you have been going through a lot of stuff. What koniema be brave? You do tell me a minimum say Ubusa won't say it me crano, mempaya me boy ni asoria me kui nyami wutiem puni nyami wutie me kadibia say if there is a man to pray, there is a God to answer. Nyame, sometime me kadibia say. 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e de babepem 25th of November September sorry e ye sa 4 days way ye de babe ye my moment of laughter from Tuesday to Friday Tuesday no e ye nwumre ye be na nwumre na Wednesday so ye na nwumre na 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And so to the offer, baby, I will be a now about Accra La Paz here. A Accra La Paz here was me called Race Course Park. And so a Race Course Park. And so, and yeah, no, a my moment of laughter. Memory amphibian, oh, baffa, wabusu, and bra, oh, baby, fan a bra, onion, fan a bra. A be an hour down for me, poon, madame for beer, or corn so we be more. Oh, quite TB McCatcher and say, Pastor Ben, I need freedom for no. Almost say, yeah, my moment of laughter. Bray, now when you mean you will free our whole name, now on fast Syria and Shawano. When you mean Shraw, mammy, now me yanko pon your case. Freedom, you mean Pigao, now when your case, it will use to them. Amen. Yea, ye be sharing your mea domoa, my moment of laughter. God bless you and God bless you. Yentuan Pabonoso. Bye-bye.
2: 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It's your moment of laughter. Your season of weeping is over.
4: Freedom!
5: The Lord has done it.
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8: My God.

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He was on way. Mr. Yantonio. 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
1: Abba, the Kapara, the Baha.
0: Yes, soon, Yamia, yes.
1: Malakatabashata,
0: Ikatalaba, Yanyamia, Yanananam.

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name is Pastor Bernardo Swasa. This is Freedom Time Prayer Partners. It is another Tuesday night. I'm going to lead you to pray wherever you are. May do any man of you know about pie. May do any man of you know about pie. Maybe today happens to be your very first time. This is what we do from every Saturday to Wednesday, 12 midnight. We come on Adum TV, Praise TV, Light TV, Ago TV, GH1 TV, Sony TV, Adum TV, Home Base TV, Light TV, Joy Prime TV, Ago TV, Sony TV, GH1 TV, Angel TV, Praise TV, and lead the whole Ghana to pray. 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I'm going to lead you to pray just as I do every night. But quick one, let me remind you that if God permit, Wednesday, may your counseling I want to pass a year risk was parking. So the whole of this year, may your counseling may say last week in the brother, make us say Bernard, Nyame Mano Umbre, Nanitina may be at Doma Mount. Christo Yadomna, the channel, and you may grab a really pa. A Bahano Mamo Dama, the Achichina Council, Yasem Ketua, Ochina Brebi, a free counseling. When yes, I've been previous, a man free counseling, Yawaka, Yasiji's who to have you could cheer counseling, Pianfanaku, who suffer freedom for Yanjisani, Mania Manini, Treke, men announcing a car was sat Treke, or Yanjisani Manini, or how on Kua Winti, and then Yame, a day, your dear mammy and a mammy, a bra, not when Yame for GM Mount. A piano will hear so for Biamana Buam Pai Boom, Waka will hear Simbia Chenama Nama Wakan Chibi. 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
3: Freedom, the Lord has done it. Freedom, the Lord has done it. Freedom. The Lord has done it. FTPP, Eradia Yewie. Me pacho to say, I believe by the grace of God, you are doing well, and so as the family. By the mercies of God, we are also doing fantastic. Nyame adom, yesu ye ho ye ewa ha. Yeni freedom asofo, yeni freedom ame busue nyina. We are all doing fantastic by the mercies of God. Nyame adom wa, eye my moment of laughter. Jumedina yeno August and September. Asani Edroso. E Jumedia yeno Augusta. Yabayeno was September. Christo Yandomwa 22nd to 25th of September. Yeshasye Ebenada Ukwada Yawada any ifiada all night. Yameya domwa a ye bosumiya ye remye 22nd to 25th. Na yesani eshe asibim. Eye my moment of laughter. Me Siriam Reno and in here. Many of us, since we started January to this time, you have been going through a lot of stuff. What koniema be brebemo? You do tell me a minim say Ubusa won say it mecrano mempaya mi boini asoria miku nyami uti mpuni nyami uti mekadibia say if there is a man to pray, there is a God to answer. Nyame, sometime mekadibia say. Se unim ni yi awan wiya bekwin se woni wo. Nyansu se unim nyami ya unim wo. Se de nanu the book of John kai no se I know my sheep and my sheep also knows me. Nyanko pon ye adomwa e ye on the 22nd of September e de babe pim 25th of November September sorry. E ye sa 4 days we ye de babe ye my moment of laughter from Tuesday to Friday. Tuesday no e ye nyumre ye be ne nyumre na Wednesday so ye ne nyumre. Na Thursday so yaye no anopa. Na Friday yaye no all night. Me pacho Tuesday no ebeye 22nd and the first day of the program. And oh ba o anointing oil aya fabra. Isaiah 10:27. 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
0: John chapter 10, verse number 10. John 10:10. 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Alright, John chapter 10 verse number 10. Also the thief does not come except to steal and to kill and to destroy. I have come that they may have life and that they may have it more abundantly. Also for kajin mami hadia
3: me kan yohani asempa eti du entichemudu na orifuo emma
0: for ma
3: je se oribewia na wakum na wasai na medie me bai sa obenya nkwa na wanya no emoroso. 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
0: Now you call the next prayer. 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
4: every witchcraft meeting
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0: Ye ma ho. 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
0: If you are live on Facebook, I beg you in the name of God, go ahead and share the link. Let us help somebody to pray. Any demo, so we will Facebook and kwa mesro. And our TikTok ukra, just share the link. We are live on TikTok. The name is FTPP Prayers. FTPP Prayers. Share the link. Share the link. Let us help somebody to pray. Share the link. Let us help somebody to pray. We are also live on Facebook. Original FTPP. Or you can type Bernard Uswansa. Share the link. After you call the next prayer. Mwanunya de pedicle. Say every demonic agent.
2: Every demonic agent
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0: Empower yese bobim. Every demonic power that is a sign to pursue me till I die. 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Yesu mo jang kawanim.
2: Say every demonic agent
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2: to
0: pursue me to my grave.
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0: 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Whoever that has been assigned to pursue you. Every demonic agent that has been assigned to pursue you.
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2: Amen.
0: After we are going for the next prayer, declare, say every demonic card web.
2: Every demonic card web.
0: Obone fountain time. 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There are certain people, they can be working in the market. 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
0: Tied me to failure.
1: Tied me to failure.
0: Tied me to death.
1: Tied me to death.
0: Tied me to sickness.
1: Tied me to sickness.
0: Tied me to many problems.
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0: Tiamuka, break by fire 3 times.
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0: 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Yeah, 5 times. 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Whenever your hands has been whole. When they place a demonic hole in your hands, this is the meaning of it. Money can never stay in your hands. Every money that comes into your hand, something funny will happen and the money will have to leave.
1: Jesus.
0: We are breaking that curse.
1: Yes, Lord.
0: Declare one more time. Every demonic hole.
1: Every demonic hole.
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1: Place in my hands.
0: Break by fire.
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0: 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Every demonic hole. Place in my hand. Break by fire. Every demonic hole, place in my hand. Break by fire. Want to go?
1: Every demonic hole, place in my hands. Break by fire. Every demonic hole, place in my hands. Break by fire. Every demonic hole, place in my hands. Break by fire. Every demonic hole, place in my hand. Break by fire. Every demonic hole, place in my hand. Break by fire!
0: Tokrobia yet to our son. 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Yeah, Empire, you're a hobo. 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Your hand will never work. Somebody lift your voice and pray. 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
0: Let's do one more time. I feel my hands.
1: I feel my hands.
0: With the fire of God.
1: With the fire of God.
0: And I declare.
1: And I declare.
0: Whatever that I touch with my hand.
1: Whatever that I touch with my hand.
0: Shall prosper.
1: Shall prosper.
0: Canadian, whatever that I touch with my hand.
1: Whatever that I touch with my hands.
0: Shall prosper.
1: Shall prosper.
0: Yamedeme sabe sombia.
1: Yamedeme sabe sombia.
0: Yesu di mebe ye ye.
1: Yesu di mebe ye ye.
0: Canadian, Canadian Derek. Yesu di mebe ye ye.
1: Yesu di mebe ye ye.
0: Whatever I touch with my hand.
1: Whatever I touch with my hands.
0: It shall prosper.
1: It shall prosper.
0: I feel can you give me because my hands are my hands is anointed.
1: My hands is anointed.
0: My hands are blessed.
1: My hands are blessed.
0: In the name of Jesus.
1: In the name of Jesus.
0: I for you release with the grace. Say, soul of Bernard Boudino.
1: Soul of Bernard.
0: You call your name. Call your name and your soul. Soul of Bernard.
1: Soul of Bernard.
0: Become thunder and fire.
1: Become thunder and fire.
0: To be handled by the devil.
1: To be handled by the devil.
0: Se usun sum ne wokra. Sofo. I yet to say a Jania Grada. Be ye be into me, men.
2: Yes.
0: Can I get 5 more people on Facebook to share the link? If you are live on Facebook, I beg you in the name of God, share the link for me right now. Share the link for me. Please, please go ahead and share. Share the link right now. Yes, share the link right now. Share the link right now. I beg you, share the link. Share the link. Let us be a blessing to people. Go ahead and share, share, share. After you release it, you're going to declare. Soul of Bernard.
1: Soul of Bernard.
0: Become like thunder and fire.
1: Become like thunder and fire.
0: To be attacked by the enemy.
1: To be attacked by the enemy.
0: To be handled by the enemy.
1: To be handled by the enemy.
0: Now.
1: Now.
0: Somebody
1: Fire, fire, fire, fire, fire, fire, fire, fire, fire, fire, fire, fire, fire, fire, fire, fire, fire, fire, fire, fire, fire, fire, fire, fire, fire, fire, fire, fire, fire, fire, fire, fire, fire, fire, fire, fire, fire, fire, fire, fire, fire, fire, fire, fire, fire, fire, fire, fire, fire, fire, fire, fire, fire, fire, fire, fire, fire, fire, fire, fire, fire, fire, fire, fire, fire, fire, 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

0: 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Free counseling tomorrow. 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Wo hia mpae so a. Me mi ageda pastors ne ya bom pae ma wo. E du tem bia for one day pe ye wo juma. E be boa pa. Next 2 weeks in so they share 4 days fasting and prayers. Nase, my moment of laughter. No, next week, we see a true program here now will be any age because Nyame de Sedia and Shankrofuan. Or Bata be the Adansi and Rasutia. Or say, Daddy, last year my moment of laughter and I'm a baby or send a ba and ya pneumonia. Yadia, your friend pneumonia. The Banukusqua, it new Russian and the Koto Hospital now oxygen in SSN. So. 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
0: Declare say my father.
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0: Prayer. 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Yes. Salabade Galavadia. 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

0: After you call the last prayer, every heavy loads assigned to frustrate my whole life, Mrs. Ofu Ubiti Minya Wahao, I say, all sovereign and for Froba, all sovereign as an Froba, as Wahao, as a radio call, open one for unity, or say, every evil load assigned to torment me, die by fire. 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
0: 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Say by the anointing of the Holy Ghost.
1: By the anointing of the Holy Ghost.
0: I seal my prayer.
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1: With this offering.
0: Spirit of God.
1: Spirit of God.
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0: 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Why are there? Mamenya dear we say Pacho found Satwa Kumaso. Yen deru adias wo ti pa bo bia no deru adias wo ti pa bo. 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
2: Amen.
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0: 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Regent Hotel Nechi a Honor Freedom wo if you had upon 9 o'clock na Oma Shempai bo ase. And na kaswan so aye nursing quarters kaswan nursing quarters Gongomi Junction hona and usufiada anopan 9 and na kufudian so If you are done up, you share your park and gardens. Kofodia park and gardens. 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What catch on so called freedom or your bachelor, a Castlewood Village. Wood Village car. 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JP filling station won na kasi JP filling station na ewo wood village kwa no ubusa say freedom for no way ye betro no so fear da no pan 9 o'clock no so so for Derek beba ho ene ma ba be bom pai ene 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
3: Amen.
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0: My Moment of Laughter.
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3: Freedom, the Lord has done it. Freedom, the Lord has done it. Freedom, the Lord has done it. FTPP, Eradia Yewie. Me pacho to say, I believe by the grace of God, you are doing well, and so as the family. By the mercies of God, we are also doing fantastic. Nyame adom, yesu ye ho ye ewa ha. 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We are all doing fantastic by the mercies of God. Nyame adom wa, eye my moment of laughter. Jumedina ye no August any September. Asani Edroso. E Jumedia Yeno Augusta. Yabayeno was September. Christo Yan Domwa 22nd to 25th of September. Yeshansye Ebenada Ukuada Yawada any ifiada all night. Yameya Domwa a ye Bosumiya ye Remye 22nd to 25th. Na yesani eshe asibim. Eye my moment of laughter. Me Siriam Reno enemy. Many of us, since we started January to this time, you have been going through a lot of stuff. What koniema be brave mo? You do tell me a minimum say ubusa won say it me crano mempaya mi boy ni asoria me kui nyami wuti mpuni nyami wuti me kadibia say if there is a man to pray, there is a God to answer. Nyame, sometime me kadibia say unim ni yia wa wiya betwin se woni ho nyanso se unim nyame a unim wo say the nan the book of John kai no say I know my sheep and my sheep also knows me nyakopon ye adomo a ye on the 22nd of September e de babe pim 25th of November September sorry e ye sa 4 days we ye de babe ye my moment of laughter from Tuesday to Friday. Tuesday no e ye nwumre ye be na nwumre na Wednesday so ye na nwumre. Na Thursday so yaye no anopa. Na Friday yaye no all night. Me pacho Tuesday no ebe ye 22nd and the first day of the program. And oba o anointing oil aya fabra. Isaiah 10:27. 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Paz Race Course Park. And so to the Ofaka, baby, I will be a Naoba Accra La Paz here. A Accra La Paz here was me called Race Course Park. And so a Race Course Park. And so, and yeah, my moment of laughter. Memory amphibian, Oba for Wabusian bra, O baby Fane bra, Unia Fane bra, Ebi and our down for be poor, one down for be a all corn so we be more. Oh, quite TB McCatcher and say, Pastor Ben, I need freedom for no. Almost say, yeah, my moment of laughter. Bray, now when you mean you won't free a rehoon him, now on fast Syria and Shawano. When you mean Shraw, mammy, now me yanko pon your kessy. Freedom, you mean pigao. Now when your kessy, it will use to them. Amen. Ye be sharing your mea demoa, my moment of laughter. God bless you and God bless you. Yentuan Pibonoso. Bye-bye.
2: 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Your season of weeping is over.
4: Freedom!
5: The Lord has done.
4: Weakness in prayer has made kings become beggars, and beggars are riding on horses. According to scripture, 1 Peter chapter 4, verse 7 says, the end of the world is coming soon. Therefore, be earnest and disciplined in prayer. For this reason, Freedom Time Praying Partner, FTPP, is inviting all to join this power-packed prayer program every Sunday, Monday, Tuesday, and Wednesday midnight, 12 p.m. on... 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
6: Everything in you that attract evil people,
7: Jesus.
6: By the blood of Jesus Christ of Nazareth, we kill it by fire.
7: Amen.
4: Don't forget that the fervent prayer of a righteous man availeth much. 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For any information, call 0244-115-618.
5: Freedom! The Lord has done it.
4: FTPP. Weakness in prayer has made kings become beggars, and beggars are riding on horses. According to scripture, 1 Peter chapter 4, verse 7 says, the end of the world is coming soon. Therefore, be earnest and disciplined in prayer. For this reason, Freedom Time Praying Partner, FTPP, is inviting all to join this power-packed prayer program every Sunday, Monday, Tuesday, and Wednesday midnight, 12 p.m. on... 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
6: Everything in you that attract evil people,
7: Jesus.
6: By the blood of Jesus Christ of Nazareth, we kill it by fire.
7: Amen.
6: Amen.
4: Don't forget that the fervent prayer of a righteous man availeth much. Therefore, be part of this program. For any information, call 0244-115-618.
5: Freedom!
7: The Lord has done.

0: into a friendly cano, yet there's a da, a cold idea, and said, and I said, young fast a da, and shen a punk a sim. Did there be a pecon and go point mono, yamsum, yet there's a da, any decay. And I just so, yeah, chief producer, DJ Promise, or her, and Joba Boy, I'm a big guy, our Facebook and so. To be to my journey on Facebook, now do I sit there, and no dance day. We request beer and soon so Abba. And I be any Pastor Omabo. Pastor Omabo, bro, you didn't say?
1: Bernard
0: Omabo. And I, your name, Kenneth. Ken, and you see, then Kenneth, oh. Kenneth Appiah. And I, so your man's wife.
1: Baku Pe. Baku Pe, one and only.
0: Only so your man's wife.
2: No challenger.
0: It's true, Dano. And I just saw in your Baba, why a dickness? Our church of Pentecost.

0: they can say, okay, and to Mrs. Cecilia. Okay, and they can say, CD.
1: Amen.
0: Christian, Christy, a CD.
1: Amen.
0: No more when you're not a quabba.
1: Yeah, Aja.
0: I'm going to send you.
1: A radiatum, yeah, we are papa.
0: A radiatum, no more pipe, woman, so no way. Okay, but maybe try not some handed, you know. Nah, then dive in the infant of radias. That's good. So we are D4. But yes, I see this phone. I don't mention that. Thank you. Thank you. Thank you.
2: Psalm 100 from verse number 1. Make a joyful noise unto the Lord, all ye lands. Serve the Lord with gladness.
0: As I sing in a umfa energy, enru emosi ema erade. 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And just say, Mofa energy and summon, serve the Lord with gladness. Trust me, okay.
2: Serve the Lord with gladness. Mm-hmm. Come before His presence with singing.
0: Mofa and Yomotro, Embra Ninim.
2: Verse 3, know ye that the Lord, He is God.
0: Namu se erade ono ni nyankopon enipa bebre som ne me bi se omonya date bia omosom ana enya me bi beda gro no omudi no omosom no emu bi enya nyame o nyankopon ba akope ono bo so ni asase edi ene yawe otime fra ni twedu ampon ana miara nyankopon. Praise God.
1: Hallelujah.
0: Tos nyankopon ba ko ene wo ho. And then Yankopon in Nipan Tim Dina Fon so Baku. Onone, Onipa Christo Yesu. Yesu ya obey Nipa TBM Yankopon or Noa or Dan and Winnipa Nipa Betanaye. Send a bear, Obumu Yamrey. Na, what you mean, Edia Mayan so. Jose Mono say a radi or no, and it on Yankopon know that the Lord is God. And it is He who made us, and not we ourselves. And yeah, yeah, yeah, yeah, yeah, yeah, yeah, yeah, yeah, yeah, yeah, yeah, yeah, yeah, yeah, yeah, yeah, yeah, yeah, yeah, yeah, yeah, yeah, yeah, yeah, yeah, yeah, yeah, yeah, yeah, yeah, yeah, yeah, yeah, yeah, yeah, yeah, yeah, yeah, yeah, yeah, yeah, yeah, yeah, yeah, yeah, yeah, yeah, yeah, yeah, yeah, yeah, yeah, yeah, yeah, yeah, yeah, yeah, yeah. And the five senses of man, no, sign in Yankopon tea. The Yankopon or boy, send his subans, send his sesso. Send a bit to me, and then I lit in so. Jay, and then I say, when anymore, Yanko verse 4.
2: Verse number 4. Enter into his gates with thanksgiving.
0: Did they be a year quen any mono? They did be a radipon. I said that. Enter his gate with thanksgiving.
2: And into his court with praise.
0: Then I bend your house so I feel now I fear to cheer and sign your bottle near your sir. Praise God.
1: Hallelujah.
0: Now you know, sorry, and so and you praise and worship, you know. When you go slow, it is worship. When you go giddy giddy there, and your praises. Praise and worship. Aye ye and was sorry. Now Monfa aye ye. 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
2: wa wadi nkuni mama yen na no pe so yeda wase
1: amen
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2: 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Your bomb fire stress and your uncle come before you, Jimmy Dean and Anno Moon. The far Juni no moon, the far command no moon. Now my aunt when ne and ne anno pay. Your dawasi, if we say you didn't say you baby, Jimmy Dean and Uncle in the Ayadia. A word by you sitting. Amen.
1: Amen.
0: Amen. Ever my car, baby, what was that for?
1: Yeah, Aja.
0: And then I know him and when if it is same faster than the rally.
1: Oh yes. God, I rally that was fit. Yes, she when me you see. Asada enka wudin ayeye enka wudin. I rally that was fit bebre. E wo bamba wo de aboyen. Wo aboyen ho ban na wo twitwa age yen. I rally we di amaye. Wow, yen abepem sabre. Se na wo chi akwa apro abane ya sign by be she mu. E wo wudin mu na ye wa anyone who more bro Alaka, any Ayye and Kawdi, a rather when our boy and woman, when our boy and woman, who I was saying, such a charging and what we are singing, Emu, yet that was a free Yanamo, Yanamo, yet different story of Aye, a Yawaka, anyone who more bro Alaka, and a day that was a rather made our few more in Ayoka, a few more in that from Shumoka.
3: Thank you, Lord, for your church. The church you have built, the church you have established. Thank you, Jesus. Thank you. Thank you. Thank you. Thank you. Thank you. Thank you. Thank you. Thank you. Thank you. Thank you. Thank you. Thank you. Thank you. Thank you. Thank you. Thank you. Thank you. Thank you. Thank you. Thank you. Thank you. Thank you. Thank you. Thank you. Thank you. Thank you. Thank you. Thank you. Thank you. Thank you. Thank you. Thank you. Thank you. Thank you. Thank you. Thank you. Thank you. Thank you. Thank you. Thank you. Thank you. Thank you. Thank you. Thank you. Thank you. Thank you. Thank you. Thank you. Thank you. Thank you. Thank you. Thank you. Thank you. Thank you. Thank you. Thank you. Thank you. Thank you. Thank you. Thank you. Thank you. Thank you. Thank you. Thank you. Thank you. Thank you. Thank you. Thank you. Thank you. Thank you. Thank you. Thank you. Thank you. Thank

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Yatu made in say, my yankopon and your yankopon. Dear sorry, mono, ye can ya make us here, and then any mon yam need to make us here. Yanni in your bar, Dickness, Christy, a seed you.

0: so ni asase nyina mo no kwa na ye konkono ano kwa na sese ye sore no ma ne so ye na sore urade ka urade ke sese bless the Lord, adore his name, magnify his name, magnify his name
1: urade wanim ni wachi
0: sore urade ke sese
1: wa me de ne beto
0: so jamans wife. Yeah, sorry, radio.
2: We didn't hear what you were saying. When a young quadge for a radde, a radibon, our my young qua, a radibon, our young qua, our the yamba, Yanamo, two in your name, a one to me with whom I brought Alaka, yet that was super brave. Yes, so would the animal, Yamu, a radia that was sick, a radia that was sick. What a training in another papa who was to the henny, yet that was sick. Yes, so ye yoke, a radi, when him anyway, she obini what coming, yet that was sick. 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
0: thank you Jesus
2: na ye sie mu ha ye sie fu a ye ye kenyina
0: ne se ye Jesus demoni ye sore awrade
1: amen
0: so fo ma me bon pa ye
3: mrevo mabo
0: pasa mabo. Pray.
3: Father, we give you praise. We give you praise.

0: We give you praise.
1: Amen.
0: This morning we declare that there is absolutely none like you.
1: Yes, Lord.
0: You have no competitor. You are the Alpha and Omega, the beginning and the end. Yes. This day, we are here because you permitted us. For without you, we cease to exist. We thank you, we worship, we honor, we praise, and magnify you.
1: Yes.
0: We commit the rest of the program into your hands.
1: Amen.
0: As we lift our listeners before you.
1: Jesus.
0: Father, let your name be glorified in their lives as well as ours.
1: Amen.
0: That whatever is done here at the end of the day shall be unto your praise and unto your glory.
1: Amen.
0: In the name that is above all other names, even the name of Jesus, we
1: yes,
0: have prayed.
1: Lord.
0: Amen.
1: Amen.
2: Amen.
3: Amen.
0: Amen.
2: Judgment
4: in our Kuradinum.
5: Thank you, Father.
0: Suburu Bongo Hallelujah, hallelujah,
3: hallelujah.
0: Amen, amen, amen.
4: Dickness, Christiana, Esidu. You are more quite
1: a yeah, right.
4: Now, what you saying?
1: Yes, I don't. Yes, I don't.
4: In your name, you say, Yamia Duma, Costada, O lunch, and Yumbia, why?
1: Pacha.
4: Tianumono, a binny saying?
1: A jump pacho, and Yumanin, and Yum Dada, my Dada.
4: Aha.
1: Na na any pen drive so
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1: ah
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4: Titanese.
1: In album, Ninja Titanese, and Yamia Budding. Then your monna a media saying Yamia Budding. Or don't for name of room for.
4: Or don't for name of room. Thank you, Jesus. Thank you, Jesus.
1: Lake and the Rambas.
4: Okay, now. Or don't for
1: name of room for.
4: Adonfo
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0: Because I Reverend Prince now, Kona, or any buyer.
1: Now, many Prince now consider a worship. 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
0: Okay.
1: Into the Miss Rain, I may say. 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Ma wo ama me nso me ba asan awo. 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O be our Nimi Biano, O Nimises at that time, and as I knew more, don't for them grown food. 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Ain't he, Miss Stranger, Miss, what better name, and you know what soon? 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Me and my kind, yes, who share our classmate, Offery, Uko Kroma, Tessa, Nanso, da crope, a radibe shaman, and eh, your friend, my grandma, ain't he no one so wow, Kuma so a dear piano. 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
0: no air basso da bay and away.
1: Me patchock, I see a day away, and me a. Ewo Bubuashi Living Faith Assembly Bubuashi here Living Faith Assembly na ne na watwe ne mum na meko kumase ewo bantma the Church of Pentecost ya me sram time na ye no me nsa aha ye tere ye ne kumase nso ye tere enu mre
0: ya pon sori akodi dia
1: ye pon sori ampacha
0: Therefore, Deaconess Christiana SCP. And the Bubu as one of your branch alcohol.
1: Patron, the bank Rahen and as our assembly. The one is a minimum man and Menana Nominian Ayatana over 20 years.
0: Okay. And then, yes, they say, Namia Duma was sad at 18 years.
1: But your 13th. I had a 13th. And I come as the 20th.
0: Okay.
1: September.
0: Okay. Of mommy, Olivia. Bompaye, Emma,

0: Enti ya ko Facebook ni ahwe wona dia dance ene aseda ba ye na fe. 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So for yankwe
1: watch obi timi de wo nase ye wo comment ene wo prayer request aba Irene Jima Boateng I say let God be God. Lucy Tuntu. I say, let God be God. I'm Deaconess Lucy Tuntu. I greet you and your team, especially my co-worker, Deaconess, in the Church of Pentecost.
0: I'm also a Deaconess in Germany, Hanover. And your friend Lucy Tuntu. And you're also a child. Okay.
1: Nana Kwame Atta Amponsan. I thank God for adding another year to my age.
2: Mm-hmm.
1: Irene Jima Boateng, greetings to my household, friends, known and unknown, and also to Reverend Ejewusu and your team.
0: Thank you.
1: Greetings to you all. Stay blessed. Dankwa Gloria, I say, let God be God.
0: Mm-hmm.
1: Bless you all. Osofo. Yvonne Okran, I say, good morning, family. Thank you, Lord. Fidelia Tete, I say, let God be God. Peace be unto you, Ejewusu, and the entire crew. May God bless you all for the wonderful work of God you are doing for mankind.
0: Thank you very much.
1: I thank God for the gift of life and that of my children, family, and friends. Fidelia Tete at Dansuman Control.
0: God bless you.
1: Faustina Butri, also let God be God.
0: And if I want to say...
1: Ellen Ruth Apo, or say, oh, what a precious God that we have.
0: Oh, very good.
1: His name is I Am That I Am.
0: Mm.
1: Thank you, Jesus. Richard Crantin Darko, let God be God. Faustina Butri, glory be to your name, mighty God. Irene Jima Buati, okay, I say, no sound. We cannot hear, okay. Satan name is a sound. Yeah. Okay, the okay. Richard Cranton, so can say and check his sound. No? Arrange him. But what she says, please let us know on Facebook if the sound is coming. I think it's working now. The team, Elizabeth Young, also let God be God. Wallace Panford Quino, let God be God. My family and I will forever be grateful. Irene Jim Abuating, I say, thank you. We are acknowledging now. Lydia Jemfu, I say, let God be God all the time. May God bless you all. Ejewusu, good morning to you and your team. Abena Ajema, I say, good morning, Reverend Ejewusu.
0: Abena, I want to say, Reverend Kwe.
1: Georgina Obingansan, I say, let God be God. Amen and amen. Henrietta Akutu, I say, amen and amen. Francisca Ikuya Buachewa, thanking God for the gift of breath. For me and my family, watching from Italy, Brescia. Upuku Williamson, watching you live from Italy, let God be God.
0: May God. Italy for you, Adia Pao.
1: I say, we Upuku Wilson, watching you live from Italy, let God be God. May God bless you, Reverend Ejewusu, and your crew.
0: Thank you.
1: From Osofo Cash.
0: Osofo Cash.
1: Italy administrator.
0: Ah, okay.
1: Replip. Italy administrator.
0: Francis Cash, I'm Israel. Administrator or Rep Italy. Just ask for an administrator, I don't know Italy.
1: Francisca Ikuya Buachua, good morning, Reverend Ejewusu and your team. I thank God for me and my family. Elizabeth Young, thank you, Jesus, for everything. Nana Kingsley, thank you, Lord, for my life, my children, and my marriage, and my business. Mayfred Apiedu, good morning, Eja, and your team. Grace Boache, let God be God. Thank God for his protection towards me and my family.
0: Uncle Emilia Boyfew. And I honor her.
1: Patra debut.
0: Emilia Boyfew, okay.
1: Grace Boache, let God be God. Thank God for his protection towards me and my family.
0: Mm-hmm.
1: God bless you, Eja Wusu, and your team. Grace, watching from South Africa. Victoria Amu, I say, yes, the sound is good now.
0: Thank God.
1: Oh, yeah, then I'm Emilia Boyfew. Mr. Nidi and I ain't crying.
0: Did you make a
1: young man?
0: Mammy is a
1: Shida, aha, Yehuwada.
2: Shida,
0: aha,
2: praise be unto the
1: Lord. Okay, okay.
0: Shida, aha, Yehuwa.
1: Shida, aha, Yehuwada. Okay.
0: Watch out, one crown, those which Miss Young can't get so. What is it that man? What is it that man's wife is? I was saying to Mukwan Crown Screw. More dining crown or crown. Was it Shida, aha? Yehuwa da. Asidan kai radi de bia.
2: Revival.
0: Emile awodi ako school. Yada was.
1: Da aha.
0: Yehuwa.
2: Shida aha. Yehuwa.
1: Yehuwa da.
0: Hey. Isaac Nkrumah.
1: Wow. Okay. Isaac Nkrumah, God continue to equip you and your team. Reverend Ejewusu, I'm listening to you live with my family. May Fred appear do also let God be God in my life, watching you from Italy.
0: Matilda Agbe Vim. Oh, Matilda.
1: What's your debut?
0: Matilda Agbe Vim. Watching. And before May Fred appeared, you know. And Matilda is watching. Okay. May Fred. From May Fred, you know. Vada Ousu.
1: By the Wusu, God, thank you for my life and my family.
0: Richard Cranton. Okay. My name Evelyn Ntiako, which is our US of ASSA. Sunday night, your birthday, which Rob has also seen who I'm kind. Ben has seen who also online, see who. The Evelyn in Tiako. So what you and Candia and my own was a wonderful was a dabra. Yamin Count Bibri na Auntie and Michelin T. A chia, a junior, and a chia. Bacon's a brother, say. Rather than come home, Bibri.
1: Amen. Matilda Agbevem. Agbevem. I said, thanks be to God for another day. May his name be blessed. Na in Sia Vasco. Good morning, Papa, and your crew. Also watching from Italy. Hey, Italy for
0: and well. Italy for defense. I'm going to say my Italy for.
1: Italy for no.
2: Money of Italy.
0: Italy for more defense.
1: I'm going to say Italian.
0: I'm going to say Papa. Thank you, Father God. Okay, and then I say Radi Ahwadin. Radi for Ahwadin, one Ahwadin, so my. Onso ye kremu ja eni pedu ani esunsun o ma pebo ma fi se wase ni edi echire no mo ma mo hunye ding erade na ho ni tumi mu. Finally, my brethren, be strong in the Lord and in the power of his might. So if you are not stronger na okay reason you know ya na mi pese ye pa se mpa bo we no ya kundi o. Prayer is warfare.
2: That's right.
0: Prayer is worth. If you cry and say, oh, then you have to cry right here. As I say, when thanking God, no, it hits the camp of the devil. And I didn't turn to him. Bible says, I mean, I go back to so they go at town for so. And the then you have to cry, you hear what they're better than us. And the then can yeah, bomb, yeah, intercession, and as a supplication, and as a BBR, we need the strength and the power of God. To do so, everything that you do, you know, we need the strength of God. So Ephesians chapter 6, read the Roman 10.
1: Ephesians chapter number 6, verse number 10. Ephesians 6:10. Finally,
2: my brethren.
0: Finally, my brethren. Ni edi echire no, minu ya no. Yewo, ewe emre edi echire mo no, so Bible say, obani fono afe bufu kesiye. If you understand him, mera ayetia. And you know the devil is working intensively. He has employed many agents. Awomo elbuano ama deception. Because Sunday ni akasafe deception. Says enada a ekoso awo ewiye mremu around the globe. Baby awo ehu ihiasi ehu baye ding. Oh, Yamiasi, Yasia obey the one by Bumu, Yasia obey the our GDMU,
3: yes,
0: Yasia obey the our Trinimu, Yasia obey the our Brabo Kunkumu, the baby, Yamia Wadin. Someone didn't end Kamwa. the devil will humble us.
2: That's right.
0: But by his strength, we can wage war.
2: That's right.
0: And it's all for Ephesians chapter 6.
1: Ephesians chapter 6, verse number 10. Mm. Finally, my brethren. Be strong in the Lord.
0: And yes, Abia will be a conum we. Na Abia, na who are the Abba? Na, and as will be a chebia better, you know, can be a chenas. Just what present, and you see a shit. No, what can be a chenas. The petition, the bro for Bacon, the Kimichi was
3: it.
0: Yeah, a bit more iron, no, Nippa Brins, or Mu Yadia, even some of the musicians. So mu ebeja platform ato anuma both the secular and the gospel musicians no this is be onum bibi amre ne so ayeshi both the secular and the gospel musicians no sometimes they have to take something so that I mean they become
4: overcharge
0: a charge no because of obi eba me krom be Kenya me asema chepa no waka sa no na enyedi a wode eye no a afa peda was enye nsabi na manu aduma shemi me na enye nsabi na manu aduma shemi send what you chebi
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0: 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Ka se lora me so ponde. And yes, I mean, I'm a man. Admire, I mean, yes, I mean, I'm a man. Admire, I
4: mean,
0: what you shall be.
4: I'm bad.
0: The Bible is in a ditch. I'm not going to do that. I'm not going to do that. Even some of the preachers, you know, they take something before.
4: Wow.
0: That's all for the brilliant, sir. As of will be brave, sir. I was over cause of will be fear, no, or ba. Ba, I want it near home. The whole honor, your chim, our ba, and some whiskey. And they and so hot are you? So full. You are so full with brave.
4: Minibar.
0: Well, I want you fear in the horn. I chim you in the dining horn, the bar no harbors and sir. It's his wife, or would you red wine then woman on the sense you. That was a red one was a
4: book.
0: Yeah, was a book. Bend on the sense you, move chebby papa. Baba was in a dear channel. Mama Munya din, oh, a and I want you to me. And there was 1 4 points also come with Ephesians chapter 5 and was a mumuru and send you. Then Sunday at the Sakasaka, but never Munya day. Munsha ma our home. Ephesians chapter 5 verse, oh no, is it 18? Ephesians 5.
1: Five.
0: 18. Oh my God, yeah. Radimdas. What's that come here?
1: Ephesians 5:18. And be not drunk with wine.
0: What's a moron sebio? Wo ya no moron sebio. And in Yamasumono, and then serve you. Yamasumono, and yes, be a woman be a money so as you know, you want your Kenya.
4: Yeah, Hong Kong.
0: You want your Kenya,
4: you want your Kenya, yeah.
0: You want your Kenya,
4: you want your Kenya, yeah.
0: You want your Kenya,
4: you want your Kenya,
0: yeah. And your money, Kenya, Kenya,
4: Kenya, Kenya,
0: Kenya, Kenya,
4: money, Kenya, Kenya,
0: Kenya,
4: Kenya,
0: Kenya,
4: Kenya, Kenya,
0: Kenya, Kenya, Kenya,
4: Kenya, Kenya,
0: Kenya, Kenya, Kenya, Kenya,
4: Kenya, Kenya, Kenya,
0: Kenya, Kenya, Kenya, Kenya,
4: Kenya, Kenya, Kenya, Kenya,
0: Kenya, Kenya, Kenya, Kenya,
4: Kenya, Kenya, Kenya,
0: Kenya, Kenya, Kenya,
4: Kenya,
0: Kenya, Kenya, Kenya, Kenya, Kenya,
4: Kenya, Kenya,
0: Kenya, Kenya, Kenya, Kenya, Kenya,
4: Kenya,
0: Kenya, Kenya, Kenya, Kenya,
4: Kenya, Kenya,
0: Kenya, Kenya, Kenya, Kenya, Kenya,
4: Kenya, Kenya, Kenya, Kenya,
0: Kenya, Kenya, Kenya, Kenya, Kenya,
4: I am a teacher.
0: I am a teacher.
4: I am a teacher. I am a teacher. I am a teacher. I am a teacher. I am a teacher. I am a teacher. I am a teacher. I am a teacher. I am a teacher. I am a teacher. I am a teacher. I am a teacher. I am a teacher. I am a teacher. I am a teacher. I am a teacher. I am a teacher. I am a teacher. I am a teacher. I am a teacher. I am a teacher. I am a teacher. I am a teacher. I am a teacher. I am a teacher. I am a teacher. I am a teacher. I am a teacher. I am a teacher. I am a teacher. I am a teacher. I am a teacher. I am a teacher. I am a teacher. I am a teacher. I am a teacher. I am a teacher. I am a teacher. I am a teacher. I am a teacher. I am a teacher. I am a teacher. I am a teacher. I am a teacher. I am a teacher. I am a teacher. I am a teacher. I am a teacher. I am a teacher. I am a teacher. I am a teac
5: Yes, Lord.

0: Senya meja ehye ye ma wono woni edi esie no ebetimu.
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1: Na bi o, omu nanadwo hwe.
0: Nanadwo omu na. This is my bonny answer. This is my bonny answer.
1: Say,
0: na bra boy, ye. Na bra boy,
1: eh? Na was said.
0: Dear bon paye, Jeremiah chapter 11, and come from verse 18. A poor beer woman bought a fire home.
2: Jeremiah chapter 11.
0: I was at Ember Man's
1: Jeremiah 11, 18.
2: And the Lord has given me knowledge of it.
0: Na Awurade ma me huni se ye Daniel so dai a ye niema ehinta ye no e na Awurade bie so kire ye oda ye so ni ehinta ye no sa anya da ye so mu a sa anya empire bom adi ye mu a sa anya nkom hye mu a ye na ma be kwa koto na fidi do se Awurade ma me huni ti ni edin kan pa ya ye bone se ni ehinta ye bia no Awurade mi so kire ye
1: amen
0: a pop beer and call for fire. Was a radi mammy who had been woman who could do?
1: Could you can it?
2: And the Lord has given me knowledge of it. And I know it. Then thou showed me their doings.
0: Their doings.
1: And Yama Womu,
0: Yama Womu,
1: Yawakuomu.
0: Hey!
1: Hey!
0: Their doings.
2: Their doings. 19. But I was like a lamb.
0: Tio. And they told our best friend, Nobu Abua, or somebody so giant. And to a giant, I had their home, my son, a minute. I told that a jum, not a Busiana Chesia. Near to a giant and fifty. Now, my son, a minute. Wouldn't a drop with your honour?
1: I knew, yeah, Bagini.
0: Wouldn't a drop with your honour? I told that woman giant, told that woman car, told that woman dear. They jam my wankasa. Was it not just Ujain? And the Adano and no major Jews asked him, Mummy and Jim, who ye pay a bomb pay. There was so a year so for being a becker, say. Ye betu a bano, and call for my new kumu and then chie 32. Besin a match so be a friend of San Jose.
1: Debbie,
0: eh,
1: Debbie.
0: None of us say, Womu, eh, you musu, near Chet Jain. Ye cha abua, eh, dipo. So impress, no. 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
0: yo. I don't understand what e besin ne no. Wo mtimi frɛ saa nipa no besa ne wo hwe. Letcha say ne wo kai say ne kura say. Wo ye adwuma no e ma bi no mudi a. Ene mo me mo mpa yo na accident esi si bebrebe no. Accident esi si bebrebe no. Mummy, I won't pay you. Accident, Susia, and Nipper 13, and Nipper 15, and Nipper 11, and Nipper who were named Sue of Febby. And Sue of Febby. My uncle Sofo was a rather my moony. Never knew on here, eh? Now, what is that, dear?
2: But I was like a lamb.
0: What is that, old giant?
2: Or an ox.
0: Old giant,
2: and that's brought to the slaughter.
0: Yeah, didn't quite a cunye. Yeah, cocoon. 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
0: december 31st
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1: empire aye boy
0: resolutions aye ye ye
1: resolutions aye ye
0: urade kan hu ehyehyɛ ye no
2: wo
0: take a piece sa bre
1: wo take a piece
0: empire aye boy
1: empire aye
0: afori aye bo
1: for
0: a continue a year
1: year
0: from January to this ninth month I am month of delivery
1: I am month of
0: thank you one nipa
1: now so
0: near you no say
1: now so near
0: you wo and go share wo
1: and
0: someone as I say yet
1: here
0: Urade brem don't for no bro hun
1: for
0: don't for no bro hun
1: for don't for no bro
0: Urade brem we
1: Urade brem
0: we never bo wo ma
1: brem never bo wo
0: brem never bo share no
1: brem
0: never bo wo ma
1: brem never bo wo ma
0: brem never bo wo ma
1: brem never bo wo
0: Urade brem never bo asafo no
2: Urade
0: brem never bo asafo no
1: brem never bo
0: Urade near hinta biara
1: Urade dia hinta
0: ah e wo ye nim no
1: ah e wo ye
0: Urade bia bia so
1: Urade bia bia so
0: Urade bia bia so
1: Urade bia bia so
0: Urade bia bia so
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0: Awo yesu
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0: na me de minimu
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1: de wo yesu de
0: awrade amani hinta
1: me awrade amani hinta
0: me afa me awra
1: na afa me awra
0: afa me awra na echi afa me so
1: echi afa me
0: wo bra me hunu ho hwe
1: wo bra me hunu
0: awrade so yi tire de
1: a awrade so yi tire
0: ye wa ho de ne se
1: ye wa ho de ne se
0: ye be boso mpaye
1: ye be boso mpaye
0: na ya se no
1: na ya se no
0: na ye be dane no
1: ana ye
0: come baby a free bar.
1: I want baby a free bar.
0: I want yes to do.
1: I want yes to
0: do. Radia Bompaye.
1: Radia Bompaye.
0: Yonia Bompaye.
1: Yonia Bompaye.
0: Yania Bushia.
1: Yania Bushia.
0: Yania Safuma.
1: Yania Safuma.
0: Yana Womai.
1: Yana Womai.
0: I may be being in time.
1: I may be being in
0: time. I may be being in time.
1: I may be being
0: in time. I want to say,
1: I want to say,
0: I want to say, I want to
1: say, I want
0: to say, I want to say, I
1: want
0: to say, I
1: want to say, I
0: In the name of
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1: Amen.
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1: Hallelujah.
0: Psalm 94 verse 9.
2: Psalm 94 verse 9. Exalt.
0: 94 verse 9. Then Elisha go catch him here no. 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Ye chance ne e bo pa. 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
2: quick. Psalm 94 verse number 9. He that planted the ear.
0: They were tell us no.
2: Shall he not hear? He that formed the eye. Shall he not see?
0: Kase urade. Wa
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0: Bie so se Jeremiah.
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2: ya
0: was in Yamasum Pa, Abujo, a Yadinakasi, a Junyami Albersum, and I fear a Juma obey ye. Well, Juma, and I fear Waware. Sign a memmy and saying, Winamasum, well, Juma, Waware, and I fear no Abba, a Bussia woman, and all mine,
2: and all mine,
0: and I fear Nebesia,
2: Nebesia,
0: Yamisha wants to bet him a shell.
2: But
0: you first think of Yamisum,
2: Yamisum,
0: and when I go bomb boy, I say a bassomon.
2: Yabasomono.
0: And it's a won't sum yamia, but I will show me a good ten yamisum, and can cassa, a be any papa, conwa, you know, no, I can add that by some Yabuson, some Nankabichan, woman, my own told that,
2: Ebida,
0: by a bombay,
2: your
0: bomb, I say yes to D and it to me,
2: yes to D and it to me,
0: I won't sum yamia. Then I wish some to me be a
2: war, maybe I'm sorry,
0: and Penisus say,
2: and Penisus say,
0: you promised me, Uncle Swan, no Kutiana worry,
2: Okutiana,
0: Kutiana, Juma,
2: Kutiana, Juma,
0: Kutiana, Sika,
2: Kutiana, Sika,
0: and Abra.
2: And then a bravo
0: to me, Piero,
2: to me, Piana, where we see
0: him. I said, I'm on by Casa, yes, you
2: do. Yes,
3: yes, yes,
0: yes,
2: yes,
0: yes, yes, yes,
2: yes,
0: yes, yes, yes, yes,
2: yes,
0: yes, yes, yes,
2: yes,
0: yes, yes, yes, yes,
2: yes,
0: yes, yes, yes,
2: yes,
0: yes, yes, yes, yes,
2: yes,
0: yes, yes, yes,
2: yes, yes,
0: yes, yes, yes, yes, yes,
2: yes,
0: yes, yes, yes,
2: yes, yes, yes,
0: yes, yes, yes,
2: yes, yes,
0: yes, yes,
2: yes,
0: yes, yes, yes, yes, yes,
2: yes, yes, yes,
0: yes, yes, yes,
2: I'm a woman.
0: I know, Jack,
2: I just said,
0: will be down.
1: I'm saying,
4: I'm saying,
1: I'm saying,
4: I'm saying,
1: I'm saying,
4: I'm saying,
1: I'm saying,
4: I'm saying,
1: I'm saying,
4: I'm saying,
1: I'm saying,
4: I'm saying,
1: I'm saying,
4: I'm saying,
1: I'm saying,
4: I'm saying,
1: I'm saying,
4: I'm saying,
1: I'm saying,
4: I'm saying,
1: I'm saying,
4: I'm saying,
1: I'm saying,
4: I'm saying,
1: I'm saying,
4: I'm saying,
1: I'm saying,
4: I'm saying,
1: I'm saying,
4: I'm saying,
1: I'm saying,
4: I'm saying,
1: I'm saying,
4: I'm saying,
1: I'm
0: Psalm 90 verse 17. Was it let the beauty of the Lord? Yes, Lord. Now, so for him.
1: Pastor, why you word?
0: Okay. Why you Facebook?
1: Pastor.
0: Okay.
4: Eradi, Yankopon, Nim Tiam Ryan.
0: Yakas, Eradi,
4: Eradi,
0: one Mutia,
4: Moanim Tia,
0: Brau, Majumas,
4: Emma, Majumas,
0: over. A papa, and as I was walking, kind.
1: Oh, Papa, never my word.
5: And let the beauty of the Lord our God be upon us.
0: What's it?
5: and establish the work of our hands for us.
0: And if I want Samuel Juma,
6: Samuel Juma, no,
0: Samuel Juma, no,
6: Samuel Juma, no, Samuel Juma, no, Samuel Juma, no, Samuel Juma, no, Samuel Juma, no,
0: Samuel
6: Juma, no, Samuel
0: Juma,
6: no, Samuel Juma, no, Samuel Juma, no,
0: Samuel Juma, no,
6: Samuel Juma, no, Samuel Juma, no,
0: Samuel
6: Juma, no, Samuel Juma, no,
0: Samuel Juma,
6: no, Samuel Juma, no,
0: Samuel
6: Juma, no, Juma,
0: no,
6: Samuel Juma, no,
0: Samuel
6: Juma, no, Samuel
0: Juma,
6: no, Samuel Juma, no,
0: Samuel
6: Juma, no, Samuel
0: Juma,
6: no, Samuel Juma,
0: no, Samuel Juma,
6: I will be a Juma, I will
0: be
6: a Juma, I will be a Juma,
0: I will
6: be a Juma,
0: I will
6: be a Juma,
0: I will
6: be a Juma, I will be a
0: Juma,
6: I will be a Juma, I will be a Juma, I will
0: be a
6: Juma,
0: I
6: will be a Juma, I will be a Juma, I
0: will
6: be a Juma, I will be a Juma, I will be a Juma, I will be a Juma, I will be a Juma, I will be a Juma, I will be a Juma,
0: Social power living bread. Maybe I am sorry. anope na wotwe ne fane ahase brabe bobi brabe bobi na ebe boawo brabe bobi na ebe boawo brabe bobi na ebe boawo na nyame be shira wo nso ewa amen hia
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0: na wo nim de anko fo susu de tia
6: wo nim de yesu so
0: tia
6: wo nim de yesu se tia wo awrade amie so
0: tia wo
6: or do you focus here, General?
0: I'm not a prophet.
6: And yet, I'm in a wound in mobile.
0: You're
6: done in Ojai.
0: I'm
6: in no me and way. And you are no payer for your nature. Am I here? Don't do what I so. Oil of prayer ministry. You were told to her. Me patch your numbers in any. Your number senior did two journal. It's two friend number, number patch out. Your baby be shia on near the Wabba. Numbers in the
7: number. But your number is near 020
0: 0207
7: and I say 027
0: 02 011 011 021. So, I'll be to my friend 0244. We have passed a similar deal, and if I critic has in a cast about and San Marco. 0244-649-4978 Retired chief superintendent Antje Kwefri Michia Bibri retired chief superintendent Antje Kwefri Michia Bibri pa anafe Mrs. Nya Konso Michia Wofanko Antje Esther Yachia Enso Christ Ambassadors Dance my open school papa be a do bakwa or dance my photo or doko but you know baby for nature Christ ambassadors our dance my cocoa photo far back on the boy baby watch me near bomb baby and I was so near boy a cherry baby you see a cherry I don't mind a bra woman for 2 media chili nonsense and emra we use it amen
7: amen

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I don't know what you may be a so amount. 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Adum wa yung wajume dia edika iso. Baby be a wobia amichia. And I'll pay. Baby be a wobia. So I sorry so what to come. Se wa pie se wa drew office ba bibia wo bia pese oda onyankopon ase efri se ewrade ni yen edini ye senye ewrade ene wo wa fa nka ma yen ken enntina ye ma mi Mary Ganza etenyum. He is a great God. Because oda ye no answer ya, you have no one to answer to question. You have nobody to question. But in Shranka Rade, and I domine na doye dos. Baby be a wubia frasier de radias. Well, a daft shrunkwa radias is here, dear my. The Bible said there are new every morning. And the baby be a wutiminka frasier de radias. 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

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A radi adum aye kesye. 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So there radia se frise radie senye radia dum ne na doya and intina anopay and was what they was radio no to adum 106.3 FM. There radia se a yes I would done us here. Sometimes in Nipani Bebre one mass da omun tiasye. 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

0: All right, Abushia, Esofo and Stephen Johnson Ejikumuna, one year won't pay. I'm watching. All right. You're back in country, Semina Yakum, and there go Achina Yawo. I heard you ready, I want my name. And I paid you. You may be the only better dance man, my father's house. Resurrection Power and Living Bread Ministries International. Meet me there. There is something about Mispa until your person will share your honor. All right. Share her. 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And all the team, Councillor Tina, anyone that come in now. I love a bunch of watching.
1: Papa.
0: Now what do you say?
1: Christo Adomo.
0: And I'm playing with you and the radiacy. You're fire yin and tutu man. And the young people will be also done as you.
1: Sanity.
0: Uh-huh.
1: Now what that would be Zwasia. A Casabina walk.
0: Casabina walk.
1: Or catching the panel. As a ubuni bet. Send your yema warno. Uncle so in the beam.
0: Okay.
1: It will be a one pass it down on 10 yard.
0: Be our own pass it down
1: on 10 yard.
0: On 10 yard.
1: We are one pass it down. We are dear man. Let us say,
0: Anasia, let us in a niche, Sadia.
1: It is our Dawasia. Oh, Beme, Nami Dawasia. Let us say, one mini pano, a pigeon nipane, Jubebia, say, Unicrana, or Bessa Pidium, a yam. So, it is a dancing to Denyamiasia, oh, Trevra, they say, a radin san yebium.
0: Which the radish was
1: San Yibium. And in Tina, Okoya no Waho, na Oko Bonsa, na Omujin Sabodiana, as some of them can say, Dasi Bim Rebium,
0: Dasi Bim Rebium,
1: sir. Tunia Tisadi and Amo Trimayo, the dead, so beside a day,
0: I beam,
1: San Adam. Did you unpass the Dano? Nabrabo and Cosso.
0: Oh, pass the Nabrabo and Cosso.
1: Nipa cram wow.
0: Nipa wow.
1: Because of who move ya dee. Nipano at Danichi or Ankari and Chrewa. You feel bad.
0: Was it the home pass done on your day?
1: Nabra Boncos
0: and Cosena
1: Unyadi and
0: Sunyadi.
1: To Tembiano, I was so dassy.
0: Dassy.
1: She to have been a Nipan de Mawa was so danas.
0: Danas, ye.
1: Because in free Waho demo, Unya, you may be a man. Unconsumano, but Wayama,
0: he
1: was so danas,
0: was so danas, ye.
1: So Danas.
0: When you may be a man,
1: when you may be a man,
0: if you man, on one or person what that was here.
1: When you may be a man, oh, but why
0: ya dear man,
1: Papa Joe, Senka, Yame, me quacko day, may me sorry in a music, be a me quacko to your man, the unknown who say, because of Missy Kenty, oh no, and I, but unto me to Yamaka, and I do I would die. 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
0: 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Hey, so I buy home by
1: Luke 17,
0: yes,
1: verse 11.
0: Luke 17, 11, 12. Ever was it, and it came to pass. We be count chin,
1: 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The minka me chin,
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1: 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As it that we fish as that we and we here and the bompire some woman your bompire. Woman crime your bompire nasty and nasty, yeah nasty, yeah nasty, and it's same. Me your bompire nasty and nasty. Let him say, as it that's your empire.
2: Oh, yes,
1: as it that a empire. A bompire hold thanksgiving prayer, supplication, intercession, petition, why. Agreement prayer, united prayer, all of it. But you was sit down pay it.
2: I sit down pay it.
1: And the year now be free, say, you're quite ready. And I'm crying. I'm young for years. I'm not turning me straight. And it's all for my mom pay it. For my mom pay it. And no, my address is my mom pay it. I was saying, there is thanksgiving, there is power, and there is a breakthrough in thanksgiving. And said the sofa now can you say a we are seeing abraboy mu obi ya de ma wa
2: ye danase
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2: e kire se e kire akoma
1: wo de gi ade no
2: gi ade no Oh no, papa, and this will be more what the end of Nanasia, papa, eh, we pa.
1: And no, the power of Gia, dear one Nasia,
2: Nasia, or your bonia ye, or buffoa, uni aye.
1: Bonia,
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1: buffo,
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1: aye, and to no ano, or any panel, or did you carry your buffo? Ye toss, uni aye,
2: uni aye. 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
1: Danasi.
2: So, it was all Danasi because, for instance, one more way, Japan, say one Danasia, Utimiji Nadia back. Oh, yeah, bad, but Utimiji.
1: And you won't have a band to me, Frey, a 7% a day, a assassin, win, but the mamma may. And Penny Four come home, I'm a catcher, I said, oh, Connor. Mpebi bi
2: Danasi.
1: No, yeah, your penis, I didn't know, Chris, I establish it. I don't know if you
2: Let us say, on to me, science, you know, magic.
1: So what does it? What's
2: silly?
1: On to me, sanity, master. I don't know what to say. I don't know what to say.
2: Sanity. And to papa, we will be on the money. I mean, that idea be a dichena. Tell you. On nanya miyase. And to let us say, I don't know, and you see.
1: And you see.
2: Oh, said Daniel Brown, bomb, pie, baby, bin trasiano. And in Saka and Nebuchadnezzar, say, you make a die and channel. And brother Daniel called boy Radim Paya, Yamid Beer Suchreno, on any go for the radiacy. 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But obi on my one nasty.
1: On nasty. 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
1: sir o draw attention
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0: and the power in the word there is a power in the word
1: in the word
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0: 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Then you should shut aside with your papa and say, a brandy, I'm sure say, as were your Samaritan
1: or your man friendly.
0: When you will be a when you detect it, when you will be a chaos, I bet the man on. Now my young man, I won't shed any son. I don't say, a brandy, now send them with your ten. Oh Jesus! Nyankopon ni wele fi on the figures ni nyina. Yesu counted them. He knows the figures. Said na moye 10. Na 9 no we he. Wo 9 no e wo he. Opa. And na wutumi hu nsa wo somba da Nyankopon ase. And e ko na hu fi kra.
1: Fi kra.
0: Second aim. That's
1: a siasie.
0: A siasie.
1: Silly, na yare sano bin to mean see a chili and fire any mebium, cause a radiacasa,
0: wakasa,
1: and I'm a sedentin,
0: sir. To await what way in Diano was I can imprenus any whom you cry,
1: no,
0: which means a mo nya or jetra
1: tota, totally,
0: and some mebium,
1: and some mebium.
0: Said the old kind, say, yes, me das, you've been signed your day.
1: And some of you
0: said, oh, das, yeah. I said, Bill,
1: yes, I'm ready
0: for a
1: crown. Yes, you so.
0: And yes, Bia, would the old call you soon one for not how beyond any moon.
1: Never.
0: I said, that way, you know. And I said, be a quam,
1: be a quam.
0: I said,
1: Papa, now, unim say.
0: Nipa na.
1: Nipa na.
0: Oh, my das.
1: Oh, say, Bacon or buy and also a nanny. Oye na nani na de se enkono no omu ye jufo ma
0: omu ye jufo ma
1: we are show appreciation
0: ya tete hum
1: eh it don't show appreciation
0: omu fifi
1: eh
0: ah and so many
1: and that Christopher fifi why ya de amane kura no wasebre na no aka se edi ye yi
0: wo hwa obi so be ka se na se yesu ka se mo fam ho kwere sofo nti omu di so
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0: I'm going to be a minister. But I know no sir, and on a ma was be a crama,
1: and ma would
0: never to conquer bridge,
1: sir.
0: And it be a crama, my name was also when you had you may ye. Anti, what the other say? Fasting a man, say. I read me the one say, ask my pencil. What did I buy?
1: Papa, I'm say, and then, obi or honor more, a best sorry, a quail juma, a beer friano plano, a bag of a beer, yen tadia nabi bisa, swan, yen tadia nabi bisa, set all pono once what to an eddy man who knows
0: an eddy man who knows,
1: and say, would they radiacia? At that moment, you know, which never added. No one sang, came here, Yamete Sura, me bay, eh, Damasi, the Entino Damasi, and a man who knew me be ah, oh, and ye, Okoi, Yamitimi, Sanchrene, Utimi Yangon, dear, and bra what to stone him cra, every cra, who to me crano, Utimi Suma will be back, Samaneba Tonyema, unco empty handed,
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1: Danas.
0: We see Jenny, I answer, I'm crying on fair income. As Dano, it's less a minya, my side be full of work at the amount. Danas, cause obey, well, obey, send us one me. I teach our fortune, a dear, quadae, one dear, a boon to bear lawyers, a boon to bear doctors, a boon to bear businessmen and women, a boon to bear in Pacassia too. Now we teach a ninwa, or ye and won't be nanasi. If you want to be ya, could danasi no see, and then be people come home or to car, not yet to dine, ye sit dine at the amount of cheer for. A yomwan, yomwan, kinny baby, a agina, only you women are. 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
0: 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A dear channel pa, could see home, the domas, I thank you. For being my father and my mother. Kodomase. 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
0: sa
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1: sa
0: na ye ye.
1: Oh, Papa, there are so many ways that in the past, you. Oh, no. Oh, sir, a double be a yeah, Papa Bishop. We. Oh, we show some appreciation to our father.
0: We have one on come.
1: And now,
0: we need your yano.
1: Who said that Papa can send before? Many, me that me down, and I'm a woman. I say, what's this of Furiata? Oh, what a lawyer. Many ji ya me da ona me wo me nice ya papa be bia wo bia ye wo shira what e
0: who anshira wo
1: ye wo anshira wo ne mama monica
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1: onye okese
0: ahia me ti obi etumi kasa same
1: esa
0: nyansa same
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0: urade asem same
1: ne ho ofeche
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1: doctor kwesi chum
0: Dr. Kwasichum. And you won't know what you see, sir. Nahana Kabatamenka.
1: Sanity.
0: Dr. Kwasichum.
1: Hey, only manager say come.
0: And impending for a
1: coming for a come.
0: I mean, Shrau.
1: Namish Shrabo.
0: Tiguna Mishrau.
1: Sanity.
0: Abu Yamishra.
1: Can answer
0: Yamishra. And Katie Yamishramo. Penny for a come, you know. Radishraum,
1: sir.
0: Auntie, a young cassette, and Nami Pit. One first gamma, Winty.
1: Debbie.
0: One tomb of woman wouldn't
1: want to
0: far can't you? Why, Bishop can tell me as will be my opportunity.
1: Hey,
0: as he cannot dare show in seven.
1: Yes, and Moses says, can you party and can?
0: Can you say any
1: anyway?
0: Uncle Nipa, Umberty and can. And then Yami, Amma, Ubiti and can. Ozovo,
1: Papa,
0: and I pay faster than my word, a mobility.
1: Odum for yet I was sick. Bench of war. Ya show any munyam. Ya dawase a radima ye tie fwa u tie ye ne. A radimuni obiadini yeo. A radi. Nemum ye can say ye refia. Then so would ye, uyo nyame. Anopay asida and kamudin. So furiata da was yo. Kwasi usumisumi da was se. Ya da was sema ya papa kiti. Anyone can hunina manages. Yeah, that was sima wong. Yeah, that was sima wong and penny. Yeah, that was sick.
0: That was sick.
1: My in his own time. Ah, in his own time ventures. So for bars of mommy.
0: Auntie Mary.
1: Yeah, that was sick. My papa and Esquami Bimpong. Yeah, that was sick. My papa and Esopokum in Tanum. So for you now.
0: When
1: you're Michel. Yeah, that was sick. So, my mommy and your bar. A creatina.
0: Creatina.
1: That was sick.
0: Amen.
1: Amen.

the meditations of my heart be accepted unto you. 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I wish I would say for Stephen Johnson Ejekum, so for Penny, I would that sorry, I have a friend, Banner of Grace Family Chapel, I will fish, Pokuas. Immediately for it. I'm saying, I may have 21st, 27th of this month. I'm going to be a friend, a Rade Casa. How's the Yesu Casa? Casa and go for the Ebacas or the Adens, you be the kind at the Asida Babe, Mawa. Nyambe fao so ye no. Mai kwa bena santi. Care for it. It's actually. And it's going to bring poor. Nyambe shira mo pa pa pa pa pa pa pa pa pa. 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
1: Me da me ma me akodonsa kusha nya me cha se awo wa plafo. 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Na first nso na mi suru no. It was then I'm gather courage to be sad. I don't want to be with the radio station back up and say, I also put me to answer what we say. It's actually, I mean, she said, meet ye, what's some, it's you preaching, more bombire, because you're so much in the moon, bombire the same thing. Did the one I made the benny, and me go school in our mammy radio, or say, Fatu, I don't say. It's the I don't buy, I don't know, frequency, and now I say. I'm what is a local radio for so I'm catching one. And see, me, you should station with your number, but see me, you may search it. But me, also, I'm watching daddy. No, my searches are me. While I was at the chimney, who was the sunshine the next day. It's in just an oppression, neighbor, I'm too. I'm not sure that I'm searching, and I'm starting 17. See me, who say I do my 106.3 for so many years. They saw how much here, the station me changing. Fiti ya humache, wana ya beso wia, medibeto wana, memite wana, medibeto weti, twichi mbia, ni otofu vio webi bia, yesu ya pa, ni webisa mse, ni uti usu, otofu usu ya mse, hai, unse se ya nuwa kane, 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Miss many are my womb, may. Menusa may, they be our do family, and then, and it's a ma, me no relationship. And then, church, I'll be here, and now, Cassa or Sue. Almost Uncle Adams is an answer that I remember that the Usa is stuck, you know. Men are surely, yeah, obviously. Now, found to open one more cast on back with me. I quack or six days ever got to station because they are two way in changing. Me, mammy, introduce you, woo, about my bra boom, and Betty will preaching. A bay ni ye o mama ben Christo
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0: 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De wa huma no so nyame adomo enkan.
3: Enkan so. Okay. Well, friend Mr. Jogmi kasabe ko fodia. The dano oguni was a handle with care. We should handle that issue with care. Because yeah, I don't encounter our intimigu and our intimigu. Intimidate where that issue handle with care. And Beniphobia would need one more. Obey me, there are some work for me. I'm a one in Asma Casano or Pasa Quano. So, Ocaso on Yan to my foot to Obia Becca. So, Nipa Tazan Becca said, a move back at 990 Becca and the Ungua Warriero. But I know so I'm what it's a you see a good idea. Don't know why I handle with care on pimpany food beer. Give me so beating in the Nasir Makasa. Now, as soon as we have a medas.
0: Me patch on me so medas or say yen handle with care. Yen pair and penny food beer. Or move to me any Nasi Akasa. Yen handle with care. Me patch on and pay. 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
0: Jim FM. I was saying 4 years, I must say, and no comments. 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
6: 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A Bantino, Neduno, as a ordinance form. 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Me in Shrem, Mamma Tina, me Shrem, and I must see. 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Now, Baba, we in the community, and I'm pessimistic. 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

0: our priorities and set our boundaries. 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Parents are to be honored, but spouses have their priorities. So, say, to be set boundaries, sir, or how one am I new in a my awardee? 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Na, the way you can be announced with the HD. What kind of father in law are you? Abo frano kano hon on kusuku. 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We din fi sen. These are some of the questions ya. Men isa se mi ba meni man kame busa. 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What kind of respect is that? 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

0: 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Oh, Maria, bomb pie, then I'll worry. 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Australia me on so na this one any ni cross out a sono and on a beer one. 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Yes, sir, Raddy, I'm one and Raddy, answer Raddy to me.
1: Yes.
0: Baby, I will be a nuna as somebody and on a bomb pie and your bomb pie as rasumuji. 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
0: 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The next 1 minute.
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1: 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Your bomb pies was a boy, our real hobby, rather boy, our real hobby, rather boy, our real or self for be our money, homeless messiah, what are the abolished share with yes to Christian, but when you would see Embryon so and find sure Dean Concrani Munyam, I dominant see Amen.
0: Amen. I was your farm when they are somewhere on your coupon on Shra Obibia. Baby bia woni ye sumo ye misra nyame nyira mo amonso mode mo comment e ba ye nyame nyira mo pa se abribia ye kase ye nye voice note amoye ba nyame nyira mo ene wudi wa woda ye ma happy birthday nyame onyira ye nua ba ko so atro ama ye wo East Africa Kenya Dr. Carr or Dami Genti. Doctor, or simple or no, so ye yeah, can't worry as the media. Wa worry in fear do nine. And doctor, ye fi jume die so, ye ma o happy marriage, o nyami shra wa worry no so, o ma na sum jim kwasun tremu, o ma wa worry no kwasun ye de, nyami o shra pa, wene we re, yeah, mamma, happy anniversary. 14 years, Namin Shramo, papa. Also, I be, I also worry, also 10 years, 14 years. Also, Trinqua. Now, no, yeah, papa, 34 years. And Mucha, see, papa, Monyamo, Namin, and Shramo, papa. But who said Facebook for most of our money ever soon, yeah. 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
4: IGP has bought a lot of bikes for the MMTU guys. And I see them park the bikes at traffic light and they're watching us as we pass. If we can have each bike leading one bus between the hours of, you know, 6 a.m. and 9 a.m. to really ensure that it is safe and then provide advance warning to oncoming vehicles on the major routes. And we can designate the major routes and we can educate the public. So people know the major routes and know that between these periods, there is reduced number of lanes for the opposite side of the road.
0: And now what's say was soft for the edit to no say on say ba MTT dia ah abandon the posting page for what matto tomato bikes ya won bebre wuna mabe hu no wa parke no wa choko wa hu na wa hew ni ye 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
5: So these are the little monies that we gather to augment the operation if not you have visas. Much and chunk of this usually goes into four. So for instance, you could make like 1 million Ghana cedis. 90% of the 1 million Ghana cedis goes strictly into four. Because you're not buying, you're not getting four from anywhere. Unlike other jurisdictions where probably you rely on court fee and other matters in order to augment the operation. Here, you would have to go and buy your own four. So how would we get that four? So once you get the 1 million Ghana cedis, let's say per week, you realize that 90% goes strictly into that, so you must resort to other means of getting money to do that.
0: See, Olua would do that with an H. Mono, Sicano Munyan, and I'm on the two four. Was it for the boy now yet, Dano, a homopa? Will be answered so much snow, baby. 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
6: Your permissible load limit, weight, what's our weight limit, and a carriage of hazardous goods. So, what can be your car? A mama who can't, a mood rule, and a way to do what's over. And I said, Adiano, so, and you're normal, and you're man, I was so. Now, between me, a kataka, nichi kama. It was so, and Rama won't quite out for so. A carry such hazardous, a beam so seminum, a quine so soa. There was a mitimic cover car, the winina, a cover, dear, and sonny winina, and I'm quite yet a sign. And now danger, I'm a road visitor for a way a man. I was a police for enforce some run. Yavan is a name of being himself was so soon, Yama, Usham running, now who waited to do a was so bitter. Sansona, Usson Yama was so cover whom ye, was so bomb whom bind ye. They said, Usson, then now boots a bee. A dangerous loading, a dangerous, and not in one load the car, but a dangerous, a sign ma afufu, and ram man who quaint, and not in Yenchia Mano, na Yenyama police force, so enforcer and no.
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0: And you know, you're trusted an apartment, Sia Cassiabo, and I would say, Haya Adum 106.3. Ye quo and woman see mu. Will say, ye, or more mature was, you know, the most of Henry Susan saw Abbotabontain. Now, Utu was a few, you know, one more modern pa, what to two and fear be a chamonix, one more modern bonnet equanim. 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Re, in Sia, now so the Coscun Quandia, now was so yellow Husia dear, now the Siano as a crowd dachi.
11: Tohwe afia sabies bi ohonu mu ko enim social studies brofo ko from social studies ekosro na tembia me ka chen krofo se old to twa, faculty to 2023, now 2024, now 2025, now 2026, and a mahu and puntua eba. 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And which say on for some university omuni sa akwenyan. 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
0: 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de bia no mode mani kosi grade so a mo be from so
7: it's a fact that looking at the report, no, this year, the past 4 years, we didn't see the performance as this particular one. A lot of students are omunya AAAA or better grade 1111 omunya one now mumu to nyako university. Once is a the result of the policy, the change of policy, academic standard na call high. They are doing well. Their performance is higher. And yes, they grade them that you should be able to do this. This one is not artificial. It's an actual performance of the students we have realized this year.
0: Reverend Jonathan Bete and our tenant Kano Kanino would know any penny na or kasa Emma Ghana Education Service.
1: Yantoswa na young kwansen fufremu, adishia a wo a ye kaneshi any abuso kain potemo ebe a ye obitebi lamte runabout no kramantem heyasam na mikin. 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And a liquor, nearly came from Potemwa, from Potemwa to no say, Padia, say, one amwa, and we just saw you nine Bakusan, say, one way at a chamber yo huina, which I'm say, well, bumping for, Bosmi Macumacumacumacumi and send ye, just say, Abbey Tan now, Wabatan, there be what and penny for tree when in the senti. Well, since this will be a sense of so bad, the better paint toward the other side, El Quamagana Water Company Limited near Bison Menuya, pipe no leak on Potem Womer show. 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
4: Che Malaria Chua, and yeah, I didn't want a liberal rule, a cell wonder, was soon be any umbre. Basa won't mean Quajuma, and you may who hear panos who are won't mean yet, just say, and I don't fear you never to. Sebasa, Vegatem, the Mount Jina Brand in Tempaso, a Atemita, Nilumi Function, Yakabumaye, the Malaria Srono say, Yesili, our Alu Alu package, Papa Bill, National Suse, tablet in Mubiahunia, Intinumina.
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0: your life. A dream and your mapping for a more money for any more fraud when you fear do working and gratuity FDA Ajiatu.
1: Herbal and Alternative Medical Hospital Bena Black History and the War America China Africa ne Ghana mpeni fo abona baso se o say are mo man for tia popa
2: eye Amin Scientific Hospital ayere sabia o won fidie mu aso de woda so a fidie ne kire o yade na nu asan so sa o yade
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1: 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Aya Strong. 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Lost in Dere Ginger Bitters. 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

what an inspiration for the day, Wednesday. And I tell you, the trading up on your coupon is so dear and so ashamed. Also, for I know the thoughts that I think towards you, says the Lord. Thoughts of peace and not of evil, to give you an expected end. So you just go reading Jeremiah 29:11. Also for Emmanuel AJ, Michelle and Anopay, for that wonderful inspiration about their journey and Anopay. Hi, Justin Simon, I do 106.3 FM and Chibiano. We'll be getting into a Pomidin segment and then, yeah, Dr. Four, I want to free C4C Levertone, Jimakun, Bedin Komo. Middleman Hene Kobna Sante, welcome this day. Be positive and think that Onyamene when the September 9th and Yeremi.

0: minute back on enter na non so e bano sa I address on sema do 106.3 FM yen na nyume kwa say Absa your story matters and then our birthday dedications MTN father my we are switching to MTN eSIM no so unya nye I just download my MTN app now fe wako seamless and MR in fina personal person so no Amen Scientific Herbal yeah I respect awake purified water one for life drink water drink awake and tell yourself we are connecting energies and glyco we cushion you for life our social media trends and so Franco Trade Enterprise father on my phone papa Perfi won the bebre and our healthy bits and so endpoint homeopathic clinic and our fee anti-Mary's gripe mixture C4C Leverton ono as we are so constant kosuntina and a Dr. George Isiama Jr. Obemia try and come on also or on hepatic diseases, said the Aquan Air Costrum. Yada Viga Tama Panacea Farmers in Sudiaba, Yada Onaso Quanstrum Kosukra. Dr. Siama Jr., Machina Pumpti saying,
1: Oh, my nobody at Aruma, what do you want? That's the end of the what
0: do well, and they come at the mintem, I don't know why. And then I'll be prescribed on the person, Mindy.
1: Oh, well, anything light is okay because it's all better now.
0: By your definition of light, you know, any problem, no. 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In the light, me name is a bank for light, even a car, a cosini kukwa, and I say watching it a Italia immediately.
1: Oh, my car, watching is not bad. 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
1: Sapper,
0: Hey, Dr. Siama Jr. was here. I see. It's you're careful, son of a man. Now, it's an upper way, and your ideal, say, over cake, ne, rod bands, ne, meat pie, boom, now, dear, di coffee, be an answer, or dear, no, be lubiana, and you be saying, and your ideal, no one, okay, carbon.
1: Yes,
0: sir.
1: A man, mostly, me advise, sir, because, see, through, age man, and your idea, I have burning fat, be brave, say, be a war. Our studio say no own page idea be a own money am be a mood to be a so until you see children by yes I want to now high sugar level and this is a bit to me do how about me name dear actually yeah it before sebi say I believe you are near breakfast and opa now breakfast no so yeah you tea now you face it to them goom you know I can hold diabetes arise your mind tea so I mean I need to say oh you'll be a own bear no energy no. Now, unfortunately, the idea is not advisable. Be how in the near future, be how the pediano, be how pancreas, be how liver, be how organs are considering.
0: I see. And yes, you pay Professor Markins or Mam Tech. You come my ED or no, say, or a teacher. And you was trying to pay or call jogging away. And you are more painful for a man and son or a child. And yet.
1: Rough.
0: Hey, Professor Markin.
1: Hey, bro.
0: But what co-work to you? What co-work a we? What co-we? You know, yeah. Pimfufu man answer what co-classroom? Eno enye.
1: Oh man, it depends on idea or co-ye. Say idea or aye. Se because I'm kwana onye any activities. It woman say why jogging there, but a heavy food a bit me am na dal kakra. A bit me am one sha na ni delivery no kra kwa kwa bi bi o ji. Se nke be ya and kwa ni de nke okay. But so be dim pa on share quantity no. Se ni awako jogging there one here man na wa ji more than in swa be he be his album preku.
0: Hey, Doctor, I'm off for the message. Is about how? In that, just a moment, share my tech phone. You know, Professor Marcus, Mukurifiano pay because we call work every or the tower we go to come or first we ready for food and prepare some of our classroom. Iti, Osha, on here back kitchen, so you to you and pay near your restaurant to Italy. Iti, or kikensi any inka ope veggies kakrebi, but who say and pendo don't know or the veggies niko de na a come tardy no quantity because no also uchi bus. Eti e basa na se komo deno eti gadian na konye o se ka o pesa ko de wache ni kusua ebifra ene pa ebifra ana intesta na ko de atra bas ma yadwuma
1: perfect o man perfect
0: ye madie no
1: because ye madie ni dia me advice honestly because kusua no ni aye salad no ni dia ka ho no
0: ene pa ya
1: pa no pa ni a very good pa
0: okay
1: a very good so to me yes a combo na Ebebuano mostly ano pebia during the day. The energy level because you am feeling so tired and weak.
0: Okay.
1: Because of ni ane ne wo component ne we di ane mungu ano. Ebebuano pa.
0: I'm surprised because abroche for any move country. Nana prem pensu wo UK. Osi ano sure we ne jogging. Enti ope aye hot coffee bi. 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
1: hey man we dey I know what dey man make crap
0: so
1: best friend say ka on your careful processed foods no e ka ho bi na liver conditions ni diabetes rising
0: okay
1: and of course coffee no meti asia because of weather no but nya adi e was all your routine ni
0: okay
1: and also bit me han ni pedia no
0: okay
1: na on consider my en kakra.
0: Okay, so finally, in your episode, yes, at what age, Anna, as I say, Osha, say, extra careful about what you consume?
1: I want statistics, what you need, of course, in Kabaya, when you start to do age of 30 years, you can't be brave. You might be bringing to say energy drinks, ne, to be in San Wadin, ne, late eating, ne, all those things, because those are the times now, or system, no engine, no organs, no who are there, no air bar from Kakra. Then so, yeah, I need a real fear, because you himself from 20 years there, you're more than auntie, I'm more than auntie, they call. My mom would say, yeah, I'm my teacher, you're in Dango Hospital. So, I'll be copper, not just say, boo, boo, no go, and sana. From 30 years going, I was saying, you're very, very careful. In fact, your test, I would be crowd from 30 years. I was every year beyond, which me about at least twice. Now, I said, oh, you're real, Wow, inform me and my own steps I will take here and how your body is responding to age now will go through. No?
0: I see. So, Dr. Siema Jr., me that's it, but and then they all refresh here. Yashas, yeah, hepatic disease. Afe, peja, emu peja, and they do pass here signs and symptoms in Tinboy. Refresh enough if you're quite an issue.
1: Your man, me that's an opeso, your loyal listeners, yes, messages, and then cause some rah. That's a response, Mr. C, good and massive. Now, if I show you starting hepatic condition, you can say hepa, basically, you know, how my breath born and diseases, they are not just a yaria who do a. It me can your breath born. You can say be a fatty liver disease. Your grade 1, grade 2, grade 3. You can say HCC cancer. How do I can your breath born? You can say hepatitis. So can liver fibrosis, liver cirrhosis. Go try about that breath born. Where my breath born? I want to know. But from you know, serious hepatic conditions are arising. And arising is answer say cancer. I thought your breath born. You can say known the leading cause of cancer death, or yeah, apart from prostate condition, and all these are things are also because of your lifestyle, because of infections. I would do by hepatitis B infection, tropism, and one pay your liver mutina, and also cough metabolic disorders. Yeah, yeah, well, you're able to say diabetes, high blood cholesterol. Yes, why you ain't mean burning your fat, me obesity, you can see the brain, your factor. Alcohol misuse in Sanumbe Bray, can say alcohol is not only pediatric, which are preventing absorption of vitamins, BTC zinc, vitamin B12, and all those things are in here to help with our nerves and circulation. Impo, Esanso, Emma, Egeni, SS weight. Yen Susua, Yeshaya, Hunumunro, energy drinks, I hold dry, Yanumina, Yen Bokrana, Yet Totonia, no Abontin, Yamamini, Papa Muayedian, and Yamayedi Frafredian, and the preservatives I hold one, and also to make of our howling in our Eddie Bray. Now, and then the air to us on the set. A cobasa obre buono a bed a disabi because wa naches awa kuko diama untimin kubium. It's an say young kupon a my brebuana who are this room could be so no yaria bones a wasan who are in tis a old train, sir. Many a obre buono a bear who be touching my dear one here now betraying a check. And unti say a human young car with chin check up no ebwa. Then so say a quen any more. The air done a ditty through and say you'll be a friend of general tiredness. One was a while lethargic fatigue. Bibi kakra na wa brɛ mpa cha enye ni nyina na ye stress ebi wo wa na brɛ boɔ no ntimi mu wa enyi finfiru ni pedia no ye into energy level to make up for it me affect aye amount of blood kura wo ni 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pedia no mu a naturally your body may go to what you call inflammatory response. And the response, you know, LED to mast cell production of histamine. And histamine is also with vasodilation, with blood vessels, red blood cells, white blood cells, it's not a trifino. A fine fine pediamo, what you call phagocytosis. And so, say, a cobase, a bread born and what they know for my intimate in ye histamine in free body. So, when we histamine, I settle under your skin with other endogenous opioid. I settle skin now. Histamine also the anguish in the neighbor. To bones after a hooky cow be brave. While Jim Munabaya will say, be a allergic conditions, of course, until now I pay antihistamine. I know, but only a palliative. Now, me chair say, oh no more, be a crabby, some few weeks bones are caught. But if any the other so when to bones are sampled, they are. It's a major thing. The answer so I ain't to mean that. Pacho ammonia a waste and can your bread one break it down all proteins need your can one a you free body anymore. And so I could bust a bread one and one day for my intimate to bones ammonia a building up excess in the body and also the door to pet a breaching what you call the BBB, the blood brain barrier. Adrenal, ne lock and go point the amine and say, Mamma, you think quite adrenal. A breaching to bones ammonia no quite adrenal. Na say adrenal, not basically. Ema enna ho eye den amount won ko abetini sita ade achi ana ase nya wo to nko no eno so see a major thing it me ba infections are hold with me ba e pa cho we treat candidiasis we treat UTI infections are hold when you license planos infections egugugugu ho nyina no nyina no to me free liver no condition na eba The liver know the immune function, kafa cells, or mobile all these things, if you need to admit it, now who are they in a coffee? You can also see some of these things. Dark urine. A man, last week, some few days, okay, I said, Dr. Bika Chirao says, oh, John, so we are. Omodiana, oh, John, so
0: we
1: are. Yeah. And your prostate, no, liver, and also so. Ewo will be a play with urine. To so Johnson also so your dark baby. Ustu no so your dark baby. What you call Melena? Next I say if he beats now any pay the animal, how our body in course you feel on to me in you feel. If this were one in Cambone, but unya sent me bound who but why where you saw all the special deodorant in the account in a that's what on patch or yeah, no one show liver. You'll be so a friend of fito hepaticus, a dinuso, but a chresser. Liver's bad breath. 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Because your waste be your body, my friend bilirubin. Yeah, you need to be your friend apoptosis. Every 120 days, your red blood cells, they have to die. It automatically, I'm going to put on the 120 days, be your red blood cells, you are spleen. And I want to say, yeah, that process of breathing it and bringing it out of the body. The breakdown of your red blood cells, you know, it could be bilirubin. Bilirubin, so I was say free body, and your liver and air responsible for that. In Timmy, yes, I pay now. Cost a two in Nicosiano, so now I hear yellowish. Now, my own more, so are you two? These are major signs, sir. So, that went to one and more. It made the ascites back. Ascites, sir, say, will you follow by your distended abdomen? You better will you fool him? Two bones, will you fool? I can see it. And so now we need it. Would you mean a crack cry? Yet tender, nay, oh, yeah, in your signs, sir. It may be the only pedian minampo, Emma Unia, the friend edema. Edema, it may be peripheral edema, not just or nine and no ties, nobody in your start to say, eh, hono, you sure be genuine on the pedian, all because Ulivano, intimate one produce proteins and oncotic pressure in your balance on the pedian. You sure genuine on the pedian, chepe, it make of our comayareba, it make of our kidney problem, ba, it make of our complicated conditions in your number, and poke our lungs. The other woman, no, I'm making me concern any pediani. You know, man, these are the major signs and symptoms. I'll be who there will be required for the carcassia, muscle wasting, or the deep pants, or now phone. These are some of the things. Do a house, you're an idea. You don't know, I said you, any mao, or a yasrawa, it's your no, the cassia. And also to me, the deeper, the patch of means, I know, yes, science, we are, but a bit me a contributing factor. Ama, unim. It is a Yarianu count pet, now fe a boon temcra, na ma and no abafom. A man on him says some of the fertility problems no so for your liver. Because your liver are responsible, so be ye all the hormones are iron age men in a fini pedianum estrogen, no, a thyroid hormone, testosterone hormone, no, meaning I was so you fini pedianum. It is a one to me unbalance in the pet, it's me of irregular menses, so it's me at the back. Your man who cry sebio. Omunufu nabobo ye fe bi gana commercial and large breast memma nufu nabobo bebre sometimes liver conditions so it me cover all these ones no it me the back. These are some of the major signs and symptoms and possible complications of liver disease are year record.
0: All right, Doc George Isema Jr. C4C liver specialist hospital medas numbers are the mind your numbers bear.
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0: 40
1: 32
0: 8 32 8 anafia manone
1: plus
0: 316
1: 879
0: Great day. Dr. George Siama Jr. I'm your admirer. We'll be continuing our conversation. I want to say, Vega Tempanacea Pharmacy, the Diaba, Ekutia Malaria, Quantum Kosu Quarantine. Make sure you do one and Casa, the only one, ABD, a year in Kitama, maybe be at Timakokama, Ediama. Fre 0593-802-668 or 0274-182-917. No, it's even one editing it down. Sir Pepe Pension America, say Endpoint Homeopathy, Endpoint Homeopathy Clinic, and so Neoma Shasia. If we saw break up him, say, Sumi Becone, we, I think so. I could check him, I say, Endpoint, you know, prostate, no free screening, no, up to the end of this month, and I promise, yeah, up to the end of this month. It's remember, Miss Remo, and they in fear number from 25 going in our Bessimian call Endpoint Homeopathic Clinic, then go check it. Your prostate was him, you know, not your mind to 2 years and for my very, very important. Yeah, kind of saying Cambodia match yet saying
2: Boko Minya.
0: So on our street, you know, so who are dumb 106.3 FM boy and come on, what's really happening? Then across street, you know, so
2: Medina Street and
0: Medina Street and pa one habit imagina. Come up and then from him on 106.3 Adom Uiriti you or met
2: you.
0: Yeah, Mona Mona Miam Miam Miahodo. In common be out to a quantum ponzi bini de way.
2: Efa
0: Bibiao Bibiao Bibiao or mine Munsen Bibiao.
2: Oh, o my this year near meeting me, I can say near a jinkre, huh? A your friends and your penny for. I say, Kofua Chum, I know a song, so near a Dibia Temin. It's only Bibia to say, won't teach you and one yet.
0: You only know quite who are Ote Trotruma, Ote Basma, the air can see a pan.
2: Social media would be ya, and as I said, the open so you flow cry. What don't suffer so na not the second one, and also so on the was. And on me, and you're very healthy. And yen yen yen yen yen.
0: It's a hard, Jana.
2: A hard, Jana. Oh my, a disabled Emma, a dear, say, or a bino cry, you put to the corona. You because what? Creative education here, I didn't train here, and you call a year, it is here, I have basta, yeah, young can one say more energy, their family's animal, and on a air course. It's a mess, sir, say, but Omo could be a woman, Omo Shano, Omo put to a stop to it. Mess, sir. Say, Nemo Mombra Bontina on ka so ka me ya so say other side no so na omo ye no omo so so panyi fo so be be folo en so so abe kasa kire omo nkro fo na adobrew aba en ti sa so ye yekukwam kukwam enyema e fa nkosi be bia
0: I see we a businessman business e ko say
2: am I business there aye aye ne wo ho business. Obi aya no apake me car as you no akoto China car. And then you can be na me dey na also dey ba me ho na obi sisi no. Wa apake as baby. It me sere me afutu a me won say say wo car me nim car me nsa. Eye. Na emom no. 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Me dia no ka that means eno na aboa aba be du sabri. Anya say wan no ba foforo ntu uja akofa oba fo obi foforo.
0: And the other say China for no eh ha mo amoye ka adwuma no.
2: Ai omo ha system no. Say woni say electric cars here be me manage electric cars. Oche omo system no bi dia na me mensue bi. Eke e dia fe na me ba be sua. If it's a big auto electric car, no, Chemua would do me how big Chemua.
0: The same, a minute than near Danubia.
2: Aha, ten a mecano made Danemo. Then, moment near a foot to a me on the say, Messrs. Say, say, oh, two cars or three cars, say, because one car, one car, oh, it's almost more one car, and say, another more car back on the say, and which rebellion will come. The car is say, yeah, I wish I could, or better who basan, eh, you need to can also. Ewo won ba ku mi nu aye o ko to electric car na zo ko to tena ka ba ku no da ka old one ho me ya ko ya ni
0: well
2: anya bia o yide be isu.
0: Okay, so ya tia say so that's the surprise call and I say Adom 106.3 FM just on same yebe ye your regular listeners no any viewers no wo ho pioneer do what because my yan kwan kasa de bia don I say ye ni ye kwan the good the bad and the ugly na what team dey atwa na yen so hu dey kokko so nti Cambodia fa che say unim say o down ye pwa to because oni ya na e ko ba sorry adopa e pem wo say na fe say eh say me jam from na kwan na good na from no and they would be ore do kwa che set my friend Papa Cambodia or a CEO Cambodia car solution.
2: Before
0: I call my last question to you is Uko Joshua and then you're born a Gina Fakwa check and I say a pigeon one is what
2: it. You see, I'm stable,
0: very stable.
2: I stable,
0: good.
2: Me bigger,
0: good.
2: I stable, and she said first now,
0: good.
2: Now, yeah, now, Quaban, I stable,
0: good. Good. You can say Cardia by Quaban, why I'm gonna come up, come up, Paddy and Abeka.
2: Oh, near mechanic say, near why your pa make me a bona buffer. The beer dollar no agent. I won't say first, no, not dollar no. Not a cosua, not some by way. No, I say, a jinna for quache. A jinna for quache. In your master's terminal, I will by just say, yen pa de.
0: In tradia,
2: Cacrana, Yana, you ever find a.
0: Okay, yen tradi. Yeah, ye beton di engine si yen tradi. Yeah, ye beton di engine si yen tradi.
2: Yen tradi, abai. And ni o ni se si si ano. So bi perso o tradi ya. Or yes search. But so what in the mechanism? And si se. O sorry ya no o kwa koto. O ya o yes search si se. Gawin na minyano at a lower price. Aha. 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And si se first o sorry ya no o kono. This time around, no bi e be tade a o yes it is say yen aye di gba no e be ya yen soso yen niam anu yen moderate ni kaka so wa mana kosoro a na stress say oba na say 10 cities kwa na be year free so a because o come come a won say adeni e 49999 e just that's why be no ma year free so
0: ehn
2: na so ba ba bi na 500 a ono no fit say 500 na but just person say we you no wa come up no wa kwa koto it is no share sadie no.
0: All right.
2: So,
0: your regular listener, Bakopa, era aye Cambodia, GH Cambodia. Cambodia, my dad said, no, super so can't see me as an wako.
2: I am a painter who held a in an hour, you know, no boy about so. Would you say, a Diana now who visited a doctor, I must say, Nana, a wapa, and they say, what should I say? He said, "Oh yeah, what can my friend say? What can we go out with you? Yeah, I'm tempting you. I had you. You know, yeah, did you ever see?
0: Yeah, that's it. Nancy, you're not man. You're not doing that. Do not do that. Do not do that. Do not do that. Do not do that. Do not do that. Do not do that. Do not do that. Do not do that. Do not do that. Do not do that. Do not do that. Do not do that. Do not do that. Do not do that. Do not do that. Do not do that. Do not do that. Do not do that. Do not do that. Do not do that. Do not do that. Do not do that. Do not do that. Do not do that. Do not do that. Do not do that. Do not do that. Do not do that. Do not do that. Do not do that. Do not do that. Do not do that. Do not do that. Do not do that. Do not do that. Do not do that. Do not do that. Do not do that. Do not do that. Do not do that. Do not do that. Do not do that. Do not do that. Do not do that. Do not do that. Do not do that. Do not do that. Do not do that. Do not do that. Do not do that. Do not do that. Do not do that. Do not do that. Do not do that. Do not do that. Do not do that. Do not do that. Do not do that. Do not do that almost a send you must assume Saudi and our teacher was in IBB or
2: Magino,
0: and then you almost send you a gundu. It's yet as Cambodia, yet as a pa ope, a yaka, no more bit of the CC, a comadina. A scuba and a new year, any more scuba.
2: Me patch on my,
0: yeah.
2: Mammy for winter to a Ghana auto fish, I was,
0: yeah.
2: A basso, your band, 30th. This month.
0: 30th of this month.
2: Okay.
0: All right.
2: Omo Cambodia nyina no.
0: Okay. And you from I have from na be campaign ka crowd Hawaii. Yeah, that's CP. All right. So that's our man Cambodia no dey come we are 30 minutes after 7 KJ Atlantic. But by way of some headlines, President John Dramani Mahama so ni make cow say we appointed Dr. Abdul Basit Aziz Bamba as acting director general of the Value for Money Office. COVID. So that's the new office or Value for Money Office. And you know, me catch no, no ako kasi biya, uye bi biya keke. Now we have a Value for Money Office. And me mwati asye, se new officer, and a His Excellency John Dramani Mahama, odiyama, Dr. Abdul Basit Aziz Bamba, wayeno, acting director general, Value for Money, Value for Money. 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The old name now, the old also Bonia now because we did ya. Koswa. And maybe Kufia Sabaya Chu, dear, but here are some Georgia Kasa. Government moves to upgrade rural 2G, 3G networks to 4G. 4G. 4G. The more I'm teaching, I'm more Kasa baby in a tea. And I buy bow rapper tempo temi in Krasino, or pay that telephone your jumanum, and yet 2G, and yet 3G, and yet 4G. Ti muntie ujire chie na mungu diya moya muntie 4G tiye na uko afkenya siya abanji shi ya papa entino ye pejem every 2-3 no ako 4G ama wakwa wanua wasomu wadi hemi denye papa afein usha hanswa government repatriates beru skip on ye ma gare gare yo ma gare gare ene and I'm was the what we do, my god, I'm on the psychological and then financial supporter or the airboy may be beer to me. Ako, Tia Dana, President, say, I was supposed to media by the manager. I'm Pim Dark qualities, no?
3: Yeah,
0: oh, yeah, Dana, and want to make campaign team endorses John Bodu in MPP national chairmanship race. It's the NHM, I want to me. Or da banku kum yes na mon to be seen to abem. Or say mu amu di mechi wo muji di nano, mon fama ho de ni mubi bia nkoma eye yera John Bodu. Sof penya kasa, there was no corruption about the National Cathedral. There was no corruption about the National Cathedral. The cathedral didn't happen because Ghanaians are not Christians are not serious. I was on the board. And there were no activities of corruption there. Well, Kejua, my memoache emu akwaba on that note. Na odu rembia yetunka. Ebrudi biya na ho.
4: Hey,
0: wapa. Yeah, yetunka. Kejua.
3: Emai.
0: Ujira ho. Oda cross way bi. Hey. Say you say di da so ye juma. Bank of Ghana for boy koko. Or say. Notice to all licensed financial institutions and the general public. Unlicensed digital credit services providers. Further to Bank of Ghana's notice to and the notice number is here. On your unlicensed digital credit service providers, the bank continues to take steps to sanitize the digital credit space and protect the public from entities providing digital credit services without the requisite license or authorization. Such activities are conducted in contravention of the directive for digital credit service providers in Ghana. So The bank wishes to inform the public that the following mobile loan applications are operating without the requisite license or authorization. Name of loan, cash credit, cash furniture, cash CD, cash pal, cash pal PR Pro, credit go, funds credit, glow credit, money wave, money lend, target credit, zoom advance, sompa loan, sika credit, sika boost, quick CD, Oman loan, Onua loan, and a Nova CD. The Bank of Ghana, the Cocoa Weaba. So, who name now Coso Edis Jubana, and who's so no, why was him? And what's him? Aquabocado.
3: Major, so.
0: Media, my Timaco.
3: Of course, I'm more at the party, and of course, the Enram Kokushia, the president, His Excellency John Dramani Mahama.
0: Yeah.
3: Aba, what show more, my fumo kakra. I say, and yinning nanny, what him say, and shed and so be brave, but I'm on fan socket kakra. No more has a bit of Makuya. The task is very difficult,
0: okay.
3: But in the end, you're very how I name my Bissiaco.
0: I

0: that assurance of because why captain and
1: he is the captain of a side until further notice.
0: Until further
1: notice. So he knew, sir, he had to find a team. He knew it.
0: But sir, captain when your team na go more.
1: Well, I don't know the argument. My band says your friend, and I went. He wanted to bury all that. Me with him, maybe. Okoye, so Okoye started training. Ten.
0: Okay.
1: And yes, I'm getting to
0: Akoye. Na pati we.
1: Thomas was Saudi Arabia this year, and so yeah.
0: Oh.
1: Maybe all you know.
0: Oh, oh wow.
1: Yeah. So oh, wow. Yeah. Yeah. You know. Yeah. So we are hoping. Said the boys.
0: I'm on the carry and I'm
1: hot. Oh, unfortunately, that I'm a catcher. Said maybe why I sign her. And a choices or decision making, you know, we are saying money, and I call fast and my baby show. We are to crooked to a moon MP, to crooked to a crabby, just a minute or two of pleasure. Now, call fans and be brave about my see, to say, I'll call you back on a cow, a cow. Now, I catch any so you see or so on you now, or titles,
0: professor in a cow. Yeah,
1: now, cows here, Diane,
0: a cow, dear papa,
1: yeah, come on,
0: and then I'm a specific professor in a cow is different from a cow.
1: Akau.
0: Akai
1: nya. Me tell.

0: she's back. Abena Pokuya, I tell you, get away. I tell you, and then Nana Hima Wawoda Ankobia Hima wo Assessia Sudana Unquasu. I'm surprised that you win a Abisha birthday. And I'm saying, I'm a Mwakwa Caroline, so Opinja Pigeon said, there's a daddy and Manua Cherry. I don't know what you're doing.
1: All right.

0: Well, can you
1: I'm a man. I am a birthday team. Right. Mwenye no, line by line, I'm from any school. As a member from any school, I'm here. Get empty and force you pay. I'm okay, honey, this sports page, one, eh, bah. It's some yard, eh, bibrilla. Now, so there's a fat assault in the room, eh, quine, eh, diaba. And baby, I'll go funk, money fee, and a while, and a mesha said, yeah, fee,
2: good.
1: And, it's almost a yes, nine, yeah, a bad visit. Metiema, nations, place, thing, napim, dark one for, Arab, Susuko, Pimo, over there. His Excellency John Romani Mahaman, and Nasi, now, when Biasco Modidi, a clear cost. And me dear Maska credit so much $30,000 nation senior $20,000 and official 10,000 command pem dark one ladies internet
2: if you man pay you to man
1: I say if it's sports fund nemo
2: okay
1: I say for now the amount so sports fund and sports fund yet and chain kakra woman on the day and mom on and cushion kakra and yeah yeah and the woman penny a kind yeah yeah na ning nemo no I'm pem dark one for that say nations for that say me dear my for so a das a come on and yes I'm get what yeah na mo panika saye mu na ochire mu sey ane eya rehwo sey ye kwa africa na akoso kwanso aba na no 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hadrian pa
3: matches we used to have at that time there was no television live broadcast so we used to listen by radio gbc radio and Kotoko go to play Englebert. Where was Englebert from? Was it Congo? Yeah, Congo. Titanic match. And we'll be listening to the commentary on, you know, our GBC radio. Or House of Folk or somebody will go to play Zamalek in Egypt. I remember all those names when I was growing up. And in those days, Ghana was one of the titans of African soccer. Especially at the club level. Yeah, not anymore. Our fortunes at the club level have dwindled. And we need to find out why our club level soccer is not as strong as it used to be. We should be able to build more giants and winners on the continent. I want to commend those who out of their own pocket are funding these teams. I know it's a very, you know, heavy obligation. And so I want to commend you for the enthusiasm and the interest that you have taken in supporting these things.
1: Right, and it is someone, His Excellency John Dramani Mahama, or the Atuja. Now, Amana, one serious thing, so President Kanye say, Watati, no name say, Sisu, so say, a referee, no, na, omo, essay a game, no, pa.
2: Referee, no?
1: Yeah. And my fans name, Costadium, no, because, oh, Costadium is that near 2-1. Oh, where so the competition na kasa ni adim to say referees no and the Ghana Football Association omo nge bibi mfa ho na referees no de omo ye ne de enso ni ti
3: then the other issue is refereeing. Unfortunately, refereeing is one of the things that is destroying our soccer. I mean, the matches are played before they are played. And everybody, we know, for every match there's a waste and means budget. It makes the league not competitive. Because the match has been played already, somebody has won. So what's the use going to play the match anyway? And so both the Ghana Referees Association and the FA should look to see how we can improve refereeing. A lot of the spectators have abandoned going to watch matches because they believe that the matches are preset before even they go to play the match. And so spectator numbers are dwindling. Gate fee proceeds are going down. It's in our interest to make the league competitive. The matches must be tough. Everybody must leave feeling that, you know, there was a neutral referee and that whoever won. you know. And so I think that that's something else we should advert our minds to.
1: Right, and then summer, His Excellency John Dramani Mahama, and the two Granty, Yen Shaha, 124, Bayer Humbibi, Nay, a referee, not me, Astrology, and Nasawaka. Medieval Sporting Club, at 212, your memo, and they were looking dapper, mine on our YouTube pages, yeah.
2: Yeah.
1: They weren't looking bad.
2: Medieval
1: Form. Yeah, uniform.
2: Yeah, come on.
1: Oh, no, it's nice.
2: That's what you're called. Yeah, you're called, yeah, so I don't need that.
1: Africa 7 years.
2: 4 times Africa champion, Kumasi Asante Kotoko. Do you cry there?
1: If you say who?
2: Pepe.
1: But my, they are looking good.
2: Yeah.
1: Uniform.
2: Hey, I'm on my ear. Come on.
1: I'm on here before.
2: Yeah.
1: I'm on feel my mu akono. This is how they are looking. And
2: yeah.
1: Coach Tanku and the Mrati and the boy. Man, I'm on call my penny. You know my dress it that. I'm on feel my penny. Wa na pa.
2: I tell anybody the pamo.
1: Mean to mean, chere.
2: Mean to mean. We don't call any pepe pepe.
1: I say move and IT.
2: Moses package now, yeah.
1: I am Moses package now.
2: Hey,
1: squad pa nyasam keto. Any braba o? Oh man.
2: Chartered flight ana.
1: Any braba.
2: Chartered flight ana.
1: Any mean to mean, chere.
2: Oh dear,
1: oh dear, mean to mean, chere. But chartered flight say bi omo.
2: Any misa.
1: Hey, sa.
2: Any misa.
1: Di chartered flight na beko.
2: Yeah. Say 19,000 per hour, you know.
1: Per hour.
2: Any problem? What they say?
1: Hey, baby, I got no so bro.
2: Well, who is can now?
1: Hey, sorry, pa.
2: The 19x7.
1: Hey,
2: yeah. So, please, your quarter, please. They're not 19x12 account. Any,
1: no, the other side. Any, far no, mum, mummy, na.
2: Yanko, you dey my friend.
1: Fuck me, sir. About the other day, across our presidency, you dey want some at the brewer now to pay. Who's who? Tears Sports Page One Live on at 106.3. I'm in confer. Yeah, Captain Walker Kramra.
2: Yeah.
1: No, mummy met twice. So it is the man Jordan Ayew. Now it is done.
2: Yeah.
1: You know, 1 year with Sheffield United in the championship. Jordan Ayew.
0: To be fair, it happened really, really quick because obviously I was in Ghana and I think the manager called me on last week Friday or Thursday or something. So when the manager called me and we had the mutual, it was mutual, you know, like the feelings were mutual and it happened really quick. I didn't think twice, just took the opportunity and yeah, the most important thing is for me to help the team and obviously for us to have a great season. And I have a lot of desire this season to obviously make an impact and to help the team because we have a good squad and there's a lot of positive things we can do.
1: And somewhere, I hear Jordan Tuja. On my son, I'm a corner here. I sent the Ghana Football Association. Carlos Queiroz will be in town this week because qualifies next Saturday against Ivory Coast.
2: Yeah, I said, you know, Zenia. Hey, most of the other one, Papa.
1: Say, so, of course, I was your forba. So, I assignment about
2: that. Is not the game. Yeah, I'm pretty one. I'm gonna say, right after World Cup matches need to trust.
1: Hey, Tissimo, a boy, Ricos, Nigga.
2: Yeah, I can say, you know,
1: about this week.
2: What
1: is it? Contract on some year.
2: Oh, Sako Fab, Napuku and Komoya, but what?
1: Oh, then the contract is a me and me. It's a thing of fun. It's a
2: bet.
1: Oh, so bow and it's your hotel.
2: Is it done back when you hear some car?
1: Oh, I do the hands and come HB.
2: If I suppose you're more hard, Juniper.
1: Oh, yeah, then. Hotel.
2: Did you want it to your hotel?
1: Eh, I need a bit to buy a bit.
2: And that's
1: my minister by year, no, say, and the only FNA we want some kind. FNA, and FNA take care of where the coach is because the government has already provided a place for the coach, and normally decided somebody to be to a hotel. It's FNA taking care of that.
2: All right, no problem.
1: We are hoping that it's true the ministry is not paying anything and that the FA is rather taking care.
2: No problem.
1: You know, yeah. Harry, I sent it to you.
4: And then also, based on the regulations, there is a time frame within which you have to send invitations to players. And you can only do that when there is a head coach at the helm. So we needed to fast track the process, go through all the needed arrangements to be able to meet those timelines. And eventually, he said yes, he was willing to continue. So we needed to break communication. What is left is some minor details that will be ironed out. And so if you read the release we came out with last week, we stated clearly that the fine details will be communicated in due course. And that is what we are currently working on. Hopefully when he arrives, but I am sure we will announce the squad before he arrives, but he is working. He's been working since we ended the World Cup and he will soon submit the squad list and then we'll make it public and then also he will come back home to Ghana, fine-tune all the petty things and then we can begin preparations for the AFCON qualifiers.
1: Wow, I don't know Samuel Henry sent the chum to join my where the bell then team me from woman men from pom Samuel Oseku for o see a fee born ebe bono sakoto kwa nyi league we pa koto kwa nyi about $5,000 what on their tussle say koto kwa nyi league we pa jay and yes I'm get to me name the one me name the one koto kwa first match on the be between draw ti obet match is on to me you know
2: yebeji
1: obeji die obeji die ni ve kra say ti go for $5,000 a boy. Now, my AK Athens and Rowini 1-0 over Alaska in the Champions League Club Road Winnie. My SOB winner, so Aston Villa Chen, a Bobble Politician, Borussia Dortmund, about VRL by 3-2. FC Porto, Tenafia, my Man City, Cobona, Camino, 1-2 me, Auntie Leonie Betis, Diana Betis, really 3-2, now Real Madrid at Santiago Benabao, a chain time land, born a Camino, in time land, Timu Bakutiway, and the course of Champions League, and a bus and a final neighbor, Sudan, Viking neighbor, Liverpool, let's go, Madrid neighbor, Napoli, Arsenal. Oh, what a game! Wow. Paris Saint-Germain is Slovia Bratislava Turina coach is team in Tennessee.
2: Yeah.
1: Sporting CP in Galatasaray so at be boni where Champions League won but there is an EFL game ebe ba so Chelsea and Leeds United ebe boni ngi ebe di echi ebe pium bia fan cam here
2: right.
1: Yeah, I'm tin for say. I'm okay ho a che sanya sam kitwa. But Princess is at 1 p.m.
2: 1 p.m.
1: Oh. First match dan ko you.
2: 1 p.m. Yeah, ninko fu tuna ka de omo ye dia.
1: South Korea ne. Tie hese wo kan de.
2: Eh hwe bibia. Mo preparation just do. Faka ona fi
1: ye ko.
2: Dai bi fi ni ho.
1: Tie na sa ne sa match ne be ko na 20 a man team no ne. Yeah, South Korea ne po at 1 p.m. de be pim bia so de be pro. Ya na de nanka sa ka kejwa ne ho. Eric asie du we. Di. Ne ba cho MTN. Amo ke ho abibia ne de. Ebro. Over to you.
2: Nanka sa.
1: Over to you.
2: Nanka sa.
1: Over to you.
2: Nanka sa.
1: Over to you.
2: Nanka sa.
1: Over to you.

0: Well, 55 minutes after 7, just for the 7 at 106.3 FM, my found friend, he was lost.
1: I'm here.
0: And this one refers to Angel Kabonu.
1: Oh.
0: Yeah, Angel, I'm probably saying.
2: Among him is the most intelligent media practitioner in Ghana currently.
0: Oh, Angel Kabonu. What? Always a pleasure to be talking to you, you know. Now, Abra, what is a life after Nagrat is saying? Once a teacher, is it true, always a teacher?
2: Oh, yeah. So, always a teacher. I'm working with the ministry and the Ghana Education Service, doing one or two things for them. So, out of the union, I'm still working. I have a few years to go before I retire.
0: All right.
2: It's been good. It's been good.
0: So, now, we fit into the slogan, once a teacher, always a teacher.
2: Always a teacher.
0: I see. Well, from where you sit, Mijini say Obewo a lot of not just reservations, observations is what I want to, and how best we can fine tune those red flags na unity afibia ewo a placement and common addition and common. Now
2: we all
0: woke up and then we saw 55,000, and you can imagine parents screaming, raving, ranting. How is this possible? So what has been the norm and what has changed, if there is any change? And what do you prescribe at this point for us?
2: Thank you, my brother. It's a disturbing story. It's an indictment. It's an indictment on all of us. We are failed. But let's look at the issues. There is a Bibidi Wohwa. Should I speak to you in English? technicalities be war placement system, no? Basis when I sang what was say. So, perform war secondary school, more universities, no? Subject be war, what's a 1 year dear? For example, we all know maths, English, science, social studies. But and then person bought UPS a basso power because they have been very innovative. One year credit was subject to Mukra to me cut through diploma. Now, your diploma, now your grade point of 3.0, no, you straight join your colleagues for the next 2 years to get your degree. But when you're below 3.0, now. Then you do the second year again. So which means among for 4 years university, you will be in 5 years. An opportunity among for be taking advantage, and they are doing very, very well. Some other universities or Mumpre. But BEC in Swa, now one year English language, any mathematics, and now it means A in all the other subjects.
0: Mm-hmm.
2: So 1 year English, name maths, and your friend a technical knockout, it means say you are not eligible to be placed. I mean, what the client to mean picky cra and place. So formally crana science can hona ye science if you na ababe English ni maths. The rationale behind this means say who are failing maths, now as I'm failing English, no. This is then our course secondary school because everything in secondary school is based on numeracy and literacy, you know. But me feel say we need to look at these 55 people because look, a man once said, "Maybe if he over a poverty or poor background, so as of my young year, it means we are churning out 55,000 youth onto the streets." And if this thing happens in 2 or 3 years, then you know the numbers that we are talking about, then the application of that numbers on Ghanaian society.
0: Mm-hmm.
2: So I have a suggestion to make. In kind, formally, you know, schools be a while, Uba. Now you won't say you're a weak student. The school, Nankasa, to me, organizing some intervention program. Edima students, you know. In the area, so now we are talking about English and math.
0: Mm-hmm.
2: So, for example, you have a question menu. Idea we are affecting. And I had, you know, you have school A, me person me both school B a ding. Na okay, akwana ba ye no. Na yenye intervention programs for him. Yempe math teacher, yempe English teacher. So for the first year no, ye di number fa special math and English program. So that we yabe beefing it up. So that he will be able to meet and contend with the colleagues. Sometimes the better one akwane bia bibinti
0: and I went to be on the homo
2: di and in the school environment, because I know very weak students who came to senior high school on what transforming, you know, obiti said me when the man confess he said me was secondary school book don't know that me math teacher amber school na me jubilate because math said thing me one no mathematics was a subject that I had difficulty in, you know, but by the grace of God, I found so another opinion is remedials at the basic school. I don't ascribe to that. You see, one embarrassment. I was in a community, my tons of her. Mimi anum nyina ko senior high school.
0: Mhm.
2: Mantumi anko. Mimi na me sa she GSS uniform.
0: Mhm.
2: So me ba be cho remedials. Children at that age no. E betumi affect you almost psychologically. Number 2. So mo fi sie bi mu a omo awofo eti education ase. Omo wo resources. Omo betumi support omo ba no. So as I 1 year now, kwakoye or JSS no, or be improve no, the child can feel further. That is number 2. Number 3 no, wakwakoye senior bia, watron social nida, and awa samba. How many children at that age would like to conform to school rules? To me mo dear, se ubi samia, my dream training say, let us allow all these children to go to the senior high school, and in the senior high school, we consciously now are developing remedial measures. Are improving upon their performance.
0: So your point is that we should, if it is not existing, we should continue the wholesale promotion, you know? Until once you are at basic, you are guaranteed. Say, oh, the oyero hushya there. So, sin to krabema, oh, call SHS because SHS oh do dia. It's a different level altogether. It is. These are where those issues about what making sure say your maths, English, and science. You know, when you be bratra, when you are mantra, how they an opportunity to raise it into any issue. Is that the case?
2: No, we have to look at it in this way, sir. Emrana yedi yejima organa anka sanu. Emrana say BC is not a terminating point.
0: Okay.
2: It is in the law. That basic school BC is not a terminating point. Watron social energy, that is the law. The placement policy and any knockout number.
0: Okay.
2: But Uma Unkodai call without a conscious effort of help. And the assembly. Obi awa failing math. Obi awa failing English. No, the Nakwa Koka Unkofa or more passy. Those who have passed are already a step ahead. So, Unkodai call Naya nye a conscious effort to improve them. And Naya nye conscious effort say ye bifi omwa. We are creating more danger ahead of them. So, yes, we have identified them. What can we do as a country? So, everyone say, Wama, Nipa Bakwa Ko School A. Akwa, he falls in this category, the category of those who have failed maths and English.
0: Hello?
2: Hello?
0: Yeah, me Nipa. Yeah.
2: Okay. So, a banisar, I say a conscious effort. The issue of the conscious effort, I say a bind this it can be ever because teacher now about the extra teaching for these category of children. No, I say you pay the human, you know, that sort of thing. So and a conscious effort to improve human resource at the lower level. That's something that we
0: But Angel, this is the most worrying aspect. I said, yeah, all these years, our effort in trying to change the game when it comes to our education and our exams, you know, and yet anything encouraging, abe a ritual.
2: You are right.
0: Yeah, abe a ritual.
2: Yes, you see, in addition to this, one him say, a high number of our SSS students, Omorizos cram by it because of examination malpractice.
0: Yeah, that's the point.
2: A hokra number is look at us seen with you. So the narrative is keeping repeating itself every year.
0: Every year. Every year.
2: Every year. You see, BC, one of the problems is a barber, yes, a ye ni if he basic school, sukakra. At the concentration, senior high school. In fact, all basic schools be work Ghana were rebel. What to be Bissau who say, hey, now a quabby basic school, ye baba be ye ni papa be work Ghana. In fact, the school is neglected, dilapidated. The environment is not attractive for teaching and learning. Would school not have cheap tables, need chairs, a boo boo boo boo. That is the school in the village that you may have visited. So, a bed then, school.
0: But that's my question, that have we as a country, has we as a government, have we prioritized education as the cornerstone because it's serious.
2: No,
0: instructor, infrastructure, motivation, syllables, expertise, child welfare, orientation, mindset, all these things put together. It's like, that's it. We don't really
2: some time ago, invited by Education International. And on with prescription, Bakuni say, if you want equity, you must establish standards. The standard should even be school infrastructure. Among Ghana, standard being, do we apply before we call this place a school? What should a school have? What should be the nature of the school infrastructure? Washrooms, what should be the standard?
0: Washrooms.
2: Washrooms.
0: An education service before say see omukasomo take exercise say various schools omukomo washrooms. They will marvel. I don't know why we are doing this.
2: And you know our girls, they need something a little bit more special. So when we say a school, what standard are we talking about? Then I mean, we can take every government on and say, maybe your old friend is school, this village, you cannot claim say your school. Because standard now, we have not met the standard in terms of infrastructure, the standard in terms of service that is being provided, the standard in terms of environment. So that we know and say that before you call anything a school, the school must satisfy these standards. It should be at basic school. It should be at secondary school. And that will be the yardstick that the people will take their government on.
0: But you're a parent. I'm a parent. I'm saying that maybe by virtue of a certain grace be, yenya. And maybe even if we have difficulty with our children, we'll find ways and means to encourage and to get them to raise it or do whatever. But that grace, how many Ghanaians, because the frustration
2: absolutely
0: on the faces of parents, frustrations.
2: Majority of Ghanaians cannot do that. Because, look, I'm a worker, I'm a senior public servant, by the grace of God. If my child is failed, my pesticide will be.
0: Exactly.
2: But hey, how many Ghanaians?
0: How many?
2: And omukwako pet teachers among mumma, say omukwako special classes. They cannot pay. They cannot pay. This is where we need state intervention to do the right thing. You see, we need state intervention to do the right thing. Say, in Kodai, for all you know, for all you know, it is not their fault. For all you know, say, environment, in Kodano, that is the best they can come up with. For all you know, a fear is not encouraging for academic work. Yeah, research be war. Some time ago, and I would like to bring this research aspect of the research to you. Majority of children in public basic school at best live in hall and chamber with their parents. In the chamber, there is the TV. That is where the whole family, in the hall, there is a TV. That is where the whole family watches TV. And they are in compound homes. Majority of public basic school children. So once you see this environment in compound homes, with in hall and chamber, where in the hall, after the television, that is where all the children sleep. How can this child even do his or her homework to prepare for the next day school? That is why a lot of people want their children to go to boarding household. Because they know that the home environment, is not going to help the children to study. So, let us abolish the boarding house. They have not averted their mind to a certain situation in most homes. In St. Mary's, there was a time, girl B, we saw that she had potentials. One, she was coming to school late. When we interrogated her, so nyani around 3 a.m., 4 a.m., ebwa ni mame di kenke etu jasu. Eye home house chosa ansana wako jari, so obe school, oponsua, okwa kwa tom kenke. E hona headmistress na that tanka, se mume yembuwa kwa we, number boarding house. And the girl performed wonderfully well. So if we don't look at all the factors, and then we just jump and say, abolish boarding house school system, abolish boarding house school system, abolish house. We have not done an in-depth study of the type of homes some of the children come from.
0: Well, that's the difficulty, because me, I'm broken. Just for some few days, parents be confronting me, I could pay a visit or not hall, or it didn't start today. My worry is that, and go see the bank, and you ma. How for any Ghana more addition yatete, just because we are seeking for placement, we want the good for the country and for our kids, it's just not the best for us. It's just not the best for us.
2: Why should we even be proud to be calling some schools category A schools? A reflection of our failure as a people. We have some 70 secondary schools that over 60% of applicants want to go. Why do 60% of applicants want to go to those 70 secondary schools? Because those schools in the semblance of environment that looks like a school. But to be honest with you, your schools be brave, your placement we are. They now have to do advertisement within their communities to be able to get students. So we are not short of senior high schools. If there is equitable distribution, we are not short of senior. In fact, we have more than enough senior high schools. The problem is, senior high schools need be worthwhile. I will form person mama because our school, because those schools don't have facilities. Those schools don't have boarding house facilities. Those schools don't have the environment that can make them have the products that they want to see their children have.
0: But here is the situation. Here we have our deputy minister saying that 313,283 candidates selected category A schools as their first choice, against only 76,000 417 available spaces. That's heartbreaking.
2: You see, it means, say, that 300 and so thousand, see those category A schools as the only means by which they can give education to. So, as a country, why don't we make sure that we make all senior high schools category A schools? Why? All these years, we have been talking about this category A, category B, category C, and why not the uncle category A? Now, Obi unko category C. Wow, look at the distinctions. So, at the end, up till now, we have not been able to bring all our seniors. Look, do you know, we are talking only about some 1,000 senior high schools. Only 1,000 senior high schools. And then, see, some of them are already. How come that we have not said that, year one, we brought 200 senior high schools to the level of category A. Year two, we brought another 150 to the level of category A. Year three, we brought another 200. Why are we still talking about category A?
0: Yes.
2: Category A, category A.
0: Category A.
2: And we don't realize that the category B and category C also have to be category A. But let me tell you a secret. And I'm going to use Wesley Girls as an example.
0: Mm-hmm.
2: You see, the type of parentage who go to Wesley Girls, whose children go to Wesley Girls, you know. The Omoye PTA meeting now, you see, we're here, Home Economics Department. And I'm going to use St. Mary's in my own school as an example. We have an ultra-modern Home Economics Department. We even call for Omoye, from all students, Jean Mensah, our former old student and the current Electoral Commission. He was a former student of St. Mary's.
0: Oh, okay.
2: They are the people who finance what I'm talking about. They came together, brought the money, changed the whole home economics into an ultra-modern home economics department.
0: Excellent, excellent.
2: So when Udo Baba St. Mary's home economics, you know you are coming to get the best of teaching with enough facilities to be able to pass. How many old students do certain schools have?
0: Willing
2: or capable to provide something like this. Because those children are also going to write the same exam. You go to Wesley Girls, someone said parents came together to develop this facility. All students came together to develop this facility. They understood education at their level. So when you say it, their analysis of the situation and the conclusions that they derive is coterminous with the thinking of school management. In some other schools, when you go and raise this matter, the parents will chase you out. Because they would, one, they may not even have the money. And two, they don't see why they should dole out money to support and that it should be government.
0: Mm-hmm.
2: So the category A schools, Presec. I will not be surprised if Presec wins the science and math quiz this year again.
0: Mm-hmm. Mm-hmm.
2: There is a special program where they identify students from Form 1 who are science and is intelligent in science and start preparing them. They take them off-site, they take them to hotels, they take them exclusive, and parents are paying for that. All students, Professor Kiki Sapong?
0: Mm-hmm.
2: He makes money available. How many of such Dr. Kiki Sapong do we have in some other schools?
0: So at this point, what do we do? Because that transition but we are not deliberate enough. We are not conscious enough.
2: We are not deliberate. You have hit the nail right in the head. I like your expression. We must be deliberate. We are not deliberate enough as a country. But you've used the right term. We must be deliberate. And how do we become deliberate? We must identify what we want to call a school. What facilities should be in that school. what environment that school should have and be deliberate to put it up and announce to the public that this school has now become a category A school. And that at the end of 2026, the government of Ghana has been able to add 50 more senior high schools to the category A schools. At the end of 2027, the government has been able to add 100 more schools to category A schools. And let's go and check whether the facilities that we call category A exist in those schools. What it means is that once we are certain, more children will want to. A school like WAS, WAS at Adenta.
0: Yeah.
2: I don't understand why WAS should not be a category A school. When WAS is situated at Adenta, do you know they don't have boarding house facility?
0: WAS?
2: What? The boys don't have boarding house facility. The girls have what we call makeshift boarding house facility.
0: Ah!
2: WAS at Adenta, in the center of town, a few 3 kilometers from the University of Ghana.
0: Ah.
2: So, why don't we zero in on WAS? Put up a huge boarding house facility for boys. And for WAS, all that they need are 2 major boarding house facilities. One for girls, one for boys. They have very huge compound. They have the classroom facilities. They have the teachers. All that WAS needs is 2 huge boarding house facilities, and WAS will transform. So someone should tell me why we have left WAS the way it is. Just because they say WAS started as a day school. And up till now, how come St. Thomas Aquinas at Cantonment, how come St. Thomas Aquinas do not have boarding house facility? A school in Cantonment. How come they don't have boarding house facility? You see, and sometimes the headmaster and the staff will just go and convert some place B and make it a hostel so that the Form 3 students can be in school to study. Let's move in and put up boarding house facility to St. Thomas Aquinas and see the performance of St. Thomas Aquinas and see the performance of WAS.
0: Angel, I'm sure next week I have to get you in studio for us to talk. Now you're entering the retiree zone, so we have to do more consultancy work in the studio.
2: You know that for you, your wish is my command.
0: Thank you so much. Angel Kabonu Kane, Eyanagad Penyumuna, Eyanagatuchin Komo, Ewahan Sey, Nodi, a lot of insights about Yanko Manasunat Hall, Jagri Boas and Sujina Hall, OTIA 04 Concerns, and Sema Hodua 040 by Jagri Boas, Utimenka. Jagri Utimenka. But answer never found well. Jack Rutimenka.
3: Am I at all, sir?
0: Great. And it is over not all on them.
3: Menoka Sahana, me wo. Now, Uncoma would do a mood DNA. I hope you grow a Hanama or Muti.
0: I see. What's the challenge?
3: Challenge, I may only say, Ubi or Hua, squared in the Batono, Nanin on Penisa, because I call Anisha. Ubi or Babi, I didn't know the Banner Kono. Infants were Tia Shaman, or New School, Jamestown. It means that every day there was so a colonial school. Why man a colonial first of school? Now, menura me baha a dube be negative grammar a more glass door back on a pie.
0: Hey,
3: now only say a month for in chain. Oop, yeah, there are bound for because oh, then I will phone you crying, but now I've only been some of Muka and so other. Who be here will phone be soon, then someone who draw bra or move from one. Who be about 3 days in the problem and solve it. Men come a manuwa. My men pin, men mum pin, man fully mi deno mo enyung komo. 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
4: Yo, me pacho wo, me banu.
2: Yeah, onya suba.
4: Onya suba osino. 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
2: But you see, I'm
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2: for me, you guys, 2 years, me back to our home.
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6: 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Now, say, Debia, over follow you, say, so what behind hotel, Pona, would them not Debia, who treat us can because of Debia, or no, Bani Bedani, school, or Bani Benya. So, baby, you're in school, on to Milko. And I say, I can't say, I'm not going to try. Next year is the same issue that will happen. It's in where so pray now, going to school. The Debia, I wanted the higher. Mama, the Tama school. If they say, you're going to school, you won't have to do what Tama school. I don't know, I'm going school, I'm going school, and I'm going to say, school anymore. I'm afraid, yes, I'm Purdue College. Purdue College na yaka nupoenye abain school, private school. Ta ufono so ton katikeka, wabeye de unse, kwa kwenye sa iska no de tia private school, your friend is saying, school fees.
5: Ufono do so, ma, mime wakwa baba adome FM so.
7: Ye, ya.
5: Pacho, diene do baha, enwa o baha na...
7: Me pacho, me de, mi we no, me bana, ya cheke ni de, ne, se, pende. A pende sa, fiti last week, I check, ye check ye, ebe si ene. And my, it's obviously a mess of business. My problem is that you're my baby brewa. And so I am, I see I am, I just have one thing, you never be put on what's not. And the activity form. Now, problem is that Uber buy and buy it. Yes, I can, and about 100 cities. And they are sold for 100 cities, so you're about to go. Yeah, if you have in and out near 200 cities, and not near 400 cities. And so you better be on your bus, I could see that bank. I send a baby as soon as I'm by saying. It's a kayaki and the entrance and car, almost to me as separate, you know. Say, yeah, why would I change your course? Why am I day near Oka boarding and open boarding and come to your separate and get back on them? But what don't you in your afra and yes, so lying, you baby, I just I have bassa, who never be a cousin. Where did I call them? Why am I? I want to say, Emma, and so why am I? And so if you are home between a young man, a potato. Now come when you're in farm wine, I will for your bread.
5: Okay, and the Ufi Hinebaha.
7: Me feel like I'm going to buy it, but me, baby, I'm going to drop from you on my bag. Just me pass out. Jim FM. Now me de ba. Oh, hey.
5: Yeah, that's it. Okay, oh, hey, oh, hey, ma'am, me mo akwa baba adom FM.
8: Mama.
5: Okay, ego soon, eh, pa, ufo ni bina ye no mwadi nkomo na ya bise wo mo. Challenges a wudo mo for ma, me na wo kan bi bise sika mo de ba ha ni ade afikura de sika ni sa. Problem ye de.
8: Papa, your problem ni yes, kan lo nti o mo be he no ma ye ni short ma ya ke ye pe. Se ye be nya ne simple se, de ye nya ye no afra oni ni nana ne ti. Wo nti sa o be kon so hom every 2 weeks de. Me pa mo cho mo he na mo nya bibi ma ye problem so ye sika no. Sika ni nyina ahwe. Well, hunty, yes, Ramo, I'm more than a money, and my sister's son, I'm better, sir. Yes, I can in your airport. Yes, so you knew be a single parent. Into your slam, I'm more here.
5: Find your number, would you call the Q in one?
8: My patch of debut, you're a new one. Yan Tishy, inside the 9 year, Yan Tishy, I have also among my coins, say a line point, a young number. That's it.
5: Okay, nti, my, I will phone the binon and I will say, challenging in this, maybe two hand of a best 6:30. Line na e be to say ohia mo timi de yanim ho a ujina ya studio na line be ne tintin be kwa ko si be traffic light na se e ni pa di line mu emaya emrantie emrewa wo mo mo aye mra wo timi nyina ti mu na watena fom e ya yure ho sem e bi zo wa wo fi agia na wa be wuram se bia o wa gi number da da o se woni mo bi o inside ho ye timi nkyre. 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amount for you baby now if you are almost in your movie don't know amount for you and it's almost before time hey wouldn't you do what and I want more day now before
0: I'm telling you it is cool and want a placement you know and I war gate running it's just join us brad just on some YouTube you'll be amazed you're asking yourself cry so on my way now Kasano, why do we vote and do we understand why we vote and I feel to vote in Ankasa no dear for the cause of the answer China the bray so me baba kwa control so we have to go through this tiring shameful avoidable situation how is this possible inty a dear partner person here I don't get it Adia ba kope omamun every blessed year. This is what we come. Yes, I will you. And then maybe I'm beka. Insurance jaye no. Ball last I be good montezo. Because sooner at it. Ball last I be good montezo. That's another matter altogether.
9: Adia ba me can container who asem no man.
0: It is Jagri Boas. I am.
5: I am.
10: Hello, you do banana to keep you.
5: Yes.
10: Day and aborting.
5: Oma man is day.
10: Obano, Bana Bema.
5: Bema.
10: You see the essay.
5: Yeah, 16.
10: 16?
5: Yes.
10: Then I'm a person paying for you.
5: Oma man is school, aha. Mammy, or get a crap.
10: Unti, Oma, Mamma, Quababra, Emma, the message.
11: I'm Pacho, Emmy, bra. Unti, or friend, me, and I say, yeah, Bahana, but I need to see open ACTC. Into your call, honey, no musi and braha. Into your behind, Renraya was El Cosibet, you said 2 o'clock, and no musi or mochi chair numbers. Into Edrew, yes, Sunena numbers, no sahe. Number Nasa. Into me, dear Mitty Mamplo, be into me bedroom, not 5 cents. Me, I'm sorry, we don't have me baha. Here, bass, you see, I need to see school no Munji or Munji, be a Munji school for. We see school phone or moody or muy jumasis ya into or two su or must see police for an assoja for beba be j paper nu woman sem inti or no no children or children we are nay and
10: show school the same
11: way. School no must see from C school into or must see Christian Methodist ni Kimbu ni information mina again. Three schools.
10: Okay. And more here, any more schools? Now, I'm going to move here, any more time on the back.
11: Anka ya pe ATTC.
10: Are they not passing back?
11: Sir, oh yes. Okay, you.
10: Because we have mechanical engineering. Okay. We have mechanical engineering. No, we have money. We mechanical engineering. We have money. Electric engineering. Wow. Keep course. No, I mean. Ni pese on ye mechanic engineer no na me hwehwe man
5: ba no so dey en course no pese
10: on no no no no no suka mechanic engineer no
5: for the past days a challenge we ba no o fear di die mu ne ade e te sen
10: ni le manage e manage e hu le di die mu le manage e hu akra mi na mi ni ja no ndi mi manage mi no manage ha akra
5: di o man dey e wo mu no me da mo so dey e wo mu no nti ayira ho sem awufu aba be gu ha no enya asam ketwa obi o afi kura na waba fresh a
0: wo fa na hodo a obi na nyamba maybe say try and come because the more you are looking at our dear fathers and mothers and our kids now almost struggled for and you're asking yourself say ah what's going on adishiahu gidigidi apri apri yepa ni we should be ashamed though. We should be ashamed. We are too frustrated as a people. You are doing the sebi. Sometimes you're asking yourself, are there avoidable, solvable issues in Kwanda Ebe problem or Ghana? You know, and they will come to us in 4 years' time and come and preach, both MPP and NDC. They'll come and preach to us again. And then the Omobe Pabana, Kika quotations, it's just too much for us now. Yeah, because Yantiye, and we are frustrated day in, day out.
9: Yes, Simon.
0: Because we have a car, Lord of Fair Cry, a general.
9: Yes, Simon.
0: You're Bunun, yes, I'd never. You know, on my no, I'd general nine in our crest, Ebutu. I don't get it.
9: In the end, to me, your system, for be up, say, computer and your placement,
0: you know, I don't get it.
9: Another system, I'm on my correction, so no, a bachelor's corrections, we ain't mean your being.
0: Baby, you'll be a free Bianas, you'll be a Babu, Ebutu Arman, all of us.
9: Shiny partner, the good damn Munya, the Ketuana, Momu Guabontin, so. It's a time Ben or Momu good damn, we be in the Wabontin, so I bet.
0: Yeah, and pay for engineer cassette. Yeah, come once a month, you because the frustration levels require an echo through. We are going to get to a chaotic situation. Wow, well, take office, my office, oh, you can't be your amount of power into the office, and no, yeah, office, oh, everything is okay. We also have a power, BBI is at your disposal, and yes, I'm a tier of former crowd. Anybody on power, this should tell you the frustration that you go through as a country and as a people. We should be worried. They enjoy too much of English. Nothing. Anybody on power, this should tell you the frustration that you go through as a country and as a people. We

0: kasa di panti ase. 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Wa befe biya fana vi omayana bebi atunja. Well, it's getting worse. Well, former national coordinator, Max Asubensa Akwaba. Yes, Akwaba, era Max Asubensa Akwaba. Well, MC Yantininka,
1: Oman, hey, sir, computerized placement system, yeah, the buying 2005, and they introduced you. Because at the time, you know, SS, I'll be calling you, dear. We need to be a horn man, I said, Bibi, I wouldn't. And yes, the way you buy, I be you, sir, and if you honor. Oh, man, since 2005, how many years in ye? There were 2026. 11 good years in ye.
0: I mean, you the man, you're more frustrating, yeah, it's a baby. It's
1: about 21 years in you.
0: Yeah, it is, I could do it, you know. I'll be upon you, Medino. I'll forbear, dear. Why do you come to me? If the system is working, why do you come to me?
1: It's not working.
0: Yes, let the system work. All of us, even have a peace of mind. And until they are cutting corners all the time. If we are children, say, make up until we can't make more. On a most ultimate day. People are getting frustrated. One hour power, Mr. Mo. Change the status quo. Change, yeah. think outside the Munja party seminal.
1: Oh man, I wanna make her say, sir, computer placement since 2005. Let us say 21 years in ye. It's a DNA, no differently say. Yen sound kosa line, ewo, ye friend say, sentence, as ye kwa kwa self placement. It's after six schools now, Kwadani Benyana, you know, dear catch, you know, and she said, Ben, you bet to me, dear Ben, we are see, be a quan near the AI. Yet, here, and a communication ministry, Kofa, ye, robots near the other by, yes, see, coding system, no one, yet the Yajuma. So, how are we improving on your system, sir? Yet the Yajumano. I didn't see that was the Nipam Pimmy Besan lie to after 21 years. I ya practice computer system ya ya say ya the computer na ya placements say the be ya kwara bia benye school akọ enko ye yiyimu say zika form akọ ko go school bako na hia form akọ school bako it's 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
0: I'm telling you because of him
1: e di na ye hu yo man
0: ya man nyina pe kwai to kwai ho
1: ah na onko
0: o be man nyina o your money in ape akwanya dia tu kwan onfa ho ne adwuma sebesebe yokwa akwe your money nyina and on my money hunu say the more your mad that age bracket you know from 16 to 35 40 every of my name ko no my no foundation weak na ye
1: ko bi man so ko Ghana fu egu o no ka say ho ye Ghana
0: why
1: Ghana fu egu o kwantum no
0: what kind of leaders in your world this country why
1: nanka Ukraine ya die nyina ka Ghana 42
0: why
1: Iraq nyina Ghana 42 we die ntia.
0: No, when you wake up in this country, frustration there, the order of the day. One more homodin ama, one force, one for positive energy and two. Everywhere is frustration.
1: No, but I am the baby baby school. Everywhere. Or so jai, a kodi etre, or the otijum, or so refijum, abedi etre, and then koko joma, kobeton bibikakra, and kwadabeko school yeka, prospectus, ayadia mania prospectus, prospectus ketwa, and was here kototo. Well, Jenny, you to one moment, so my way on with me. One bet to me, the one Ben, I watch in Italy.
0: Everywhere.
1: One would lay on with me. Bet to me, the Ben, I watch in Italy.
0: So, you know,
1: every year. Young Kosa lie, every year. One way, no invention. Just say, there be a agent, I am static. Agent of Falcon. Minister of Education.
0: I don't know. This is just too much. And I don't know whether politicians, they don't feel for the citizens because omunya power ni we had.
1: That's man, me see where ya ba ya ma me money papa mu jina ho ya we be bo aso mu ho no. Obi ti dem have aye phone call. Obi ti dem aye phone call. Ya sesa ma no.
0: I mean you him. It's not even about the phone call. Oya phone call we are. The masses should be catered for. Oya there are in every society, no. You only pay bini mo hon ma. On banya nyoma mre mum. The NTA ya tu aba NSA. A candy for was should die be warm to say. Any part do do on a any penny nana. Any part do do on a say. And your ma basic say. Addition was sem, a pomodin was sem, baby a dear tribute was sem, a free ya quantum pom was sem. So basics, no. Teach you education, health.

0: and then baby tribeto. Those basics, you know, it should be reassuring. And then who change your carbon? My friend do an acra morning bomb to mono. My friend and Casano, a chamber hall. Wow, nine. It's a chamber hall. I'll go share the way. Even I'll go share the way. So we should be deliberate. Mr. Buyer, buyer, buyer, buyer, buyer, buyer, buyer, buyer, buyer, buyer,
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0: buyer, buyer, buyer, sometimes, yeah, now public schools are doing assembly grounds. What is it to make government a school? No, a bear corner, a bear appetizer, and a STEM schools. I would do a baba, who are because a hotels. Why? What even the environment that you're
1: now, those schools look crumpled. Look, I say, easy so be ya. If that's the school style, you to me, I am not yet come on, sana. You know, protocol, we hear, son, we're rubbing money, and you're the kitchen.
0: Even, she said, everything I'm buying is just breaking down. Everything I am buying,
1: the amount your government school singing on, or your say government school. Government school singing on, I hear basa, or man, me so quite queer, Pema, they say a crowbar, quite found more, but then. You were senior high school on my, a year diaspora girls. Or man, Mrs. Say, ye video came me, quo, yes, I story ne by ye. Ye yeah, video su chel pa catch that will say. Edin wuso ya kwa na wokwa kwa first wako wo. Diaspora girls senior high school.
0: It didn't
1: de- oh, dear that so. 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Baby ye tun twenty no hono, e hona school for tine sunya dien to omu babe sunya diano pa na. 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Yes, a school sne wo. 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
0: Now you know the danger. Ah. Na ano da elwa kidiye. If you be a bull, any pe wuye, any pe di dem.
1: Yes,
0: you
1: be free.
0: The same thing is happening because I want to vote to the general nut.
1: Yes, we have your man. Yes,
0: we and now they see a bottle glass.
1: You.
0: Yes,
1: I'm going peso.
0: You know, that's it. You, ah. But what can we do about this?
1: And I'm paying back what I'm saying. I'm saying back. Or take casa.
0: I don't get it.
1: Casa pepe. Yeah, they're not called deaf and dumb school. Maybe a square, sabia tear for my name, and if I for nay, or more a mumu for corno, and what you're in a toy. So as I said, I call you sweet, and yes, oh, yeah, or you're disabled. Instead, no, so also cosalai. I was so cosalai. Well, this one, my most one for schools and watch it. And watching in a prayer for school, ye square my demano, and nip back who credit one my walk list or demonim. It's woman crying for first school day a day. What's wrong for a schools? Wako select here we woman square wako man outside the list of the mao say saying
0: I don't know but
1: no man ka woti ko problem le hai near the obako to kofodia near man the school.
0: I don't know whether politicians they feel the pain, they feel the pain, they feel the frustration, they see that hopelessness and a helplessness that's all around us on our faces at our workplaces wherever we go. And the old dress we now namwa now ra office just look at the faces of Nipa Onobuyejuma. Have a feel of
1: Nipa.
0: It's not the comfort, no. It's not to see any baby amana your bloggers the wechina on Pabuan now. What did you want to do? This is not it though. That is not problem solving leaders. You know, I don't know what that money demoya. Demoya no. I remember my uncle said, "Munkurubumu." Honestly, but it's getting so tight. It's getting so tight.
1: Ma, ya cha, emoya. You to miss some woman. Aye, investment. You to miss some woman. Ye. See, a shena system, a computer system. Ye, emoya. Ye, be to me upgrade you on it. At the end, Bema is an upgrade, no? And see any software engineer so my mu. Yeni nim defua, almost so could see a dear. What yano gunner nipa, no, to be mine so, not the old AI, ye. Do you are the software, engineering, you dear when you are dear, and see any cell phone be on my mua. Ye bet to me, I tap into their services and say, Mumma boy, and I make it sa system, we're right. I am we a salai. Yen 2 years, I did 21 years, I did computer system by it. Yakusuti, we're home, and was a lie.
0: you know, mama ya njai that extreme partisanship na yedi atutu ya osuna. Mama ya njai sa foolish partisanship na yedi atutu ya osuna. Extreme partisanship.
1: Because
0: I don't know whether we easily forget. Yeah, kope soji ajuma ye. Ye mako u. ABC ne. Compensation so insulting. Yeah, cause it's a compensation. Yeah, but now a nipe wu. Yeah, avoidable debt. Nipe wu. You get to our hospitals. We still have challenges with bed. Can you imagine?
1: Better form.
0: Get to our roots. And then they are making all this noise.
1: Na ka na waba no no so ba highlight and a light here say omo dia boka say uno the satellite ni bi ba marking crew ni wotu feel lem krompo na hu ya wo rules and highways ministry yes big push ni e dinam ya wo national road safety authority omo adwuma ne senye kasa keke wo enye de bia yotufu mu adwuma asafra wo kwan ya maye kwan ya toso e kwan de da so no road marking. It's a dajo now, so that's all you'll be. When you're familiar with a coin, now one now, so I didn't beba. Headroom collision, etia, canny, etia, cosiak, brain, nipadumia, salas, wiki, ya, and your bow woman, ye. What's it to officers? One acquire marking or coin or so? One acquire marking, it's a nippon would be on your metal, Sebeka. Nippon coin would be on your metal, Sebeka. Would they share a craft flow coin way? Said a coin, it's a road marking any so. Se road marking so fa so bi eni so akwan so so de so let us know say e kwen road marking fa so bi eni so but so far se so won fa so de e so won fa so de obo adwuma ye afra wo kwan e ko sege kone kwa hwe kwan no anaje onam so ye owu amna e na onam onam musa no adentia.
0: That's why I get extremely worried when I read things like President Mahama appoints Dr. Abdul Basit
1: yes, value for money.
0: As acting director general, value for money. That's why I get so worried. I get so worried. I get disappointed with this kind of things that we do to ourselves. For what? Honestly. Honestly. Value for money at the end of their term of office, no, ubekum no, na value for office, nankasa ye, this you nankasa no, or no answer be cost ye millions of cities. So why are we doing this to ourselves? It's very frustrating.
1: Okay, can I see and can't tell what's that banner, sir? Well, Juma was so your mamma, what to make a cake, who to me yet, and so to her, brofaka, see, and a munimka.

0: So when you do all these things, na myself free a brochure ba na sabe yes ah.
1: Fa o fo so nyina wo betia ho sika. Wo nyina na muniska ka mu bia bi offices ni appointment akese. Muniska.
0: Yeah, because I'm saying, but where are we headed towards? Because what's happening? Why?

0: 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Odike, my name is Abuna Pukana Huato. 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
1: ba man me wase bi se bi ma na me ko
0: ye bi bi eno kasa
1: me kasa
0: eh ye kasa
1: eh pe patro value for money office no
0: eh
1: mo so obe value dey
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1: 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They should let us know.
0: My understanding will be that yema won ko yem from Shona Sana Yaka. It is a mon biano. Yadi to susudia so carry. Say the idea with the debit. Na di udiken sui. So okay and I say zet mineral water. So open biatra. And now they also call
1: it a procurement to be a contract to be a day money be no or be shaman son yet is our contract in a man. Oh man, what is the guarantee?
0: Okay, hold on,
1: because Udim
0: the value for money office is mandated
1: today
0: to ensure that every city of public expenditure serves the public good. And what was say his appointment, as in the doctor Basit, his appointment marks an important steps towards operationalizing the office, strengthening scrutiny of public spending and curbing waste, and ensuring that public expenditure delivers tangible benefits to Ghanaians.
1: Se ye benya ne resource ne said omo kaniya anke ye. Ye ka public procurement authority ya omo juma ene so omo beshe se. And maybe a procure, say, maybe a so source, or say, approved by procurement for any idea. Or man, you have four first to tell boy, man, the number of contractor, ye dear mama, ah, ye call, you open my no, or be pulling a pick a public procurement document, I tell, say, or my approver. It's when my dear back, what to the BIA, and I manage to my son, I was signing my will. A yabayan to say procurement to pay your two way, or yabay mamunipa. It is a sir, a year at an abyss, a road ministry, may a bede casem, sir, a year good board, sir, a year institution, and I said ministry be a course up the same procurement, or your appointment by government, you know, and your quarter and you say, ye certificate to say that's approval, no, ya ye so sourcing. Meanwhile, say, can you mark when you say your intender, or man the 1,000 gun and the buyer, and when you had the 500, are you at the 800, ya kikabuma, abia abna 500, no, a bit to me, ye, you man, or my person, the 1,000 gun acquire. No, and when you service car near the Yajuma, but you're restricted tender. And my new pump, you person more from Rania Yibaco, you're restricted near the Mobaco for Sajikoye, your Marquess and the Padua Emma tender, Emma Bede, no Munya.
0: You don't believe in the office.
1: It's media, sir, offices of Mukreti are at the end of the day a year government appointee and a Quatina Honum. Aquia Sajuma, maybe we had this certificate, I bring a Muaso and I must oversee one of your mine. See, I see the previous guy, you know, you're born a chibi, or my pedida than another. Ebete, who see your office or more than your funeral homes, much in your diano.
0: Oh, Colibunana.
1: Yeah, what's na your office, and Cassa? Hey, a mofa. Aye mofa omo de ani ye so be kwa moche no ahye ba bibia ye transition no wo show mu juma die na ye hu na appointment bi da oman yi mu
0: moche funeral homes
1: no na ye nti bi da so oman pani bi aba ye sa appointment no oman pani da na nado be use ye nyina ye kan bi Yanni and this for ya and ya can be say, hey, there's an appointment in a kwa draw for boys and girls. No, I kwama much for na yama appointment. I buy you by no air to us, or my you will be on the in charge of that office. Mena make at your omu ya ya twaso
0: much
1: ama ene obi wo sa office ho ma o ye djuma a wona much much ehwe obi nka sa ye bone so atase ye value for money office unse Felix said ba okoto article one wan na article one wan na koda so article one wan the same article no ma gana ni bia se wono susu e won the right say mo be provide no e kwen power be fa so
0: right
1: the same right ni ma gana ni bia kwen say akwara na oko school no wo be provide facilities aye papa e dia masa akwara na ye constitution ko no
0: I'm just imagining that Nana Akufo-Addo wakes up one day
1: so atase
0: and then appoint somebody as value
1: value for money.
0: I'm just imagining this in the position what they would do.
1: Anka ya what baby ya stop miss procurement say my make man there. Yen sure contract e dey ma so so say.
0: Oh politicians.
1: Na you miss e won say senka ya dey call. Ye ye say competitive tendering say. We are being obi am tender bia. Yen sure senka e be save.
0: Okay, so madam.
1: Do we need an office to save money for ourselves
0: and
1: na?
0: So what it means is that
1: hey,
0: politicians in Adisuano omo hyeda. Nya say omo nimu. Omo hyeda. Anti no any Nanado Danko for the day special prosecutor by say a PGM say a double work. If you actually said, yeah, Yakran say attorney general and special prosecutor. No.
1: Because a man, when he said ministry, say, oh, yeah, when you know, ministry, be answer no, your procurement unit or all the ministries, your procurement unit.
0: A mindset problem.
1: Yeah, internal, yeah, it's a procurement or and communicate to me, I yeah, watchdog, am I?
0: A mindset.
1: Ah,
0: a buy,
1: yes, yeah, quite a value for money.
0: Abayin beba, because the optics in governance of late, you know, is just too much. The optics in governance of late, you know, abroso.
1: Yeah, diabai beka un. Oman udi me se asema ye kenyi.
0: The optics in governance is just too much. Me dasi, I'm frustrated because of inquality be omo woman. Enye nasem, you know.
1: Ntisa kwara we do ni right article na ye kotu article no. E masan kwada yi. I'm so benya hoto. So to an eye to us have now school banonia school way into a crown of Hanako. I was my best ally.
0: Melissa. Ayua, air condition yard, the papa sent Yana Kinsley Guman. Why, Mr. Abraham Dasipi? Star oil say any over 240 stations. So my mobabia, Oko Nakope, a fango, papa, high quality fuel, great service, and a real value for money. 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Neja, designer, no, and your healthy Oba, Gucci, Adia Chao Ba, a Louis Vuitton, Adia Ba, it's too much. Stop it. Maybe I will say, maybe I'm going to do that with you. That's Italian made. Stop it. Umpabua or watch. Everything is not here. Umpabua, Italy economy. And you come to sit here as a business entrepreneur. It's not good for us. Jai, it's not. Oh, debia da Obama gan and yenya debia da enye Guccia na e Balmain enye Balmain na na e we enye we a na e it's too much. Oh, it's too much.
1: Oh, man, len ni din na egu ne bono we e locally made.
0: Let me be fair. Udike tori nyo Selfridges and I say oko itli anu akoto direct shop no. Selfridges the cheapest a Gucci albi is hovering around either £720 or £920.
1: Oman
0: £900.
1: Masa. Oh wow!
0: Just the.
2: We be sure to talk TV. Say, madam. We be the
3: talk TV.
0: Oh gosh!
2: We be the talk TV.
0: I am breaking. Yes. Masa, who will tell the channel? Just say, "Kawa se gu." Just check.
1: Akwasiya de Odike.
0: Yeah, that's it.
1: Hey.
0: One of Ghana's big time. Na debi ada otise kufa.
1: Never say never.
0: We need some Obama to feel one. Every morning your proper are you
1: oh my
2: oh my we are digital.
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1: Well, yasaba, meti beza chache, makaimi beza. 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An exclusive trip I designed just for you to go to Guangzhou and then you will know. As you send out more, the okay, and say, okay, now you ready? You say, my cousin, wait, make sure you can say, part of your film over China, a ready. And my room, if you say, your professional translators, so one be boss, it'll be a deal person, okay, be an interest, it's my edge. One chance, you know, 0243043708 and that's a 0556799127 and that's a 0243803596 and that's 0531019150. Now what you know on a dink at home. Absa credit card and so cow say Charlie. They do baby anna man bibika shamono jack anna SI young kufa hadjun y it an idea absa for some more cow say that a year, I borrow me small, Jack. A year for you, yeah, I can afford it freely near the mounty. Copy Absa credit card, no, sir. Absa credit card, no, unya up to 55 interest free days, flexible limits, free card swipes, and have a worldwide acceptance to pay now and sort out later. Oko Absa Bank branch, BR, you can apply for Absa credit card, eh? They made their apps a phone cross. I'm say your story matters. Into Bribia Dano. Once you are into that zone, let your story matter. Now, my cow say you don't need to miss the Momo hour on Tuesdays. T-shirt Nami Adma on Thursday, 10th September, between 12 noon to 1 p.m. Udian say, oh, to airtime worth at least 10 Ghana cedi on your Momo app. Now I enjoy instant airtime rewards during the Momo hour. Ntikai, date, you know, Thursday, 10th September, time, no, 12 noon to 1 p.m. Momo hour is brought to you in partnership with the Gaming Commission of Ghana, Ghana's official gaming regulator, committed to promoting safe, fair, and responsible gaming. Kahunu the terms and conditions are applicable. So don't miss out. MTN Momo R, Thursday, September 10, between 12 noon to 1 p.m. Airtime, Otto Airtime, 10 Ghana City Pay. Wabons, Oba Enjoy, instant airtime rewards. Shenosum, Thursday, between 12 and 1. Kinsley Akwaba, Udika Akwaba, no matter saying. Oh, yeah, then you're sick for your life. Business, maybe other mom, that point, answer. Business, of course,
2: Business is very slow. Schedule.
1: Can I be at the schedule of a catcher business? Is it the end of the year? Most of us are Sikejina, so to me, planning. It is schedule, and the entire and I said, what's happening?
2: The governor, no, actually, was a city scene. I go back to Bank of Ghana. Say, or pay, say, yeah, figures, a year come up. In the inflation, sebio aba form no na iska amamfo ni a omuri be ebe chesi goose iwas system no enu nti no skadia skani ho ska one den and the best say you are to force attacking fiscal space na che it was what to me release skaba system ne security na amamfo purchasing power no
1: a journey now, so that's also that a certain stability. I enjoy this once and back a crown number because they say, as part of your regular listeners and yeah, oh, more share no, oh, I'm not from near my surprise what's happening in the streets. No, but across my car, see the end of Dennis, oh, yeah, or your car, which was at the end, they say. You see the edge in a and a nyoma bone sweat me a jina check a crack into your boy money to me to turn nyoma ye, but or say name a dread dino in shada and cososa. Now, young Quayne is sitting in San Quan and your money, Bibiawana.
2: I said, see the crowd here, I got the depreciation. I will climb you no faster, ye dear. Did he kindly say, China deliberately devalued their money, but oh, yes, sir, and now your production. It will never bear for good quality goods. Affordable. Yen attract world market. Emma will be adding a new showroom. The more you probably bring out this car, every abundant number of funny amount free Ghana corner. And you bring your sustainable stability of our currency. That's what you say.
1: What you say.
2: Then you say, all things care what system is artificial. And at this point, you know, I can say you have serenity, friend saying, production. Now made in Ghana, you must start attract foreign direct investment. Attract here, the more dollars, and the frab one, Tibabe, to, and you might these cities, and I prepare. But then more dollars will come into the system and give our currency stability. But it's kind of a city now, would they create that stability now? Yeah, na short-lived. And Kong could do baby because people will begin murmuring. Bina ya kan wansi mu. It is a man for start to say a kasa. Na abayano so woye. Edi, production, productivity is the key to sustain a national currency stability.
1: I see. Me da si. Prince Akwaba, no matter say.
3: Yeah,
1: I'm sorry, Kinsley, yeah.
3: Majosu
1: bibi eboko
3: na mi adom na mi adom
1: mo party mugu shishye nso
3: pa
1: odi ke na ye party da benye be ho adwuma
2: ye gusu
3: party be na kan wa chere
2: union government
3: enu so yen pa
1: oh na wo shase na wey
3: me
1: we na se e ku ke to ma musu re rade kam
3: oh
1: we are conscious about what
3: na odi ke na dia na se union government se first na ye ayi first now party needs
1: if you hold that by union
2: UP Progress Party
1: you can require me in and we concentrate we here no
2: mo nim dodo ma
1: okay, let's concentrate on our own the new change
3: okay.
1: Ever
3: no oh my okay
1: train me but okay. Union government
2: also wo hu here ya dana se
1: yeah
2: o mun kwa de na ye mun ko so
1: that's the way
2: e do mana ma mo
1: mun ko ye
2: em fie bebe
1: mun ko ye ho adwuma
2: ye ni mo pa
3: yo odike mate
2: so mun hu here me kwa ka bi bia no pay
3: the next president of the Republic, Nyangupo Yadma 2029, His Excellency Dr. Mahmoud Bawumia.
2: Hey, what you say?
3: Yankai,
1: that's an unfair comment, but respond to you.
2: What you say?
3: Yeah.
2: Baumia, what you say?
3: Dr. Baumia, the former vice president.
2: What you say?
3: Nyankopon Adum, what you say? He's the leader, currently, he is the presidential candidate of the new Patriotic Party, and God willing, 7th January 2029, he'll be sworn in as the next president. Or the name dear,
2: again,
3: dear,
2: no, inflation okay. 54%.
3: Having said that, no,
2: I don't know, my dollar cost 17%.
1: Why do you say this? Oh, no, that's on your president.
2: Baumia, at the Papa Bia, and I cost you MPP. Now, I tribute to on
1: bottom line on your president.
2: Wait. They say. At the Papa Bia, never MPP. But we are not German. dia mi ya kura oba o mi awon se ye wura mama be di akonwan mo akọ congress am ye you well over 7 months ba o mi anti mi for counterproductive policy bia e me chere se
3: it is because of the case you are refusing to see and listen.
2: But I'm here to work.
3: Be say it is because.
2: Ah, Mama, thanks.
3: It is because.
2: Say
3: the work can't Parliament. E pass say your friend is saying. Tribuna,
1: Yeah.
3: Doctor Mbuya Kasai. Minister of Finance, Bank of Ghana. I'm a Ghana. About 22 billion cedis. $1.7 billion. As I see, kai. And kai kasi the agenda 111. And kai we. E kwanya yija tu we ya bypasses ya kasi the ya. And kai we. And kasukusi ya. And the placement ya schools ni dormitories ni adi ya. And ama and kofo bufaswi. And kani njana ya we ni e kai amam forces I see kano. Kibit ma esa ni ma we njana. Having said that, you know, the case you make now come on about the KY is a crumpa ma mintimi butum. You see, Abaino is not spending now. Yeah, come on, yeah. You see, President Akufo-Addo can say your mind. Or say, nipa wua yintimi fani ma back, but economy ni de se ni tibiano ye bitumi di back. He said this in 2020. Sure. And then a buy we say Obaya non spend this car amount for near any amount for near geno. One say in so toy amount for woo ye, you know. And the Garrett project, yes, that's it. Yes, that's ye. Tinipa bet 39 woo, you know. And yes, this car no air, yeah, physical discipline. Yan spend it, yeah, yeah, physical discipline, no. Say, I see canna never horn. Ah, bang you bet toy, says he can woo. A ban bia ko disika ba se ye de ye ya gata ye ye sanitation niema na nsuo to a anyiri amfa nipa na aban president Mahama ne oru ato force ka se omo biye ye physical ayi ama ye dollar na jina enu nti 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cost rubio, and a dollar number form inflation number single digit. But time one, not dollar no, I was 14, inflation was 23, no, not petrol no, I better than a knee. And these are issues that sometimes you know, because who compare and this is ye, said dollar no, above form, same inflation above form, then so the cost of goods and services, you know. A costro, and then nipa hunt you on the first, you know. And the young way, and only who here Timamu four, nay, who here could be Ray Omohai, first no tone could be 5 cities, or higher than 500, and no better tobeto could be 7 cities, but higher than 800, the bus school fees, you know, now go to 500, and the bus school fees near 1,005. These are the cost of living, the cost of living, but your mind will be so questioned.
1: Memo sa kwenya but man yen wi ni se
3: eh odike na de o ba mi papa but me so me my ready am eh ti no o man yen hwe aban ni hwe na o man nema mu nyemre na ti mamu fo no ah o ba ye se o ba aman nema mu yemre no because en ka socialist government de o ba ye ye hu se police are bo ti mamu fo ma ti mamu fo asitena mu ego eyemre but yeah am from frying pan to fire. Ghanaians are moving from frying pan to fire. And it is a yadia a year was a president Mahama or she not to near my year not to move for no ya hunting me toy because I want to share a dorsal too much.
1: I see. Now the Kenyanhwe, what's the challenge I you face it now? School placement in the more France one teacher one mass na anko yeni. So at this point, what do we do? And they can for you church or not hall up. How far a pem show honum no be up baby in a ba and an addition be at imagina. As I'm for you, I feel be a church rain, but you who a yen should be a chess a dear queen. What do we do at this point?
2: The problem with Ghana is you need national policy framework. A bare policy guidelines for all leaders who must aspire to lead this country. And or maybe a man in the vision. Man for the Eddie Adrian deep vision at you know. Or man, Moko one step forward, Mobeba two steps backwards. Eddie, sir, and your man, Eddie or man in Yano. I just cycle a car. You're quite near big dinner, sir, problem now. So you're quite near big dinner, problem now. So. But corridors of powers, and you imagine say, Umbeya and Sakrayo or Mino, and she say, I did boom Mino. Papa Betro, Bizam say, Union government, but Massa, MPP and DC, Makwa, you alternate team so many times. Well, of 40 years, Tanadi 50 years, and turning the corner of their economy. Your mamu mienu close to 40 years. Yeah, we are where we are. Complaining. Look, we need national policy framework. Political party manifesto. A bogus.
1: Hey. Political party manifesto. Nanya bi na wo de guy na ba se a union government.
2: Where philosophy where manifesto. Where ye a philosophy a best sign your governance architecture. Because if we are seeing in no leadership any idea a prosecute to economic development. Ye design a leadership architecture. We need a national policy on education, all the facets of the economy. That's what we need. Now, education, yeah, you can't see me. Her placement, since its inception, I won't to umoda. Placement, now you can say, yeah, automatic, you can your connection. Echo bribe those who are pressing the children. Echo pesqua womope before, sir, a unicrab babbling. Placement, you know, ye nya if you saw papa be a woman. And ya by way, but you see, your care education, MC and Tiasia. Education and Cassani and Tiasia. Because yet the enemy said, what quayers and swap pass who call a university who call no. Education, yeah, dear. I was a year part of your life. I baby, I be dubiano. I was a would they talk for me? You are knowledgeable about this. Ghana education, many young women, a baby, you pay a law and a medicine for you from the doctors. You no more practice it. It's the piano who say, they leave their work. But we are used to know, pay a jumawo. Before for your educational curriculum, our CSSM. Now, Yama classroom assessment, a formal 80% of the exit plan of the children. Now, as I'm senior, about 20%. Because, yeah, what's good here? Because they say examination favor fools. We won't cry, except you didn't concentration because, no. If you have a question, I'm sorry, schools are yeah, be grade A, grade B, any idea. No, it is not necessary. Mimkoma kwasa de idea come say science related schools and yet separate, arts related schools and yet separate, business related schools and yet separate, TVET and yet separate, and STEM and yet separate. What it means is say a teacher for now and a better recommended and kwalano pay their class work and in your man. Who grown old banana now you push you call we area of interest e ko ba saa saa kwara no oya osua dia emeye difficult e be ya hobby man but we dia ya keka subject be bra bom wonyan mathematics ni 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because we must use what we have to get what we want coco eh ye sua ho ade o school papa bia enema e wo nyina no ye je go na ye theory chup moyen e bra so say ye national policy framework ye be inculcate into the children enema e twa e ho ahia ye di suade a eya available a ye betimi add value di abo abrabo education nyina ne say wo benya bibi do nyina so na wabo abrame na ye yi na bi impact on other people but where there akwaye too poor and eh it will be a enkurai wo mu twa subscribe wo mu hopo it shouldn't be I was a practical sin ye adwuma mo na ye continuous assessment e wo school sum nema specialty school so science na yade ye pian mo ko science school business na yade ye pian these are the areas I say Ghana education service what my recommend for that matter constitutional review for e sari mo we nyina hia say review e we constitution na enye fq ni nko a I was say ye course specifics e we educational curriculum ye man kura no hunu enye mo betimi aye ne ye bo mo ye ene 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
1: me dasi
2: de akoso e ya
1: me dasi
2: se awofo pe kwan ma o mo man o munya but aya awofo a che
1: yeah
2: awofo a che
1: union government
2: is high time I was yes system
1: I was say yes system me ne o mienu ene ni pe bi o mo
2: na ya en sakra e bebre
1: ah me ne o mienu ene ni pe bi o mo dwene se me ne o mienu
2: political parties ni fi se omo de system no they are abusing the system it you can say you change niam akra they don't want to agree with you omo don be say try the tie na na we ba no be wiya kakra 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ye hu dede but omo time the value the same right. The same template no mu they don't have anything good for this country omo de omo ba no say yen ko form government you know yen lutu o man no na afi yen ye de yep that is all bibi papa bi anwa say ndc yen say na ndc afeli yen say ye raba omi e ba e de be pa no ba be ya magana
1: okay so
2: bibi
1: that's another conversation man from them
2: media,
1: Azuma I promise to say
4: Oh,
1: who are no decided? Say, oh, ma. Oh, who are no decided?
2: What's it? Who's my papa? No, Dimica.
4: Oh, my few.
1: Papa, because oh, who are
4: no decided? Who did a crassy empire? What is a cushy? Oh, why no cool rabbon?
2: Yes, oh, you are not TK Amonso, a coach.
4: And you know what I'm one of Mr.
1: Hoya
4: Godwin.
1: Godwin or a conscience being?
4: Asokwa. I don't see Asokwa.
1: Ah,
4: and KT.
1: Yeah, KT or no? Okay, okay.
4: I'm a blank.
1: That's all your boss here with
4: many Katie Bosch, many Dubias Bosch, many Dunkau. A Bosch, no boss, no boss west, Misha.
1: We are strong, pal.
4: For me, I'm an enemy.
1: And now you're very strong.
4: Obende. Obende.
1: A sharing there, a moon yourself.
4: A moon. Oh, my auntie, I was a. Would the grown up woman cry with that?
1: Asoshiaba.
4: Wani ba so na asoshiaba nti e ko ne aba e ko ne aba.
1: Ba ko asoshiaba ko.
4: Oh, Adum. Ani nshira e di asempa aba.
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4: 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Me ba e mi share wa Adum FM.
1: Yeah.
4: Sorry, TV.
1: TV.
4: Wo bua mi.
1: Yeah.
4: Wo advocate ma me me kwan nam ni adade. En na metimi aka se minister wa ya ade.
1: Wow.
4: E sika was ye tua contractors mi no mo kwan no so.
1: Wow.
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0: 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And also time for minute me call Kumasi Kushisha institutional head.
1: Five
0: conferences now. And I make I say
2: oh yeah me candidate.
0: Me district, you know, you're benefiting from free primary health care.
2: We are one of the few. We are there. Obet na kunyala to be.
0: Sanet ye. Oma ya endo su ye no ano no.
2: Ye di ehube jim e wo. Ye di ehube jim wo ama e kru na wose.
1: Yo. 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
0: Sa na wadwe ye wo. 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Ye gusum so aye ye. 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
2: Okay, so
0: and Monday me nam kwanso me ba we interviews I will hear about the placement and idea.
2: Yeah.
0: Metie wa from
2: and your woman ya challenge you ewo village o placement
0: o man ya sem.
2: Yes. Are you good so dia sha se?
0: MP bia wo ni challenge bia na onye se bia na or the
2: onye omuni ya yofa papa.
0: Yes. But no cream. Ebi e jani obi nye jani issues na e cost to see our placement
2: yeah
0: ministry na also omo e pe communicators na omo e sensitize omo e mo omo ti processes ne ase na ye educate parents no ye inform parents ne ye about the cost no omo omo wo placement centers and omo kan say centers yeah
2: that coordinated centers
0: centers no
2: yeah.
0: About 80% they don't have genuine cases.
2: About 80%?
0: Yes, but Asemba obi awo ni interest.
2: I am sure na preparing in
0: the na personal interest ni adi
1: enti. The buffer school no.
0: Oh my.
1: This I say obi change akwara.
0: Yes.
1: No concern.
0: Oh my.
2: Ti manin cheche mu enche.
0: Oh my.
1: I say na wa bi ndi
0: ekwa. Where ni dey din kan ya? Placement mess I shall say we man pen so abi 2005. Na mu menso so. Early and I'm sure maybe 2005 and the placement of Mampanuko for time. A this is the first time we resource Abba and Sana of course elected school.
2: Ansana. That's how beautiful resource Abba.
0: And to win the one who are any school I bet me for an idea to move
2: out.
0: I won't for be a no many a breno, Sandy Breno, man find Shim Bran and Colano could choose a school. No, a B, name form. And schools now, your mark will be a quam manager 1, 2, 3, 4 up to 8. A bill of consultation, could I with your papa ever on your phone into a nejuma? Now, what say parent and no school more or money or moba? Not teachers in any or more, you know, making sure I said your mark and no other teachers and I fairly functional. And no crescent, a bill of senye akwala na schools a ochusu ye ni ade nyesa na ko ye
2: there are some technical ones where technical can ignore them
0: but our
2: passi sebi ni bibia e kama
0: ye na ko to plan school of plan e bi na so bi na ye ye na ko to there for one one e genuine ones ni bi obi wo ha ye de ni free bi a enkran ha ye de na ko Kumasi school bi Ashanti Ridge school bi Eastern Ridge yakwa any day e genuine but obi wo ha ni resource no nyaaye no or pick one number one. Now what's work? Obi wa wa pick school no. School no dinner why na address we be continue. The resource no cry no. Wa musa no say school resource when school ye and the course we ya be
2: fam. Bit back one.
1: You see my and that is where my challenge.
0: So education and course
2: obeba.
0: Ana wa kwa pick. Obi wa na tell school na fa no. Obi for school na fa no. But o insist say na what say we nya fair school no. Because I may say I am speaking from experience. I be a friend me, or my can some natural me. Me interrogate you, we are never said the organ. A bit there genuine. Eh, what say Ashley? No, or more various sentences now. Matter or more corrections and or more. But a bit so I can one my friend man. I be brave. I will be sana. Now because I say school 8 now. Obana fire and fabra na yeha. Who shall be say? Emu baako na ya fa na emu baako so ya fa na eno anu no because agreement and as arrangement and as system no ne say when ya first ah you be consider second when ya second ah you be consider third ebi a ye de hwe e de fa ne say one the capacity of the school na wo fa no obetimi admit say

0: And the young fan is say, and while I bear 700, Ubiya 7 months. And I'm a person who goes school, eh? And a school doesn't mean half of money I'm a person who goes home, and it automatically a be bear disadvantage. Then you consider self for no a woman's second choice. Now you're the Nessiah, the system is working, that is how the system is working. But Obi Waha, or you sister say, or prefer, Obi, a friend me about 2 weeks ago. Now, M say, number out. Now, placement team bar out. And a friend me say, Neba, a patch motor. Namzi boo, or my protocol be a, but all the information here day, send me in case, say, Bibisa ba, but see, I'm a no case. Omo my MPBR protocol see a bay placement be amaye. And in fact, last year yakwasre bi kura anya ye. Enti yakwasre bi my ye sha ye boss eh ye famra anya ye. 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Sa ni pakro na less than 2 weeks no. Wa change school no 3 times or frame bi a. O school fu fra o san pese e ho na kwala ne ko. Asama make enyan kontumpo he. Let me see. Em say we me phone back on so. Me de be chere say me kasa wi a.
1: Eh ade omo ye.
0: Me kasa wi a me de be chere wo.
1: Awon phone.
0: Ah, onu no person o chere say, wo de aba, o chere no asan de aba, no an insist say o pe we. Omo ye nya decisive in terms of such choices na ye make no. E kan ho bi de this ade na ye den. Aba. But they genuine. Eh no so wo ho ne de. Ani mani mu ye wo say. Ashe ye ne trans. In fact, we interview Angel Kabonu. In fact, we have a mimi free. Or can you say my about or more? Yes, so much English and I think mass. No, you need to placement in as a form. Or my and you'll be and a year be and yeah, a suborno. Won't you mean finding you now more ocean, you know? So we come in my constituency, my district. We still have schools, sir. You have shortage of teachers. Makan wa se makan enye menkwa. Fre MPs anasa monye mo research anasa yina mo hwe districts. Ah, you have rural areas ne adie no. Say you teaching teachers student ratio senate here. Enti math teachers ne English teachers no kra no. Sa schools ne say na wobi. And to control exams now. Teacher ni back open the English. So as to say, how cry ya no? You can say, area of expertise you cry no. You ni, but out of nothing, you say bad is good. The award was school more no. And watch the English. And watch the do watch the biya. You are cross school no biyo. You are cross school on class. You are who teacher si phone biyo. Ah, who the most subjects na watch the no. Or here book room dito. Or you na ni free book no more. Dear Bessinia. Of your book, no, I can't know what they are good board, no, so. Example cry no book, no, moon, you free. Because you're in the area, no, no. And I said, baby cry. What you say? And to a mind, you're making sure, says, yeah, they are no better assessing here, they be a place when you're in Kuala Nebeko, many mudia. You're making sure, say, enough teachers. I'm teaching such subjects, you know. Or more school be a mu. Their infrastructure. I will be down here, but I'm not here. I didn't show you here, no. Yet the system not to you. And Sana Yatimaka say, yet the woman you can't boom, I say, so I'm based on the same paper. And yes, idea. Say, pay the air win, and I know I'm Mibu Samus, the dear, and I met my as a member of parliament. Now, they met my head and say, no, it was a said the bayer men call for being a quine, and I can say English in the mass, you know. It was a yetimi, a form with English and mass teachers group. Our district move. Now, Omo Makwan Bia, me start here, they can say extra classes. And more prepare for final exams. And yes, sir, there be a year in Yanam Kola, and go to your office for Mobano, and call your mom, Medas, or my
2: CP. Every Azuma, what is said in Yanfo, or also in Como, at their brain, Kingsley.
3: Yeah, Omo, Edikano, almost said, education, or ever FJSS to SS.
1: I was say a lot of reforms. Oh, your category A, B, and C. The fact is, say, honorable Zuma Tihei, meaning so a person in the Bible category C school. Now, Obi Bako category A, irrespective of possibly the grade the child might get. In the meaning of the first proposal, I'm best saying, say, me category in the crown, in the first instance, yeni few, yeni school school. Na aban no enhwɛ sɛ facilities nti a ebi a ema weye ABC no yɛn chance asɛ sɛ yɛ di facilities ni bi e kɔkɔ schools no na schools ni nyinaa ntimi nya the right facilities a nkwala no kwa the environment no ebetimi ayɛ conducive for them to study ɛno sɛ yɛ number 2 dia to su bio bidi sɛ yɛ grading system no in our country no we need to look at it. Especially a quiet qualano first control exams, you know. Sakola the 13 years, 14 years, or control exams. Now, as or trouble 8 papers, or you see 8 days or so Monday, Tuesday, Wednesday, Thursday. Even in the university, a beer will be ESS courses, or you should bear 1 month, 2 weeks, 3 weeks, and a throw exams. Identity and aqualake to our what the 13 years, or control 8 papers, or control 9 papers. Now, or throw no within that short period. So we should look at it in a very holistic way. If in Kualano, 2 weeks near the mature exams now, you design your calendar no in a way say 2 weeks no or show 8 per now, 3 weeks or show 8 papers now. Maybe or show yeah the next day or the next 2 days, no I control the next paper. But not show we and then sometimes they write 2 papers a day. What I say? And in your best say, you kwanya ye befa soa. Kualano pe patro no so no. A bit to me, days bit me a bum, no much many a coin as you are there. A view or the cake casting being, I think that we need to also look at it. Say, continuous assessment, you know, from JSS 1. Yam get that continuous assessment, you know, so that even if continuous assessment, you know, if not even a 10%, we are saying the continuous assessment is 50 or 60, 40 mpona. Let's look at it.
2: Yes.
1: Let's look at it in that holistic way. Send your bayer and kwalame wo sebin croquet womu and you croquet siemuno. We can do that, you know, because you see, mammy mount, mimi and kasama experience. Mipa, 2 years ago, oh, yeah, you know, akolaninas, a great akolaninian school, nana kolana so openo, where in your ho. No, I'm saying no. Akola will be share the way as brilliant as she is, any greater when you're idea. And to me, and call ye. So me yeah yeah na panifor bo amino nya school no so open no and na kola na me kan me no kase o man next year school no eh mass schools first class schools we organa next year I'm saying the mass schools obabe ye no akola ne kan we year prepare for next year you see but enko no ni grade no nya ye no
2: kaza me say deprive no
1: e deprive no but enko for wa o mu na better grades than her but you see ano in class is better than them.
2: Yes.
1: What I said, we see the one in the physics teacher. Tell me your mark on my exams here. No, I forward their mommy. I saw banned there. But so basic and now one pa. You see, and your best young friend, this thing we should look at it in a very holistic way. Say the better boy in your mind, Dachi. Because exams in Kuana, they are assessing Kualano. Meaning, you say, a boy.
2: Now,
1: we can't be much, we can't be a trust on a messer. Oh, sir, a do baby, young politicians in the Kasa. We have to be careful about our utterances and send ye make your statements, you know. Oh, sir, a bang by ye, or my dear Bakomoka, and say by 2027, double track, you know, umbitrum. What I say, and say exams, ba now, but catch, say, over 500, over 50,000 children, and 55,000. Yeah, 55,000. Wouldn't say, I class posted over 40,000. Logos posted over 10,000. Ever for 5,000. It's in Kualana ye can yes I get you a cast posted on a bar peso. Legos posted on a bar peso. I walk a bar peso. San Kualanina is so munya school because of money. You see, is it because I buy any car, say, double track no be endi? It's in a sebi. Obekas ye for Kuebisu depriving Kualano so from getting the school. You see, we need to. That is why I'm saying that politicians, you know, when we are making certain utterances, we have to be careful because there be a summer be see a summer so. But if you look at the circumstances and a brain banwa, and you cry a bino person or differ so a depriving qualano in order for him to say, make I say, make a double track, make a double track. One, these are questions that people are asking, okay? And you say, a quenya befaso because we didn't say, okay, say, obey your mass F,
3: and obey your math, mass 9, and obey English 9, or quay be the advanced visual art, or quay general art, who depriving her. Come on, at 13 years, you cannot determine, say, a qualano, the education should end there. And you see, a buyer pay at least a private school, you know, so private SHS, you know. Ababa say, and Kualano, they are ready to absorb all those people. The question is that, and nay, Sabi, obi our teaching chinqua or dog cocoa and now dog banshe. I only see cow the only free benefit of free education. You know, how is that person going to be able to pay or Casano Yedin? How is that person going to be able to pay for secondary school at a private education? Okay, and you know, let's look at it in a very holistic way. A babua obia na placement no kakwa placement no who's a first no nanka Ghana no bibia ba then people take advantage of our people first yes you time headmasters in yes a selective schools no amount for ejje bribe headmasters ejje bribe in the for placement in emra and this time people are paying as enra my apartment let be all obia friend say yes or so I fancy money so you have 40,000 Ghana cedis. You see, and these things are sad.
4: I have friend now, what do you
3: mean? What I say? And you know, Musa, and you know, your best, na yampe kwanya loopholes in the best is sina, sa placement, brohaha, ne perisi, me, ya, because Miss me back home.
4: William, Mammy Cassie Bincham, me bag girl, or call a square one quetty, a friend say.
3: St. Peter's, I am Quasco. Inquetia. Aquatia, St. Roses.
4: St. Roses.
3: Aquatia.
4: Now, personal, yeah, medicine. Nunya, yeah. And I'm going to call China. China, kunya scholarship.
3: Yeah.
4: First year. Just say, oh, yeah, doctor of Australia.
3: Hey. But Ghana, no care deprive no.
4: Care, yeah, deprive no. But you call China, me pure school fees. First year, now, I'm going to say, oh, you're too brilliant. I don't mind scholarship. Second year of Australia. We as I say, or practice Australia.
2: Oba.
4: Meba, girl.
3: Me, we should pay madame for pa, ni ba, no, sa, no, pe, te, ko, ye, ni ko, China. And now you're doctor.
4: Debbie, Debbie, our son medicine.
3: Or practice medicine.
4: Our son medicine. Yeah, this starting JSS, cry. Medicine, law, and in your ma. Yeah, identify. And your ma, am I ready job? Ah, now Cuba for training doctors. Emma, a busu moment de call outside.
3: You can hold him say until recently. Now Ghana be our nurse ni. Who person convert kwe medicine compound to minye.
4: I don't call butchery.
3: But recently, I'm a tech for I started something like
4: I
3: that.
4: I said the conqueror.
3: It's no sense.
4: Medicine in law. Sab, and you may want to start JSS cry. Because I am practicing. I am practicing. What you say? Now.

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And that air Wednesday, September 9th, 2026, Ghana's finest 106.3 FM. So, and at Wasugusu and Nano Pay, now what say and can be you say, oh, you remember what? And I want to care more. And I oh, fear, won't know, nim baby, I want to pay, media minim. Now what to say? Memo Achi, Emo Akwa ba di bedjume die so work and happiness, a juma niye nijie. 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Mia Jumedi, Midi Huchiame, Mede Brow, Copim Sepremo Beto, OPD, Opebiadi, your bell presenter. Bamidon, Bamidon. I don't say, Mede Makuma Kumienu, and I beguha. Ye boom! Ye better mind him kwa bena sante asi ye pa. Wa prepare grounds na my entire transit enwa. 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I brought water curling plus roofing sheets, you know. One money I bought for and I pay one more ass for my snake. Now I made the worst of motivation, April. Baby, be a water man, can we be a mona UTM every ABR? And until you go home, relax. Said you, we're Michelin 106.3 FM aircraft. No, yet to another year, you don't quack up him, sir. Like I said earlier, Prem to Brenner Bell Watchers, one more day, Prem to Breakers, your bono, and they brought my Ghana. Hey, but answer, I know to Jumnikakra.

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So, and I'll pay me words of motivation. 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Me de ma said drip no. Said your doctor for edit.

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politicians then so they create policies they provide opportunities but one thing that we should never forget they say they cannot live your life for you politicians abraba wo

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Yet the politics are say be beer my education, so ya dachi, and kwada yi dachi, and so I say, school placement keke. Hey, I know what you. A hard dream, say, yes, see, ye, ye, ye, suku, ye, power, gana, ha, ye, ko, e, ye, legon, ko, he. Ye, wo international students, be bria, che, se, ko, school, ha, yen, su, ye, kwa, manone. 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I had opportunity to meet then Canadian ambassador Helter Cameron 2016 na me nante me call fie e call no tem bia me pe bia na enyoma hodo a na wo mo ye okroman in fact na no den pa. When him say every year, Canada buying no, ebo modern, e suma delegates, e suma schools a hold war, e mumu beye school fair, e wo Ghana. And I'm saying ye di ye nti, and Crawford your mama ko. E di si ye di ye ya, school no sube timia bua magana, yansu yase timia kesika. 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Former education minister Obaye, in fact, Ushe and some new more kind of fear her. It will blow mine. I didn't think there was something in full way. Numina, Nanka Yentimin lock you on my town. I don't know come position on Kiansa, Nanka Mu Yajumano. Then so, Bibia Quaque, Webania, we have floor. Near the way Baba Show Nipano, Ebia Jumano crown to me yet. So, what politician cannot do for you? As I knew my way, Numbi. Your life. Oh, so they are good for the kind. Uncle Crawan Casa. And there were 29 Ghana, Bibian Cosso, Saint Crawford, Equa, Juma Pa. Brawomo, Ebre, and you'll be an Yasica watching me a talk out. And no pa, Crawford Soriana, you desium, Quigna Quao, Epeca. Wapeca, Obre, Gina Quao, say, Jan and I so. Bet is 1 hour sometime, 1 hour 30 minutes. The car no crowd bet no. Say yeah, dang. Because on one open load, obey your size, a wow bo. Common buses, crampo, wintimi, and Fabi Emma, MFF Ghana for 1 month, they be almost sorry, call me, you mamma. Wow. 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When you mean I so went to me, yet. Now, yes, say, you're the public bus, Eba Ghana. And then Crawford Quackofro car, what boy credit for car window and waffle, and son with me and your car no, em watna, na wo nana, na mimi mammy, na wo so nana, na wo papa. 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
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and this is the time for us to do it now as we speak said ye be ya ye betimi connect Accra so obi free Accra central ko Madina obenya bus a ebe di betuntem pawu ne de ne ko Madina you connect from Madina to Ebia Ebri Manfe ne de ne ko one more concern, the same thing. Bus lane or oh, until you the amoke cano crowd, I say, na ya the motor K the dear anymore. How many times? And I was na mo crampo sometimes moko baby crampo to Mr. K. Ewa Kwanzo. 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Way a cost 90 work. 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This is the time, Patro. 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O my no mikra sometimes. Me who say yeah, we been media personalities and I say generally say okro makra a week now. Do you maybe wa? I say politicians na kwa na fofo yentimi nka no kra na nkyere wo. 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E ha dwene. Suku I say public bus yenya bin enko entrem okko hospital basa ensuo bue ensuo toso so a in so fire into the young day. So these are the things that they promise us and they cannot do for us. Into politicians and where the muntie na muntie ni ye. 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

0: 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App no ho. They say come here and say obia everybody. Is on the app. We hear plumba on sabe can be. We hear simple. 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Omwing now app no so. What ya say? On se ye di abroch system no ba. 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Na eye Ayuda app no so. We hear obia mana si si ufri. Omwing now so. 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My mom makwa ban penny for. 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
1: yo openi na no pa ye be ma ete fo and then one mo hwe on Facebook no so no and I say Instagram ne Twitter no e be ma mo nyina den ache na ya catch almost say Ayuda yaba. Na ya denchi atosumi no so be ma yam boss Benjamin Cyrano.
0: Okay.
1: San say na dream po and I nay ufa etifi and now for a pueni atoya. Dimba kupen out Ayuda app. The services app bako services baby. Na michrima na michrima kwa kupim say Ayuda app app on wasubia yenam abe for kwanso edi aba. Na juma edi anese a boy and da sitting em. Sena udi kain kain, sell your plumber, or your mason, carpenter, nanny, or your cook. Then yes, it will be a one sign in your map. Name will be a winning dear effort at the one was subi one as at this room could be home. Make us any mudia, will be a hire doctor, any, or no nyan sign in Juma and Iodine. Or wait, will be a horn more nanny, and only nyan sign in Juma, and turn on our own mudia's room at the far age you may be home. And I want one sign in Juma for no, which is the plumbers, no, and a carpenter for cook, nanny, and away. Warm catering for so what I say into Ayuda app no eh app on was be a bar will be a one sign and you may be a no yet so and now so be a winning dear so and could be a winning dear no yet net to so now so be pet you may dear so and could be ama absorb abedi only fear and I said be a son could be a no way to me a freno no way to me a alcohol my quack or did you mano now make an announcer say me to us a quack or pemo say we beca say a app it's app we dear sendable bed you. It sounds like Ghana there, and I say, you are saying no one more there. Ubi at be a app or dear, and I say, ya bear for Kwansoa, ubi be fast with Dijuma wants so beer. Or because a app with the Natchez and Nebono, a bear thing, and yes, I need it. The ending, send a yay and say, you want to tell me a newbie, and I say, Ubu or Brooding Becker chooses two service level. Your flex and your premium, or a Ayuda app on so. Now, flex in Jumay, dear, and I say, it's Mima Quenyano, and my ultimate only pana SOB did you manama on Utimin do Nini in San Wasso. Yam Fanny said, Say, be a mammy say, Mu a bre mammy home, a beer, me wa budget, and I say, Messiah, that will be a mammy person, and I say, Me was sicker, do a horn my mammy person, me tria, and the ma a beer, Jumadian, I say, Nipanabi mammy, me fancy beer, me tap, I say, intimate me use flex, na flex, no, a bit me, I'm open to office, and I say, Bit me, I'm a set me budget, say, beer, sicker say. And I memo, I may per se me dear, me did this edge my way, and he made it to system, Nima. Sa no was any sending you, Jumano, or be who Naso Umua, no no such as Ampa. Oh, you made the person be dima with the Sikana watch tenor, Ampa and so, and I said Besson. Semen in Nina Coti Benkrum, Nampa or GDSO, and I saw accepted as Azka with Magia, Unipa Conaba no fear, and I said, Be also be Jumana Mono, Baba be Jumana Mono, but premium mono, Obi Honma Unibri Mano. 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
1: yes
0: mechanic for so
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1: obi be aduane mawa ni nyina wa yuda app no so say na me kan say you cook say nanny say chef say doctor obi wo ho no ma
0: o chechere fo so so
1: chechere obi wo ho no ma weekends o pese obi be den obi ba no be chere ne bad day man wo fie oni bre ma no ni nyina wa yuda app no so
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1: Ayuda app no so
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1: akwanya so wo ho no se se na ye chire
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0: okay
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1: ye to in service e wo e work
0: electrician no obi politician obi wa wo peto decide ye wo ken no obi kra onim wow
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1: yes. Thank you
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2: okay nti ayuda app no ye ye ma nko for me no wa unya obi so be di dwuma ma na dwuma ye ni no ne nyan so be da no di ayuda app no e Google Play Store
0: ana
2: App Store
0: okay
2: o download di app now se wo ye obi a wo pese obi be di juma ma wa wo be register as a customer wo bi app now first interface no e for or chel say wo ye customer and now ye service provider customer ni ye wo a wo pese obi be di juma ma na service provider ni ye wo won san anwuma wo pese wo app no so nti wo ye customer and of course we di juma ma wo register simple wo be enter wo din wo telephone number wo gmail account and no no ye verify wo information na wo you see app no
0: good
2: so we service provider so wo choose service provider na we go through test no test no rigorous kakra no ordinary kakra because ye be say hu say ni pa na ye be agin ye be
0: to app no so no
2: yes
0: onko gumo ni mu asa
2: debi because or call in the company's name
0: right
2: into any fancy team
0: okay
2: ma ye hu say ampa oni me dwuma no so as ne verify you no into these two categories na wo app no so wo download the app na na we choose it HC1 and one no
0: e di carpenter for betimi abaso
2: carpenter for
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2: oh yes
0: omo a omo ye POP omo betimi abaso
2: omo ni na oso
0: drivers
2: ye oso VS oso ye architects ye constructors
3: lawyers
0: oso oh any eh heart builders real estate na say no omo mu hia friend say foreman ah omo de na be call eh real estate
2: oh yes
0: engineer many papa na ma be ma mo na mo hwe na mo link na app
3: won say yewo won say yewo ti say bi wo estate bi wo ho no ma estate phone bi wo ho no ma say na make ken wo mun sheden ni insano nyuma form betimi maintain wo estate nti bi na wo ho no ma wa ba omo do ho aba be don ayuda
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0: 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No worries. Yankupon ya adumwa. Thursday 10th. September between 12 noon to 1 p.m. What are you just buy 10 Ghana cedis using the Momo app or truck credit. Now you enjoy instant airtime reward during this Momo hour. And into Shannon soon. Yanko Ponya Domoa Thursday 10th September 2026 from 12 noon. 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Now, I'm going to say, OP. Memoir, Grovo Nim. It's me catch now. 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I don't pay what you say there. What you say? Hey. And I won't be. Slay me and Mami come for Kel charcoal toothpaste and for mount. Kel charcoal toothpaste. And I come for the amount. Now when you and your body tree. Your body, yeah. Body. Yay. A brand new Susanny. One at ten cross here. 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And Kwadani Penny Yusu. 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And Tiano pay. 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Ewa Samara Company Limited. 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

106.3 FM in fast that I can say encore infama endpoint you party clean or say end to chronic disease. I but the typhoid was a typhoid fever away. Then say me who say ubi aso yari was a cancer and a disturbino. Cancer ya dear no. 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Yeah, Nyoma Basa Basa, your life is in your own hands. Like our former president, Akufo-Addo said, Emribia, na coronavirus, Abba. 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Your life is in your own hands. 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

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Endpoint Homeopathic Clinic. 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Or show when nim kwine. Say prostrate ya un check it dano mesrao. 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Or check it edi ama u free a bra on your capre one yon simpoa. 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U kidney un check it da. 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That's at what time no air ye cream me patch your bra. Yeah, ye free scan and eddy amount. Now ye to a see a come at eddy amount. A kuma hoya dea e nay. Wo sofa. Go on a kuma to me born a peri peri peri sa. Obo how a transica crab nan in Asia tata namnes. Nan in nino a 83 in Sakra kahon. Obo a crown a new crown went to me and a tip janasa. Obi o kura nso anede ne eye stroke me pacho end point we particle ngo se bra number no ye 0244867068 end point we particle ngo se end to chronic diseases. Bibu sa we ne se se wo kwa adwuma mo amuni car no amu driving no. Saying it here, how many hours and a mutina a year bus stop? What the fuck? Or how near woman were to say? Yes, so moment to cast was your more prepa and ya grow. Amasamas, yes, so more prepa and a more mutti bitch lady guy. Is the gonzo as a trotronk or anna? First night is gonna trot on go by the Z trot rock all. I crashed it by plan. Remember, Sakwan and what to me are Fremina. I say, what catch him said yet yet. One penny for two baby and I some real from Mokakra. That's yes, yes. And they can't act beve Heba Center. 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

0: muntia de ni ye bo a say me ko bo 1 or me bo star 7 star 7 star 170 hash na debi debi we eye momo app no ntimi sra woni momo app na download it say si a me no kasa na edru ha wa use momo app na dey at 10 cedis na oto 10 cedis na within that period no reward onsa ebe ekabi first na kese MTN only in partnership with Gaming Commission of Ghana, the official regulator committed to promotion. 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
5: tell him
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15: 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Yeah, take you back to the days. Look at your fear for 2000. Now employ for Jinamu Barry, Sabela Ban, and your Pony. If you fear because he Batman, Quad, go back. 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
1: Gil, I will throw you out.
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0: 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Yeah, hello.
1: Yeah, hello. What's
0: your name? Oh, baby, Eddie, ain't you?
1: Actually, morning.
0: Morning.
1: But I'm so baby, I'm a wanna. Like, me, in your car, you don't pay in your car. In tomorrow, come by me, and you pay. Now, me, if you come on, you're a thing.
0: Oh, oba, bo area, no. Area, bang, now, for car.
1: Area, na me, wa I break my agape.
0: Agape.
1: Angel, it's Mr. Wakamun. I attend the members of New York. I say, me back a cab or acquire surgery or quality vintage. Marco Chain, you know, the antimical coma. I don't move the animal funny, don't go meeting a court hall. Garin AC tree. And a midi sabo fan or the moqua, but I can meet them for TV. The moqua carry number the aqua cram, a cobble don't wear OPD. My is a BR color body, the academist, and I was Madame Wonfow. Madame Wonfow. 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
2: yes sir do ntajo mimi ajua ni mi wa afienya
0: afienya
2: afienya tutema
0: enye easy.
2: And yeah, easy.
0: Come on, some train.
2: They say, one play, do my best at 12 hours to cook you. But what could do to your best at 7:30?
0: Jim F. DNT, that is,
2: sir. Some traffic.
0: Can't even
2: get traffic, and a quiet on so yet. And I got a sinner so almost a train, sir. Into your Kojina station, what your big Gina, you're now so better. One, I know in your car.
0: Wow.
2: Me say, Mammy, be kaka club, not a new Kunjano.
0: Hey, I didn't hear.
2: Ah, sir, the piano, papa, no, you're Juma was here. I'm an agency, you're Juma or Chema. Into the piano, and then you're a cosa, Oko Juma, Oko Fabema for Umbati.
0: Oh.
2: And so one day, na papa saw a bad idea will come. So, we are not friendly. You say, what were you saying? Maybe and a chairman, I am quite. Bessie, almost in a car, no ma, no more to fear, no, no, sir. I could see a bunny, my old beer for chum.
0: When your evidence,
2: someone call baby, someone, and say, I'll call money, I hear from you.
0: But I say,
2: oh, better if you did, yeah, Bessie, I fear not to tema, tema to do when ya, yen, and I hear fuadua.
0: But that's my friend for her. Yeah, hello.
3: Okay.
0: Oh, baby, the opinion too.
3: Do the one for the offer can't be Madina. Once the Madina, Omokoa, Omega, there's a homo need on the station. They're finding one out of it. Now, a dream media with the artist who is made in a kind of 2 hours. I can buy.
0: Wow,
3: maybe your baby, and so over the general, or so you be straight 10 Ghana, 15 Ghana. They say, who need option we are. Okay, because 1 year is another one which they be also on budget over. 1 year is one help it now. How much action? Okay,
0: but that's the man for yeah, hello,
4: Minion and Puma.
0: Ah, Bokwano pay.
4: I'm in your tenko and you, Minion. Car 7 years, are you tenko and if you are not sure me by Madame Forbes Ranu or Akaha? Nam sure me call a sorrow or doctor, more Santa Maria, me call a sorrow or doctor, Minion. 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
0: e da se e da se ba fa frefo ya hello
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5: me class on you eh come and look for me okay
0: okay I love fire
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5: 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Baku Abelempe, Baku. I saw my always we are listening to you.
0: Mumpe, there be my enemy boys, my Bab near Mobi Agro.
5: I can't wait to see you guys.
0: I pick it. My friend for Yaro.
6: Hello, Black Party.
0: Oh, Pebbiadini.
6: Oh,
0: ain't you?
6: I want him. Let me walk at Amase District, Switzerland.
0: Mm-hmm.
6: Masa, ya kwenta, wopash yama.
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7: Aha, e kasefi kipu, and you see what online, serious.
0: E twitcher mamo kipu.
7: I got driver. Your friend is already over the food as they own. Every one is their own. The cook is there to portray CCTV, Kahoro. Every one is their own. Okay. So the academy is right about police. I don't know. If you bring him up, if I get everything, I will be alcohol. But who do I? I'm going to first buy the whole weekly girls. Checkpoint. I'm going to buy the city. And so I will buy the cars and buy one from 5-10 cities. If I get everything, before I will do one, a lot of people will be wrong. It's my engineer, the end of the call. It's an amusement. They be a business. I won't be able to keep
0: it. Well, I know breaking. Now I'll make you a point. But I've been fine for you. Hello?
8: Hello, OPD.
0: OPB, ain't you?
8: Me say I no pay from Mamplobi to Accra, China House. Na line the worst station, daddy. And yasem ketwa. Me mi ko jina more than.
0: Mamplobi di adi mi say trotro fa opa o mo mbere kra o ka.
8: Me ko na me say 45 minutes. I no pass 6:30. Na school for no gunchen, work as gunchen. Daddy enya grow.
0: Wow.
8: It later na was say me fa moto. Motor no from Mamplobi Akoshi Junction. Eko Mokola China House. Was it 30 Ghana? It's the economy beside the side. It's not like I say, Trotrobia and Trikoso first, no. I'm going to be Jinaho Pai, Algoshin, Demonstration, Makula Post Office.
9: I'm going to be a Monfro.
8: If you cry, I say more than 1 month or 2 months, you cry, car, no, ye, ye, be. And the fact is, my problem when you now say, it's a castle, no, oh, man.
9: What I say, Mammy Fadi, oh, yeah, hello. Hello, last one. When you ain't gonna swim, manama, last one. Yeah, hello. When you ain't gonna swim, manama, manama. Yeah, hello. Last one, last one. What's wrong, family?
10: Yeah, we. What is it? But what is it? But if we don't be happy, we'll be a bit fine.
9: Madam, we're gonna say. 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The air cost will also cry so yet. Mete any as a papa or crack or Jeffrey, the other camera man in or the contact man who Jeffrey in him. Yeah, Brenasum. But happy birthday, Kesepa, and confirm loyalty, Mame Kenny, Brentum, Dakwa, Britum, Dakwa,
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1: 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stand back for any jar. Now, Franco Trading Enterprise, a bad mobile phone, and you want to say, Papa Franco, or see, you know what, download the Franco Trading app or no? Would download you, yeah, wouldn't know any jar honum, but to me a 40% discounter, what the etcher war, home appliances, Papa Padier, and your Franco Trading, and Nabenya Biato. Now, thanks to your computer clinic, I yell Sabia, your mawa yell Papa, me say, what can we do to the Fidiusua, or Brody Becassa, a Chris Cannon, a Fidina Cassa Shinip. Diano, and who ya dear yell baby, say, no dear drug canwa, and ten times so nan on when ya hotel, and to wire sadie, and no any thanks to your computer clinic. 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
0: a toda friend, Thomas. Your friend and I say, Ample for Jay, and some no my infrasia, na yen farmer, yes, I say, Eddie, a free the new patriotic party, MPP or Sukoku, come on your corner. One more a bank, a CM, and I say, what I can see in a day, and I'll be way Macomo, Ama, a batu, and Yami, and Duma, October Bosome, Neda Tosso, Emmy, and Saubatu, no Yaman, your corner, I can't if four, our Beshaman, your corner soon, Fiena, a dear Nimono, one more at Tuamoswaba. 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
2: 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Head branch collects the register. The register, the provincial register is ready. We also said that the register, so provincial register is ready. Electronic copies will be given to you by a head branch that you will provide. We also said that we will allow you to use an alias. By the name that we will do.
0: Enti yera opare ansa na otene nka no se wo chirechire mu nipa no obia ne baabi oda acha se nyasem ketoa ene se meka sei position a ebinum nyinya ye bidia badendendendend wo ko national youth organizer no a wonom hyehye ye no Alfred Kumi Abebio, Adenta Kumi, and the number 1. 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And Chris Lloyd, and the Daseho number 6. 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
3: 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I am mad. Your petition here, the money. You have a Bramo. Someone could be my Adansia Sopa. Adansia Sopa. Yes, Sramo. Someone could be on my eye. Send your day.
1: And I would say, sir, Ora, Ajakum, Boate Frederick, by the Sango, West Electoral Area, or none of the assembly member Honum, only Isaac Kenomino, and the Dinkomoi. Now, we know, and on my son, dear, the sir, I took him a cook and him, dear Cosono, and yet, parting penny for woman Timmu, and some woman Tiamu, son, sir, dear Kakakono, sir, Korea Sadia, at the old dear pa, and a beba.
4: The original chairman. Koka, as Antiman Koka, how are you? Your name is a Shazi Sapaso, your chair. Yatuba, your one was added to Saba, someone in Penifo, and then she had a kick and said, Yatua and Tiasia, Yadassaram, a dancer of Papa Instrument, Yabrepa, MPP party, Diacomaso. You should not get some of Lucy Yellow, Yatua and Tiasia, because we're a county. You might say, a dancer of Papa Instrument, or more pronounced to get some of you. Some about a party man, a year two party, and yet
1: a party phobia war a dancia soqua, and not a somo casano, almost so many into boo near her ya, so I won't pelmo, becomo, pomo, so dia, chaman coca, santa, my chairman, when they were a pomo macano, mufa munim, namon can be my
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12: I didn't know person was
11: because the distance from here to that place we can't
13: onya kibi senior high school onya no day but me me pen boarding
14: me wo koko asuboni rails na me ba no school of fire no first choice oh mama mfama no but oh ya dey pa but school first choice oh mama mfama no and na omuko ma no day school
15: but I'm not paying managers of the your friend is saying eh no see we be change school and it's possible but we to make change course na ma and you want to me here ma but we to make change program no
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16: 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all the intake point outlets, no, the dredging only now. And now the next thing is to say, identify the area in case of anything. I didn't go for no reason. In case of any. see, we have activated our DVGs, Mika DVGs, disaster volunteer groups, our area mode now. We are working 24/7. Our divers, everybody is on standby as we speak now.
0: Na yera Dennis Ajano Nati. 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
16: entity your monitoring you know it is like with the inya effect there yeah, but we have to just sound the alarm bell by educating the communities in this area you know a community sensitization every day we are call from the shops to the houses ye ni omu din komo about any possible flooding. But like I said, not more this is baby after two. We are monitoring the flow as well. It is continuing to flow at this stage there, yeah, then we are sick, but it is like this in Chunubako. So the cost will be as well. She share divers for her. If we have to do evacuation, they will assist in it.
0: Enti wei ya nkramante mu nadmo penimpa Dennis Nati. 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
18: IGP has bought a lot of bikes for the MMTU guys. And I see them park the bikes at traffic light and they're watching us as we pass. If we can have each bike leading one bus between the hours of, you know, 6 a.m. and 9 a.m. to really ensure that it is safe and then provide advance warning to oncoming vehicles on the major routes. And we can designate the major routes and we can educate the public. So people know the major routes and know that between these periods, there is reduced number of lanes for the opposite side of the road.
1: Ana wuti se wo so afo no wuti mu no na ohuye no ne ne se yenko GPRTU ne ye ne yura samola mo a wo ye kasama fa be de chire wo chese no de no kronie asana penyina kano eye asempapa nemum owo ho adwenchire.
19: So these are the little monies that we gather to augment the operation if not you have visas. Much and chunk of this usually goes into four. So for instance, you could make like 1 million Ghana cedis. 90% of the 1 million Ghana cedis goes strictly into four. Because you're not buying, you're not getting four from anywhere. Unlike other jurisdictions where probably you rely on court fee and other matters in order to augment the operation. Here, you would have to go and buy your own four. So how would we get that four? So once you get the 1 million Ghana cedis, let's say per week, you realize that 90% goes strictly into that, so you must resort to other means of getting money to do that.
1: And ti samola mwa ena watene kano wanu ya kasama fabedi etire ewa GPRTU na owe ya no ena William osayi wanu ya concern drivers no wamo chairman eno nusu HSA wedye eye adwen papa no hunu se ebema pressure ya na eda kwano swaduwa haoba no eno no eswati nemo muno empenyifo nyashe ye nyashe de wawawa na wujie bimo hon nebi so breba sanwa ebe hajini
20: 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In fact, we see from Africa. And this on the side here neighbor. Na one point here the pan what so. E be through the police in so there ni there say hey, chuko go for problem in party. We dey catch stop for to. E ya dia. E be buat them. But now we been no ka say. I got a fire to that car say. E hu say last year. E ni pa bo peace. Na say ni hu last year. This year, better. In the ending, I have found one to ever first year. The bit was so passing as a bit for quiet from September to December to January. This is a man of a side here now. If you say, I dear mamma, I had a grandma, I had a papa, a bit of what you know, so I had a
1: Ahenti yera William Osei concern drivers wa mo chairman atene kano na oroko fia sante wano eba na konye badie enye hon sise ya wabin wamu ye pa wano su chese wende wanya senka foya omo akui akende fwansa mo makani nano waditum wano omo ya jen na abandi bibi etise eba unsware preko penfa ma wane kambia omo fuo tuwa tuwa jeni edin kwa moji ya jen tre wako tina se ake kambu mudia yejuma
21: own challenges and dangers if a lot of education is not done. Because say, oh yes, I be away without announcing and letting users of the road it's okay. From this time of the day to this time of the day, Ayalolo will be using this stretch of the opposite road just to facilitate a nipa idea konyaban and tema. Ubia or nam the birdia or no sebia or nam sakwa coronas or con a birdin or this part is another quarter to happen. When it happens, when the Kruma, we have had the history of presidential convoy dispatch riders being knocked down and sometimes killed. See, on the face of it, yes, the intent is very good, but implementation, you know, would need more. And you know, I also have no minister, no, and I also heard him also any minister of interior and the IGP are going to discuss it. And what's it they should.
1: And tido enye so ronko na betena din kobo wo so munsifom eba no transport akwani aba na ya wabinfo wo mayi mu pa ntenya so afo ne pe wonsifom no woni nkomo enkom ntino ye wekofia santin sam na teni ye ne santin simonten so e gana fa mo fotrotro mo amofra ye lolo de e yo so afo ni susu ni e o ese besi wo ye kwanso ni e o mo so bajin che wo ho ye din
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0: 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And to ye see a moment, Guma. Now, but some one room who said Guma now in Sakeska. And tea, Jim, and Sa, who fire Lunua, a bit to me the word room, Tamadia.
1: And now, what is Ghana for bitch or major bitch? I said, Debbie, a crime you know ye, now be ye back, why my little four, no more my cannon for him, will be such as I had the papa, and it was simple, you fortune say, a bebum pepper.
2: And I'm for so good, which Roma dream or Hapa and Chebeba Facebook, or Fool, and then I'm fry a little and say any traffic more and answer say, and same say, baby. Now, happy birthday, and come royalty. 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
2: 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day professor alfred duku na dis sense mi atudwa
3: lifestyle is changing getting a lot more people with hypertension. Indeed, the number one driver is hypertension. So most people are not aware. Over 70% of Ghanaians with hypertension are not aware. And those who are aware, only a few of them are on medication. And those on medication, only a few of them have their blood pressure controlled. So this is what is driving the heart disease. This is what is driving the stroke. And also this is what is driving the kidney failure in Ghana. That's why the number of people dying from these diseases are increasing. But the risk factor is silent. You don't feel anything when you have hypertension. And so people can go around their activities, daily activities, without knowing that they have very high blood pressure.
2: Na Dr. Harry Akoto, one of the obejina mu, edi ema konfanoche, the way yekolebu, aya sabiano, epe nimpa, na wano echire mu se, adiaba akwa zise, amana yihu ni se, emranto anu mu munu na munu o masem mu kan se pass wo benu madru no amase be ni ku akuye edikan wa asama du agane de ene ne wonu mu kra nti eho haw ni sunsanso no ani wo bebrebe
4: exercise regularly and take the right amount of food and also stick to your antihypertensives. One of the common things that I see is the young men who are having strokes, they refuse to take their antihypertensives because probably, you know why? Yeah, Kofi Bagboni must work. And they feel like their drugs are not making Kofi Bagboni work. For which reason, they don't take their medications, only to have a stroke. Then Kofi Bagboni is gone. So the thing that you are afraid of not working well now doesn't even work at all. So to what end?
2: Eti asema ye ke behedi amrante ne kire wa ha. Ah wonnom onnom no akoma ne tetoyemu a. Oba no a entumpese kwa kunu bewuo. Ah wo de beforo no no. Ade

0: Nana,
1: and your coon, we are sitting. Where he has an idiot in him.
0: May catch him.
1: None woman back, we all said it was the air such.
0: It's a memory. Yes, Nana, Yempa memanato. In no monum.
1: Most would be
0: oh, Nana, now they into
1: an idea. I am red,
0: baby, or baby, and what man you know a dead dress or no be a dra or becassa. So, to your bema, no,
1: I am on
0: by your summer boss, it will cry a better
1: than what you are on your home.
0: Nana, a wapomodium,
1: 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I did.
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1: or no madrona
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0: na na ye nyesa oy ye nyesa na edi powers waso mo de wo mo kachre gana fose me momonto Emma and DC na Nadia Mohun DSE Yate. Justina Padmore, or say feelings or feelings, men all the way. Feelings need here, won't quansu here. Why? Into ya muntu me mana for no monuma druno. Na Maxwell Wusu, was ya bibia and DC beba to me mono. Ya nas or how to dross or gana, and no ya wa drink today. Ohio, and what do we if you buy ye? And Kofi Parliament was sent to Uncle Magana for you now, Chester and Constant Command and Nassan Kofa. Your Aguna will become my upper. Now, Pacquayo Thomas was about Wasaba GH was so alive if it's a my community to BBC. Na Weissman Castro or say transporters and Cafoni Nano, CSCA de Siren, no motorbike, Ebedi, Ayalo, Nimudia, Womufamobia,
1: Amufamobia, when your friends be her, Adriana Barbright, oh Amsterdam,
0: or Sede,
1: or Sue Tipa, and someone working in Yankupon Kuan and Okafo.
0: Oh, yes,
1: and say, was it Omonum Nadi and Mu?
0: Yet, you
1: better know,
0: and Quani here, and Quani
1: here, and so, and yes, no, and never back me and send me soon, and maybe I see a day. Now, way Elko Eddie, I'm my honorable justice. Abain, aka DJ for Takwa, any Takwa in Swahim constituency, a chairman na openi pe wendi simu, DJ, Honorable Justice Abain, and Kofi Medeama, who's a Medeama FM for FIN, na Kofi Medeama, and so pe deputy, treasurer, on so su, take us a bonnet, din, Twaswa,
0: and you're not yet Twaswa Russell, any what Germany Monteso, or no sudden message about din, na. 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
2: Mama banking mainstream na Te uji luna all your particulars no We have a central pointer all the bank egada to which you have the credit bureau. And you know, and for you loan or bank, be now when you are now default, they will send your details to that credit bureau. It's also another institution, so for you loan. Before I send them out loan, on behalf those verifications, say, the person is to what you loan be a when you are now. And now, I'm now, who's a telco sneak, you know. Now, we need that system now, I'm going to check it, say, we are you loan, FPA, be a SLTG, when you are, and what to them now, but now, they are, so we not consolidate it. Sadly, we have pay. Would you loan us default to one telcos? Wouldn't you mean call another telcos and conquer because a bad flag? I would say, Omunia and Lenke or system to the banking, traditional banking. No, it's recently no more. Has some bear sad. Nothing there was a publication on that. So they want to have a centralized credit system, which the banks never was so, the telcos never was so, and sponsors of the telcos no cry. Loans no more money in a banks no more, no more, a teaming up.
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4: you? You beat me by me, maybe I was saying Miss Midiscabaman, or the man from Famu Wizu. Now, I'm Bizanza, then I was your own Betsy, and I'm sad also our Bobby's now. Hey, by near Tiano, okay, the American is ignorant no more, because we are short benefit, be a quick benefit, be an Kamudia Maye. 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
0: Ghana for being a woman canoe, meaning so once will you be home. May driver back could be again or so. 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
1: Mr. Isaac Boyson, a friend of blog, who
0: can't see my number, dear.
1: No, or your blog, pa.
0: Hey,
1: now, is a now blog, not as is.
0: Nanayanka, sir.
1: Only I've been born in the year. I've been a poker. be see a kuma na mu ana.
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1: Mr. Joseph Brown Mr. Joseph Brown, ono NAA CEO, Emma Joshop Constructions. Make I say, Kumasi Asante Kotoko, one year executive director, an executive chairman, board chairman, Edema Kumasi Asante Kotoko, and then Mr. Brown, I would die, yeah, wish you a happy, happy birthday. Yeah, Kotoko for the Mfaninia Green, so be Kotoko, so ye papa, papa, or ne other board members now, almost every team in this one. Nanyami Adumu Abena, say, 3rd October,
0: yeah,
1: Joshua Tigo, ne mammy, you know, Ebasu, and now. 2nd October. Let's say be we
0: Y2K. Ye Y2K na no.
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1: Me se me ne wo na besa.
0: 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Me jina mu. What you say?
1: Me jina wanim so ne wo nsa.
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1: 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The person who mansa
0: no me. And I said the Pentecost for sa no. Ehn, wo say Y2K ne nya nwuma a ye de ye jina machisa. Oh, ti na say wo jina manim na ye cross side and side.
1: Ah, ye bo hip life no. And I only hip life.
0: Oh, what are you?
1: Now the Pentecost for sa na ekoh.
0: But ye besa.
1: Hey.
0: Ye besa.
1: Ye frɛ me nana say ampofo agye.
0: Edi am agye so ene abena poku a. Ah, renie.
1: It will be who no for Toma onye so. Adom ka say bo dem fo nyina abo mo adwuma say de sefata ne de ka say bo ibrahim the biggest 05.
0: Ah.
1: And so de ko Facebook ni YouTube. Shine Aqua ene na pamfo atempentin ko sefata pa.
0: Brebo.
1: Ye de mo si ye besa hye biem.
6: Driver, meet me and send him home ago. No man is so ana.
7: Oh, sister, debut. Scan me GHQR code. No, and now see for me merchant ID. So.
6: Oh, okay.
7: Damn customer. Why, dear, but that's in so. So, we're rating me 5-star.
6: Oh, what's the fatter? Oh, mommy, good service. Now, I feel my real when it's here. Many a G movements hopper.

0: ya. 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
1: Just
2: say you're
1: your way, dear. And
2: see a
1: draw.
2: And to my say, just who drew when I said you're all sad one. Bra, but you can go ointment. Now, Cosoche, say so my enemy at your Michelin team. The Yan is over here too in some cake. Now, dear strong one, and why no?
3: Annie, say Congo ointment, the enemy at here, yet you're good you, Muse, come on. Now, no, Namne, dear, said the Yan and Anom the Giant one. A genaso, a free titty, and Yan Yan Yan, ham one, a chick, a carbom, say, and you won't free a crow, pompo, mina.
1: Me. When I'm not tossing Sakola for Frodie, the skin is skinny.
4: Miss Sumi Yuzubi,
1: Miss Sumi Genio
3: Congo ointment, Edra no nam. FD, I did get Yankra to Yatum.
5: Edra no nam.
6: Herbal and Alternative Medical Hospital Bena Black History and the War America China Africa ne Ghana mpeni fo abona baso se o say are mo man for tia popa
7: eye Amin Scientific Hospital ayere sabia o won fidie mu aso de woda so a fidie ne kire o yade na no asan so sa o yade
6: Amin eye expert o kwan kro yare ho won ran wen nam na wa doctor for ne nurse for so o wotima
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0: 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La Palm Royal Beach Hotel. 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
1: 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Me a crammy, what Judy me? And for so dear baby, and a bienya, and see Miss Sell, and for Wayne Camel Bano. Aye, now we're tasso necko, Sisso. Free placement center hosts here. Naco Fred Bright Senior High School, no move up wow. 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
1: 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cyber security, law, business. Options I would do a womb is womb. Now, him say accounting, banking and finance, marketing, human resource management, general management, BSc agribusiness, nursing, midwifery, so one will be public health, physician assistant, environmental studies, education, you know, one will be international development, I would do all courses, and a strategic ni professional courses, I would do, and only you know, Ubanabit me, Eddie, and Yajuma. Kai Shannon, so mamma say, and as you private university, I want more than you, ani omai mudo ani ahombra sechre nkoladia na eye Presbyterian University Ghana mesira wada frewo mo uno omu ni nkomo de 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
1: 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Ya woman ya ewa Catholic as Safumu and Edia Ba. Sien fe fide so na yen see ye se. One this year, wadien yina most respected lady, sister, ye Andriel Anthony Anga Wogba Kundo Wayenya Media. 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

0: 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I said God will change your story. Makololabosa, your test is going to change your testimony. God is refining you, preparing you, adoring you, cutting off the excess.
1: Thank you, Jesus.

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0: clock is ticking and everything is riding on one dish. 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
0: Name of my room for dancing shoes. 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
1: Yabessa. 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
0: Anti catch no bino no son can't show.
1: Say, I don't know if Y2K jam. 2nd October. 8 p.m. I don't know if Y2K jam. 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Center Sank. Aya Strong. Aya Tough. Lost in Dere Ginger Bitters. 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

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Yeah, take you back to the days. What kind of fear for 2000? Now employ for Jinamu Barry, Sabela Ban, and your Pony. If you fear because he Batman, Quad, Kubak, or Prof. One in Lord Kenya, I can go.

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3: E wo se manije. 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
4: Wa fa meme dro Mr. Kill, aye be memu a. 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
2: Tell him, tell him. 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
3: Na so amwa, me see Mr. Kill ya ma fenti. 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Case closed.
4: Me so me pesa me ye be man kasa. 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
3: Mr. Kill, our pharmacist. Heba and over the counter medicine shops. Dudua Kokulun Ghana Limited, East Legon, Echampo Junction. 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And Mamma Wadi in Fear Dunga Trade Kronkwa and FM Mr. Kill.
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3: So many crabano, what you mean, sir? 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What was so? A year ago!
2: It's not just about the win, it's about the will to win.
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2: 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It's not just about the jollof, it's about what's inside.
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3: 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Sanse, or do woman.
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12: Hello, Oba.
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FDA, I sang kratu emu nshomu wajia tumu se eye.

Barbara Bwanka says some way. 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Wow, yo near ma. Now feel oh worry. Now I say as a sanka kra. And collab. Now to make sure me living rooms and I'm hey me I'm playing a mini. Charlie, this life is so way. 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Pen and inside a cow, draw. Hey, why did you do this? Hey. I was writing. Are you done writing in your books that you have to write on the wall? I was, oh. And then I'll be no. You see, my guy, me so do I'm for a demo nine blackboard. Do I'm for a

other some places be no there, I know there chale would timi kase like your floors or toilet wall or bathroom near there, those places chale no and the Joe. And for Niagara, and it's now here, mother range of products. When you're powerful cleaning, come on, pa. Mother soap is a refreshing bath. Now, mother ghetto and mother zone, extra cleaning in the amount. And if you want to keep your hands germ free, they recommend a mother hand wash and a sanitizer at the amount. I feel mother powder. And all the best senior man say you're improving on air washing powder and the air oxy plus a womb. To the senior man, try your pool fine. And if you want a mother Renzo, I handle all the toughest things. 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

share a quiet my way and namaso at to near my no be the full be ba the other cancer say my way they are and you know way. 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Empty and 30 promo. 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

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Lumitrastone, so a reliable anti-malaria containing artemita lumifantrine. Yerikutia malaria. You're on the flavored suspension for the children and tablet for adults. Open you also mo drono a bioglobin syrup. The capsule so can home. Iron womb, vitamin B12 womb, folic acid womb. Like a kabum wai boa a reduce anemia. That could be an one for back on why you free. So now how I drain the air. Ube hiya Trazo 400 suspension here and a tablet can home. We a broad spectrum family the wema. E kumwe ye. And so I would only na. Se pains be a woni pedu any mwa. And ode obe hiya Neurodol hot gel and an ice gel. Fafa baby a pains ni wo. Sima unti pin be a be mu. 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Temita Lumifantrine, Yerikutia Malaria, you're on a flavored suspension for the

Semital Mifantrin, Yerikutia Malaria, you're on the flavored suspension for the children and tablet for adults. Openi unsu mo jedro no eye bioglobin syrup, the capsules of kahon, iron womb, vitamin B12 womb, folic acid womb, like a kabo mwa eboa e reduce anemia. That could be anwa for bacon while you free. Soon soon ne how I drain the air. Ube nya trazo 400 suspension ya tablet kahon. We a broad spectrum family di wema. E kumu eye and soon soon I would only na. Se pains be a woni pedu anymore. No de obe hia neurodol hot gel anani ice gel fafa baby a pins ni wo sima unti pin bia bia mu products in are available at pharmacies ahodo no nyinaa mu throughout the country. Dodo no de no afre Pharma Trust Limited 0561 088 663, afi 0561 088 666. Ebe din komo, come on. Me patcho yen share and yen cyber security tip of the day. Proudly brought to us by Virtual Security Africa. Ye we are no video ka crabby and person menoche. Se se nipa nye nipa bi mo. And nema bi wa drin wa on tia se. Se iti se kra no. Ye nitima. Ye ni abada e bi mwana. Right, so ene yen security tip no. Or say watch for fishing. Now no me catch the say fishing we nye se wukwa ku yinsu there be. We enye F-I-S-H-I-N-G fishing America. We eye P-H-I-S-H I-N-G. Yes. It we nye F-I-S-H fish. We ye P-H-I-S-H fish. Indeed. Fish way different from the other fish now, you know. Now, before clicking links and now be BA attachment biano, this is what you need to do. Verify the sender's email address. Be cautious of urgent requests or unexpected invoices. You do be on your belt, so wait, wait, very urgent. Oh, Charlie, now I said, I'm preparing now. They're quick. When you be bound, so no. Now, what dance on that? Onegu abonte, and as you see, the Yanubeka say, Wechigu, you know what I'm saying? And then confirm payment or banking changes through a separate communication channel. Sometimes a banner sana. Now, what's the same? And you chat the same channel now, I'll be used to end the end one before cool cry. It's your cobas also same sana. Nafe, ama. E si ano kwanye kwanye anka wan peso wan faso na e bia. 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Sa cyber security tip we. It is brought to you by Virtual Security Africa. Inti aya na wabomode ya. Ashe anso sa e de amaye. Na obe nye fuwe le guka ni mye sa okwa enko. Iti di o nye ane se odu enibe chim. E wo Star Oil. 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Now, yeah, share some video kitwe. Why ready? Yewo video tia webi wa. Na yeah, share some video no quickly. You wey ya pena no. Na fi ye de enkomon so atwaso ewofi ha. But Kunun Ghana Limited for say enkoso an kai wo say Mr. Kill no. Ye ye ma mema. Na we no eh papa pa. Hwe be ma ho ye ka mema dru a bebre na ho a. Wakofo baby a beshe demo we na o konum se dru na ama baby a bibi na wetimi dia bibi da bi eno na emwa ata se uwe ya no wasan su dadam we ya dru a ehhehye wo amwa ye be maamu no wadi mu ntitam bia no soja fu on be se ready and willing so ata se always prepared eno no no any de ohia Mr. Kill we ya designed to enhance men's sexual health and overall well-being.
a boy increase sexual energy, improve your libido, support longer

0: lasting performance. Now a promoting quick and firm erections and a fin so crana san boam wet me and manage premature ejaculation. In addition, a strengthen waist, u knees, a sign boost to your immune system no na energize o body ni na to overcome stress and fatigue and support u daily physical activities. Teachers ever man why din se be man kasa adwuma din bia nyam pom de pe be ye ni na correct kama pa and u bia mpe bia chira kwan pharmacy shop bia mu kwa so pe Mr. Kill eno ene eboa wo. Now let's watch this video. Said the man who offer acrobat to beka no. Let's watch this video. Me pa cho he video yi aye yi ache wi enyama bebre omu aye betimi asu rasta for video nto so enem ni time kra ne no mo adwuma bebre na me nhyase na me bon ntentem hwe eto da bibi koso uni help bia ebe ya don't be part of it. See this video. 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Na what happened between the two of them na den tokwa ba ende that one there minim na mini hobi but video nu no you can see the two cripples no and our cripples no mu na say they are fighting enhye asie no wetin wheelchair no so oba ko so tene de enu na yes omo exchange where sa na afi we person twi we person twi na edan ntokwa. And if you watch the video, you can count more than 20 people. I was surrounded by fine for me. Ah, fight no ashasi and ebony no money to ask and call for a buff on peso moko. And you put more than 20 no, or PNU will make your attempts or patam. But which video no share the way I omo yan crana, which me say no more jijom sumum crasa and mobile monkuni and mobile monkuni and and I'm power by fine for me and the boom. But what shall by fine for me and Nuna? Oma 9 million in Chadan Yajuma. And Obaku de or no, Ninsa Baku is very active than the other one. Ninsa Bakuno, which means on Timmy Fine Yashi. Bakuno so some you know now, Nadia and some you know cry or no. Or sign your penny or teams and when you're Dinchen Bakuna and Ninsa Baku Yajuma. At the end, or Tusha Bakuno Swama, who shall say there now? O mi an hye fom wo no obobono ne ade a wa hye kra obetimi afa so aha me na na kra wakunu yet enipa be over 20 no they were all standing and watching and no almost so your phones a video now this is the danger was ade we mu se bibi sisesia na se omumu baako e fom wu na ye police case a mu enipa na mu gina wo na mu hwe ni nyina no mu police case. 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
0: na apomuti sen
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1: fintech lab
0: fintech okay so what is it about generally and sanafi and se bisabi obi ade atoaso
1: okay so
0: talk to the microphone for me now ha ya timi aton kan yeah
1: okay okay
0: yeah
1: Ye beda ma se na ya chia etiefo nyina ewie muba mani ewo jumedi bia ye de ahisha akwa mu ye ne ye stakeholders Bank of Ghana any other partners or more within the fintech environment
0: okay
1: to say the banks and our fintech partners to say have to more any other players or more any or more juju manu and only say ye be akwenya ama mrantie mabawa school for any or more mudijuma ewo technology environment in bia obia uye yeah, funny. So, would you around development, and now we be around developing new product, and our idea be. So, uncle phone on a year be a kunya mom will say, almost shares our ideas now more. No, now you have support your mom, and mom to me, I make those ideas into a reality. Inti a kunya ye be a ma. OBPR or a Ghanaian or any form of IDM, any form of solution be our developer. I be to me aboard the fintech environment. Fintech ni nina ni se financial technology. Nti eka financial technology and se utimi use o mobile phone. Edi eye
0: osika send anything that has got to do with finance be ake be yenu through the bank
1: be a cash kuta o na o di jumedi be a o di chia o bi ka na se o di send you be a na bi sa and ne technology ama itimi use sa nyoma no e o mobile phone so nti sa adie no ene ye hu se adie a eko nini nti e wo se ye ma young ones opportunity na obi a wo idea be a no so ono so what you mean I share with us na ya buano
0: and ye biano cost implication be your ho ye bi o se bi ye ya ansan what me no hwe mbi ana na se me yankran kra me ametimi aba na se I need to be a part of maybe a group bi ansan ametimi de me wa be shimbi
1: oh se juma de de obi bi ara dia o ye ankran kra na se o ye group a munyina obetimi apply na the application is very free ye nje teku
0: oh okay
1: be a no I say so we bibia for it they will hear and say we use smartphone
0: okay
1: and our group no we use smartphone na motimi akọ on the app momo app no so nti o person who participate here I was say wo momo mobile money app no
0: okay ti my end process no like maybe
1: nti wo app na
0: me interest about me person
1: yes.
0: Me take part so first step
1: open so application ya dey here number 1 is our smartphone
0: okay
1: our smartphone and our download the momo app no into momo app no obe login o login na on the landing page no obe hu fintech lab banner no
0: okay
1: and once obe click so o click so e be ma process information is all provided within jumedia person o di to akwan mu idea na person o share with us and say who prototype be na bibi a develop your person only a share na ya bo am ya timi a develop bi ano obetimi e dia to am ya ye wo akukudam mpenyimfo a within the industry am baba behwem omu wi a am be invite omo a yeah, select your mono. Now they go through a process making me a selective winners at the end of the day.
0: Okay. Inti yeah, we say you open, but and you be a more specific ones, be a more share ni mu kwan say sa areas na say amount for a war and who ideas be a and come up more paper.
1: Yeah, we share in fintech environment in and I say sikasem dwumadie mu a yɛ ɔnyɛma bebree wɔ hɔ a yɛpɛ sɛ yɛ improve wɔ no ɛyɛ around payment obi ɔte sɛ adwadefoɔ obi tɔ adeɛ na obi twa wo ka ɛne 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share my and I say if you are invoicing and anything that has to do with fintech I will be with me I share now you be him the material requirements now the judges will invite you and then you go through the process with us.
0: It's applications already opened. If so, when any deadline amount for with me I submit your more applications.
1: Applications they shall see after our lunch. That's on the 12th of August. And they shall see applications ekoso. Now, since here no egusua ekoso to the end of September.
0: Oh, okay.
1: 30th September. Now me adoman ebe close applications. Into wa unyan your application no a o idea and a o bia o pesa o share with us bia no. This is the time. Then here ni se o call up no so na wa selective fintech club no banana no na obi. Me I will application.
0: And after applying on the idea no when I'm unfortunate because be hopefully on better more.
1: Okay, so once we conclude or we close the application by the 30th, no, judges, your experts, Caesar, I select your mono, on Bishop now, or my invitee, all the people who meet the criteria. Ideas are almost submitted and MET send your air kind.
0: Okay.
1: You may invite you more as quickly as possible. Yeah, well, BBI, your friend Hackathon, I do mobile call into a group of ideas I bear support you more. Once you are selected, you know, then you are ready to be part of us, and then we'll go through processes. At the end of the day, the best ideas will be rewarded. I be man some prizes be a bit me across supporting the business and any idea no.
0: It's your mom to be a year, maybe ideas will be selected near the idea. What are we looking at in terms of price and more and our rewards? This is our mom.
1: Obi biara your best select too. Ama wakoka your finalists be a ono your reward I be man. Name omo onbe top e anasa onbe dika onbe top three no. Omo special prizes. Na the best idea there will be tossed to Ted, no?
0: Yeah.
1: Here were 30,000 Ghana cedis. I had the man as a prize, plus a laptop, an iPad, and a smartphone.
0: Oh, okay.
1: And
0: that's nice.
1: We yeah, nyoma had the man because we are into a fintech or a tech environment. Into these are logistics. I'll be here. Na what you mean? Where you mind? The man was a nyoma we.
0: Okay.
1: Na the be tossed me no so. Ononso yebema no 50,000 Ghana cedis. Ononso obenya a laptop, a smartphone, and an iPad. So these are the prizes of obe winning.
0: Okay.
1: Now the obedi kind, oye the overall winner no. Ono the or the 100,000 cedis and obe kofi. It is kani kani it's 1 billion.
0: 1 billion.
1: One billion. And obe kofi.
0: That's nice.
1: Obe nya 100,000 cedis and a laptop, smartphone, and then a tablet. Ono so obe timi adi njuma. Now we no enya adi are limited to individuals. Ene meka ano. We a group na mwa coming out with an idea, maybe I knew for and our friends be more school, more multimedia, be a carbon, more now, much idea now. Muni now, meeting me, I saw submission, and then obey me, I win these prizes.
0: All right. Now, things that has got to do with a tech, now they are doing this. Sometimes you may be a challenges can create me, but so in a process, say, be a applying at the end, say, or more amount for encounter challenges. Be cry. Is there a place I'm waiting me a call for them to be resolved? And I'll be visa.
1: Oh, yeah, as a business mobile money, you know, your channels be free, and I'm say we so a tech related, you know, obit me, you so your digital platform, which is the app, obit me, you so you know, obit me, so I send your email,
0: okay,
1: and I say obit me, a free helpline, which is 100. And I say, Ubi to me, you so our online channels to say digital, social media, all those channels are available. Ubi to me, you sooner, what to me, I share a problem, and we are ever ready to support you.
0: All right, so then a bear a message for Omoa, ATA, Omoa, that circles no more, Omoa, Fino, Omoa, Shasia, Omocrom, Intuit already, they are done, they are done, and then the general public as well.
1: So the American in any say sa kunya we aya kunya kesi aye the Abreganians yen na yen him send a mobile money tia ewa Ghana any send ye make impact ewa ye jumedium na ye be encourage you be biara or sa nim dia and I say sa idea we be no within the fintech environment, you know, now what me apply. And I say, oh yeah, Jumai Kuo Ketua be a masha, I say, I'm a developer BB, I'm here, I'm one, but you have an idea now, I'm also meeting me, I apply. And now you're a school, and I say, group of students, and I'm also more some ideas, be a, I'm also moving to me, I participate in it. But send me a no application, no, Egusu Ayakoso. Na OBB Arabic to me apply to end on the 30th. In T, remember, name Cream and Sana Waka say, oh, me Huyanka. In T, Bomadiana, what me apply na Akonya no de Oho. Na yede de Wumpa, and you say, and Yesika Semno. Akonya edema Ghanaians, young Ghanaians, I'm bit me participating in this fintech environment, you know. Any idea, ye, she, any muse, OBB Ara, or sa Nindiano. Ono so beti mi aye na me yusu sa akonya we so na mada your partners ase
0: okay.
1: Bank of Ghana o ma support you say juma die so because omo na also yimu ama yetimi aye bibi sa and then your financial partners banks are ni omo di juma yin na your better omo ase and our fintech partners no na your message final one I pese de be ma Ghanaians any etiefo nyina
0: okay
1: me jidi se enura bebre na ahyase e enjoy
0: yeah momo
1: aha oh yes
0: of course ochina
1: Thursday ejinem nyam bo ochina Thursday
0: enti between 12 and
1: 1
0: p.m.
1: ochina yeah me adoma ejinem me so
0: I can't wait about where we hide there
1: aha
0: just throw some more light on it.
1: Momo awa no eye akwenya edi ama mobile money users. Obi biara o use smartphone, a o use Momo app no. Me pacho Momo app no ye blue and yellow no. And no na ese o download. Only be a download. BCC a ko Play Store na App Store ne download. Na nyame adoma ochna. Enu ade ne de twem. Na emum yo de aka na edo so. Inti prepare. Nyambo ochna between 12 to 1. You be BSL Kunyano. Na Obi Biara Peso auto airtime. Ochna. Around that time, you know.
0: Yeah.
1: Unya toya instantly. Na yeah, the rewards, you know, at a peso.
0: And as I said, I'm making sure say between 12 and 1.
1: And 1 within the hour, you know.
0: Yeah.
1: Within the hour, now they say what you mean, you're ready. Inti, do you hear your app, no? And yeah, the Fufro Bia. And Obi Biara Peso airtime more than 10 CD Bia, no? O qualify we in here say obey draw bia once you do it instantly no on sabeka or reward
0: all right
1: yes
0: all right Faisal abeda wasi
1: yo is me that say
0: okay Abusia ana e dey come on ACA check it time now just about 4 minutes after 4 ugusu awutie adom 106.3 FM Ghana's number 1 radio station. Quick shout out going out to Mr. Agri Electrical Shop. 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Sister Mercy Shop. Just say one yina no ATA Jumedia den Yao Boom away tema community 8 the market wa chese baby deja wenina and wana wenti. And I still talking about MTN. When say MTN community shop and also a Kosopa. So say if you are heading to Airport Shell and I said Dansman Shell, pa dia and patro bit me ask if you long queues, you know. Na was stopping by the MTN stand. So whether you need a new SIM card, fast, you know, registration or high speed routers and MiFi devices, how would we be MTN or say brah, na uni problem kra. Right on the spot, they will sort you out. You get instant help with, you know, your My MTN and then Momo apps, you know. 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Make a crabbing team, then you are well sorted out. 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You know what I'm saying? 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Come on, back up with today at the Barber Tomb Shop. Now, if you are the Dakar Trasu Guso OT 106.3 FM, but CompuGana back to school, promo Guso Koso den. What they are say? And they Osnekes near the idea, open saw the new school by a crown, their court, just say, oh, crack or chimuam, you say, yeah, but I'm your beer crown or laptop, no, are you ready for assignments? I would want to. 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With me, I'll phrase 0302-752-020 and I'll send a WhatsApp message for 0243-143-143. Inquiries be answered now. You bet me, actually, I'll be able to help you. CompuGana has a passion for technology and that's what it is. And see, you can now say, you me a criminal and come here, anyway, you far and also entrust me. But I had the mattress, Papa, so Mattress Papa de and any latest foam. What I say for close to 60 years, tried and tested brand that Ghana for Jatum when it comes to foam mattresses. I saw to me now. We've got it all. What I say? Say see crowd they all buy in showrooms outdoor now. Oh, it's me show a boost you show mudu, you show age near trust a whole mattress when that's a well bow which you will feel comfortable when there, sorry no. Ah no queen ya fina. What dino chimwa that's a mean name ya as aye there be. And now baby be energy. You know they feel good. They be. But more than so better mattress up and that's what it. And one in the old. And the showrooms out on in no boat room never name wow. Yes, our dear friend was 0302-231-155. More and more crying and import him now. 0322-02-9365. Kumasi and import him also. Much me our friend. Equally, wait me and shop it online. www.latestfoamghana.com. 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For life on so there. We are here, Now for what about modern ape? Aye, water story time, papa. Na odia bon ho ban eh se de be ya dane de nyina no e ban insua obenye because insua de e bi ni fie pe trouble na pipe wi na ni bi ya na eson we ene ni dwai wi ya me ye se mi bi pia kwa pa mo abom za the water no dey flow again. I'm saying, ah, you know what I mean? I'm saying, she say, asa, you for call this, you know, water supply, if we water tankers, you know, I'm fuck a camera. I'm saying, I'm buy you, no mercy for the cripple. Where they are, it's a commercial uni water tank, you be dia, minia, utiati, what I say. And Nunti and SO may you are seeing here now open center stack and also there papa pa and what thing such the tortoise a sure come what time was you empire in when you see if you are crazy a yum cake and a real bona but you are not pine is winning you a bush out of papa and a prep and no any friend of center stack obey enjoy 7 year warranty it was so color precise our penny now so you are available your agents be breed that you can buy from and yes our phrase 0244-335-168 and I'll be to me so I shop it online www.syntesgh.com. Follow on social media platforms, I would want also at Syntes Ghana. Syntes Tank, was it a strong, a tough?

0: 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But you be nina. I am a tie can say Ufu Dawson. We nina. 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
1: 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There was Semens Vital Herbal Mixture in the capsules. There can I have friend, no, and they can I have friend, they have friend, no, I got herbal mixture in the capsules. Now, I got herbal mixture in the capsules, no, can I have friend, it's a men's, you know. 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They be a said a mechanic serving predressor. And you say we do a jan mine. 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And Jania, a chef freeze, you more etcher. 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Would you obey me and your tie for an intern and crofa? 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A cussing.
0: Now hit the target. Alright, yeah, that's it.
1: Miss Smith, that's it. Great,
0: yeah. I'm going to 106.3 FM. A brand new national. Yeah, canoe. Yeah, Benina. Say, I'm a Taikano. Madame Fuma, be friend. No, say, hey, Jerry. And now, Cassie, oh, yeah, maybe come to be a business. I don't know, Phyllis. And I'm so, say, we come with business. I'm party. No way. There'll be a proper chick come up. So, and a young comfort girl, Emma, or the girl super XP, Abba, full of papa. We know your man of special additive. Yeah, just say a man longevity to your engine, a man of engine performing to the max. We use to minimal fuel, but a doko quantity be brave. And unti, but more when buying regular fuel, the correct choice for you, you know, a Girl Super XP because it's of premium quality. 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We feel it. Go good energy. Now, monso a moto toto cooking oil a ya bubu diagu aye used water bottles muno. Monya she ye because aye dangerous. Nya hygienic in so kra because sa bottle no nim de obi di aye ansana. Oh, person me cancel. Na no ada say kofu drive o course ani ade ade na ba bi o mo nam no say Joseph Diopa na che say o ye no hwe ye yidi water bottle na ye zu no o num so na kan na me say ana che say o de ko ku tu mu a o twa dun so gum ma say ye na man for so nam exercise use water bottles oh na di bi akosi ba bi o dwom na ye bu cooking oil guma ma na o be talk of ye sorry who comes who? Yeah, they are true so ship. Any, sterilize it. Forget it. I didn't, full fry top cooking oil bottle now. Fry to a drink, they saw the fry to sashi yaba. You keep trying to come and come out sashi. Very hygienic, very convenient. It will use kaka crab your ultimate 20 be. Now they are coffee. Now they are quiet. You want churches near the idea. Now be a simple the amount. Wow, fry to. But you are a muya san, and not talk such any be any wild to go to go with you, and on there, or be any entry. But you'll be a bugu use what about more or the city who's a trauma or market today. Mammy Trum, Mr. Wetrum, but I say, so switch to Frito Sachet today for all your Frito bottle refills. Frito, or so you deserve a life of goodness. Puma Cola. And also say Adolfo Shishimua, refreshment no ekoyi. What I say, bold taste, chilled moments, good times with friends. Puma Cola na brings the fun to every moment. So enjoy it. Wabra, I well chilled pa. Na bun san pa Puma Cola. I say a whole new vibe. It is available in a shop near you. And it is proudly produced by Casa Precon PLC. Na FD, I sankra tumu shimu and a wajia tumu say. Hey, yeah, pa. I feel young queen on this side.

0: right.
1: You ever trust on this side? Oh my goodness. Prof. Akwaba.
2: Yeah, ja.
1: That's the thing.
2: Yeho, I don't walk all.
1: And this, you do us. I'm so cussing. I'm homing that. I do ask for if you're curious. This is one in work. I can't just say, you know, they are general. But I can't be as well as you're quitting. But my contact numbers and locations need days now. We share various locations.
2: And we say, baby, and she and the year, you do chrome equipment, you were do chrome waterways. Oh, yeah, all Friday and up at 9 o'clock to 1 o'clock. Mm-hmm. Now Saturday, so you're one up at 8 o'clock to 2 o'clock. Saturday, a council. Now my Friday, the Empire Ball. Now every Thursday, we answer your time. I come to trek in Solomon Furnitures, organizer. Oh, mm-hmm. Yeah, once you're up at 8 o'clock to 2 o'clock. Now, so tomorrow, so you're all Sunday, Monday, and Wednesday. Now Sunday, you know, your Sunday service and Monday, a council 101 and Wednesday, so your Empire Ball. And normally, 0544-942110 0544-942110 and 0594-131053 0594-131053
1: I'm sure we'll be here. We shall answer, Prof. Dana will be sharing or catch him and send the Oba. I said, I'm on 4 dates on the HSA. John Besson by I like to say, can you bogum mom say,
2: I'm going to say,
1: ewa ha. Mm-hmm. Na ma pick a course 5 e dia to aso. Mm-hmm. So atia say, ha, na ma ene sai ntino. Wo de yen hwe na yen mo because atiefu enzu edu ba bi e gae ne o mo anzo.
2: Wo ye mo film enye ye.
1: Wo film enye ye. Enti me ko YouTube no so we no e ye first come first serve. Enti de ene de da o first. E na me hwe. E ye T. Ne nam hey, missing the number. The date here, 11th November,
2: 1992. Shani pa no bedi ye pa. Onso yari anso be hane pa. We, yari be hane pa na. There be wish ya problem anso pa anso wana brabum. No be nye sika kwento be bibi obe wasa se be ye. But on the problem anso be shia yari ne be hane we se wo di 40. That's on wale ya o di men wo.
1: Abekam.
2: Aha, I'm gonna say. One time, Basicadi, do you call us on our diaquay?
1: Oh,
2: Basicadi, on fine, actually, by Alia for Rubiadi, of a father.
1: Young consistent no day, 24th October 1999. 24th October 1999.
2: Oh, no, so a bequay, and also you'll be a papa or the one bit you had a car now, we're so about struggling life, Kakra. And suddenly, near me to me a day, a fat. Aha, but still, no. Obenyano said the only here, and also wanted me to see candy too much. Hmm. Yeah.
1: All right.
2: Was deceiving yourself, mom, be deceiving on the loss. Your man said that, and quit, yes, sir.
1: All right. Third person, the end of Richard, 21st June, 2024. And then I'm sending back, and where am I? 21st June, 2024.
2: Sani pano obeji din wo afa wiase afa na nyina but na wiye ne ye papa a sha sha yi die bibi obabe wa sa so be ko yi expect odi from 55 require ni my best I say connect you around to no I say dey correct be bia be successful odi 55 kwa be bi okure me bet my friend sir and the problem be she I don't know no I say dey be priority e we are better than time
1: all right the otoso for Andy ni dey eye 22nd May 1981
2: Oh no, so obedi no no so na come about hand pass hand pa we na come about hand pa no so disappointment na be hand pa ade bi obe wasa so be share problem on ho ade bo aso be ko ni wasa so be share temptation nsohwe ahoro wa bravo as any my head happy ke
1: yeah
2: you want to show be fed difficult life kakra and sana ni e met me head
1: as you
2: no no kwa wale sab kwa wale first one kwa yeye first and second nyame amba ni na intimate che bo third and son of my head alpha.
1: The Otoso 5 a Mary ni dia 8th July 1997
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1: all right the otoso 6 Isabella ne de 17th April 2007. 17th April 2007.
2: Ono so sa obedi ye. 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Pa ono so akwantu na ba obeti ma kwa brochiri sa. Ana so ye mwajuma ni ban say law. Oba bo ana kesi ye. Ono so wa wali problem. Wa the first one so enfa. Wo so be won tem. Before 25 years.
1: Wow.
2: No one kwala be you know. No, but one time, we been yes, can't one time. Into another problem, I'll be on us to be sure, sir. Now, while the engine, first and second, in the intim engine, Messica, dear, Obenya, and I saw Yedrima play more, said Juman, and Superman, Sika. To another brabano, there be obesia pro now, while I said, but obey was a not, Sisi Yaria, so be a honey tea, Yaria, be hard with Yase. Seriously.
1: Okay, the Otoso 7, A. Nelson, need the 28th May. 2014.
2: 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So, with my bo mami and sabo ma the same time.
1: Wow.
2: Na wa wale ba kon. 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To na dia fi ni ho. Aha, but so be you see, Kero Benya Sika, papa. Maybe you are very wise as a swear, but far man, and to lady with thou. Now, my son, the war by one and the war as with ye.
1: The Otoso 8, Stephen, need their first match 1992.
2: First time?
1: March 1992.
2: Need their new year, but I don't call any more. Was I Benetchi? On off. The woman near my bequia, actually, near my day. So I bet that she's an abrab on a bed. Also, two kind term of trouble, she only 40 pairs of banachi, or town would be 55 for the Ukrainian abyss. Don't know, copesica the band crew. One trow, lady, I said, Jacob would be any be. Oh, what trow, I would do here now, the beba, and I say, Yare. The Radi Buyoka no quatrable, which in memoir. That's when Jessica pair, she can't so cool being a sort of better crew. But the year, Dreaman, send him a bed.
1: Right. The Otoso 9 30. Ne dey 3rd April 1960.
2: Ono so obefa difficult life or wale bia so yeye. Sare pa we. O wale bia awa oba na enwu a. Awale nsu begu. To wa oni ani je wa wale na dwuma bia o promotion so obe pre and sanka. Obia benya ne nkwa de. Enfa, chọ no an into we say no to ni abetre. Na kuma be had a pa because deep I did this is no. No no we pay bia na to be deceive no.
1: Yeah, no. Right, so yeah, for last one on YouTube no so. 10th person no justice ne dey 10th June 1992
2: 10th
1: June 1992
2: ono so be ko yi ono so obedi yi ono na no no so ne dey ono so any be bread dey pon no be obey two adwuma ba be two ba be take position to won so be yes can to be wallet to be won tem balance with 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you be. Want me at my back home. John and the Indian will not see Yalania for Yalan Sobehano.
1: Okay. And you have a far course, no, dear account. I call Yashana course number, and yet 6th November 1994. 6th November 1994.
2: Sanipa, 6th November.
1: Mm-hmm.
2: 1994.
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0: Hello, good evening, yes sir, Joseph, 23rd October 1971.
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1: All right, so yamfa next caller. Hello. Hello.
3: Hello.
1: Yeah, Patro, it's you. Patro,
3: 30th November 1994.
2: Patro, don't know so the date to the crowd. So, about fast slugging life, about for how baby remove and son and near my team here day. 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
1: wow
2: that was obe si dance unto ba re say so timi nya dan as we started die nemo be ko yi echi nemo be bad e dey amano.
1: All right, your fan next caller, we are caller number 3. Hello.
4: Hello, good afternoon.
1: Good afternoon, Patrick, it's you.
4: Patrick,
2: 4th August 1999. Scared will be near be papa, and pull me a coma.
1: Nakuma
2: will be dinner, no so pa.
1: Makuma, you, Makumi. I
2: know what will be bring
1: you. All right, well, yeah, young fa, the otoso, and 9. Hello,
5: 10th May 1979.
1: What's the saying?
5: 10th May.
1: 10th and 9, 9,
2: or say 8.
5: 10th May.
1: 10th May.
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1: 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to Wednesday so wo so to ono so wa cry be bi a person meeting me waiting me da be hwe na we date no so after the program me person wo hwa na me hwehwe mu ma wa no so wo 200 Ghana cedi and there ya wo a ye no and there da eh ya jata free and she said that hold to our person will be beyond you're ready say I want to wish you carpet when they are mine now you do food you must have fair fairly I'm not ready so I fire so I did I'm about who did that with him
0: that's all
1: now why it's my year she actually Chris with him
0: now that's all
1: your normal is 8 0 1 7 4 7 6 0 5 0 8 0 1 7 4 7 6 0 5 0 8 0 1 7 4 7 6 0 5 0 8 0 1 7 4 7 6 0 5 4 4 9 4 2 1 1 0 0 5 4 4 9 4 2 1 1 0 0 5 4 4 9 4 2 1 1 0 0 5 9 4 1 3 1 0 5 3 0 5 9 4 1 3 1 0 5 3 0 5 9 4 1 3 1 0 5 3 0 5 9 4 1 3 1 0 5 3 0 5 9 4 1 3 1 0 5 3 0 5 9 4 1 3 1 0 5 3 yeah me sure obi bia me the prophet Edward Anolabi I saw the authority anointing me strength in sure obi bia ra which my from off where near dey come me that's it bye
0: right the answer yeah that was the prof and ya busua ya de aka no e to aso Yanka was say MTN ride with Mumu no sono a coso pass. They say we are online driver, taxi driver now, pragia operator and patrol tip. 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I don't know what channel, so Eddie and mine. 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Yes, honey trap. Now, UTT said the Ekika corner, we want to be away. JJ Hopa. Now, you show no on the 11th, the 12th, and the 13th of September 2026 at the National Theater. A patrol a 300 series per show for. One person and 500 Ghana cedis per show for couples and then 225 cedis for holders of the Roverman loyalty cards. Tickets are available via the Roverman app

0: na fe eye koba short code no star 365 star 535 hash na wato oko wakana offices on the Boundary Road and then wo American House and afi ope bia house e honso no obetimi enye bia to and afi Riverman's usual outlet out do no oko abinya tikini bia to that's Joy FM front desk Airport Shell Tema Community 11 Shell Dansuman Shell and afi so Batruna Total. For inquiries, any large orders, no, beat me up 050-554-6010 and I WhatsApp it. Yeah, via this number 050-554-6030. Na BBA to me, ako ye. Sponsors, no, eh, waka now, afe, apotica, and a koba, a territory, na communication partners, no, eh, M notified, na fin so, M notify and then logistics movers and I feel so yeah so your account will be attached. Riverman Productions or say be the difference. Ubrebe I says and then cause I know some more just Riverman in any Riverman. But if one guys are not anymore.
1: Hello, Ghanaians, brothers and sisters. This is Hassan Ayerga. Keep listening, Ayergated Sports. It's real sports. Do best for you, good for you.
0: I'm ready. All right, so best for you, good for you, and one year boys, you know. Riverman here, Riverman, I'm not saying, I'm making. Of Antras, my.
2: Well. Please, Ayergated Sports.
0: Uh-huh.
2: A your perfect program, perfect. Engaging,
0: that's right,
2: and perfect. Unrespected. Alligator Sports, hey, papa. So, listen to Alligator Stop. You grow old and you die old. Thank you.
0: Thank you, too. Sofo.
3: 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So, you listen, Prophet Kumchacha. I'm listening and I'm here. God bless you.
0: Bless you too.
4: Star.
0: Langabell.
5: Ladies and gentlemen, my name is Joseph Langabell, King of the Jews, mm-hmm. The chief general for the national team.
0: Yeah.
5: I irrigated soap at Doom FM, number one, the old Ghana. If you jealousy go quench, observers are worry, believers shall enjoy. I irrigated sports. No sympathy for the cripple.
0: Mm-hmm.
5: After the criminal war, take it to the dancers. Oba war.
0: Yeah. So we are still downstairs. Sisi.
6: Other for me, didn't this Sisi Chum. Now they be amity irrigated sports. There's no day I mean to irrigated because me tia meniji. Now me stressa.
0: Nice one. Serious, we are coming up. Kwame Akwaba.
7: Kwame Joso.
0: Now, what is saying?
7: Ah, General Dumia Timpon, we did not yet. I'm one, sir.
0: Ever, Kufi Akwaba.
8: Opening.
0: Mr. Akwaba is opening.
8: Yanko Panadumo, now, what is
0: it? Akwaba is Yanko Panadumo, what is it? Mr. Kufi Akwaba. Ah,
8: Yebru, Yebru.
0: Your mind no day, Yebru.
8: Yebru.
0: What dream of far away?
7: Your mind no day.
0: Yeah, because
7: your mind day.
8: My mind,
7: I put them on my 13 years.
8: I bought them.
0: Now, say the fact that Okasan and Chess went to school.
8: I don't want to know.
7: Okasan, I can't remember.
0: Now, school for the blind, if you say, hey, there'll be an Puniano. School back here, why? Oh, school didn't say. And also, mountains.
7: I'm going to mix it.
0: Ah, and you find for any omo omo able for ni na so ye omo mix
7: where defend them before school
4: ena obi o ma place obi akọ na
7: Mr. Mensa and ko akwa ba ko check here wanya chimota
0: mhm
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0: o man kan sa
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4: eh adu pa eh defendam akwa no kura de na ye mesi
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7: ye ko ko yes da o se yes da Apani,
0: you serious,
4: man? 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
7: School no mudi diagosa. 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
9: No, na so mudi diagro.
7: Na nyanya good dia de tina hodi obi akasa ko defend am school.
9: Say I'm from so.
7: From so bata wa.
0: Eti fa so.
7: Obi anya chimota. 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
4: se. Say na big agenda woni man yi bekasa na. Ma hu flyer na.
7: Education man.
4: Entire bisa ni
9: yi pa.
7: Was it 52 for no omo ye omo den? 52,000 ngwa ku.
4: I know when you're in school.
7: I'm quite serious. That's what Philip Mass and Inglis in two. Mass and I Inglis in two.
0: I'm on grace in you. How funny now?
9: No, Cranny, sir. And your uncle, Uncle Kumasia, a girl's Mark 14, or when you're in the millionaire. So, me, I'm
0: saying you're post to Uncle Boy School.
9: Eh, now, I'm so choose girls only school.
7: And
9: I'm computer no wrong. Unse no. And then I'm male there. Moko. Inti Oma nya school no.
7: Because of male never share.
9: Male never share for
4: no. Enzo Oma ya ma.
9: Oma ya ma. Inti Enfun so na ba.
4: And the way no mo. Inti Oma.
7: Ma me ba ko.
4: Oma si director
7: vice adi. 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
0: Adi inti.
7: Oh, you know, so you
9: know, I'm going to go
7: for you. Also, the original Mark will call me 5 or back. Be about pardon, pretty far before I was so. I'm not to
0: know you're more way.
7: And I meant to ask you.
0: Oh, yeah, I do maybe have speculations.
7: But go and just any papa school come.
4: But no,
7: elsewhere and Tessa.
4: Who grading now? Grading.
7: Debbie. Fasu unu nyako fu number somo kwa gbogbo niwe oh no say who ma sia o dance by na fu mu nyomo yakọ
9: fu mu still who no ye dwuma
7: still omo yakọ
9: network ni o abẹ
7: opo ni o say kwa mu omo talent
9: fu fu fu network
7: mo omo gbogbo ya na kwa fu mu say you call from farming areas na abubu ya na
4: e bi kura the taxi
7: what you say ni ma sasa
4: she when him re
9: e say taxi ni kwa fu mu
4: ah normal ko lodi ai dia opel
9: Na
4: de no kwa yi ana.
7: Na pata kai de yi
9: ana. Etimi anto ade.
4: Ah, de bi se tu dudu.
9: Etimi anto ade. Se de bi anu oni aha o.
7: Se de bi
9: anu. Eya pa.
7: Na se on time
9: de. O mama nfo
7: bi. 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Kwaku. don't concern what Range Rover or heaven. Ah, and on one must have 4 pounds, I said, almost 20 minute penis. Ah, just say, yeah, you check a crystal for the tomorrow, many back a crabby.
10: Why,
7: I decreased the name to chief for
10: me.
7: Don't come.
10: Donko.
7: Yeah.
11: Oh, by my budding
7: food. Oh, Donko, my mommy.
10: Oh, Donko.
7: Donko Williams.
10: Bonidini. I
7: saw Kongu Range Rover.
10: That's Duncan Williams. Oh, so Bishop.
12: Dometry. I'm not being any more.
7: Dometry. Oh, Range Rover.
10: Heaven Hall.
12: But the MMT and the...
7: Oh,
12: can
7: Range
12: Rover.
11: But the MMT and you say, yeah,
10: Dometry. Yeah, school dom or Heaven Hall.
7: Wait, there's so for me. Heaven. You can
11: say... Now
12: say, trying to say...
10: I have been here the Hunami Nako.
7: I want to Range Rover.
10: It is also a Range Rover.
7: No,
10: was one called a call who at a telephone or more wound, Mosi, no ne Abraham, no ne Elijah, no cotton in our hole. A horse of papa or dick can call her by, or make a horse she in today,
7: young comayo.
10: Ah, do we all call him?
7: Elijah, that Lazarus.
10: Aye.
7: Lazarus is a quick, you could see him.
10: And I saw we.
7: Ah, on no, a castle for you. On first, we will be
10: there. Be dear, who we are, yes, or cast, I who are, yes, we are, yes, we are, yes, we are, yes, we are, yes, we are, 3 days. So, and can grab them, and the Ocohene, a Ocrano coin.
7: On the last also on Tias, on the books, you want to be.
10: I don't miss or buy an Ocran or buy an Ocran, I can't wash your anchor. Tiaman wants to be so alcohol by the
12: way. I don't want to carry anchor.
10: And Uncle, I sank here, but
12: maybe I need the animal of the Obama, my new do come here.
10: And I was anchor on one of the
7: I'm going to go to the house.
10: Ah, one of the which still be in the hole.
12: There will be wait. Probably. I'm using that word, you say. Probably. A be cry now. Lazarus and call heaven.
10: No, call
12: me. Yes, you do be tea and natural.
10: One thing about all.
12: Oh, me, but don't make that mistake.
10: Ah, quack.
12: I'm telling you, Sabrin Muno, and you may see it now that were captured in the Bible.
10: Mm-hmm.
12: So, what I say, mm-hmm. And I'll say, I can have it day. And I may say, Minumi and Nen, you will be a crown or who you know, one call heaven.
10: No,
12: what I say, T, or Mammy, I say, there's some waiting period.
10: Well, oh, me, because the Bible, I'm here, and come.
12: In recent times, and Kofu beats me, a nya, a quenchiama, a bia, et sewu. ema omutimi say ba back to life e dia na okoku mane ade omutimi hunu ne mama omutimi beka say at that period no ene ma say ni say ni na mi hu e say no so ho
9: e ya ne emujashie
10: koku e no koku no onko ba bia o
9: hu yo mo je jira ni tifa
10: sani pa no hu ye
9: aduma se se mo kika ni nyina
10: ba ba ba ya nyam para
12: ya para ya hi
10: hi hi player hu ye am just we won say player bi okoku ma ba almost 6 months. Oh, England. Be refi ni di no ye sir blacks ni bi. No Tottenham Forest. Me ye free guy ni di.
9: Tottenham Forest. Nottingham.
10: Tottenham.
9: Tottenham Hotspur.
10: Hotspur. Sorry.
7: I'm Tottenham the Forest go ahead now.
10: Oh, be 6 months. Me refi ni di. Him say ni chief Congo.
9: Tottenham the groovy fin power.
10: Of Congo.
11: Him say ni no bi ni obeji.
10: Kwaku. Oh no so. Of course 6 months. Elan sana. Oba Noma. Wangu.
7: Na kokoma wa kokoma
10: eh ndi zo bi kokoma na nje so baba ka
12: okay okay muntie
9: muntie kokoma na yedi nsane
12: e yimu opani
10: wa ye unconscious
12: enu ye coleman
7: enu ko ye brand
12: coleman
9: okay that's a coleman
7: coleman brand
12: eh me pa cho muntie sa
9: me se kokoma pen
12: tie
7: bi a meda
12: kokoma ko
9: ni opani o ka kokoma se me ni we ayi ma
12: muntie message we nwi e
9: to wase ntu che enchichire eye abusu kan for re
10: papa
7: ejamachi atoba
10: I'm not sure.
9: Oh, a jamachi.
7: A year, I just hear a year.
10: Any idea?
9: Oh, by all means.
7: I was welcome new site or no?
9: Oh, new site.
12: I want to know. Or say, Obri, based on Jewish and our traditions, the soul doesn't leave earth until 40 days after death.
10: Tradition.
12: Jesus himself spent days on earth before leaving.
7: Say yes, I like the way we are all learning. Obi say, John 3:13. Obi
10: kaze.
7: I think this will help your conversation. Don't come here.
12: John 3:13.
7: You read the
11: Bible.
7: What the little Bible app? I download it.
10: Proverbs.
11: Ebia na nye ewu asem
13: e betimi aba se nyame betimi
7: asem o state asem
13: maso bia o debi me ba me dey cause because even John the Revelator another ya dey na yenya revelation
10: e dey
13: John the Revelator
10: eh wey dey
7: no anu no anu
9: o kasa bo no see o
13: ah said the way African John the Revelator
10: ah wey dey
13: on say Iradi cha
7: o suru okay
13: Proverbs
7: 22 yeah no hey, Proverbs chapter 2 21 21 22
13: yes
7: or say for the upright shall dwell in the land and the perfect shall remain in it
13: okay
7: but the wicked shall be cut off from the earth and the transgressor SBN so and the transgressor shall be rooted out
9: wait wait wait
13: wait
9: adia yehua for mpe kra na moye no
10: ahia na ebetre no na ma ka
7: yehua for
9: kote yesu sano na ayi ye na fofo bi eko bi nti ohu dan fefe for ze dan we
10: media
9: nyina ye media
7: mutia se wo bi dia ba
10: se
7: awo fo nyo o se Ruth something o se Brother Jerry, those quotations were written before Archbishop went there. Guy, I'm going to always come
13: over.
7: John 3:12-13
13: Okay.
7: Or say, if I have told you earthly things and ye believe not, how shall ye believe if I tell you heavenly of heavenly things?
10: Yes, yes, okay.
7: To support the working, one Herbert be ascended, as we say, yes, Hubert. Or say, it is one thing going to heaven, and another thing, God showing you a vision about heaven.
13: And no, Mickey.
7: I guess the problem is with how they explain themselves.
13: Yeah.
7: So what I say, because Obu aso, ma ko ewaba. But maybe what that was.
13: Yes.
7: God can reveal something to you.
13: I am going
7: by what this person sent. Because
12: going to heaven is one thing. Mm. And Nyame ayibi bi a chow by heaven.
9: Luke 16:19-21. And there is no bare 11 verses we no what can be my man na. Was on one sa etwa e wo ayimu. Abani me nya da gen kan say because me news go a. Be go mu.
7: Papa to for camera.
9: Da Roma. Da bi go ku be kind ya na ni.
7: Da bi ayi me say you grandma Rasta
13: will be. Asi Luke say. Mame he. Opening the attendance, mm-hmm. And I'm making your mama manway.
12: Yeah, man, we see.
13: John the Revelator, and I'm a person mode as Michelle was saying. Yeah, me bet me, you watch it. But now, won't
9: call. I don't know who's
13: there. Oh, what's it?
7: I don't know. I don't know because I was sprinters now, so heavy.
13: Debbie, it depends on.
10: Was it Matthew 11?
13: It depends on the Iranian catcher.
10: Luke 11.
7: Let me count it.
13: Look at you, Matthew. Now that I have no who's there, heaven.
7: And Chinese knew on your heaven, or sooner I know whom can you.
13: Chinese ni ben enji heaven ni.
10: You this will be an enji heaven di.
9: Look 16.
13: Who's one that got so many
7: heaven? Many heaven ni. It is country. It's not like heaven. Japan the same thing. Huh? In China, akwala only 18. Who can you some China ya cram? You bet chiwa guhankof. You can Google it. Wow, I only 18. Only din komo. This will be an 10%. So only religion be an one somewhere. You bet chiwa.
9: But it's a bit more, yeah. Sorry, near dear.
13: I was China.
7: This was the 18. They don't discuss religion with them until you are 18. I a crime.
13: No, no, no, they will always decide it.
7: You can check it. And you also won't come here, which you can just won't have. But what the Papa on the
12: corner of you now? Heaven can happen, or who just won't have.
7: Oh, so heavy.
13: So many factors. I don't want to
10: say. So, I don't want to say. I don't want to say. I don't want to say. I don't want to say. I don't want to say.
9: I don't want to say. I and say, Mrs. You. Why are Brofono, ABC, or so deep Christmas? By no
10: disappointment,
9: because
13: when done in your many
9: and your many be a hot one. Learn him, Charlie. So, Nims are Brofina, deep Christmas, me by. And I'll call a Brofino, so I catch it. Where is the way so soon, I mean?
13: Yeah, yeah, Babet, yes, yes, no.
10: I'm going to say, osi mitia mi ana osi uti oya banu msuo debi oja nan si de wase numsuo na ko toilet no ano we nyem pai bo
7: kwa ku ene mo kabro for se media e se map foforo aba
10: eh
7: yase map ye review
9: o mo oto no mato so aba na nyam mai
13: I say
7: when majority na
9: obani debi o wan hye
7: obani e
10: to go born the boy
7: no ba ya uni so
12: muti sa asem no nkrofo confuse no bebre we all the maps now projections and confirm
9: but
12: truth of the matter and they say sadie na e course na nkasa no enye se inty say ya dia tum no more voting in favor of it in the and so che say it is say no e bia Ghana ya hye so e ba besisa na e bia
9: surprise
13: it's like a boom boom boom za.
10: Wow.
14: Zegi.
15: Oh, see, I did let us see baby. Wow.
14: Okay. Oh, nice one, nice one.
16: Turn it up.
14: Sing the dancing bastard.
7: Let me follow the podcast. No, Jimmy.
14: Yeah, yeah, yeah. Let me hear sound engineer.
15: We thank God we are back.
7: Oh, those days now. Music.
14: Ghana Timberland,
7: yeah, and Tic Tac, Ghana Bastara.
15: That's true,
7: and it is true because those days, you know, we share Jumo Mo, yeah, yeah, Charlie, now, no
15: sleepless night,
14: because I know Lumaya call in the studio. Na we are phobia on my animal cotton.
15: Hallelujah, Guinness Sport.
7: There's a new project, right?
15: Big project. You're lucky, no, my be. And see, I think, say, a lot of people really freeze our dear, no?
7: Yeah.
15: But a woman or call DMA, open say, a lot of people are apply because this, that, why? Mm-hmm. Say, you lose this our dear, no?
7: Yeah.
15: And I can see nobody coming back to do it.
7: Mm.
15: So I took my time, say, the first thing I have to do is to learn social media.
7: Yeah.
15: Because that is the in thing.
7: Yeah.
15: Forget whether you're huge.
7: Yeah.
15: Without social media, yeah, mm-hmm. You're nothing.
7: Yeah. Yeah.
15: And some of us, you stay back for a long time. Mami anga sa menyo my work YouTube. Me the two or say I made DNA, I reject me because you be the about two or say on media. You know, I had to fight some of them. Minsan kabim the maybe because YouTube are accepting.
7: Yeah.
15: But thank God, say I had a knowledge. Ni bia. And see, we need to come back and let the people know, say, it's not just what you're seeing, what you're thinking, what you're dreaming.
7: Mm-hmm.
15: At the end of the day, you know, how many legends and as up to now, they die very poor.
7: Yeah.
15: What you see. So as we are traveling, or say you could see there, they were back. They say when we went, I came back, and then I discovered the TikToks, the Dasibre. Mm-hmm. A lot of people don't say even Dasibre and Wofemi. I mean, take that film, the petting, all the album. Mm-hmm. What you're saying?
7: Yeah.
15: Auditioning Kakra to pick like 15-20 dancers.
7: Now, all dancers, I'm fine.
14: Oh, you've been in FBS. FBS, when you're not in the dancers.
15: Yeah, FBS.
14: FBS, when you're not in the dancers.
7: No, those who. No, like the whole academy.
15: And some of them, no, Omu Tichi, Ewa Germany. They've been in Belgium as dancers. They've been in other, like, you know, Finland.
7: I'm going to move you on.
15: Yeah.
7: They say you're coming for the young ones.
15: Exactly. I don't believe in featuring somebody who is already popular.
7: Okay.
15: Because, me buy, you know. Not think that wasn't popular. Mm-hmm. A lot of it wasn't popular. No, really, but I featured them. I know so now, no, Obia Peso feature big artists so you can climb.
7: Assassin.
15: Yeah. We need to bring back because you need to be raising new talents.
7: Mm-hmm.
15: Like somebody like Kojo Black,
7: yeah,
15: he's so huge, but he's wasting. No?
7: Yeah.
15: Mm-hmm. Somebody like Kiddy, he's so big, he's wasting. No? Mm-hmm. Somebody like Kwame Eugene.
7: Yeah.
15: The artist that. Seriously, when I sit back and I look at them,
7: come go pay Nigeria and come here. The likes of us, can we?
15: I am telling you, I did not was a yeah, we are not doing rather mono, yeah, baby, and I air. So we need to bring back, sir. Well,
7: yeah,
15: sir, you and say over back. Imagine my back, no mini media mayor. I'm by criticizing me.
7: Oh, yeah.
15: What did I say? So now I have to come back, release 1, 2, 3, 4. Do with the boys for them to know, say, I can do it.
7: Yeah.
15: So when I speak, they will shake. But some banana me better now hold me folding my arms. Me need to be produce. Me, I don't know how to use social media, whether how to promote you on what you are saying.
10: Yeah.
15: The in thing a woman sees as Afro beat no person or the kahwa. Everything then. So we now he could see I had the back. So I'm coming to be with the 16, 17, 18, 19, 20
7: Wonderful. And
15: cross
7: now,
15: for now.
7: Beat.
15: Maybe beat. A more serious possible.
7: Oh, that's right.
10: And
15: because now we have a software.
7: Yeah.
15: I can even boom.
7: And then
15: software.
7: Wow.
15: I'm telling you, this is.
12: First now, you will have to do all these things.
15: I'm telling you. Wow. So with the beat, no, you say, and not Timbaland.
7: Mm-hmm.
15: But no, it's a very simple training.
7: Yeah.
15: They have the software. Yeah, at that time, it was so expensive that you couldn't even afford it.
10: Yeah.
15: But now, no, I bet you're nine. Yeah. So, through the courses now, you're no.
7: So, we create dancers. What about the musicians and so? New the guys?
15: The musicians and so, maybe tackle that side.
10: Okay.
15: Because remember, our time, you pull Nigerians by Ghana.
7: It was our time.
12: Because me guy even on cash you cry there.
7: There
12: was
7: this one
12: collaboration. It was great.
15: Me first time I call Nigeria, call performing. All of them were scared. I won't mention names. You contact Ethiopia, they say they omonko. I went to Nigeria, performed, and I recommended Tech Tac and Lord Kenya.
7: Okay.
15: The three of us went there. Bolari was the manager of Tech Tac at that time.
7: Ah.
15: And it was through me and a Tech Tac MET in 2013 on the FFM.
10: Okay.
7: That was a banger. FFM.
15: Yeah, it was. Now you encourage your core. You see, but musicians be acquired to say, fit in here, walk mechanic school, or see how to fix brakes, but also a full time mechanic. So we will lack.
10: Mm.
15: Let me mention somebody like Dr. Drew, also our friend.
7: Dr. Drew.
15: When he started, or imitated me, but they stopped along the way. And now, let me go back to Nigeria. Burna Boy.
7: Yeah.
15: Why not imitate you?
12: I think fella or something.
7: Family crowd.
15: Mammy a dancer.
7: My fella.
15: For fella. And my papa, my grandfather, a accountant.
10: Mm-hmm.
15: And this time all year music, they say Bragana. A honor fella benya breakthrough. Metropo. You know where Metropo is?
7: Yeah, Metropo.
15: I want to a breakthrough. So look at spiritual work.
7: The same
10: way. Boy is Bragana.
7: He was actually
10: a bad bitch, not
15: here. Oh, shad ye. Because your smile say. Who can be compared to Benna now?
7: It's
15: zero. You be dry anymore. The truth,
7: Shakira, right?
12: Recently, I call your friends on DJ Khaled.
7: Yeah,
12: big time.
15: The biggest artist ever, UK. What the mean, Kobe? I was UK. Sharon.
7: Okay.
15: Mewa.
7: Yeah.
15: Oni nyanyo.
7: Ona ya.
15: Yeah. Easy. Yemfa no ntunche. Ye wo ganim boy ah. Your friend Stormzy.
7: Yeah, he was
15: Stormzy.
7: Yeah,
15: he meba.
10: Oh, okay.
15: Yes, eh? Mi dina de tono. Time ya wo no. Ni ma ni papa wo ni to na
10: iso. Oh, okay.
15: Sa ka betu mi atre Stormzy, ze Stormzy chale. You for record plus me
7: yo. Yeah.
15: And bit me at your studio, I'm not general. I said, this is the OG of follow. So Stormzy, a Ghanaian or not so big KOB.
7: How about America, crowd? Any commercial?
15: Stormzy, time all year, ni the biggest hit. No?
7: Yeah.
15: You could invite Jay Z, the buyer. Stormzy, Tawan or Kase, sign me away, you know, a baby biggest hit. Samima, Jay Z Baswa.
7: Yeah.
15: Rebecca said Jay-Z.
7: I bet you know.
15: Jay-Z, if you're America, they were in the same studio.
7: Mm-hmm.
15: And the catching manager said, this feeling, say, on Peso be feature And I'll say, and the one Casaco can.
13: Well,
15: one of say, boss, I wish to meet me new eyes, idea way, but BBC.
7: Yeah. And it was a good move because
15: and it was a good
7: move.
4: Yeah.
15: And you mean it drop in less than 7 days. The big Jay-Z friend catch and said, listen, you took the right decision.
7: Yeah.
4: Mm.
15: Because Anka Eddie, we ain't been man.
7: He really wanted to own the music.
15: Me Pacho, Ghana. Professor Eddie. Ghana. Not big artist, but I go find a bad studio. Never mind the call.
7: Hey, now get some yakato to
13: fly. When you big fish, you know a gentleman who come.
7: Jesse,
13: you want you be a new one. Ghana has a CIA. And one no grano
7: grano. But some real jolly aqua. Tell my nyanya, you know, yes, I'm good. Okay, and you, I had not time, but my, my coin, I did see you. What bay then? You better not. Yeah, didn't come on. Now, you find a time. Now, you real money at Diana Fee. You said it. It's said that you made the NBCR qua Fabiani and who info BS amount for HBI. So now I may answer it. Then we put you on to that.
15: Yeah,
7: one more person would be on machine beans beat me on machine. Good to see you.
15: And I see
7: thanks for you know, passing through near there. I'm a Niagi.
13: But bloody, not person in this and who's a dancer. Yeah, one more is here. No, me a group.
15: Yeah,
13: I know.
7: Academy.
13: Are you considering them? And I say, since you say, wow, yeah.
7: But before I know you have a bass, so we say Y2K jam. No, so no,
13: I
7: say,
13: you know,
7: Y2K.

0: So this song is like how many years?
1: Man, catch us almost 30 years ago.
0: Charlie.
1: It was 1999.
0: And then this one you put Sonny Bali on, right? Yes. Charlie.
1: Yeah.
0: Right, and today, Slim. You better was it. Nah, arrange nah, another time. Sure.
1: My landing.
0: Sure.
1: Yeah.
0: All right. It once again, you're more kwaba. Why?
1: Sunday, we did like soup.
0: Okay. It's Abusia, Abrenuko, Mama Minfa, Tobasi. 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Yeah, kwa ya ni mwono na ye kaya say tell yourself Mahiti promo no guso koso den den den. Now, the first Mahiti millionaire, my catch was say every man to be a benya millionaire bako. If you have a cousin so far and things will be on your paper cho Adiza Ibrahim. On now, why the first telesell Mahiti millionaire? Yes, we're winning 1 million Ghana cedis. But excitement, no, in CA, as I say, Bosumi, a duo, and Bosumi, a benign still, Obi Ebenya 1 million. It's dial star 500 hash. Now, if I'm with Shimbiana, call telesell play up, no, so see ya. Now, so far, a Jimbi, now, so bet me, and your 1 million Ghana cedis. And every month, be at 20,000 cedis every week. 100,000 cities every day near the Kosa. And one said, Obe dial star 500 hash and I'll be caught to listen play up. No, so now don't watch him. Nothing worry, loady. 10 cities or more airtime, data, and now what top up? We'll tell you cash wallet, no, and I think so. A fixed broadband, no. Now, once we shall see, say, Obe to me, and you be a D. A free, and Joshi, you could become the next millionaire. Tia, no, I no, I so, sir, tell you, sir. Also connecting energies. Obin Patro, Bonitel, near you now.
2: 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One or two abrams.
0: We are here now. We are here. We are here.
2: Your friend, Michael Honey. Open you, Michael Honey, or Canada, which I'm not seeing any yearly birthday. We are here, Mercy, Honey. Now, Auntie Mercy, Ukunu, open you, Michael. Was him in country or so, or do ye pa? Nyamin Shrown, Quatentinia, Hodin, or Srema War. Oh, Bechley, Liberty Estate, ho, and out here. Well, so your friend Mavis, or seen a madame, and a madame ne Adjoa Mary. Na and there, and I would that was a Kakwame Mompire man, a Kwame New Hoodie, a Majinum Bamano. And Madame Adjoa Mary, well, what could I miss Mavis? Or say, or we show happy birthday. Na the American said, Yamma, ma dear, don't come as Subia Mrem, or Mohobama, and Quatentinia Hodin. Amen. Welcome,
0: All right, where we are, the Akano, a dorso pa, and a friend, Rasta, dear Ben, Fatu Tumsa, Nayanko, and Munafi, Yanka said, dear Ben, why? Nafi, intimate, and same film. Dear Dikai, I say a happy birthday to my precious gift from God, Mame Ama Yeboa, in the United Kingdom, Nottingham, and Owo. I say, I couldn't have asked for a better. A version of me than you. I am forever grateful to God for blessing me with you, my beloved daughter, in whom I am so well pleased. May your days always be filled with happiness, divine favor, doors of opportunities, abundant blessings, and rich health. May God guide your steps, protect you, and cause everything concerning you to flourish. You are deeply and endlessly and unconditionally loved. Happy birthday, my precious daughter, from Cecilia Akusua Carr, Houston, Texas, in the USA. And on the way, if you buy it. Now, if we, and also, this one, I'll say, sorry, dear to her. It's your honey, dear, in front of us. We also say, my good friend Kwabena Danso, aka Respectable Taxi Driver, today is your birthday. There shall be showers of blessings. This is the promise of God. Happy birthday to you from AC Ohene and Yurianso Ediwe Etu HD. I fear trust also Nupa. Please, greetings. So, kindly help me wish. Is it Esquire? Joycelyn Mame Edzi, a glorious happy birthday. She's at Dansuman Snake Flat. More blessings and happiness. And come on, Shelly, that's a be okoshi and odi we ebaye. If he Shelly the enoswa, manfu di baby's nene. Happy birthday to you, Mr. John Henry. Is it Himo? You are 81 years old today. Wow. From your children, Justina, Judith, Juliet, Comfort, and your grandchildren, and the entire Haymo family, may God bless you greatly. And then a happy birthday going out to Joseph Otu of UK. May all your secret prayers come to pass in Jesus' name, from your mom, siblings, friends, and family. And baby, you want to say Petersburg, say Petersburg, what? But Nina, I know because you are a UK one. Now, if you're to us, so we also say happy birthday to an amazing mom and a dedicated teacher and an inspiring mentor. You wear three crowns so gracefully. Your mother with love. No, you mother with love, you teach with wisdom, and you mentor with patience. May your new year be as beautiful and impactful as the lives you touch every day. From all your kids, we love you so much. Madam Janet Afi Kokowa of Janelle Fashion, and Onosuso Wade Emma Wo. Okay. Dedication, he been to me try my fee. Oh, yeah, nah, yeah, he said only the birthday news, or no sooner the man will be. Oh, say, yeah. We also say greetings, Jerry. Please, happy birthday, though belated. Anna, debut, okay. Yeah, belated, sir. Or say happy birthday going out to Madam Ajua Mary, the CEO of Dewisa Clothing Sprinters. From all your workers, you are an amazing leader and wonderful person. I appreciate all you do for us. I pray God continue to bless you and uplift you as well. And also, so and on Nafi, Yenche, dear Akaina, Yenfe, and also, and to us, so we also say happy blessed birthday going out to an amazing colleague, friend, and sister. Mavis Owusu, aka Malaika. Ah, yeah, yeah, Malaika, yeah. Oh. Oh, Malaika. Hey. Open. Okay. No boyfriend, but you. Okay, so Mavis Malaika, happy birthday to you. May the Almighty God bless you immensely and cause you to excel in all your endeavors. Keep being that amazing and that lovely soul that you are. From African and all your colleagues here at the Multimedia Group. And also, yeah, Twaso Hanmoa, I'll say, I celebrate my treasure, Dickness, Mrs. Rosetta K. Semoji, from Don Ichi, and on also Diwi Twaso. And then, good afternoon. Please, happy birthday going out to Madam Ajua Mary, the CEO of Wesama Edada. I don't know, I'm the first baby, I'm the first baby, I'm coming. But, be am going to go to Akrama Edada, and I'm going to go. Okay, so, yeah, for last one, we, and sorry, so. A happy, glorious birthday, and call Emma, Mrs. Belinda, Che. And I say, I'm going to go to actually, I'm going to go to Akrama, but it's all good. Wife of Mr. Prosper Hayford, Chi. Na and then I would day the baby sa say a radin koswana unsha na umbibi kwanya kesia kesebi bre emma onbon by oma umpum ding oma unyin che na oma absolute peace of mind and endless joy in your life. Happy glorious birthday to you from myself, from my wife. Leticia, from your husband, Mr. Hayford, and all the children, they all wishing you a happy, happy, glorious birthday. 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

0: 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Yet the center for
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0: Enra, na neni chref them. 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

a TikTok on this one. Masanaba. And she be a near the Jumedina query and a fear the enumeration. See, I can't say a bonsoir to our soul.

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0: Big thanks going out to you, and may the good Lord bless you. And Uzi Sudi Abase, Reverend Warrant Officer Class 1, Enum Mensa Philip, Weapon Training Sergeant Major of Django Warfare School, Achiase. Happy birthday going out to you. May the good Lord bless you. From Liz Benson, a.k.a. Uzi. So I say, hello, I beg, tomorrow 10th September is my first born patro or chana de abania. Ne abre or chana de abania yama banway. Or chana mumuni ye cra and cra be feeling, you know what I'm saying? Yeah, nah, or chana udin baby na ni ayama and why. And now which that is open and okay. So happy birthday going out to my firstborn Andrew Etuahine in Germany. Your mother, Dickness Grace Frimpong of the Church of Pentecost Community 4, but all UK, or say, or will show a happy birthday in advance tomorrow, the 10th, and a year older. So, a happy, glorious birthday in advance going out to you, Andrew Etuahine. All right. Now, unya bia nwa hwe bia mo bi.
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0: 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Ushia Unia, now a channel, now a stretch. Thanks so much for your time with us, and do have a

Nonsiambo Ewantum 106.3 Shra 104.5. 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We are singing and you may know siaka si abo naked and yes in kumia de bremon and seven adosu papa. And yen to wasien ya son so in tienko basaka krana ya buanwe de brown will be back. But when any when you bakwa nam you num from a basa be catcharo se abita na wa batana biwa. 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
0: 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One Adam Pine, Afinie, I want some movie crowd, Tammy Cocotono. You're young for and Sassari, they are 2 years or may no crew, umpa, dia, and the papa mudia. I was saying, Justice and Yabu and Yadnoko said, Manso, a ya ubinim.
1: Make us say, Ashanka, folk, what do I say? 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

0: talk and we Facebook at 106.3 FM na for YouTube at 106.3 FM nan sam no yemfa ensom na ye sha ensam na se a ye sha se e de afri enwumasuam se se ye se bofo ne de nam ho pa so asemba ko a eji nsire 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
0: Is it how much you add your watching soon?
1: Yes,
0: na kabe dumiensa.
1: Yes, inti yaku yenimpa. Na dumiensa no kranso no a good number. Yeah, self placement. Na self placement akwa ye fidi jumanti aya nyobiana o to me by themselves. Inti aya normal ba resolution center. Again, a human process. Inti ube record de ebia 2% margin of error and now 5% margin of error. Then I'm saying, do I, you know, mu ye juma nan kwala ye yo mu juma, eya about 600,000 inti. Se unya just 2% and now 5% margin of error kra, that's about 30,000. To abontre, you think that, number way they are so power, but obeshemu technically pa na just about 5% margin of error bi aye correct say bi obi omo no school onya no one select but computer dia ma no sa dodo ni nyina anti na ye resolution center in fact
0: anti resolution center ni mi hwan mo ne hwan mo nti e na mo te sa resolution center no
1: nipa mi no inte na ye te resolution center ba ko eye omo omo ye self placement but omo ankasa won to me ye by themselves because akoye fidi ejuma you can come there na ye 17 resolution centers across the nation won nyina dia functional ye juma pa and na number 2 and so ye wo omo system problems and a system challenge that I say out of the 8 schools na I selected the bread you know if your computer am school be a enka 8
0: can watch na wan ka say
1: yes and as a gender no so ye male but who female e wo placement slip no so and no so kan and as say nka wo choose boarding but computer am day sa margin of error na ye but where computer number school name boom be a mouse seventh choice and eighth choice winning into person yes and yes answers I know say school now win you know a can school 8 schools now was selected the brain and on quantity there then we are good
0: and no sign the amount is
1: and only yes because
0: it's a woman fan so nipa na na yi
1: wa na wi ye in fact say yaka say e ba be ye obi na koma so ade say school away nyane yes so obi na de ma wa me kai a week ago no bi ka say oh we nya Wesley Girls and Cope Holy Child ni problem wa no ofi one category A e kwa another category A inti no say yaka say e ba be ye obi na koma so ade a obi wo kra he's not moving from category C to A or B to A obi wo kra A to A inti ye nyan krofo akoma 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example se wo fire category A school a unim se eno new rem no aye e ye den kakra and as a program a fire programs bi wo ho aye more competitive than others nti e bia wo fire science a hu se eno no aye ye tougher than e bia another program bi nti aye those criteria no na ye na anase ye hwe na ye de ye placement enye your wishes and your desires because ye kasi ye be di obi ani desire chi a I'm not sure we can
0: Danny me ko se twatwo na me jawa mo akọ school no akwanya wo ho enkwada no bia benya school ni bia ko
1: vacancies a Ghana Education Service ye wo e wo ye schools mu nyina wo Ghana ha no
0: senior high schools
1: senior high schools no technical account e ye 800,000, a little over 800,000. In Kuala Lumpur, BEC a year na ya mom placement nyina de a little over 600,000 nzin kolan ye yo mu nyina placement impo via we still have about 200,000 vacancies there I but that was out next year into your spaces your vacancies your place for every single Ghanaian child. So I'm kind of progressing from junior high to senior high is now configured as similar to progressing from primary to JHS. Into senior high education, I call on the right and your privilege being a year day man. Into by the system, there you need any arrangement. Yes, a BC will call be a
0: coin. Okay, madam, I say I'm a wako na minim say a day was what more report to school no no a 18th. And nay and knife, there's a kind of one crown. Sand of one crown, bet me the air, Jumano, and I could be in your quaint Akunisuku.
1: Pepe, in fact, any challenge beer by a table, Subiano, Yama Yahoo within 48 hours, it might be sorted out. Again, resolution centers and so about 17 across the nation. In fact, every regional education office beer.
0: So I said, Shiny Kumasan Achipa, I didn't hear.
1: Of course, once it is these capital cities and I say big cities, you know, you would expect urban cities, and you would expect to say a normal population naturally. So, for example, Greater Accra, Ashanti region, they have the highest numbers in terms of population into Bihu Bibisa. But so many other regions, Volta, Bono East, Ahafo, Savannah, Upper West, Upper East, they are normal. In fact, central region, our report this shows that almost numbers near normal. In fact, they see progress every now and then.
0: Yep. Daniel Fenyi, my name is Bibi Achi Abia Besafro. I'm over which you mama. Daniel Fenyi, the Casa Ede Emma, Omen Messia, Edumacuno, Artis, and the Bunko, nobody and Queen.
2: Omey, Kukasia, Oha, Brenia Brano, Yabun Kunta Fasica Samu, Omanum Puntu, one Edibatuja, Ghana Statistical Service. 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
3: 5.2% down from 8% still contributing 13.8% of total growth, the single largest contribution within the agriculture sector. Livestock held steady at 5.9%, but fishing fell 24.7%, a swing of 25.6 percentage points from a year earlier. And it was the only subsector in agriculture to shrink, citing, or if you want, cutting 4.6 percentage points of overall growth on its own. So that's the story of agriculture this quarter. We are looking at broad-based growth undermined by one significant contraction that our coastal and fishing communities will feel directly.
2: We are going to be able to get to the house. We are going to be able to get to the house. We are going to be able to get to the house. We are going to be able to get to the house. We are going to be able to get to the house. 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
5: We are into our elections processes. And I agree with you, sir, require ballot and ballot in the number of 12 o'clock that is aspirant for the position of the National Women Organizer. Generally, we call them free, fair, and transparent. We are a contender from the other side. We are going to ballot in the first and sign the last one. We may pick you. Yami Achedi, Yami Mami, number one on the ballot. We are HSL on the 3rd of October. And we are going to be here. We are going to be here. Soro, Ubu Hadia Safia Mohammed, or Soro, Mary Chusuru, as National Women Organizer, Insha Allah, on the 3rd of October. Namini Man, Intimate, Madame, your opposition, opposition, Aya Kro, Aya Badaye, Aya Kro, Aya Kasa, Aya Gumadin, and I may be a major Alexiah. Eba young ladies are an item of Alexiah Hojuma, Eba Utah, Alexiah Hojuma, Eba middle ages, so I'm sure you see, Eba the aged that Ejuma no see your summa, Mamma, or Yadia Alexiah. GDL and Mani will say, come 3rd October, Yadia Bako, any national women organizer position, Mani will soon come to Miako as national women organizer.
2: Hajia Safia Mohammed, one on way, Madame Fefa Bedia Chiri, one was Abede was Obedianimu, Nene and Autiano. Now, one my appraiser may have been trampled for Abedia Chirino, Abedia Chifon Dosso, Tibay Bakum, Yumi and Sanchez, Bia Shemua. No, almost so, some Tontono, almost so Cochinibi. One of my appraise obedi Jem Treni di Bre. 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
4: Home treatment, where a position I have, but also positions no Eremians as national flies, but ye target, any objective by ye Huduma. I would ye say delegate a bit ye assem as supreme. Now my elected as first vice, okay, I agree, and Katunia say, nay, the far, or my number one, because of a first vice, or whole position between the Abuwa party. Now it's Lima, ye to Madi, Emma, Dr. Mahmoud Baumia, better than President 2020 general elections. It's now one and a ever yabin. The bias so Nyamia Kasa. We a first show, second show no to happen on the 3rd of October. The Kukumase equal elections.
2: Hey, Ibrahim, Faiza Sisi, Nene Natiana, Unisabe de Achille for Obia Preview, I'm Dawson. Penny Bakuananka, one on a year for the Sam for the Mamma, you call no Penny Cabana Banqua Boa. They said they were so good anymore, Coyo and Tenny Bedia Chili. One on soon to no Cochimbi. 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
6: Convince the chairman, the mini executive, body arm, Masadi, and I didn't know way to tonight. 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And it says, it's some, we hope, kick a hand, me, knee, you are my yen, meet me, Edina, I said to me, as first vice.
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6: Before balloting, no, a costume, one of the national organizer aspirants. Yes, Saka and Krata, Chess, Westifem, a free, a Kensiti, instead of a Nipa 8, an Ankaba contested for national organizers, Saka 7. I'm in total to see Nipa Kwakensi, not drawing in Aka. 46 and I said you're nine here. Yamea Duma, you're balloting in there. China National Executive Committee and the National Council of Motina City. Maybe a Juma Modicians, I know. Maybe I drew and a in Shishaya Aka. The Titu and a Quaya, your Befaso, Atua Banankasa. If you say your constitution, but there's a cry, a cry, Abba. about Toronto, then Crabata Bibu, and she said, to why they better to serve, but again, I said the court company for any moment the road to me preoccupied, it to me the assignment.
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9: 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On the console until say appointing authority in the city council. 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
2: 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One more to Dimayo, Nana, a dear Peter. Openinia, born to one where Pradamo jump pacapacapacay, and your mumman so. 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
10: Then no son of a little mabo banner. 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
12: 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One of the common things that I see is the young men who are having strokes, they refuse to take their antihypertensives because prof, you know why? Yeah, coffee barboni must work and they feel like their drugs are not making coffee barboni work, for which reason they don't take their medications only to have a stroke. Then coffee barboni is gone. So the thing that you are afraid of not working well now doesn't even work at all. So to what end do you benefit? So let's think and ponder over these things.
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0: Protocol there, over quantum, only protocol there, this is what's in a hand, Papa Tama, a bedroom was soon. Yes, Ragana buying, a drew some rea home, among who parents and mobile, among who parents and mobile, but
1: I could chat to you. See, I see a fanny, I saw Mube move. Most of the boy, I connect, and they find church, and yeah, I ain't be answering. And
2: she right,
1: church, yes, sir. I connection in the land, so much yes, come out from Phoebe, near Doma Rem, yes, you ain't be. Mimi, see, I'm see, I'm it's way. Maybe I may pay them the Mabani de Beco school, mean, you. So now me dey am almost am nyin most of be just say free
3: at today we mutum nyin pa baby 100 mpo but we call record mama yim pon baby 150 but here my ticket no dey yan kobi
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3: 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Peace, Abena Mensa, or a shaman. 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
2: Okay.
3: And Auntie Peace, you're my happy, happy birthday, Yami Unshraw, no man contenting.
2: And I say, come out, don't cast your body for you now. Yami Admochna, you say, shave him, Yadamas.
4: Bra driver, meet me and send him home ago. No man so ana.
5: Oh sister, debut. Scan me GHQR code no. Ana se fafa me merchant ID ni so.
4: Okay.
5: Damn customer. Oh yeah, dear. Me dasin so so we rate me 5 star.
4: 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Oh me good service. 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
0: Franco
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3: You

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0: Achua, and you are young one and the blue, and Selwina, Masunji, and the Umbre. 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Sebasa, Vegatem, the most job running Tempaso, a Atomita, you will be functioning a couple of my malaria swim will say, you see me, our Alu Alu package, Papa Bill, National Society, tablet, you will be a good year, into Lumina.
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2: 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From long tennis to javelin, swimming, edeko wrestling. The way a Tiger Woods is swinging, I said you Ramos, I tackling. The way a Messi is dribbling, Cristiano Ronaldo is scoring. The way a Olilaji Olympics, Aboswa, onoso is diving. Adom Sports, Moody and ET, we're doing the listening.
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0: One so suspend rebus for brasso say the academy in some bro nanum. Mitia the set dance you come jam and they doom sports pay too. And them in the medium which ya media man unless Kwabena Stone or Kuman Kraba Kwamaka and Sro Jedra and you know Kwabena time chid in the Sanson producer no way Philip O'Toole the gunshot man. Oh no and Abobo and semi anno semi family and semi dorsal. Nah, so the Sunday Black Princesses of Ghana or Palamemo and now much in South Korea. Do you want some of the amount? Sitting in a home somewhere, wah, Yabuabu, no, ya, bro. Sounds now sports fan administrator, Edema Ghana sports fan, doctor, Wonku Akasa, Eddie, a far fan, when you be a next year. And you say, I want to say, see, Etia, Ebeko, ya, Nasa, Enko, ya, Nina, Hun Seven, Yabuabu, no, and you may, ya, Ebro na bia so atimi akon kan semne de dɔso enra mra me de ma kosia mampane ni nation 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2 ebro MTN say download my MTN app on your Play Store or Apple aye Bonessa Store to purchase data and play and pay the easiest way with Momo and no and this and say MTN say she say the next I've been so cold and the amma baby I will be on that's what to me about my SN is car and the mouth of the beyond to me koi and as I say MTN say right with Momo and she say be a way you cut that driver we 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QR Co. No, powered by GHIPSS. And I want to be on switch. Me a conkain. Then you bring Momo Adam African. What they mean? And I'm in Tintan Kessene. So YouTube on Adam 106.3. Samsung and Facebook Live on Adam 106.3. But the Senate said Champions League. No, Asasio Champions League. No, way a league face. Asasio said the magic to be the kind at to jam. No, Cassidy, the attendee, Barcelona for Atsi, a year, Feyenoord album, a canum, and my Feyenoord Fatimu Baku, and no Yapon, and our face and a sense. Tugard, and so Atsi, a year, Vikin, a bomb, Kamiansa, Omo Etimu Baku, Liverpool, near let's come out, no, a year, 9 minutes, Obia and Shabby, Napoli, Asna, and also a 10 minutes, Obia and Shabby, and a Paris Saint Germain, and a Slavan, Omonso, Yabo, a year, 10 minutes, Obia and Timmy. For about two young quatina, Sporting CP, Omo Atnaho, and my Galatasaray, Ako Boma Kabakwa, Omo Entimi Entis, I can in 20 a Cosus Sia, and the Amo, on Adum 106.3 with a 4 year Romoka crowd, Ewo Efian Samno, Nadia Hobiano, Yam Fama, San Sanda, 20 women's walk up, no, Toja, Ewo Poland, Memo Ghana. Your group your Coco Tomono, Nagana El Group C, against Ecuador, against France, against South Korea, and your Coto group, Nagana Madison Neto Tosso, Nessus and Say Ukodo, your Boviano, and Dano Cassandia Boss, I might know, and Nadia, a Yukwadania Bo, mine, a South Korea, Nansu, Ghana, Etta, and Nadia, Nessia Timichi, South Korea, Fono, a bomb, a canoe, a party, party, party, party, a Kamian, South Korea, for, and Timmy Ansimu, day. Na yese nino Ghana bibi answer to me ako ye. Edi amaya kama kama pa. Na Ghana echi South Korea for e bom economy ansa. South Korea for no money city yuma. Omu enhuhwe no. E ya dia game ne bae na yuye no. Anam penny for kasaye. Na di kano. Yeni kany enko Ghana Football Association President. Rani Teddy Ketiyes Okreku. Na o Poland. Emra game ne bae na yuye. Ewa stadium ha. Eno anen sancho fo edin kumo no wakaso. Se se wedi e. E ye pa. Ankunim de wedi e. Ya debi ya nese webwa. Ebe buwa ye pa pa pa pa pa pa pa pa pa. Ebe se man in crime. Ono na nyanti. As a president of the federation. En a man so edi e. Wanijie. Anase mpuno. Wasansu emano. Omu ensu mpuno. Wanu wakasa. Waye happy. Edi amu omu so omu timi ase omain. E ye South Korea.
1: For the girls, I thought that the first game was a very weird one. It completely deflated the confidence of the team. But kudos to the Tinker team for bringing the morale and the spirit of the girls back. And today we saw an extremely composed performance by the team. On a scale of what happened, I'm not surprised they won. They won convincingly. I believe this will give them the needed energy, the needed confidence going into the third group game. And we're all looking forward to another good performance. I think the girls are happy, to be honest, to answer your question. The girls are happy. Everything is of course, and they are extremely motivated. For me, this the kind of what I call natural motivation is very evident in whatever they are doing, and that this is what something that really excites me. On our part, I think we are with them, and we are doing whatever it takes to keep the motivation high, and to make sure that they do the job by qualifying out of this group to the knockout stage.
0: NT President Edema Ghana Football Association Rocket TS Kreku and Odin 72 draft to say Black Princess of Ghana Echi South Korea bomb come inside. We are Omo Entimi and Simweji. Na Abayuan Edin Edi Eye Sara Akasa Serena Kua. Wanuna ye Captain Edema, the Black Princesses of Ghana. Na Sara Edin Simba Tuja. Watch them up and say, Nijeno, I'm a first match and Kweye. And so my code that you are a bomb. Na Kweya Rehusem. Na we are not 20 mile. So, Omonko woke up into a group stage in a da into a name. Omo yed yombe to me beer, so make me a qualifying tea or no Sarah Nyakua was seen any AJ Eddie Amon Nankasang and Afe Ninya Mua. Womu Elborn, whom one day Amomunano, it's me Gana see who every year.
2: Excited for me and the team. Unfortunately, we lost our first game, so we're much for sure to win this game. It has been our 8th times in the World Cup, and we've never qualified to the knockout stage. So I'm not prepared to qualify to the World Cup stage. So this win is very good for us. Definitely thank God for this opportunity, and I present this award to my team because we play together. It's not only me that play the game, so I present that award to my colleagues as well.
0: Adum 106.3 na se Sarah Nyakua wasi nyono kwa na boy ni nyono na wamuka na huna somu ya juma pa Sarah ni nsimu di tu jana sana se baby jet asemojan former Blast Stars striker captain eni ya minu 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
1: Yeah, that's been a very impressive performance for Ghana and from the girls, and we came here to support as well. Coming here, we came here to motivate them, and then we could see passion and the determination in the eyes of the girls, and that is what manifested into the game today. So we are here to guide them. We came here to give them our motivation. You saw me throwing my hands all over the place. You know, it's all about when you are passionate about a game. And honestly, the girls did what they had to do to win today's game.
0: 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edema Ghana sports fan.
1: We have sources of fact. There are specific sources that government provide that fans should come to support the fan. One, statutory allocation. Government is demonstrating his commitment or her commitment to building the fan. So appropriations will be made. I'm sure by the time we finish hearing the budget for 2027, an amount of money will be mentioned that this amount is going to sports fan. I don't know the figure yet to tell. So annually, government will be committing funds to the fund, to the Ghana Sports Fund Development. Is that right? And beyond that, there are other such resources. We work with national lotteries to get some. Government provides that some percentages from revenue from gaming commission be committed to the fund. We are allowed to work with corporate Ghana, either through you or other people, for their contribution to support.
0: Nyamia tuma 2027 na ja budget ne eba Ghana sports fan from the finance ministry no na eno so eka ho na bia so etime akonkan na dum 106.3 agude mun sam ne bro dear da so no eya dum sports ep2 na yen 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
3: One of the things government has a responsibility for is to provide sporting facilities so that all regions of this country can have good sporting facilities. We used to have 10 regions, but some regions did not have standard stadia. And then we also created 6 new regions that do not have stadia. And so in this year's budget, the Minister of Finance is making allocation for the building of 10 new stadia. And so Otie region, Western North, Ahafo, Bono East, Savannah, Northeast.
0: Enti eye emiamia wodo new regions a ebana gopama omo enni bi no enana Ghana mampene His Excellency John Dramani Mahama no obobbo se nyame adom na yetinkom kuande a enye sa mantama hodo yi agya 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ye no mu ya ye grass football and a man penny say grassroots football say that be moon inside you know maybe our costing be I want him put an impersonal so our bowling and pattern hot baby ah say ja what me a yikaka and the aquaqua bomontine monya code football no man and sambra back bm code football no and yan in asuna no and a bit me a boy may a sports no and yeah especially your football no etimetum pompa
3: but there are few things you know with regards to our soccer that we have left behind. One is catching young talents. We used to have a very good Colts League. I don't know what happened to it. And so the FA, what's happened to the Colts League? I know there's an FA representative here. Are you going to resuscitate the Colts League? Because we all knew it as Colts. Uh-huh. So if you change the name, grassroots soccer, they say, what's grassroots soccer? You know, so call it Colts League. And let's all help to sponsor it. Yeah, maybe if there are some Colts teams in my constituency or my hometown, I also go and give them something small to help them.
0: I do 1.6.3 winning some Ghana man penny the two na sana say and na Champions League day league face na na ekosu no mama update kaka and say as at na ekosu but obetimi enso eja uduru aye asempa 94.7 FM Eric Asie Dubu adi kejua na nkasa nsu kutemu o Champions League commentary na no ekosu but the team Liverpool 0 Atletico Madrid 1 Liverpool the na say coach Antoni coach idi obeti akuma na nsu ye with that. Napoli 0, Arsenal 0, 24 minutes. Paris Saint-Germain 2, Slaven 0, NT, and no energy, African, Paris Saint-Germain 4, Nebo 2, no. You know, you be here, so we both 2, no, kwa. Sporting CP 0, and Afi Galatasaray, there's 1, and no, and so dia, there's a bit to dry, and ho, na, yemfe, and no, so na, fe, yem, koswa, yem, remo, kaka, and one, smaw, do, and no, and so, to jadi, 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Nidia, answer tonight, you say, dear, Omasano, answer, Onoa, and as you say, your head coach, Edema, the Blast Stars of Ghana, Yamana contract for Nancy coach, he didn't answer, I say, a year and 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Brenton Jerry the day you from under 20 to blasters no obey FA president and no kwanso anono ana
4: concerning qualifiers like any other footballers. First of all, you are looking at a player who played football at the D
5: division 2 level here in Ghana, or division 2 for FC Nadia. I saw him. You are looking at a boy who played for the national under 20 team. You are looking at a player who won and captained the only African World Youth Championship at Ghana. Yeah, yeah. You are looking at somebody who has played for the Blasters and captained for the Blasters. So automatically, he qualified under the player category of the FA. He took his actual contest there. But that's it, he qualified. I'm not sure. Or qualified to say, he has played the game, he has captained the game, and elsewhere, some SPS are taking over. Send me a two year Nanya, talk when you are. This is a BSC, baby.
0: When in Sima, Ura, Georgia, Kwasefie. What the Atuja and so I was sporting CPNA. I want more at your Mokano and so and Tianon. So I don't know. Now I'm an Samuel, the attorney Jose Mourinho. Say, hey, I branded a Jerry Killen, not in Mbappe. Hey, Mbappe, a can place a Omudimu pa. Oh, yes, no. Now I know our manager plays baby, but Mbappe, pa, dear. A player, Abeka say, hey, what can the best players our manager amono? Ebi enononti, Mbappe, etimi ewini Ballon d'Or na. Then say, ja, ononso, wase fatase ubi etimi ewini na bianso etimi akonkain. 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On Adum 106.3, na bianso etimi akonkain kama kama pa. 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St. Philip Enterprise. I see you. And on it and the wife. 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The OBBI answer is simple. No, okay, come. When you're doing this, I don't do me. You be sound so SCB and AFE. You be answer Eddie. I'm come. But empty and a dharma everywhere you go. But don't forget to say Y2K, Y2K, Y2K. Nyame, eya, don't do me. On the 2nd of October, Ewo La Palm. 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makram ow

0: Adam 106.3 FM and I'll see you out here. And then we'll create a and then Wednesday. So offer. Say Wednesday, eh yeah. If you're the home. Yeah, remember that. Yeah, family Mike. Mike too, baby. This is a be my niece Ghana up as a or maybe chess and or don't eat out of one you move. Then when the camera here, come by Honda, I guess the Okofa. That's a bit brave. And then I drew him what to say. I'm okay. I'm in phobia and could do fiasco. So I'm two coins. I'm in phobia. I'm a 24 hour economy shift. No, oh, that will say be by night. Yeah, it's a moment in a 24 hour economy for near church. I'm in corner fee any allergy. In Nkomo, a larger version herbal clinic and spiritual center. Get an Nkasa. Now, for you, Mrame Tuaso. Guys, I know we're 8 p.m. Burning issues. Thomas, hey, sorry. I'm here. Right here, Konafe and the Alaji version in the income. Alaji, salam alaikum.
1: Wa alaikum salam.
0: Yade.
1: Alhamdulillah.
0: Uh-huh.
1: Now, sir.
0: Yami Adam.
1: Good.
0: But we knew. All right.
1: Sure.
0: And Alaji, my mean tea way. And then, sir, Radi Adam, your son, share you. Alaji version herbal clinic and spiritual center. My telephone number is Nafe. If I'm common, it's just my.
1: So, my number is 0242 0242 8122 8122 8122 8122 8122 8122 8122 8122 8122 8122 8122 8122 8122 8122 8122 8122 8122 8122 8122 8122 8122 8122 8122 8122 8122 8122 8122 8122 8122 8122 8122 8122 8122 8122 8122 8122 8122 8122 8122 8122 8122 8122 8122 8122 8122 8122 8122 8122 8122 8122 8122 8122 8122 8122 8122 8122 8122 8122 8122 8122 8122 8122 8122 8122 8122 8122 8122 8122 8122 8122 8122 8122 8122 8122 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8122 8122 8122 8122 8122 8122 8122 8122 8122 8122 8122 8122 Vision Herbal Clinic and Spiritual Center. 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
1: 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If I vince in my edge, now how yadi be all in Subiano, a year free so now so when etimiaje, and I'm in the yadi into Bua Minuka say with Janet Juma Pepe be about a ten fee. Brian, more drone, when I say my witness, no, or so hunt on a call you with Macama BP and say, yeah, with my power, be soon how, and on the BR check, I say, Cosro, and my fam that I go a basso and a sacco. About fam, no Cosro, meaning I know by my bedroom, a very regulated camera, and I say also etimate. That's not diabetes. And say yeah when you my papa papa no say won hundru e won no much say me no ka say obo ha na wa won pan dia wa no mun de bia no mun ru so still out check here say sura na e ko e mafem me nyina ba she 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

0: 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Your baby, you are really a chebrimoire, or what's my quarrel bear 4-5 times, thinking a wedding a bebu, or to be in Safako, and Tessa Barn is only this year. That's a 1 year. 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
1: that's. All right, Alaji Vision Herbal Clinic and Spiritual Center near Tin in Kano. Oh, Accra. 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

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I did say, Hine, I want some of my hojo. And I never wonder, and I saw a post in the chief inspector, Benedict Isaac Darko, National Police Headquarters, Accra. And I'm my own official. Happy birthday to you, Nana. 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
0: Aye, number one,
1: Bura Franco shop beer benwo,
0: nekwajo electrical appliances,
1: ya titi swo,
0: first,
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1: Obet me ako App Store,
0: any Play Store,
1: nwa download o Franco app.
0: Franco!
1: Still!
0: Phone, papa!
1: Is he here?

0: ekwa wedi die wie na se wonom ne enam yensechi na se wehu sakraye bia kohu u doctor inkwara ni mpemfu ni na betimi anom charlatan charlatan ye echi die dura e free shalina healthcare fda ajede die nkratoyi atum.
1: The moments that matter in life are shaped by our culture and our tradition. Whenever we come together, we exhibit the best of who we are as a people. From life's first breath to its final, we always come together to support each other. That is what tradition demands.
2: Nayo, Nayo.
1: Yeah. Our love for our culture,
2: Nayo,
1: and respect, Nayo, for tradition, yeah, defines who we are as a people. Throughout the changing moments, Casa Preco London Dry Gin remain by your side.
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0: 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Lawson Dere Ginger Bitters. Ginger Woman and Show. Biba. Aya Y2K Jam.
1: Sorry,
2: sorry.
1: Sorry, sorry.
2: Sorry, sorry. Sorry, sorry. Sorry, sorry. Sorry, sorry. Sorry, sorry. Sorry, sorry. Sorry, sorry. Sorry, sorry. Sorry, sorry. Sorry, sorry. Sorry, sorry. Sorry, sorry. Sorry, sorry. Sorry, sorry. Sorry, sorry. Sorry, sorry. Sorry, sorry. Sorry, sorry. Sorry, sorry. Sorry, sorry. Sorry, sorry. Sorry, sorry. Sorry, sorry. Sorry, sorry. Sorry, sorry. Sorry, sorry. Sorry, sorry. Sorry, sorry. Sorry, sorry. Sorry, sorry. Sorry, sorry. Sorry, sorry. Sorry, sorry. Sorry, sorry. Sorry, sorry. Sorry, sorry. Sorry, sorry. Sorry, sorry. S

0: 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And in drew who are a map with any
1: wonderful wonderful. It's yet I know when you come.
2: Tell me that.
1: Any of Madame Amor capsules now.
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0: School fee bill. Ne lechland Ghana say wo mo kuso jine wo ho. E school for, e teacher for, ana wo for. Se wo pe, se wo be sesa wo na mu ni ama nyina. 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E wo ye air conditioners, TVs, refrigerators, gas cookers, chest freezers, microwaves, mobile air conditioners, vacuum cleaners, blenders, kettles, mobile phones, ene ne ke kan ho nyina. 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
0: 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Ememan. 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

0: pressure is on, the clock is ticking, and everything is riding on one dish. Season 5 brings you tougher challenges, sharper judges, and the most fearless young chefs Ghana has ever seen before. One will sweat, one will cry, and one will lift up that trophy. Who's got what it takes? This is where the next generation of great chefs get their start. And this season, they are not holding back. So pull up a seat, or grab a popcorn, or better still, join us in the kitchen. 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Now let's see what these kids are really made of.
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2: 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Roverman Production. Be the difference.
5: So that some of the pressure will be absorbed by the headmaster. You release the mom as soon as possible. So that it will release some of the pressures to the headmaster because omomo protocol almost on the shop. Because thank you for the booking cost you a lot of freedom. Then what first? They should release the headmaster's protocol to them as soon as practical.
6: Yeah, I'm someone technical. But me say, recently, me say, Oya Ifa. It means me, Omo Mami Den, so means me free, Oya Ifa, I'm back school, I'm someone. They be, I'm a million dollar fair man. It's in a guy, I see, I say, I just say, school need a boarding, and so I'm missing my sister, I'm out. School needs to be boarding, and we're holiday. Into a person, we have been found my ear, almost a woman to me, you know,
7: it is so bad.
6: Is there a meaning? Yeah, me, yes. This will make me feel I have found back almost a my day behind. Me quiet home, I come. I saw a boy. It means me, nothing. Means me, if I can't be behind, I mean, I'm mommy on your life. Interest, I don't on your life. It means me, go school. You see, yes, I'm paying for someone by.
8: That's 27,259 candidates fall within this category. Of this number, 3,372 did not sit for the exams. 35,382 obtained a score of 9 in English, in either English language or mathematics, and 18,505 obtained a score of 9 in both English language and mathematics. Government has taken a deliberate decision to ensure that these young people are provided with an appropriate pathway to continue their education. Accordingly, candidates who obtain a score of 9 in either English language or mathematics or in both subjects will be allowed to

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It is all your woof wa. 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Minister Beka tell you, you know. Essence, say, so we are registering our enrollment portal, no so. Now, can the papa mwa, because you're dimetun kwa senior high. Now, kwa senior high, e wami information, say, ya place mi woho, no musa jimi ya tu muno, sa me kwa enrollment portal, no so. Na me kwa fili mi details, say, woho ma, e wasa reflecti. 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
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Men tia si ye. I don't get it. Yesi ye di enrollment portal aba. Wo yo wofat na dem. Kwa honom ye registration no. Where we are, documents are kita. What we be bia? It's no. It is assumed say. Where some we ewo enrollment portal no so no. School na me bane kono. They have every detail of a kwada na san madu school mo. Eti di iti ne wasa mi bedru. Na kwa braneti computer ti. Na fira form na me ye enrollment portal ni we ye dema me no. Wasa be jato hon mo. Ebe bi some questions sa. Form na me de bani na ne wom. What is the sense? Eti Dr. Clement Apak. Asama okache na no joda. Enye no na ekoso. E was some of the senior high schools. They are still charging parents 30 Ghana. 30 Ghana wo. Information na. Waje wo juma wo enrollment portal no suwe no. Uko dru school mo hodma. De ye insa kana anajuwe. Enye nyumre ya mediba studio no. Ebi mo de 30 Ghana. Yama ye kodu no. Enti ubo sa kodu na. Naba biya dobe kono. Atire wo se. You are 30 Ghana na efaje o number no unique number na and no na dey call registration na ti se wey ka ho minister den wan kan chere yin ama ya nya we na me ko true school mo ma bri wan no ko true school no to be more star 713 star 8849 has no we be den we try sa 30 Ghana no into that online enrollment no e fa so be na woso e fa so be na woso and na nipa bi na schools ni bi e na fa kwati kwa so pese wo mutinchima wo fo nsa. We are wofua enrollment portal no. What is the fear to make your registration? We ye. We register we ye no. Yes, a crime ben and wasabe fast track prospectus. Because I kwa one nasa easy a bed in the air. Somewhere last year, enrollment period ye mono. Schools nibu honma. We nya get registration we are. Omino details no. Near the moon to WhatsApp platform so. Inti ya do tu honma, prospectus no, niya dia tu page ho. 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Online portal na nasa enrollment portal no. How is it working? 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
0: okay
1: ene wonso ju adwuma soma uduma Ghana man I think say edu sabria na ohwe school placement
0: mm-hmm.
1: affect every home in Ghana, every single individual home in Ghana intino
0: mm-hmm.
1: ohwa say adwuma uji. In fact, you are serving Mother Ghana very well because there are a lot of people who actually wrote these exams. This year, almost 620,000 people registered for the BC.
0: Yeah.
1: And out of this, I think 600 thereabout qualify for placement.
0: Mm-hmm.
1: So it is important for us to know some of the problems that has arisen so that we can address those problems.
0: Okay. But I say, na se wakoye former national coordinator yidiye. Na jese, jumane dodo ono anisi usire so. Enti, yenim se 2005 eni eshasi yesi yede computerized placement system no. Ebe ye juma. 21 years ahead. Expectation na niye wo. Edima sa system ha. Ye introduce ye no. Yatumye miti ya na.
1: Medasi bebe abra pukwa. Widiye enye boni. Senior Okanye, no school placement was actually introduced in 2005
0: mm-hmm.
1: under the auspices of a friend, Honorable Yawasa Fumafo.
0: Mm-hmm.
1: Then, no, na your Mr. Kwoko. Mr. Kwoko. Now, Mr. Kwoko, na your Presec headmaster.
0: Mm-hmm.
1: So, he was the first headmaster to take it over from school placement. And to free honor, and then say, there was a man being so by and son after the Tabuati, his own director for friend and say. Intelligence and National Intelligence Bureau on the way. Now, if you want to me buy him, you buy him. Now, she said, a daho. She said, a daho, and said, now they were choosing four schools. There were a lot of things that we had to do. Even now, as I said, even those in Krofu are not almost share system, necessary change you. But me insist, said, no, you're about for flow. Nim Senya Yaman et ye. Ye man crofu, we are no more ye for consultant on Montoiso. Ye have me from time consult.
0: Mm-hmm.
1: Om no more design those we are near you soon.
0: It is software.
1: No.
0: Okay.
1: Person me church, you mean
0: as Matthias.
1: Time consult.
0: Mm-hmm.
1: It was being managed by one called Ernest. Now he was IT director for UCC. I told them, no, a bomb of fro. We can't change the consultant like that. Let's try as much as possible to maintain them so that at least all more experiences to bear. No, but in 2017, it was smooth. In 2017, now before 2016, now the total number of where BECs to register 361,000. But because of that, there were a lot of people who actually registered. 461,000 people
0: mm-hmm.
1: who registered as BC candidate. So now we about more than 100,000 people in a become. In 2017, we did it smoothly. From 2018, and you kunya almost about 519,000, which is almost about 200,000 for 2 years.
0: Mm-hmm.
1: It was then we had problems. The problem the next year, no, year reviewed when you say 2018-2019, no, time consult for Ambom Homoday. Indeed, it's a senior the nipa for that BK mm-hmm. grant, new consultant by from BK grant. So 2018-2019, almost 30 or more. I think, say, one will say, and now wash system on so who build there. The more I build on every year beer, you will improve upon it.
0: Mm-hmm.
1: You improve upon it. Say and thereby you know, say you know, there were a lot of problems. Now you free be beer, you introduce you a lot of policies. What were some of the policies?
0: Mm-hmm.
1: You start TB beer now your friend no your friend, public equity. Public equity is say we're giving about 30% of all vacancies declared our free public schools, you know. At the ma more free public schools, you know. Category A schools, you know. All vacancies declared at 30%, yeah, the more free public schools, you know.
0: Mm-hmm.
1: What I dream of probably in a task again, it's Usha now, Bishop Wesley Girls at Chimota. You see, the free SHS Abba. You see, the free SHS Abba. And so, 99 of those people who were coming, going to those schools,
0: mm-hmm.
1: were coming from the private schools. But the intervention of the free SHS is to also help the poor in the needy, the poor in the needy, to also go to such schools. And now, she said, public schools, that 30% public school, yes, mm-hmm. Because of the infrastructure and the resources,
0: mm-hmm.
1: they couldn't even keep up to those people in the private school.
0: Yeah, mm-hmm. man, no more government school at that time.
1: Now, we should even now should those times are policy there, but then my mm-hmm. woman said, you the Obi call every girls, only agree 31 by then because of that policy.
0: Mm-hmm.
1: I'm sure first 10 that person, I'm sure was asking for qualification to the green. Na first 10 that would do only 31 ever movie. The only intervention they buy, you know, it is not that there's a public school no more near there.
0: Mm-hmm.
1: They were, but we've not, they've not been able to mix up with the my friends, a good and
0: because in fact, say I can't die now. We here, I want to meet you soon. I die now. Passy and when
1: you
0: okay.
1: And if it be a self placement model,
0: mm-hmm.
1: the self placement model near the buy, you know,
0: mm-hmm.
1: is to ensure the first, you know, Sanka Abia Osha DC and Nipa Bear. Bear 70,000 and be a woman in your school. No, I feel now bear any manually would be at that bank. The first look, I'll be who say you be raving that maybe at the first term. No, now if you have not been able to place some students because that bear now the manually would be placing about bear 70,000 into some of the schools. It's cool, it even causes chaos
0: mm-hmm.
1: into the area. And they say, let's provide a system. One, but be a vacancy, you want to be a school, yeah. Ah, a friend is will be in your school, yeah.
0: Mm-hmm.
1: One casa co portal as well. Now go choose and your friend is the self placement
0: mm-hmm.
1: model. I had a buyer. You send the BB a friend a call center. The call center no HSA. Yeah, boy, I'm a ABA. Why would tea Tamale? Why would tea your friend is in Cape Coast?
0: Mm-hmm.
1: I won't tell me Emma Accra and the kind of problem I'm telling this. I will face you know. Buy through that call center, even more ticket number. Then, when after we have actually resolved your problem, then we tell you that, madam, this we have been able to resolve your problem. So, mm-hmm. these are some of these things that we introduce to perfect the system.
0: Okay, so the yes, self placement, you know, and no, I was saying, you're bagging in a bed one or faco, and you're to me, and I can meet me at Nefie.
1: Self-placement. But be a would be out with even your phone, with anything else. If you cut out smartphone,
0: mm-hmm.
1: you'll be able to do the self-placement. Because self-placement, when you're school,
0: mm-hmm.
1: but to be online, maybe a vacancies, you go and choose your schools. And means that sometimes public sensitization is actually very good.
0: Mm-hmm.
1: Because even there are a lot of people, I'm a bopu. If it's not her, women request a BBFN self placement cry or her, they can also take advantage of it. Maybe it is an hour, Cassie, who be with her or war. Your friend is or yarify your man school.
0: I'm a summer.
1: You
0: did so
1: every day. So, we go a couple of towns as well. You could even find school within your catchment area.
0: I want to make it send on your money be you. And no say you didn't to unpay.
1: Yes.
0: It's important also man that opportunity so between me as a son.
1: Yes, opportunity. Why when you will wait to me and cocoa son?
0: Oh, portal no so.
1: Mm. So what you say? It's all this boil down to the sensitization that you give to people. But just what you say. And with the my mom policies are
0: okay.
1: Yeah, they introduce you just to perfect the system to ensure say there is fairness in the system. We are making a sign. Until now, up to 2024, any 2025 now, the system that we have built, you know, has gone through so many mail. Updated system, you know, so it has become very robust. But you also what you are saying, some of these challenges, you know, we have already faced it already, so we've been able to solve it. It's what we did, they say, year corner, like 2024 year corner. System now, Ben, one of the way I did specification, the can specifications, and say, why would design system ni bian? System no, and you would debut, and your GES, CSSPS, and the Ministry of Education. Yeah, into what would be an would say a terminal to contribute miracle, but the system still remains the bona fide of the GES. So that offer new way, you can come and use the system, because the system has been what tested and tried for some time. So I believe, say, baby, where as an educationist, where I sit, we must depoliticize education. Now, you can see, hey, Bia, maybe I'm a brand new, into the mean too old one, no train, now I'm a new one. You will continue to repeat the mistakes that were corrected in some time past. So, what you say? Because what about new? Some mistakes now you're facing in some time past, you will also face the same mistakes. Before you over and over, you correct those mistakes before after when you're at perfection. It may be GDC education there. My fan your politics.
0: Okay, you see, Osha system, man, no honum no. Yeah, you be at Twinchain.
1: Yes,
0: you be diff.
1: Yes, you be at Twinchain.
0: Nay, and the
1: system now you be building here at all.
0: Ah,
1: now you're running. Now I hear so perfect. The new administration.
0: That's a good microphone.
1: The new administration in Bayern. Entirely new system.
0: My main thing is here. Is it the software?
1: The software.
0: And no better for fro. And I said, Nippon and a operating.
1: The software and Nippon operating in your own year for BBI fro.
0: Wow. See, and no matter such challenges we nana.
1: Yes. Such challenges could be from this.
0: It's a moment, yes, yeah. It's the old Bob was such a meaning, you know. A year, dear, not a year, Jumadada.
1: A year, Jumadada.
0: It's your own best son, it's a balance on the challenges, Benediba.
1: Oh, someone will say, Mekatra will say, system, no, near build ya, a year who informs wa, won't say every year, Biano. Placement, what we do is we write reports. We know the challenges that your friend is saying are a buyer. Not in the following year, no, we address all those problems. But just what you are saying, we address all those problems. And for the time, for about 6 years now, we shall be BK grant for the fire. No. Most of the problems are here. We in the see are not quite. But just what you are saying, we see are not quite. So we who say be a problem, say be a Obako Bema school. We are going to school. Something that we who can never back when I mean another so one.
0: It was to me resolve is it came up and I'm resolving
1: all those problems
0: before move free.
1: In 2024, 2025,
0: 2023,
1: 2024. You see, there's a pressure that CSS experiencing and never form. So we don't tie okay. But now we're formed because we have resolved most of the problems that are arisen from the MWA. The previous mistakes that we did.
0: It's a mobile realize this system almost a sano. The software yes a sano because your car computer na the odd be feeding no and or the age man.
1: And
0: then your software no. It's a boat yeah and I say when you draw my attention to say sa software no a buy for buy no or se sanny na any partner run a sa software no a yeuma or se some no. I don't want to say
1: oh, a new government, a new policy. I think that we, the new coordinator is my good friend. He is a policy implementer. He's not a policy maker. But just what's the major? The policy maker is the minister and the director general of Ghana Education. So I'm going to policy implementer. Into who are you for a minister just to say, making a policy, you say that you didn't do.
0: But the other person may say,
1: remember, yes, we drew some of these things. We drew the attention. I think that one of these, we we had home meetings there, but no, I didn't come to we didn't
0: money here for the yes meeting.
1: We had interactions at the back door.
0: With only one with who? The minister. The
1: Mekono. Yeah, handing over note. Every person, when you are going, you leave a handing over note. And those handing over notes now, just how some of these things are there to guide you. But just what you are saying. And besides that, and so on, by a formal committee. And those committee, I went to do a lot of presentations. And the presentations that I did, I make sure say I drew out some of these things. And if so, Omopamoma, they face challenges. So, the nature of Omopamo, the new sort of they face challenges. So, I drew their attention. These are some of the things, but some of it's a matter of this. Won't mean by general radio, so now one kind of it's a matter of meetings and
0: body. Is it a software?
1: The software
0: and no better for fraud. And I said, Nippon and it will preach
1: the software.

0: Is it the software?
1: The software.
0: And no better for fro. And I said, Nipa na e operating.
1: The software ni Nipa operating in your year for BBI fro.
0: Wow. See, and no, there such challenges we nana.
1: Yes, there are such challenges could be from this.
0: It's the moment, yes, yeah. It's the wobble bobble so chill meaning in anno. A ye dear, not a ye jumadada.
1: A ye jumadada.
0: It's the your own best son, it's a balance and a challenge is Benediba.
1: Oh, someone will say, make a show say, system, no, near build ya, a ye who informs wa, won't say every year biano. Placement, what we do is that we write reports. We know the challenges that your friend is saying are a buyer. Not in the following year, no, we address all those problems. But just what you are saying, we address all those problems. And for the time, for about 6 years now, we shall be key ground for the fire. No. Most of the problems are who in the year, you see, are not quite. But just what you are saying, you see, are not quite. So, we who say be a problem, say, be a back of school. We are going to school. Here something that we been hooking up back when I mean another so one.
0: It was to me resolve is it came up and I'm resolving
1: all those problems
0: before move free.
1: And 2024, 2025, 2023, 2024. You see, there is the pressure that CSS experiencing and now our form. So we are tired, okay? But now our form because we have resolved most of the problems that are arisen from the MWA. The previous mistakes that we did.
0: It's a mobile realize this system almost a son the software yes a son because you can computer and the job be feeding no and or the age man I don't know your software no into both yeah and I say when you draw my attention to say sa software no a bind for buy no or se son in a any partner a run a software no a young age man or se son no. I don't want to say
1: oh, a new government, a new policy. I think that we, you know, the new coordinator is my good friend. He is a policy implementer. He's not a policy maker. But just watch the major. The policy maker is the minister and the director general of Ghana Education. So I'm not going to a policy implementer. Into who are you for a minister just to say, making a policy, you say that you didn't do.
0: But the other person, Matthias, say.
1: Yes, we drew some of these things. We drew the attention. I think that one of these, we meetings there, but no, it didn't come to, we didn't.
0: Money here for the yes, I meet, you know.
1: Oh, we had interactions at the back door.
0: With only one a year, with who the minister, the
1: make on, you're handing over notes. I said, so as every person, when you are going, you leave a handing over note, and those handing over notes now, that's how some of these things are there to guide you. But just what you are saying, and besides that, and also, no, and so on by a formal committee, and those committees, I went to do a lot of presentations, and the presentations that I did, I make sure say I drew out, or some of these things, and if so, Omopamoma they face challenges. So did I mention Omopamo the new sort of they face challenges. So I drew their attention. These are some of the things, but some of it's a matter of this. Won't you mean by radio? So now, one kind of it's a matter of meetings and boardroom meetings that we have.
0: Yeah, but at the end of the day, change nearby, you know, why ne sofa? And you get the Ghanaian, no, and ne sofa. It's a system I would deja home. The over 2 years, and ne and no crime one, but change of government by and I'm with improvement, a bar. So at the time, namuna more so. It is a changes a bar. Say, ain't he? Nancy, I say Ghana 40 and your boardroom meetings. I would do a could see him.
1: What's he could see?
0: Aye, meetings, you know, now a could see almost as an romance, sir.
1: Yes, a new software was brought in and a new consultant to where were brought in, and that was that is what I know, and that is where we have come. But so far, I had any idea be do hey.
0: But Mr. Sasu, Nkomo yi miji di sebia. Muti ho chire Ghana fontema. Enya manyosem. Bianka ebitumi aso anwa ye medru ni sei. Because software atumi aye adwuma
1: but I believe that I've mentioned this in some time.

0: past. Some of the radio stations that I visited, even last year. Last year, I think even Angel FM flew host to me. Some of this in Nigeria, but maybe now go virus science, maybe I want it. You understand it? Because I know that Angel FM also, some of these things, and when they talk about it. Education, I woman, it's not about politics. Mensumeba must not suffer because of politics.
1: But they are suffering.
0: Inti a ho ena ya bedui. Inti meka na mede twasono. There are a lot of teething problems that I have seen ewo placement. She bakun eya se one. Placement, you know, about we have about some schools that are so desirable. I have friend category A schools, you know, but just out here, see, a whole mostly an amount for into papa any dowry. And nothing, and maybe a deep policy by be a friend, the double track system. Because the double track system was to ensure, say, most of the desirable schools now amount for energy honor. We will improve vacancies over there so that a lot of people can go in there. I hope you understand. Because the double track system, I'm sure the double track system now. The double track system was say Abia meopokuari. May fa two cohort. Abia me first cohort and meet my for 900. Second cohort and meet my sign for 900. Into the first year and go meet my for how many? 1,800. Pajasa what you say?
1: Hello, Pajasa.
0: Good. Into that means if the double track system works very well, be able to accommodate a lot of desirable schools now, increase the vacancies in the desirable what schools. But just what they are saying. Now, yesterday I made some comments. Say, there were certain things that I always tell that we don't do politics with this. Say, one, Oba will say, we will turn all the double track schools into a single track. You don't know the reasons why we did that double track schools. You understand it? To increase access in the desirable schools. Into one, if you rush in without improving infrastructure in the FNZ double track schools, now we rush in. Now we didn't be a single track schools. There are a lot of FNZ vacancies and desirable schools that we manna perform. One shall be to me a cut, you know, by 30%. Because one, the intermediate can say, so we'll be for 900. No one improve, of 1,008, we're improving the infrastructure. We're improving the infrastructure. Now, because we're rushing the cost of single tracker. Or bit me a say, only to me for 900 in 1,008 in the bill. No better, let's say it be 1,000. So how many students have you lost over there?
1: May 800.
0: 800. So if you replicate this thing to the 240 double track schools, how many students are you cutting down in the desirable schools? These are some of the policies that I believe we have to sit down and think through as a nation. The second issue, the second issue new year say, minimum say nanka baby say me say. Omo biza, omo ka say. Say resource beba. Ansa ne choose schools. And as you choose schools no. Ansa na resource aba. Nina, it doesn't amount to anything. Do you know the reason for my experience? Do you know why I am saying that? I'm saying that because say what system no? Say one two algorithm na udiye jumanasia. Whether you choose it before the results na ba, and as you choose after the results, it doesn't work. Let me give you a typical example. You'll be a friend placement by merit, and you'll be a friend placement by choice. Placement by merit, NSA. Say be a me presec, me declare me vacancy. Science, me fanipa ibia 300. So what you say? The science 300 now I'm fired. The last person who was able to get into science, he invented aggregate 9. Oh, presec. But what you say? Good. na ena me fa was West African Secondary School a second choice.
1: Mm-hmm.
0: San nine na me fa no a second choice no. As soon as a main year school no, I should be able to come and compete because of my grade nine, which is good. I should be able to come and compete with people who choose your friends and was as their first choice.
1: Mm-hmm.
0: So Odiazi.
1: Yeah.
0: And we say no sano. What is a placement be by merit? But we say placement by choice. I mean sure. Placement by choice and say say A B A Obi Onya a grade nine went to me and get into pre second. Unconsider no. Obeka choice Obi Onya a grade nine Obi choose who first. Obi choose who Obi A.
1: You choose who first no.
0: Meanwhile say Obi Onya a grade 12.
1: Mm.
0: Are you getting me?
1: Yeah.
0: Are you getting me? But Obi Sunya 9. It's one now yes, algorithm ni we are born. You might end up say there are a lot of people who had good grades but wouldn't get their schools.
1: Mm.
0: We bet many 8, 9, 10, 11, 12. And so unya good onyom school. In 2 years, it's make just a debiano. Your algorithm that you use to your friend is saying. Do your placement and it is very important.
1: Okay. It's a challenge I face in Yinano. You're a Sasuyen, a Kane National Coordinator. A war, a CSSPS, no. Sa computerized placement system, a Digimano. And you know, the Yetia CNSA, a banyi bayano. Sister Manao Hono, Wabayin Yina, Edifo Fraba. It's a challenge is be preventing the number of students across. Omanya school ya oma ba personal de no pa we say oko Asante Regional School ba ko e man ko abese 10 as a 14 e ko system ye so mo ye mema nto omanya school omo nyina so fa girl school nto omanya school eno so so ye challenge wo na
0: ba cho me ba ma minyi ma minyi wa no
1: mate na me kwa
0: no no sometimes you can't wholly blame the coordinator or so no your system I that one hwe ne ye benya obenya we when we say aye wayek,
1: mm-hmm.
0: The making system is say like madam because in your challenge, I was able to resolve it to them. Say be a wayek. Do you remember my example?
1: Okay.
0: Remember my example.
1: Me too.
0: Phone, so now we're wayek. Na oyoba.
1: Mm-hmm.
0: And omokoye ni female. Omokoye ni male.
1: But just why na ye?
0: Say who register wayek.
1: Mm-hmm.
0: The mistake in it was coming from wayek. But just what so oyoba. And omuko obanu mkuyeni instead of male mkuyeni female.
1: Ni female no mye no male.
0: It was system nim. Your friend Joanna something something. No mkuyeno male. It was system nim.
1: Mm-hmm.
0: And that means all the abano. What they sign results now or they be choose our school.
1: Mm-hmm.
0: Okwa the CSSPS system no mayeno will reject. Will still take you as what a female, unless of course you change that thing from Wayek.
1: Until no sat, it changes no ne issues no. Baby, if you source near Wayek for input
0: on
1: the mass system no.
0: System no. Into the okay. So when to me any time, that time no na if you be find error corrections.
1: Mm-hmm.
0: Yeah, ba what we have to do is say Wayek for no day results ne ba.
1: Mm-hmm.
0: They want chrophobia. They correct errors in the system. They put 300,000 errors. On the transfer correct. Back. And now, yes, I hear. If you did be our system, your time. No.
1: Mm-hmm.
0: You find a filter. It will filter all this your friends and problems. Then you begin to correct all those problems. So, but what I'm saying. And some of these problems, you know, I wouldn't wholly blame it on the CSSPS.
1: Okay.
0: You understand?
1: Mm.
0: But so once we're in your time and your error corrections, you know, from the WAEC now, how now will be in your problems?
1: Mate, my main call, I'm a subbenis and prejudice. I was in a na meneno inico menis, my joy.
2: Yo, yeah.
1: Boko de.
2: Nami Adom, now I'm saying.
1: Nami Adom. Placement in the home sense, my SCCA. Money at the check a cra. Information benamunya.
2: You need the check a share, said the echo. Na a nempuno, CSUS, the British CIA, a share acquire the first one. Your bema recommendations be a master system ye, a ye cra. na in sama ya na mi bisa me ho ne se inti yebekoso ade ye adisua ene ya de chire e wo man mu aye amanyosem ana aban bia ba wey na me pese me 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
1: okay.
2: That is the expectation I expect to say at least the online system any senior be ya awofo ntu kwan omo mebodo mpem wo ba bi fa ko e wo say tumi ye adwuma yie senior be ya system no ebeye smooth na 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
0: meda se bebre abana pokua yen ye time na ye fre no online enrollment portal
1: mhm
0: I'm say ye dey buy 2 years before na I was leaving office
1: mm-hmm.
0: 2 years before but then ye dey my private partner na amani headmasters na e collaborate no moye na enye ade ye dey ashe omo say e change na amun na amonye online
1: mhm
0: until who your headmaster now person we are online now it's our private partner no my she say na my but just what you say
1: me too
0: na me dey mehu about this online is say when you are trying to when you start beginning a program or a policy it's say one the ma umani eko mu ye pa e say obey sensitization ama obia at program na say two ade ba ko am say hu ni say ye will be a friend CSSPS portal and your headmaster's portal then the headmaster's portal and the CSSPS portal always synchronize they talk to each other but just what you want to
1: and the system and the system
0: make on the online portal
1: okay
0: if you want to do it you must create the headmaster's portal and the CSSP portal then you synchronize these two portals so that they can talk to each other to for instance ebia o di CSSPS portal no eye adwuma no na headmaster so no so eto na as soon as unya your friend is saying unya register wie ya na nyafa na because say a provisional ebia registration. Headmaster somebody will be there, the IT coordinator in the school will be there to assist you. Say, no, can say ebia. Okay, approve. Our approval now we download all the FNs or oh, no FNs and FNs said the harmonized harmonized FNs we are more than saying harmonized FNs prospectors into no ever system so to know when you download no cast or accept the app not amounts of feedback no so that I said then they will be talking to each other until you can say the headmaster's portal is not ready while CSSPS system is ready. Oh yes, Anna, you have a problem.
1: Okay, per dear minister, ne kanya dear. Unseding in an registration in ano efa CSSPS nimu
0: portal.
1: But as to sega headmaster, say dear no. Are you ready, dear? We have no idea.
0: Yeah. Intino, for instance, every headmaster dear one portal. I am creating from headmaster's portal. What you answer? And they are talking with the CSSPS portal. They are synchronizing.
1: Is it happening now? Is bibi se kosune ya na?
0: Oh, it is
1: and
0: happening.
1: You can't tell.
0: It is happening. It is happening and come to me registration and come here with school. See, but what I'm trying to tell you, they say, as soon as unya catch someone register online, you should give the access of the headmaster's portal to them, so that as soon as we register our CSS portal and so on, then the IT coordinator, our school one also, register no one's who approve or approve we are or approve we are when we say abia and you say choose class at all choose where I want to be also be winning in an almost system what build your own development system then when you approve we are then it will give you your feedback about all the harmonize your friend is saying harmonize your friend prospect is near you so you have because you're trained
1: little until online no it was when you access to
0: the headmaster's portal
1: headmaster's portal now. Into who we be Bianoa, Obenya prospectus no online.
0: Online, like almost accept. Okay, Bibiana, it will give you the way.
1: Inti said, yeah, Juman, nay, one parented information, demaya, where we online enrollment, no, why ye, ye the document, a man, ye forms, and ya, dear, we, ye no, ye demano, wa print ye ekita, o could drew school moa, obiti computer chi, and send you the same information, beam. And no crampon before so bad, and I was soon your coupon. And no button of 30 Ghana and son of school, and you know,
0: and it's an America say the headmaster's portal and the CSS portal must be talking to each other. Into who I won't so won't register CSSPS online also. What do you say? Into even if we register BBA, we are the headmasters in the school must approve. Say, registered, but just what you are saying. One month soon, ABA or class now winning in a no mini mumashe or momo portal. So, but just what you are saying. Any harmonized your friend is saying harmonized prospectus. No, in Tomokasi approve Biano, then it will give you a feedback to give you all this information. Then you can print it online.
1: It is a me online enrollment, you know. Now, what's in my son? Coach Kumu call your registration for free, my son. Missaka prospectus.
0: You don't have to go to the school.
1: But some parents are being.
0: I mean,
1: it's not working. Any effective, is that the case?
0: I will say it is working, but as to how they should have done it, that is not how it is being done. What do you say? But it is working. And I'm saying that at the same point, it's the IT coordinator, no. Bro, will register, no. So, on the way when you. A screen or share a dashboard, so a dashboard. It will be the same. Ama, ABA, many Wesley girls, my bear register. Into a do start, you know, or what IT coordinator no school, so or approve. What you say? Or approve, repay. Then all in your monos that only online, I say, Ugan, Wonsakano, I'll prepare. Prepare now the bus school. Not Osaka, like I say, I'm out that field.
1: You said the Nanka minister, Cassel, whom he impossible because school move.
0: He doesn't
1: have quite prospectus.
0: You don't even have to go to
1: it. Is an enemy. We never
0: said, now approve it will give you all the information that you need for you to prepare yourself and come to the school. So that is how it is done.
1: Until I say, was it call back to school more? Quadi, and I just say, and for so be a register online. And I
0: also had never so this
1: until register. Now, so register online. I didn't know there was some school call register.
0: But I think that today, I'm not paying. Some of the headmasters, no, we are mom. I'm access now, mom. I think since this morning and yesterday night. So you could see, so until I know, so the headman says, I'm going to say the Hunjuma, our portal to approve. To mean, so more approval. All this information now, you know, will be received.
1: Mm-hmm.
0: And when you document it, so they buy school, you know. Maybe I will prepare when I'll about school.
1: Okay. Mame nko Ura Enok Jetuya eye chairman ban private school sa woman yimwa omuna umu eti makotine. Ura jetua majwe.
3: Yeah na mini aba
1: na kwaba.
3: Yes wadum na oswe.
1: Mm.
3: It didn't be obinfu na nakwesi jitia.
1: Ah, mate. Oben for yeah, that's no brenti. Nko bodie we munyina placement munyina no. Private schools na hina mujina monya mochefana
3: mekani se mamini kanchia wati fo ene enyumre na ni mekani ni se ministry no edi 85 senior high schools
1: mm-hmm.
3: aka free SHS policy no, across the country
1: mm-hmm.
3: first na 70 na this year edi 15 aka na feedback aye nyan ni se yenye wo a lot of spaces ewo in schools nemo but most of the spaces no enya enfele enunti no yeni ministry no eguso aye din komo se even more in particular no omo anan ka yesi omo ye over 54,000 students no grand
1: disqualified
3: ye jioma we will be able to transform them because interventional programs now say ye dey ma omo whilst they are also pursuing their normal academic journey, no, it bit me a transform your mom. But who share CSPS issues are ankasana.
1: Mm-hmm.
3: Problem nene CSPS, and they cry the statement about bunting.
1: Mm-hmm.
3: Now, ye tia wa ye boning in an and say, problem na ankasana, aye, yen boarding educationer, yato sosua, essay yen emumesia. You see, burden a buy on the basics say yes abrofono buy you know they want to have a way of penetrating our culture any other identity call as a wonsa never ye and 3 ADD any other you know there's that, those kind of nostalgia say nyame ko burden we any other but no kwasem ne say nguma sua ankasa no anopa no nsia enwumre no num
1: mhm
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3: 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say dey my school near farm omo textbooks I say dey my omo near farm omo science kan be nya dey free e bra ya cut course from that boarding education parent our fee say wa share wa dress na say o share asomade is not do free o say o share asomade onko to asomade share ni ba eni ni say ni o fee say and no dey when your day education na say o person change na ni ba kwoda school one that parents will find that ebema yen hawa amanfo atwa ko gunat ho ebi wo kumase ebi wo ha ani adeade ni nyina efiro because CSSPS about 2005
1: yeah
3: 20 how many years 21
1: years 21
3: years 21 years we are still the purpose of it nene say when my research I did my research in CSPS
1: mm-hmm.
3: the purpose was that sa human face na ewo mu onu ye nyim film because sa ne no wo be wie school na be ko senior high school just say wo call ABA regional education office and our district education office na ya share wo situation na e di wakoto be chem senior high school e di wakwa akoto kukuma agric e di wakwa akoto wa yesi samre no naketa aseye any proye ye den e koso ntie fa afide ba dwem 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
1: yes because I want to and me person me tie say say ye na bi akoda dey say school wo oyarefa en ye didi ni mana na say omuti amasaman en ye didi ni mana me nyi ni sinka problem bi a ho say ye kasa yo
3: bebre no cross
1: but the distance I was say ma kwara dey no
3: bebre no me nua ba bebre no nsusu kra no omo catchment area no because school no wo chusu no ono na chusu school no what they mention as on one choose school in the school what choose school near the am I didn't think I saw one
1: okay ma mini benny sim we wo ahoma so na fi me ba ho na ya cancer sim we benis
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2: 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de be ka woni se day schools no ahe na ye wo it is not enough I be ka se community day school this their schools are ye well equipped senior high school ye day school abofra bia wo ni community no obetumi anante akọ ana ofuka 5 cities 3 cities wa kwaba enye enough it's no there ye different conversation altogether. But so they have cast 21 years of that computer selection system. Yeah, to me, as a mind, baby, I ain't here doing. It's here to me, none name, dear, could then be a bit to me, a system, online, I hear Juma accurately. ama obi akoma ato ne yema na because we are see afa ne nyina sisi ne ma bebre no eye online 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information ni na ne wo ho okay wo ha wo dan ni ko ne kwoto ho school so na ka ye simple. In the year, can I say a quite proper there is a better way? You bet to me, I am. And as our free senior high school, about for CSOs, you can watch them say, and can be a year review. I'm your cryama, I will for and talk in Rianena or Mubabedino because the feeding is one of the major costs every senior high school able to buy. In the previous government, this government, in committee say any review, at least mama parents, no, and to on kwalano or maybe any omubedi, dia kano abain mumfa, yeni beji. But ningi na ano into mi anyejuma. In the CCI cut off points, baby amofane depeda school bi owa kwa kwalana dosu bebe ubi benya space ni oningi na ano efasani ama wehu. And because every senior high school all these years enrollment na course no I was thinking yes this school are dying be come you see classrooms ni be come your fat teachers ni be come now so you said them who near ma we nyina enti anyama bebe yankasa we have the solution to our problem
1: okay
2: me need the enti yankasa ye ma problem no e high enti yesant na se be me am find solution ye dey gidi say when we are very intentional say be ma system na smoother.
1: Mate, mamena se beni sempregeti wa jinek eni ya nina dinko wano rasa sunem se ube se wakasafa bodi nsemna obi mfukanyo
0: midasa bibiri
1: okay.
0: Na sebe ushe school placement system na
1: mm-hmm.
0: The problem is not coming as a result of day or body
1: mm-hmm.
0: Ushe the system no problems are all pay amount for pay the desirable schools.
1: Mm-hmm.
0: What do you say? Now, send your one because I will kind. Maybe I'm a bad in this school. Now, kind. Send your one so kind. In computer, it's a garbage in, garbage out.
1: Mm-hmm.
0: Me can I say, and maybe, me and Casa make on that hall. And I'm afraid, but 10. And I'm a car say, ah, what problem is there?
1: Mm-hmm.
0: And I'm a mouth. That I'm a metro, crying my mouth on the camera. No, it be seems. I just want to prove to people the public said you can sometimes na you no correct and na your form placement form
1: mm-hmm.
0: And I'm say placement form na away and I'm say for placement form right na my metro man and ultra me so choose school be was oh man choose school way and I'm the school way am am and I say school way no am the man me say me go hold day and I'm begin the platform form yeah the first one. No, choose no. That I no choose.
1: My honest mama
0: na. Now, I'm choose six.
1: Yeah.
0: Yeah, the first one. Now, what choose six school no? As in the day. On when he choose you, and I'm say, yeah, cause second one.
1: Mm-hmm.
0: Yeah, cause third one. After metro. I just want to remember his name. I was ah. Now, the one case who choose you? And the more I must want choose. Ghanaian coach and say. So no AM from so. Not wearing your evidence, as something about becoming who you are a war public
1: mm-hmm.
0: to deceive Ghanaians. But the problem, the real problem, I will see is a matter of accepting the schools that you're the mawo. My member, so I say, they body.
1: But you're back body, no, so to say, they're working, you know. First, I am your baby, just near factory schools.
0: Yes.
1: And to be 5 years, sir, and you're she mubako, but to me,
0: yes.
1: There's a Muslim Quran and Kofangochi. And what you know, and you were just so before 8.
0: Yes.
1: Would you back or crana? Oh, we are emfa. System, no, a very gentle.
0: A very gentle.
1: It is appearing, say. enti yɛn fan sɛ first train no nim sɛ wɔ dia me the first train na mpɛ
0: but if
1: your but system no hyɛ me sɛ me ba wo sɛ so me sɛ but system no hyɛ me sɛ chinchina me fa nwɔtwe ebi okra dey ya wo kan krampo no no school no kra wo nim but ye sɛ sɛ bɛngu me sɛ de bɛ ya system no betumi afa enti wo hyɛ de ye witness ya wa fa wo but enye de opɛ but ye hyɛ ne sɛ fa enwɔtwe and wa fa nwɔtwe na to wonum that is what we are witnessing now
0: the idea ne sɛ I mean true the idea na bra poko the idea ne sɛ se ufa three schools na wanya mu bia na ufa a schools na unya mu ba akokra na ubinya school a e more important se wanya school kra but that's what they mention na se wanya school kra that is the main reason why one the idea of choosing the schools is to also ensure that there is also distribution of students across the category A, B, and C.
1: Mm-hmm.
0: So what do you say? Distribution of category A, B, and C. And two, to ensure say at least obi BRI at least or your candidates be at least obi tmenya school ako. And that is the main reason because there was some time past placement in here. There were so many good number of people who couldn't get access to any of their schools. And imagine the kind of pressure that will come.
1: Mm-hmm.
0: So what was the major one? Imagine when you school in Ibia, the pressure that it will come. Until sometimes it is better for you to also get a school, not to even get a school at all.
1: Mm-hmm.
0: And the second issue now may be done the day and border. I make us the issue is not just about day or the issue is not that they are about border.
1: Mm-hmm.
0: So okay, E blocks.
1: Mm-hmm.
0: So we need E blocks.
1: Yeah.
0: E block now I think those are the times that I had 31 schools. But now I think about almost 15 E blocks have been completed.
1: Mm-hmm.
0: E blocks now about 2020 best at here. I know the same can say a day for one.
1: Mm-hmm.
0: Into those living within that vicinity, no, and echo. But there are only three schools that it may fail within that one. And I'll give you Kwabena Day School, Adenta, and Nabakunsu. I think around Ofa Wihonma Aden, because the idea of the E block, no. Is to build in a densely populated areas. Now, build the E block far away from your friends, saying a village. How many students? And I will be in your school.
1: Okay.
0: are you get what I'm trying to
1: say?
0: Let's interrogate the issue not on certain lenses. Let's interrogate the issue as a policy. We educationist. How will you fashion some policies to which me say make kind of fine? Because one, some of the E block schools, you know, we have to build boarding schools and send it to me. I'm off with me koe.
1: Mm-hmm.
0: There are a lot of
1: them. Mate, yeah, yeah, yeah, yeah. But E-blocks, no, so when person don't know, but yeah, focus on
3: the way. Yes. Now, you the way forward. Yeah, say. The challenges that we are going through is devoid of day and boy. It is part.
1: Okay.
3: Because our friend Jia or Sisku will open and say, baby, I didn't call to you. Ekwanwa, we nya boarding. Abofra no pa o penni se, baabi e de ne koto ye no. Ekwanwa, e boarding into we nya into ope ho. You see, the moment ye betimi ama ye nya boarding no, emfa ma obi bia. Na ebe ye ni se, a session will get the boarding, a session will not get the boarding. Then the problem will be there. Because the question is, adentina you qualify for boarding, but many boarding. Now, me new and pre where can I say you need days to schools, but the point is that school be a year boarding be an day. What do you mean? School be a year boarding be an it has a day education. Now, I'm the boarding, I'm a day, I'm a count. Enti yenye de yenye ntase, well, that's our position. And we have a lot of people agreeing with us that day education, you know, should be extended. Uko I mean sure they be. I think it's a busia time.
1: Mm-hmm.
3: And the osa ebay. Now osa no, the ema ebay and they say, say who call acquaintance. When you say day education, about friend before car, now question no free, won't you aka? No, kono aba. Most of the schools are one cry ha catchment area, hano, most of them on day education. Because the point is that say you can say sika ye di wura boarding ni mono. Ye de ba be ye access to infrastructure, expansion of infrastructure, mini aba infrastructure ni betimi afa afani padoduo. Ko ehia ya East Legon.
1: Mm-hmm.
3: Omo di school bi aba ha ye can I say STEM school?
1: Mm-hmm.
3: A day, but parents no only say, obenya quality education from that school, so they don't complain. And so what we are saying is that the money that we are spending on the boarding facility, you know, we should rather channel that money and the expenditure in expanding the access of quality day education. Because Kwabena Senior High School, that's where I live.
1: Mm-hmm.
3: The mass school, no, obi apeni se, it is within
1: Ewokronimu.
3: Mm-hmm. Access to that place, no, enye very difficult. What they make on us? Enye ma, esese omonsaka, tise computer lab, any science lab, any adi no, ewoho. Entinye se oko school no keke. But se oko yene se eya boarding, no, ye disikano eshe, who share the quantum of money being pushed in a boarding education, say CIA, a higher than say YDC school dan.
1: Okay. Ye bet to us so na me per se unse as a coordinator yen fan Sydney wenya kwenya asanko CSSPS. And no mammy and some bay and our best son challenges are ye facing ye hunubium.
0: Yes, as a coordinator, one you strengthen the public sensitization.
1: Mm-hmm.
0: And I make sure. No?
1: Okay.
0: Any algorithm would be a human.
1: Mm-hmm.
0: Because one, and any new policy be out the baby, and I say, Uchichimo, a check amount for beforehand, no more tears here. Ansana, or more abe, Ansana, we introduce you. For example, this online enrollment portal is a very fantastic idea. Me, who need technical view, no? Me, be politics, one. Very fantastic idea, but all this we obey. No one making sure say beforehand. No one making sure say what teach mama a man for na SSO muhian or matiasi. And then I say you must also prepare your friend say on crow for na ebia. Your friend say headmasters, the IT coordinators, but just what they say.
1: Mm-hmm.
0: Make sure say. You sensitize with them, then you make sure that all these things become very successful. And the public sensitization should be. A day back on so I'm saying I can and say when we say school placement, you know, a four sets of data any day. The first a biodata of every student. The second a the selection guide, that is the most important activity. The third ni a declaration of vacancy from the headmasters, and at the third one results from the schools.
1: Mm-hmm.
0: But the school selection and a most important thing in the honor say public sensation should go in. It should be a tripartite trade where a programmer as I say our four teachers no. I just say, our four teachers and Akolano in the dual Moody's age, man. Teacher, no name Akolan leveler, any schooler, ABA or far or Benya. The teacher should guide the parent. Then the parents must also take something from the teacher.
1: So okay.
0: That at least some of these things, anchor problems, some problems here in every selection. If you select well, you get it right. But if you select wrong, you get it wrong.
1: Mm-hmm.
0: Problems are happening in your selection. But that's what I'm
1: saying. Okay.
0: I will make sure that I will strengthen, I will give opportunity to you're finding the selection side, more time sensitization, so that people will understand. And when you are bringing any new program, ensure say at least that program will make more sensitization. I did boom back one, and no, I can miss me to me. I am a member, and I say, one, I catch your sad double track system. No, and I will advise government say he shouldn't rush it. He shouldn't rush it to make it a single track system. Before answer number rush, now in a single track system, no, at least make sure that classroom blocks, for boarding facilities or day facility, everything that will make the child way, you know, and yeah, at least you have improved upon it before you actually single track.
1: Okay,
0: that is what I would just have to tell you.
1: May that say na ma men call obin for honum private schools, you know, we were ka say eye mo bo na den, especially second cycle honum until obi adwane kwa ban no ana say den ya
3: on say a bra free education e buy no baby ye free bia no obi a pese okoh, but I can say private schools are it me stand here with that heat, no, as at now, no, they are top notch schools now. Okọ me pese me bubu schools ni bidin aye market amobia, but ye nyina ye nim say private schools no work ansa na say obi come no yes all true common entrance exams
1: and
3: yeah na say ba ku bi true ni there e wo Wayek Haita, over 5,000 students and a cultural. You see, enti enye born na edin nya ba quality education bia ye sika na edi yo obia ka kire wo say e bia quality education e ye fufufu a obua enye no kre meji achini because wo hwe a teacher for kra 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government. And until now, 85 private schools no abide the account. But ye musa say, adenti kraana ibia abide the account. Mofro mo ye mo mubia. Obia pese okoha okoda. Ope boarding. Enti se wo share o hawa a confronto free senior high school. Any school placement ni yinana. Nami nye ka sensitization. BGDSA, sensitization, you have over 21 years net based sensitization. Yeah, yes, sensitization. MPP time, they did sensitization. This time, they are also doing sensitization. Sensitization, can you cry the Mumu media for you cry? Mumu na, Mutim Hoya den, a gym, a co. But the issue is that why sensitizing the panary? We choose school. Or choose school, no, a buy, no, or pass it. But they say, on free fimra on so say baby e na to no e kwan wa ma no wo dey make sure na say
1: okay
3: enti eye infrastructure no na ye nie, we should admit that say ye need infrastructure to accommodate the people omo person omo call South Free Senior High School no and enti I will agree with him on the basic say e bia say double track no we should slow tackling the double track, say by aban besi sano e di aye single track track, because I don't know bet me adjust it. The what it means say e down we say see you know yam fama unko anse burning point and brabe ye, but we here ubi suba bet na ho in the time be a program no bede ebe run.
1: Any bet me swafa ni padojo.
3: And so I will agree with him. And and in bringing the double track, it's an admission say we don't have infrastructure. Because if we have infrastructure, I don't believe that we will do what? Double track. And you know, what we need to do, and then they say, let us invest more in building infrastructures. And America say, yeah, invest, you know, may invest into building, boarding status. But rather, let us invest building quality day education. Because, an example, I'm here, school, MPP time, almost seen, East Legon, a STEM academy. No. Parents is oversubscribed. but a quality because so call her science resources or STEM academy or BBBI then ewo
1: but quality okay to say wosha East Lagoon any location of the school now any padodro at ho I to say kwa benyano into no I was say yeah can so na na ye factor so
3: say omo ma ho ni nyina no eh omo what the catchment area of East Lagoon. Go there. Obe hun ni say obi eti tema. But we hun ni say quality education in the ordinary baba. Ordinary baba. You see, we need to understand say school no a ye quality nkoa dia. Parents will bring their children. When we say obi wo ha, parents bi amini ka say o so nya che mota. Na ye day oti hafu or hafu go so.
1: Mhm.
3: O si onyachi mota na ye dey krana obe find a way to bring the
4: so no better now be can say this when I'm telling the bank for this.

0: one bomb modern say education now over 2 years. One bomb modern say one to us. No one ma obia enhanu. So they say I will follow a problem because at the end of the year, say. Sa free SHS no mbe sa omu bandi ba to omu hu kwanya omba ya bandi sa free SHS no. E dey na nkwala e ko tro BEC. Na mo feli ni pa be 55,000. Adi mo ntimi ya mo nka sa mo ntimi ye. She was the last time mo feli ni pa almost 72%. Ade e dey na e ko no. Mo abo me ri ato aba ma mo. Na mo hu se oman no mo ntimi ni ananado excellence na na to ho.
1: Me da se me fofofro me mo oh okay me mo ajo anwumre yo majo okay na me pacho prospectus ni yeton
2: prospectus pacho monton
1: yeton because obi di ni message about see a charging 100 cedis for prospectus
2: any the GS will take action against that headmaster or yes because me name say prospectus dey yeton
1: okay.
2: Even self harmonized protest on Doctor Honorable Doctor Yao Educhune by any Napo.
1: Mate me ba.
2: It's not just
1: Memo Aju.
3: Minia Abrapo Kyavenia and you know what you are feeding count.
1: Encounter. Mm-hmm. Me too.
3: The bush are from Mutihui. Somewhere here, New Viana. Obacophobia. Now see a day school. I could see school dying. I walk in Krakai. I can't come my median or Tomana Kawina, not on Kodi school. Once you have schools on the Moyana, you use school in the school, send a bomb to a young man via school. Once a man we are maybe a session of a cassette school education on an union. If you have a so young good for education, let's start buying. Can I in the VAT if you have a free boarding house number? I mean, you have a book coming here. A man with a care woman could afford this kind of phone. About time or two, a more money over the market. You better say the case of a couple of years and I again. My skilled woman could afford this kind of thing. Come white. It's a bit about Bobby. What you call that body than I day? Over here, got it free education. The kid. You have your senses, Mama. No more cats on Jimmy. No, my name is your mama.
1: Better say, Memoajo.
4: I'm in here and it's saying,
1: Yamiadom.
4: Calling senior, midway do, I'm Mamole. Say, my boy, my near saying, I could point out to my may contest, say, deputy communication officer. Our trouble constituency, EDC demo. Mamin Chia won't pay you 4 years almost two in the way. Oma Casa, any mammy dear, and say JTEC, or also Wakasana. Meaning, so when I walk and I say, Mamma, Mina, Ufi JTEC now. She saying, Jay schools now, you did ye a manual seminar. Won't me near be your bias, the new bias, I may be. Ena kufado, ena obia peso mani ye ye. Injai politics na ye ye de fire schools hono. Enu ne say education no. Because, ena wen de ba ye, se siya fani se, President Akufado, former president, onwa opposition no. Ne party opposition. So wonim die bia, onfam bua, ne yenche. Anji se ni panu wabayi mu. Ena de bia, fum swobi ba iti ye party se. Si ye siya geni ye fria. Obinya get 100 and now 50 onko school free. The answer is no. Obinya 6 once, 7 once, and in your kikang, Obinya 35, 40. We see a free, you know, Obinya Kobi. This government, a key Ghana education,
1: okay,
4: in past that administration.
1: Meda se, Memoajo
3: Abna Bukua Toma.
1: It's you.
3: Toma, I mean, I'm not in the encounter.
1: Encounter.
3: Only a bema, what in a Ukura, Wejano, or X, Nanam Wakura, make us say. When Incha Income National Chairman, it will not be watching Jacob. Abra, Nukre, Asam Nukre, Yan Tosebi. Abra, Kaise, Nano, Miss Senate report be mau, or WhatsApp. No one fasting him, the Senate mau. No one fasting in your 17, I get 17. Yet not to a Saman Kessel, Uncle Day student. Where's a man kesi? Akra ha. Akwe di student. Where's a man kesi?
1: Now, our first school no 18 now selecti ni mwana.
3: Ubi sana mi bisa akwala na akwala nse on dia wanfa ne se ne di shame mu se o she get no nyan na anya de sense school no anu kwa ne ye ni 8

0: just to any age, that you to see ye. 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
1: Yet you.
2: You my main chair na me bo aba so. 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One thing is say. Pese o mu nsu ya ade. 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O mo mpeni e ku fu adu ba. No di free education ba. Bibi as a who start here to bring a challenge. And she who as a position leader who position now criticize you. Or she will share the different challenges now about now, just now, or didn't play a case in bed. Or experience no. You will call your first one so that you as you are buying about four. Okay, a buying what you saw or you see anything. And now, or you have problems, you have been. The bit may be seen, see a bigger problem. But what you might say, abandoned the 8 years now, telling is no reason. Also, bells will be told the same challenges. Yes, the woman position. One should be beer, but who criticized the cake? See a bigger gun of followers with a day, and a trouble who saw by the sea after 8 years, rubber between. One should be beer few. Which I say, and only idea may end me here because at least I'm 8 years here. Because that's happening, and culture is different. We move forward. But see, he said, problem now, not previous government in any country. The same thing in our own school. They say, Kosi and Koda, for them Koda. They say, always here, because 90 years, you're brave with Ghana.
1: Okay. But I say, me far off of floor. Me mo ajo. But you're frozen everything.
3: But your vice, I say, man.
1: Vice, it's you.
3: I'm a traffic ufologia. 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Ana, ni onua na danfo. Enya 42. Okay? In some course no, you have to see a car. And I'm 42. Because you can't even say I'm not down for Enya. Everyone wants. It's not going to say, you'll be a world next school now. Now only the NG senior. Open next school park. Make a fast movie. Oh, no. I'm a 30. Tell you 2 minutes now. They are doing me ready. Now NG is 124. The man was there. You have to say.
4: Hello.
1: Me da se be man patre frost in everything.
4: I am feminine and I've been mistreated at Yakojo.
1: Okay, Nana Yetio.
4: Ah, me patcho, and then me tin wo station, be my sister station, he said. Abani said, GSA and Kualano. And near man on a better student matches, but on a chop boss, no one, I just say a co. Yet the code being yet talk, you could create school scrum, whatever I say. Na wana ya to da da na enu so so e enti ne ho no oni nka no yoma e se ye di kan to talk kwara ne nema dada ndo ga se ye nsan ku twie sika foforo nsan e wo school wo dia enu ne de enya de e bebo aye so 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any ye. If you want a threat, minister say on a shes are a hono and come away. Now a near memoir.
1: Matia, Mr. Bedas, say, memoir Joe.
5: Hello?
1: Majo. But you're frozen everything.
5: Boko, dear.
1: Yami Adam. Say, meant to be for free for be a honey, a genina, a sea, bending issues, and your debut sumo, and you marina, and come away, your bet to us so. MTN, some can say, we are online driver, we are taxi driver, and I say, we pretty pragia, and ye na a brain when ye, with him so much as yaba. It is also yenso mepe, a momo merchant account, nibi, aho, it is no old wafa passenger no, ya wadruno, no woman at ya, because ne do draw noa, at the woman at ya, no woman at ya, afasa merchant account no so. Na a quenya o honoma, but to me, ya chedi be brie, ya empty and a diaba, shannon so, as we no a gifts, and a boti dom, and what this is a yewe. 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

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Oh, Patrick, and Agency Brain will be new one now. 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Se dia me ho ya ma pomu din sisi su kama me di se won so ho ye pa. Me patcha from me content I'm joining wo YouTube Adom 106.3 FM. Oba joining komo no because enne se dia me ka kire mu de bia no. 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I mean, Kazemba Kuncharo say, always remember to surround yourself with good people. Intelligent ones. And you'll be a keke. Because who surround you with good people, intelligent people, it motivates you to go forward. 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Was it that Busika who could tell you that the business now quite an end for my mean Chirubi? Our Chiru business near just a near cost. If possible, was only Musika where you bet me the business, but only man so, my main faka crank. Won't bad down for when you ain't open. Open your young cobble bread beer anyhow. And I mean motivation, I'm the ma, and no, only ni pa, one mu dear. 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But eno kongo okpakpa. Iti uwe jana na yede dende. And I am crossing Bembe Bia sorry up a virgin and son of a wedding. The same thing I can say, Y2K jam, the Yajina Mutin, din,
And you home born what in Yamia do my Friday, 2nd October. Hey, I been papa. Promise why I cradle. And let me show baggages who to move. Ah, me produce I am ready. Any baggage, none of us are in terms. Hey, who met you? I don't know when you are so mess you. And when you are Puma top, and when you are Puma no. Me saying that day I was La Palm Royal Beach. La Palm Royal Beach, La Palm Dome, a honor year Kwakoshia, a Friday, 2nd October 2026. Time near 8 p.m. sharp, me patro do one tamopa. Media by 5, na matanase dada. Me nini pose matanase because messa papa. Feels good, eh? So we co it. It's quite unfortunate. Nyamia mo viasan style bi se ye ko ye chi enye yi. But why 2K ye nyumu tu e betumi ako ye chi dia? Ah, san ko fire be. The sent u ba ye se drip u why 2K drip. U baggy jeans no, u crop top no, u air condition top no, and me see slim buster, u air condition top no. Slim Buster na muzo share air condition top. Esa ye crop top. E akwa di jine mu na esa ye flare. 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Thank you so much for surprising me the other day. They say ntibe ka ye hune ye nyina ye nko have fun me patcho bi opese wuto u ticket eni meni mi ya opese we ba multimedia fidue mu ade a momode ane bo code yi eya star 725 star 3404 mpacho tie mi ye 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

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We were to mean Eddie Mamma grow ye be. The sentinel. Young Quadden Yamias, because in young Crane and to mean you do 18, 19, 20. And to can you, Adriani, near yes, it will call 3 days. 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O be on for carno. 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Ye ni virgin wo kromu habium. 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Now, about to meet Nancy, I said, me dear, may train bear my or bear warre me, na me de me one man. 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Ufi your boyfriend, I would chum off for so ye virgin. 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YouTube se say na ye be di nkomo ye me pick calls na ye di nkomo kakra fa ho me bi say questions kakra me enu bi na ye wi a na ye di nyum ne kakra be di nemu kakra wo ya wo mo ye ho app kakra with Y2K 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
1: Hello?
0: Hello? 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
1: Hello, uncle.
0: Mipa joka sa denga kra mente wo ne kra.
1: Hello?
0: Hello?
1: Hello, uncle.
0: Honorable. Hello? Hey, hello?
1: Enoch.
0: Mr. Enoch?
1: Yeah.
0: Mipa joka te say.
1: Oh.
0: Bibi Aboko. Enkomo aye di why took a brain mu be ene ne no na ebre be na na ye wo virgin sipa ene ana se emre bi etwe mu.
1: Oh, emre bi etwe mu.
0: Hmm. Aden.
1: Oh. Ye je ni pan fere ade o.
0: Se ni pan fere ade e. Wow.
1: Me,
0: you're 16
1: now,
0: or baby
1: break
0: you.
1: When you
0: Penny moon a break you know how many years?
1: Oh, where is that 30 something?
0: Hey, now I was saying 16.
1: From three.
0: Wow, from three, they're not be over 16 years. 15, 16. And yeah, and so we enjoy. So who's our torso? Yeah, yeah, na. So now what de?
1: Ona na invite me.
0: And this how can this add ya? So now na why took a brand new moon na? Who's trying to break your virginity? You see, compared to ene no, it's the same.
1: First in usuru.
0: I am a man. No, see, then.
1: Okay, mommy, no, be all.
0: Wow. By then, now I'm at 1 week.
1: Oh, dad.
0: All right. May that's it. Friend, Mrs. C, I'll say, mommy, penny moon, and a break in a virginity now. I'm friend, a rape because of torso, yeah, any day.
2: Bella, the all round.
0: Baby.
2: Hello.
0: Hello, mi ma kwa babo adu ahuma so.
2: Odon so won se wan kata wanoko.
0: John, say wo frame mi ma e confuse o. Odon bros o. Odon bros o.
2: E dey say.
0: Mi ho ye won so e.
2: E radia dum bokom oye. Say a very important issue now the by topic be a very important. Sister Bella.
0: Yes, dear.
2: I want to say, incarnated crampo a crystal, some doors of crampo. Now, Sebi, a man, a count. That's how some way, not in TV crampo that. I want to say, you are a man, maybe, your friend said, Brago,
0: it's a crammy TV.
2: The one be 25 years at the age of 25. As a young girl, say young bro, bra, any kind of crumple say uhu bema. What I say? But and them Christians don't know those, but don't know crumple those is saying Christians don't know. What in the end here?
0: No.
2: They are quite assuring them. A more baby Bible quotation, John chapter, Matthew chapter, Mark chapter. Now say do young girl be a kitanyansa. Sebi, Abia, or Pesel, or Gosnia, Edma, and now say, or Pe Bibi Kiswabi, a cotton and Cassia or Quine, and now say, or Pe small capitala, or cotton a beer as Sebu, Uncle Dina Baby, not Bema and Besinope, a bra onion broom came in peso. But I saw them, you don't vampire, you don't know empire meaning I can kind Bible quotations. Yeah, let's say, Monfast and Dream Coffee, not a sort of them.
0: Wow.
2: These are some of the reason why and then some of young girls okwa sorno oni bibia they may be seen up here tell nyado but they know where kwa koma bema. I want to use your platform na mean Christopher and I say Christendom you first ask them we and can you discuss there in the next 50 years no AB assure them. We have five young ladies, and I said five young men. If they want to, they push you, by the next 50 years, no, I saw collections from people. But maybe at the age of 32 years, and I'm a baby or be virgin.
0: At the age of 32 years, now we are virgin.
2: Yes, now me are 32 years. Now, ladies, so or you're 22. Then me are 10 years ahead of her. And the abra always crying for Winneba
0: Simpano. Hey, girl, you're Winneba, you're kind of pal.
2: Oh, Sada no, na minim kwa met me a persona menino tan kombono. Yet that then 3 days, and sana minum kuku brain su. Dano me ya in the first place no na and minkum. And lady no su. Na me so me yem siseme.
0: Me ba o ye na lady ni su.
2: Oh su.
0: Ayane ya, ayane de.
2: Ayane ya, oh ye virgin.
0: Who's when minu kwati a brem.
2: Ah, but Minya yam sister man, but the next day no Miss Forsey and O dear. Ha and O dear eh de Satan be my third way no bano. Now I have to say oh full bath some of four people bina a bath no standing out who you that was my first dear me really dear. I am dead.
0: Wow, John. Wow.
2: Bella we dear oh safe proof.
0: Ha ha ha say. Yamenka yes. Ho John from Laura John Yamish Rouse of Freya Uti Adam 106.3 FM 0302216561 and 0302216562. Hello,
3: hello,
0: Mema Akwaba Bodra Homaso.
3: Modern so.
0: Meka Adum FM Manuaji Miss Y2K Chamo Yeba. 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
3: Y2K Chamo Yeba.
0: Now, yes, you are so bad.
3: Oh, meba.
0: Oh, yes, when you are tired, you know.
3: I am busy, I'm busy.
0: What are you, Suman Jolino?
3: My job is here.
0: Yeah. Ebe su?
3: Yeah, easy. Udi?
0: Mate, Udi ni mebi ya wakase free.
3: Yeah, I'm going to wakase
0: free. All right, yeni, tema community say?
3: 11.
0: All right, yeni nkomo. Ena Laura John Akano say tete na ye grow ye mbra no na ye was setting age into ukra usro so do homema bema because enu bo sebi ba Jimmy Brand po ne ye frɛ no but ye nya virgins compared to ene eno kre
3: eno kre mini aba first in come on in sister no mbo ba ka jo ma mi kwa te wo ho oba ka ye do me
0: me ba jo mente wonka odumu radio no mente wonka. Hello,
3: Hello.
0: Yeah, mete. Ada ode ode ato loud speaker na. Ada loud. Okay.
3: Mm-hmm.
0: Okay.
3: But then TikTok ni Facebook wa ba no utimi ko hu oba ho amen na YouTube e mo sey e mo so mo hu o school dem first so wa oba ko oba no na we di be 40 and a half 50 years as a
0: woman yes when ni a pu an kasa
3: an sa wa mo ba ho but e be 12 years 7 years pra yetimi ko oba.
0: Wow. And you men are kind of white took a brain one air with Dana. Could you say Quadena?
3: Quadena,
0: you come back and I was the sound before front gown. You come back and I
3: want you to come.
0: Ah, Tia Muda. Would you, Tia Muda? Me Pemayere. Naka on night or so. Now they may have put up by a beja. Ya best time I had your twin at it. That's his own friend, baby. All right. 0302216561 and 0302216562. From Mrs. CIN Y2K and your man, your favorite. But me say, Miss, I say, as near our virgin. Sin Nana. Hello. Hello. Oh, what off from? 0302216562 and 0302216561. Why took a Breno? Near were virgins, pa, and ne. And I say, Nibiena, you're too much. The influence of social media. Hello?
4: Good evening.
0: Good evening, Mima. I'm going to go to the house.
4: I don't so.
0: I do my fam.
4: Hey,
0: so Y2K jam, yeah, but
4: life.
0: All right, me patch over Y2K jam, no.
4: Unfortunate, my duties be over being to know.
0: Oh,
4: being to me, my
0: that's it. Oh, that's it. No problem. You been
4: come I'm very interested in it.
0: Wow, foundation. But you didn't descend, I'll cast a free.
4: Due to one or two reasons, being in the
0: team. All right, no problem.
4: Nah, I'm a guy, why took a time? Nah, yeah, your village only a confirmation. It do December, say, and I get that. I saw any amount get down, and you use me. Oh, mom, there's some confirmation there.
0: Where are Catholic?
4: No, I'm a Catholic.
0: Okay.
4: Nah, I'm a guy that time, and nah, ladies be. They don't see a crowd by village or number your own confirmation. Now you know binum nana Saturday from the area secondary school to your class where secondary school. Ah,
0: we are guy.
4: Guy
0: man.
4: Indeed, Madame Uba continue by the confirm. In the Obay, no, never buy me them one on the hair. At time now, your crown is your own, not light me up. Near you, Sue, and my bombardier, the science student, the number bombardier, your light, number.
0: I can come why I see BSC and me. What's wrong? Hey, I'm going again.
4: A buyer on me and a bar on number so light, and the end of them were come on. See, when not the gun again, I interested. And see, almost a coroner or give something me a wire, and I'm not so on a damn for me. Another time, let me see again. Oh, I want to say again. Maybe in command of you, okay. You don't know any other than Jenny or so ever. It's your bio and then it's like, and I'm going to break again.
0: Now, how come? Because I learned, say, when you be that, San Edney said, oh, yeah, creaky, simple, San Onyan is simple, sir.
4: No, me more than my Ebida, but no, no, no, Ebida.
0: Hey, secondary school, one out here, no. What's your new secondary ho?
4: Me wo SS no na me girlfriend wo lower six.
0: Lower six.
4: Yes.
0: Ku filia kwala no. Inti sa kwala na u break you no.
4: Yeah,
0: it's lower. Yes, who is we break virgins is saying.
4: But are they?
0: Who is we break virgins is saying?
4: Me break it too.
0: Akwa wo experience. Wow! Ah, matika sa. Inti a unimuti. O voice mu ye clear. O breaking virgin was said ya wonet ye.
4: Inti honestly, Emma, village on Ghana is like here and here across secondary school. Ni ya be hot kick ya champions. Village champions. Inti ni a band is nothing I say. You sit down say no be anywhere. And then in the Obano, you can't get you anything from in the Oboa, the Doveco. Now, when I could be a not doing the 95 pounds, so I a wild cafe. The Nipan also, now you bring your face. I'll say, you guys, you are one of the most notorious, stubborn, hypocrite, arrogant, I'm telling you. That time, now. Honestly, not phone me, and you know, we would send somebody to go and call the lady, and idea, but even answer any time of the band of crown. And so, PSA, you hardly say, we'll be doing with your hand, that's our hand.
0: Okay.
4: Yeah. Obey maneuver any way to be in your room. And I never demonstrated to Munzwa.
0: And Banner, so you're smart.
4: No, because if you are what you phone here and get
0: another. Phone here, ni baby,
4: ah.
0: Baby. Senyo I shemu.
4: Mostly, nami take a drink.
0: Mami, one line, mami.
4: This song, Groovy.
0: Na. 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
4: Oh.
0: Ay! We shopping na obi. Yati? Yati, ene ya kai wodi aye dasi.
4: Yeah.
0: Na mi nshira usawo froye be men na mi dasi pa.
4: Yeah, okay.
0: All right, my next caller ye ni nkomo. Ye. We break it virgin me. 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Hello. Lo radio ne mami. 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
5: Hello,
0: mi ma kwa ba bodo ahoma so.
5: Modern school, Baba.
0: Me patcho udini baby, I will cast free.
5: Ah, Fred. The first is to my continue try.
0: All right, Fred.
5: Yeah.
0: Adrom FM, Jemeso.
5: Y2K.
0: Hey, yeah, Baba.
5: Oh, sure, definitely.
0: na wafade ye den na atarebe na wo shaba
5: wo dey most surprise o
0: e wo chira mi nye di na me ntwen o
5: asema to mi menimi yame
0: baye
5: o kwatio abura me ho aju
0: ati ame yeah me bo won komode brother na me dey don to my pa e be sia tente say my e credo see your wife ni come san say ni
5: it's all better all better chocho
0: Kedeke. 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Ye, Nano. Ye best summer, Semesi. All right, now Virgin, come over, break, he's saying.
5: Whoa, me are not crazy at 17. You're called meeting on a little time, you're called Journey Deeper Life.
0: Okay.
5: Me, I know it was later, crime is that you're around 25, 26 years.
0: When I say, when you come.
5: Uh-huh.
0: Now, if you do my what to want
5: now, God being so good for lady, I'm a warrior.
0: It's what your bar would dean on no dee kind dean or no.
5: Well, my name will be an auntie, but I don't see a virgin before the one I married.
0: So, we're breaking virgins, me, you know.
5: Yeah.
0: So, the one you got married to is was a virgin.
5: Yeah. And even though one can I break it first, don't let me train or my dear.
0: Hey, teacher, confie.
5: No, yet to tell you that it was a computer training school.
0: Ah, it was a computer, but who get now feeling no? And I know, like, over sound in the dark.
5: Oh, no, it's like, me, I said,
0: oh, okay. So, what brought up the breakup?
5: Oh,
0: dada.
5: So, by YTK, what's my name?
0: And that numu numu shiawa hi.
5: Oh, it was my house.
0: Eh, boss, you can't. Ha ha ha ha ha. Oh, yeah, guy, what's it?
5: Oh, sure.
0: All right.
5: Yeah, boy, YTK.
0: Hey, yeah, boy, you know, you didn't need the idea.
5: Come on, I don't want no problem.
0: Oh, no problem, yeah, day.
5: Yeah, no. We had sex education with, but now at the same time, it was with caution.
0: That time, you mean we had sex education?
5: Uh-huh. We had the sex education, but with caution.
0: With caution.
5: Maybe I'll say there is a consequence.
0: Uh-huh.
5: But when sex education, no. But they why don't you follow the consequences.
0: Why took a brand new son a dadao? Once I don't see, ukoye we are way better, ukoye we bema cross or no for our benyam.
5: No, but it's real. It was real.
0: Okay.
5: When you say, okay, ukoye sex na unyama. I say, no. Senya mi ambama.
0: Na desi.
5: You got most of so what you say.
0: Mm-hmm.
5: And now there's a collective. Who can know when your section is good?
0: Yeah.
5: But when you say Kobana or Mukojawa, no one can actually.
0: Now, Brabona, can one sign?
5: You say a cheerful and can take a major Colonel Mokus.
0: And don't cry about the sending sending to me in Jim Mount. 9 months don't want to carry you. It's a no crown without 1 year, no crown.
5: Me, the ancient man had this sex early in Kranse. Now, me share TV theater those times.
0: Hey, I'll quay at it, Tinipa.
5: Obini lady, if you could die, I get who ye.
0: Only die, no, who ye.
5: And who, Laolin, no,
0: ever, theater, Nimuya.
5: And I down for demo. Now, again, who ye, Jesse, I don't know, Gany Dow, Bano, or near Betsy Dial.
0: Say, guy, in the moment, I caused that problem, no.
5: If you don't tell me this, yeah, dear parent, to about our best running star, I'll not even let you enter my room.
0: Hey, why, dear? Would you share this, yeah, dear?
5: Hey,
0: share this, yeah, dear. And so you think that time, no, this theater, San City, now, they're not educating.
5: If you've been crowning me home, my wife, and probably 3 to 6 months, I'm not quite anyone, dear, the worry.
0: Oh,
5: because everyone was, I said, yeah, only could be like this, yeah.
0: Oh, man,
5: yes, yeah, problem, no.
0: Mm-hmm.
5: I mean, this is, yeah, tell you, fancy, but you guys don't worry about going on and I will be, yeah. What would know the papa and why?
0: So, Ben, why not better than a whole cry? Wow.
5: Yeah.
0: I mean, sure, I saw an answer. Wow, praise be new, Mojim.
5: Yeah, definitely that one.
0: Yeah, then
5: one man talk, I saw for you more about long hands, many a bitch. Near the idea, the ammo banner, just crap around. Okay,
0: all right, with us, Yvesia, Yvesia, La Pam. Hey, Asemo, hello. 0302216562. Hey, and hello.
6: Hello.
0: Mema wa kwa ba board ra ho maso. Me ba jo udi ni baby a o kase fi.
6: Me ga mi ko ji.
0: Eh lo radio ni mami o ajo bre o. Aha, ya o fre fi hin.
6: Mi fre fi
0: do wanya. Do wanya o nsa mi nya.
6: O pe na nsa mi
0: nya. 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
6: Yo, mi enpe se mi kan se.
0: Ba ba ba wa 2K jam no.
6: Ba jo mi ji mi ba.
0: O aden. Oh, Pacho, any demo on fierce.
6: Aging,
0: a 60 plus. And I saw when you men are your favorite.
6: And you do this.
0: Aye. Oh, Kai.
6: Kai Bako,
0: Mammy.
6: Kai.
0: I have to be a young man.
6: The fear and the respect is there.
0: Okay.
6: It's also man, also papa.
0: Okay.
6: But when we talk about age in India, it's the same thing. Teenage, you know.
0: Not teenage because, pregnancy, you know, India, waho.
6: But waho.
0: But then you're too. Okay.
6: That's the only thing. Now, since they're almost through, you can't even count the fire or take on your petrol. But those days, they wouldn't be a better matter.
0: Wow.
6: That's the difference now.
0: They say, now say, almost respect you.
6: They respect me.
0: So they say, no education, you are in social media and they training and manage, they
6: say. I think, I mean, it is.
0: Hey, yeah.
6: And you're talking to me, you know, poverty rights, you know. Poverty rights, now, because you're only 25.
0: Poverty rights, you know.
6: Only 25. And he says, only 25, huh? Obadia ni obetin awu 10 15
0: okay
6: you know 15
0: ah omo wo bebre nti at what age na na ye ye omo sa
6: diploma 10 so wo 10 3 years sir so the 30 years na wo aba akwara no
0: okay
6: 30 years we ni ma
0: no
6: so 25 years 25 plus 30 55 where then obadia ni say awu
0: e bi to me continue che o
6: no but acha 40 years me auntie o will last baby 45 years.
0: Okay.
6: Onu kwa bre of femu nenye ni.
0: Owo baako baako sen.
6: Owo baako baako 9.
0: Wow, na ka baako anka e try.
6: No anything. Indi age no dey like we are saying age no chit no mu won tempa.
0: E ti ususu se tete no mu no na virgins wo ho chen ne.
6: Virgins wo but o mu won tempa. E bi se o mu.
0: E se o break here na e se yaware no.
6: Ne na ma ware asa na.
0: Ah, okay.
6: Me say, me mommy, or woman. Me name the age. By the time we are in the chiba, I need in the chi. She said, called Nessiba, no free. Now, or elementary form two. Indeed, so elementary form two, I said, my mother at the age of 18.
0: Okay.
6: In a way, but on us, you know, it is a whole bunch of people. Oh, poverty rights, or more, I'm a fashion. You could be an assassin, Papa, they're worrying.
0: Oh yeah, puberty now. Yeah, mama, yeah. Man, and now,
6: yeah, mama,
0: and what's in that sense?
6: What? This kind of life, I had here by then.
0: All right.
6: That's the difference.
0: Me
6: that's
0: saying I'm in
6: shock. Honestly, I'm afraid I'm going to
0: why are you, Baba?
6: My friend, you actually over 20 years.
0: Ah, yeah, that's it. I'm in shock.
6: Thank you. Bye-bye.
0: Bye-bye. 0302216561. Hello.
7: Hello.
0: I'm going to call you a home, so.
7: Order, so.
0: Pacho, you didn't baby, I'll cast a free.
7: Oh, Papa, Sakodia.
0: Sakodia, no.
7: Ah, Sakodia.
0: Na kwa me so na ofanya be ya na uti so ye veje na na ope so be break no.
7: Oh da bi man ti so ye veje and e send ye ja. 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
0: Oko
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0: Tunya ho abotre.
7: O bi ya ho abotre no kwampo akal be se tu na no ba ko chro wa ti.
0: O said that the brew.
7: Oh, for me.
0: Hey, go we take casa. Na swim re. And on one swabro says wakodi.
7: Ah. I see I up to the minute casa cause it be abo. Asa.
0: Ha. Na second one eh.
7: Oh, second one dey on the me share with me.
0: Oh, okay.
7: Obetum wetum tiaja 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
0: Okay. So do you also believe, sir, why you keep Brenna virgins for her chain?
8: Oh, mommy. Ah, I let that tell you.
0: Oh, who's that? I let that tell
8: you. I let that tell you.
0: I let that tell you.
8: Thank you.
0: Why are dear? Why
8: and I'm ready to buy this so no first one anna.
0: Yeah, ma. Oh, be away to me, Ama watching a cool school about dear.
8: Oh,
0: yeah. All right, but that's a self fray.
8: Oh, I say, I'm a dear.
0: Yeah. Hello, Y2K, Miko. Hello. Hello. All right, promise fine. Y2K, you back up with so make a cry. Frame is 0302216561 and 0302221. Hello.
9: Hello.
0: Me ma akwa ba odra ho maso.
9: Bo odon so.
0: Ba cha odi ni baby akwa se fun.
9: Akalai di bebe.
0: Akalai di bebe. Guy.
10: Yes, madam.
0: Next week, me and our studio, you be Y2K homecomo.
10: Next week, what?
0: Next week. It's the air of China from me and homecomo. It sounds like we're experiencing dime.
10: Mati.
0: Then you know who's breaking the crisis. What's your friend saying?
10: Oh, Yamina, Mimbum, dear.
0: When
10: you see us off from Quanti,
0: okay.
10: The men breaking in winter at the age of 29, sir.
0: Oh, almost 30. Okay.
10: Well, yeah, because. Send an animal condom, no, send a usu intimidating game. Oh, and sometimes open, sir, when you be in as a wolf for Sena. At the South Africa without Madagascar,
0: and yet,
10: there's no banana's idea, or the normal,
0: or the mouth.
10: But you're sure pass, I said, come your own, no, for Jimmy Bossel, back with Jimmy Bossel, but we are bored the law. If you have to come here, the moon, your money toe.
0: Okay.
10: Because
0: yeah, that time on Suna, you call classes more. No.
10: That time you call classes. Now, classes now you call your friends and prefect. That's all house master, only degree two, like on monitor.
0: I say, security near too tight.
10: Tight. The type I saw, man, I say, if you know, mobile in the baby, your mom suspension.
0: Wow.
10: Or mom could do more, most soon, mom could do more, your friend saying, if you know, your mom suspension.
0: It's all the way now, virgin BM break it down.
10: What's it?
0: When now, virgin BM break it
10: down. Oh, may you be break it after time, I may worry a crown for me being break here.
0: Wow.
10: Well, but, yeah, because one, so we could be crowned for our say, Matekasa. But we didn't do an name the pa. Now, oh, yeah, DVA too. I didn't see why 2K, but in the moon, the members of the Omoya 1998.
0: Nininaka, oh, yeah, defeat, a chichi, yeah, cartoon, one millennium, Nimu.
10: Ah, okay.
0: Hi, yeah, cartoon, one millennium, Nimu. And see, a chinemu, and our besha. You do from 99 bano and a rap ne a ye my friend is saying hip life. That time na you who hip life ni tema that beside ya woke and then I high life. But hip life ni be jinemu 98, 99, you get it?
10: Okay.
0: And see a home common a ye dear honor nafi I say and ibiena shifting from high life for no ba boom.
10: Okay.
0: Uh-huh.
10: Okay, na me mod in geometry and be feel pa.
0: Okay.
10: Oh, ye me lady.
0: Lady.
10: And ye easy. 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
10: yes satam no mulanchi abi wano
0: wow
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0: wow
10: ye ko bo wed no spin na it could detect
0: akoye Y2K bam
10: o full time o fura o full cream time no
0: wow ye guy what
10: yeah
0: to the
10: me fro
0: akalain.
10: Yeah.
0: All right, me that's a self prayer.
10: Matthew.
0: Okay. Hello. 0302216561. Hello. Where is the man? Chimmy, baby. Hello.
11: Yeah, Bella.
0: Yes. Come on.
11: Me, you know what, Sammy?
0: John. Oh, sorry. Yeah. Oh, sorry. You men are now so open.
11: And you, ma, me peta, what's coming?
0: Me pa ucho, Miss Slewini, dear Madame Raka. Fatem me, and you men are ope.
11: You mean you, ma, me peta?
0: There is a. Aye, dum no mammy. Aye, dum no. There is a bevre, sir. Hey, John. Hello.
12: Hello.
0: Hey, I said, no cry, I was Rawaji. I will go home. Maybe I told you, mommy.
12: Yes.
0: Let us say.
12: You mean not the move.
0: John, be with me, up at Teresa.
12: Hey. Boy. Next time, Miss Summy, dear, now my boy, too. Now my boy.
0: Mommy, when I will crop top or no?
12: Yes.
0: Hey, what is wrong? Yes. Anything? What is a mini skirt, Anna? What is a baggy down? Me yes. Say mini skirt too.
12: Oh, baby, me dear, me say baggy down.
0: Anna, me say baggy ni biujin wose.
12: Hey,
0: mommy, uncle. Now we are virgin. Why no? Oh, mommy. At what age? And I'll break your virginity.
12: Oh, na me what's a sherry.
0: Oh, okay, na seno waku ni wayaki.
12: Se wa wuni masari koye. Na respect. And yes, I say you boom, but respect no.
0: Na you take your sorry so serious, pal.
12: Very serious. Let me hear confirmation. First before na hear confirmation.
0: Praise before.
12: You say your catechism. Hey, catechism, sister. It wasn't easy.
0: Wow.
12: Ni ma obeshia na abuayen.
0: Abuayen.
12: Seriously. Usiwe ni ma obeshia. All the school you have to learn. Your bow, be a better candidate one after the other. And it's not there like that anymore.
0: Wow.
12: And then punk and phone, so I buy any easy way to learn. Mm-hmm. It's not there like that.
0: Wow.
12: In their time, India, they were virgins. People really kept themselves.
0: Their virginity, wow.
12: Yes.
0: And to compare to this, why Missy Y2K? Compared to any animal,
12: Oh, it's so sad.
0: A mobile.
12: Seriously.
0: Sane ya hunto.
12: Eh,
0: I want to. Eh, I want to get back in there. Come on, my baby, I want to have edgy 5-4 now.
12: I bet you differ. It depends on where you go, actually.
0: Okay.
12: Yes, it depends.
0: We are starting from the church.
12: Virgins. No, they are still virgins.
0: We still have them, right?
12: Yes. They will hopper from a good home.
0: Virgin being friendly. Virgin being friendly.
12: Oh. No, so far, you're saying, say, why you can't do it? You know, I just said, Virgin being, you just said, recently. Recently, crowd, they are scarce.
0: Y2K brand, I'm to make a me but chain. Me not those age, near Nancy.
12: Now we'll stretch. Hey, Y2K, can I stretch it? Guys, so.
0: Guy, you know, crying, yeah, easy to approach you.
12: Yes, Y2K, something I am thinking about. Also, but sometimes, you know, also feel say, I'm too young. And I say, my parents, hey, what would they say if they see me say, guy, we're crying in the wall. Hey, me knew you. Stuff like that. So I'll think about it. You also like the person. But because of the kind of home you are coming from, you cannot do things haphazard like that. Yes, I'll think about it. So, catch yourself thinking about it, Oboa.
0: Because some people are very straightforward, say, I'm not
12: straightforward.
0: Interested.
12: Straightforward.
0: Straightforward. So, first, yes, one can say, oh, God, dream one, but it means we are cheap.
12: No, what no, cheap no, no, no, we are cheap.
0: That time,
12: no, God, dream one, but we are cheap, right?
0: No, who can say, oh, God, dream one, but and then just say, we are cheap. But yes. We did two more, now we are cheap, we are cheap, and we are cheap, and we to be stretched there 3 months.
12: Hey,
0: yes, you shall not challenge. How far? Yes, tell me to win thou.
12: God, no, so say, what? Also, no, say, or no, Bequa, or no, so tell.
0: Or no, so fat, baby.
12: Debbie, and to send me. I don't want us to have sex. What's you, or no, so tell, because you are the one he wants.
0: Okay.
12: And to send me, no, Bequa, say you, but Oboa, or your baby, Fufu.
0: Oh, but no, crow, girls, baby.
12: Yes. Hey, Bia, you are the one. He loves so, but okay. Because auntie me stay without sex, no. Or boy or baby, no. About when to happen, no. I still say you and him, no. You are in the same agreement, but no. Okay. You are doing it. You are buying it. But no, dear, baby. Or yeah, before, or boy worry. And then my mom to me stay like that. So I say, man, no. It's me stay.
0: So for say, and then when social media, no, influence your youth.
12: A lot.
0: And then my mom to me say.
12: It's here nor there. Okay. Aboa and Asan say in so many ways. Yes, it depends on how you use it because one is me here and wow. Social media and the one that you juma. The one that you connect a lot of things.
0: Social media
12: now to my SNU.
0: Social media soon echo cottekesi and ketua.
12: Say it again.
0: But first nanka on ya uhuyan and one a winimu.
12: Yes.
0: Anna.
12: No, first name, no. Because you don't know anything else.
0: You don't know anything
12: else. You don't know anything else.
0: Wow.
12: No, first name, but it wasn't like that. The way
0: who are relationship most more have sex?
12: Yeah, sometimes it's like that. It was very beautiful. What's it?
0: It was very beautiful.
12: Very. The fans say you are with a guy. Look at it. No, you can be in a room with a guy. You will not have sex.
0: Wow. Then what did them want more
12: I am telling you.
0: En komo nko a.
12: Oh, en komo nko a.
0: That is kakra.
12: Sister, en komo nko a na moti enyum.
0: But mozo so mumu kakra.
12: En kra is enough. En kra no. You are so content with this. You like it like that. No.
0: Yeah, the nyumo dada wa bosilin dio kakra.
12: Oh, sister, no abo. Always on time, kakra. Always on time. The other time that you made my night, oh girl.
0: I know, you can't write.
12: Thank you. You played my favorite song, Dalima, Nelly and Kelly.
0: Yes, Nelly and Kelly.
12: You nailed it for me. Oh,
0: thank you.
12: Thank
0: you.
12: Oh. And
0: then,
12: I mommy, why?
0: Mati.
12: Yeah, but love is wicked and I always on time.
0: Love is wicked.
12: Yes.
0: All right, Mati.
12: And always, I think Brick and Lace also.
0: Brick and Lace.
12: Okay.
0: Brick and Lace.
12: Yeah.
0: I'm going to go.
12: Thank you. So
0: all right. Ready. Okay. Mommy, thank you for calling.
12: You're welcome.
0: Yeah. Emma no here. Mum frem your Y2K no. See Emma no ko guwa be bra ya ntene de. Y2K bra no wo sana be me bi tare wo. What are you here? There's a massa no. Oh, there's no phone. I think there was say yenisa phone. Hello.
13: Yes.
0: Never on the radio no mommy. Me mo akwa baba odo ahoma so.
13: Don't
0: so. Dini baby or Cassifri.
13: May a friend after me a free fitation.
0: Your father say?
13: Ata.
0: We are Tao.
13: Patron.
0: All right, who free fitation? Tishi will be our way.
13: be a way.
0: I do my fam. Jimmy, so Y2K jab.
13: Y2K jab.
0: Now, Baba.
13: What
0: old ticket?
13: I'm not sure that you thought.
0: A man told me the ever say jamu, a Sammy the Bacco say jamu. When I tarry, I'll be shed ye.
13: No, but no, she can cry.
0: Which ram a damn da.
13: Yeah.
0: Y2K bread enough virgins were hopper, SN.
13: And virgins war.
0: The internet war virgins in the yen ye be.
13: Not once and me papa na oye sujen. Enti military rule. Ye de mai.
0: Obey before complain.
13: I tell you. Na if you kurapo answer no beka su be hun oba beautiful a chef kurapo na este. Me kai me di na me bobo me papa me mame fi mi nua ta asu. Simply one trans ye.
0: Hey, what trans a ban the name?
13: Yes. Sometimes I go and so look at Bobo by now, we should maybe say, what's in a soon? Or say, because of all them tama, a kata and the bosono. The no for a show kit to a be.
0: Eee! And I got a shed at the show. Respect in the war.
13: Na answer na po odo ba. 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
13: eno no
0: to bo gala say na mama mu shame on you
13: o de bi po
0: okay
13: mu just e un keke na e de fa fa o
0: mo de fa ho se mu mienu nyina
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13: de bi
0: na nti style na mo ye mu hu mu chi awen na wa how many years
13: o na I think 7 years, 6 to 7 years.
0: And they say, I know they're mama and dada. I know that, you know, you don't really know what you are doing, you know. I mean, I know they're milk. I say, I know they're young, how are you, think of
13: it. But that, not that time, no one say daily graphic. I think that page, you know, almost a sad.
0: Cartoon.
13: Yes.
0: Cartoon, you know.
13: Inti Yeshua na, as you know.
0: Wow, you are imagining things.
13: Bana, kujue nchi ni was of sugar.
0: Ena na upe.
13: Aja.
0: Aha.
13: Ene AB Crenshaw. No. Alibaba Foster.
0: Alibaba Foster, nenyo mbeni.
13: Me hu odo nya shock. And ye chip cry a catch it up, papa. Miss Mepa, so you the Indian military room.
0: Ya boom, Cassa.
13: Up to now,
0: our power hole.
13: Pacho or elite.
0: Oh, Yami funny crazy.
13: Inti, oh, mammy, she had the Yanti Amekasam. Sister, up to now, the Mekompo and Omen could jalem for that. Ubu could jalem point and show far.
0: Okay.
13: But when Nagaba could be way more nimble, Gary and
0: Locofan, or Yino, no papa,
13: our machines 2 a.m. So they are better, my papa, the man, woman.
0: Wow.
13: And keep it a sad game, shame,
0: discipline,
13: name a compo and I'm Galempo.
0: Wow.
13: Until you know, never.
0: Never.
13: She said,
0: se phone ni was say no parents na o parents na chere wa dey teachers ka ho ba say say ni dey teacher for na dose from social media to namfuo mu you know
13: okay.
0: Now I took a say oba
13: ah I bet you
0: thank you
13: until you don't know pour some sugar your boss here
0: ever come
13: ah I bet you
0: thank you
13: until you don't know pour some sugar

0: say me didn't go by the number to Nancy.
1: Y2K. Say you did that.
0: Not no be call Y2K second. Yeah, call second of October. No, I call up Aggie Jeans. Anyway, me cross my shell bullet.
1: Aha, and see, yeah, the proper quam.
0: Ah, we are proper quam.
1: Aha.
0: Okay.
1: You see, Mika, those days.
0: Now let me show dancing moves in the crowd, baby.
1: Those days, now TV crying, you're common.
0: Okay.
1: And this is over share TV and over share movie beer.
0: Mm-hmm.
1: Obi.
0: Can he be fear?
1: Obey TV ne Pia Barbon.
0: We're driving them.
1: Aha. Now, yeah, ye. Whether a Nigerian movie, whether
0: a Nigerian movie, new home. Nigerian movie. No. Later, Krana. Nigerian movie, ne by name, a Ghanaian movie. Either a Khan drama, Talking Point.
1: Oh, in the 2000s.
0: I would send away around millennium. 2000 away around millennium.
1: That's the 2000s. 2000 American.
0: Okay, who would be 2000?
1: Yeah, from 90s to 2000.
0: 2000
1: to 2001, 2004.
0: For the
1: year
0: of 3
1: or oh. Okay. Yes. Inti Mikai, inti obey TV number, but inti na obey film no. Na ya kwashe, ati sa na ya sa. Before the movie no, na ya above video clip B. Oh. Ano no, ya fe na makai sa anyama ni na jina dama ni su sami.
0: E jina weni su.
1: Even though say yeah about Ghanaian music, but there are some Nigerian songs, sir. Anyway,
0: Yoli Yoli, Chineke me.
1: Yoli Yoli,
0: I'm with you, man. No. Eno ache. Eno suye 2000s. Nimuho.
1: From 2005, Fediba. But anyway, uka anyway, a Danfo driver.
0: Baby, you be Danfo driver. Stop. As it is, Sean or stop. As it is.
1: I'm
0: not a member. See, you be Danfo driver, eh? Swore.
1: Yeah. And I'm sure video clip now.
0: I am a number never.
1: It's on set up on mood dressy any video clip. Me share sa we na. Name me say ye. It's like about 4 months.
0: Now VIP me bo. Who VIP for so first? You know more would release here. Who want around this or more? Car wash. Car wash. Enna. Ana African car wash. You know. I'm no more this sir. Me who atari apart from Tupac money at the end. Atari a number. See what we Jordan. I at 23.
1: Yeah. Good. Yeah.
0: And me go to be 419 here. Tom, I'm at 4-1.
1: She moved in it.
0: Why, yeah? Bodino. Faudin bra.
1: Oh, this guy.
2: Jordan.
1: No. Either a bravo or money, a bravo, tiny muy.
0: No, man.
1: Oh, Nidin. Oh,
0: Nidin, now, Modino, Nidin.
1: Last, oh,
2: Ghanaian.
1: Ghanaian. That was jeans, nika, KCB.
0: Baggy jeans.
1: Yes.
0: T-shirt, Bola.
1: Any. Oh,
0: not chains.
1: Then it turned him. Now you share. See those video clips. Hey, CD.
0: And then Ghanaian, I'll be your CD.
1: And then CD, pen drive, guy, yeah, to
0: move.
1: Yeah, it's online. Yes, online. Yeah.
0: Okay. It's not new baby.
1: I come call.
0: I call, I can't count.
1: I come call.
0: And that's a new man, partner, your favorite.
1: Oh, prior. Quade.
0: Quade, new man.
1: Quade, me all time.
0: Favorite.
1: Y2K favorite.
0: Yeah.
1: But prior mo.
0: Kwade ni fini mbe mpana na ope.
1: Kwade. Oh, enyumi. Murphy tight.
0: Kwade asa adi we ye de 2 vote to so a kwade obe wi ni pa o.
1: Me see kwade.
0: Next week ye ye be vote.
1: Kwade ni enyumi na ye mi de. So on his style of singing.
0: The style of.
1: I like
0: it. A story or narrative
1: good.
0: Story.
1: I like it. I love it. Oh, mawari to.
0: Sister girl, come on, I to sweet. Muda, would you cheer? And I'm going to give a bra request. Yeah.
1: Sister girl, come on, to sweet. That's my favorite.
0: I dry me, Yeri.
1: I don't know.
0: Yeah, yeah, me, Puna.
1: Many a different song.
0: Will be a quad and me too for fro.
1: Quad and aha.
0: Me too for fro.
1: Yeah.
0: If you any pay me life, I say down. Yeah, me, Evia, and you. Devia and son, I mean, no. Charlie. Quite there, eh?
1: And I wind you. Mikai, Madam for 4.
0: Mm-hmm.
1: You bet Troy, well, you see a new
0: I'm singing notebook.
1: Enna. W.

0: We po ye be listi enyum no.
1: Mun listi.
0: Na ye de akọ. Ye say ye o village.
1: Mun be ko cafe.
0: Na ye de be ko krokesiem.
1: Okay.
0: Ye ko beni atu see this.
1: Okay. Na ye o fi. Eh. Mu di dig girls no.
0: Oh, that be.
1: Adi.
0: That be. Saturday.
1: When ye.
0: Won say is nyamisum na do.
1: Ye asem
0: o. O fi enti ye nche da nye sa ba.
1: Okay.
0: But won say na those days na minimum dey pa.
1: Okay.
0: Our village.
1: Now you say they only mad here. So now see those days. Now only mad
0: here.
1: They say they are more.
0: No, and yes, I'm a bon one. Our village one.
1: Our village one.
0: Me like
1: village champion.
0: Ah, hey. About academics.
1: Yeah.
0: Me good.
1: Yeah.
0: Me secretary. No. Now you're listy. Into yeah. To the best true. If we are not minimal, but through that, then I got to know the artists and the titles of the songs and 4X for money, book back money. Some guys used to buy FBI boys.
1: FBI.
0: Oluma Bugi.
1: Lumba Leche Kangbe.
0: Ena.
1: Enchi. Sekina de. Lai, Charlie. Promise. Ene.
0: Sadano. Me de, I'm just happy about this.
1: Enti la pam ube duwa tambe. Omu my eight. Who say what to do?
0: Me, I'm not going there as a listener.
1: Wokwasa.
0: I'm not going there as a listener. I'm going there as Adom FM worker. Until I can even get there in the morning.
1: Hey.
0: Meti me akoha.
1: Hey.
0: Sana ya train a tier 4.
1: Don't even tell me. And then say what's happening in bed aho.
0: Aha. Yeah. You go here juma kasa.
1: My name is also the Atarebe mi ensambeko. Because of Humber
0: Four. Now, Joy FM, they cry, yeah, like.
1: Can you see, yeah?
0: Ah.
1: Can you see, 90s jam?
0: 90s jam.
1: But what my high life? What my first January, do you know? I don't highlight a high life something.
0: Yeah, I think that me was studio.
1: That was studio.
0: Yes.
1: Me run in Pablo. Me now go form.
0: And nothing I make call Joy FM, do you know?
1: Sometimes we need to.
0: Yeah, I don't join the following day, yeah, Joy FM, do you know? The man to me and call, yeah, do you know? I'm saying enjoy young quiet.
1: I promise sometimes what's that memories beautiful. When you need to be my oppressor crowd cut down because when you cast your mind back, well, it's great to be young. Well, with the agro no moon and now let me do any do any today. Where you chemo. Hey. Promise. You move you know. Your diagros who are club. Hey, I got club now.
0: Club dear, on say baby, I feel bad no.
1: And I promise I won't need story, baby.
0: Sorry, dear, mean share the. Okay, I also have my own way of.
1: Who have who own way story?
0: Be a one way of.
1: The way of
0: yes.
1: Story.
0: Yes.
1: My particular story be a do run now when you
0: yes.
1: What they are see? I don't say answer my me mole.
0: Depending on the environment, baby, how you here no. Yes.
1: And to me, ma with that, you know. It was a beautiful man. Me wife took a brain my minute in Agasano. That was in Kumasi.
0: You see, you.
1: I was in Kumasi.
0: A typical village.
1: Me see, it was great.
0: Typical
1: it village. Was great. Up a chilling town. Hey! Up a chilling town. Kosei Krum. Kokumasi. No. You're starting in 10 by 6. No, I'm starting a movie. Into from Bantama. Ufi bantu ma sport mo boilea me no monsa me asa me de ne yasa because ye kra na age ne say you know kola bone sem keke ne you mo papi wo ho na then you move to golf room mo papi a then you move so you keep moving finally not to offer abo na say club dan bi ladies night forget it. Ye yeah, ladies no. Who to me do get and I'm my crap or ban in every room. Because on your bar, obey to me I guarantee or no, ni room no. Ain't you know, on your sister me pow to sister, yanko. No room. I'm on some gemini. Now ko baby a discipline wo I am my smoking coso. And yen that's a smoking I say. I have lifestyle, life, like, as I have fashion.
0: No, she not.
1: Yeah, as I have fashion.
0: Snap,
1: yeah, it's very fast, you know. Obi smoky common jaw to crana or cotete, ye who know or cotete. Oh, not they were disciplined.
0: Yeah,
1: or cotete or ba. Why not look who have peppy be out to the moon to cross it?
0: Oh, no,
1: Wakoshi, I taro no crown was a son into smoke ni nini who. But a ne, I have fashion. You to the full say, one smoky bi, one shibi, one numubia. Unka, era na ho. And I say, why you kolo? Unim ni eko you. Obviously, you don't know what's up. But what's up with Brene Pano was the Y2K time. Very disciplined, very respectful. Then I won't pay you a basket, you cry, mana kunya.
0: Oh, yeah.
1: Manetina, and that. And now, call up because of Uchia.
0: Ah,
1: Uchia, into one, sorry.
0: I say, my aching. Say, whoa, womba. And I don't say, whoa, whoa. You feel.
1: Miss, who are pressure? You see, you. Doctor, let me show you anything. Miss,
0: so you're Gen Z, you're not a woodie, you're a brabe, share idea.
1: So when you share,
0: you will learn something. You will learn something.
1: Ah.
0: Now, even December, tiny move boshu.
1: I wish
0: Samini boshu wo La Boma Beach.
1: Uh-huh.
0: And I yoko ye.
1: And I see those.
0: Prior on any you prior to it, I no go up on the paper for me you.
1: And that's how get.
0: Oh no, tiny and a Samini.
1: Yeah.
0: Oh, Bella.
1: It was great. See, it was fun.
0: We see.
1: Epona no wo so ye.
0: Oh. Just say, "Mania dia, si o aradi. Akonko.
1: Akancho.
0: Akonko."
1: My promise, your listeners ni o meba.
0: O meba,
1: me see. Me see so bi wo, wo BP a. Brabe fa wo medication. Me kan se fe be fe drew. That near cause no. It's a medicine on its own.
0: Yeah.
1: Because uti one suppose be e bia na wa ho odin po wo form kakra. One support now what you were listening to the music alone. I wish he said you better me restrictions be better to say you have phone sing go na you for your own shed that era ni mu na nka promise be hu ne ye be si
0: na onim ne man ye fe
1: you have phone sing go
0: yes sing along
1: obia so no ye tutum na obia to be
0: obia air to be. You feel something.
1: Oh my God.
0: You feel obi on Gen Z for nigeria we hwe
1: am I confused? You're confused
0: so much. They don't know how to.
1: Na no me small boy and say ah me to kwado ze wu de wu pe kwade kwade ene o chire ene o chire wunni mu a ka wo ni din kro be da form ka wo boni din a wo be da form onim in the promise I think say 150 den ka nya me adum adum e fe ma dwen obi a 150 Ghana cedi wala ah come on e cheap and I mean you supposed to be 300 but mo si 250 e such of 50 Ghana cedi. Bra, did you me? And you ready? Did you me? Ah, why took a brood your baby now, Gina? And she say, yeah, restriction. Nanka, ye yanka, ye yanka, ye and yakete, but young caught that era, nimune and shad, because a mo that free mindset, you know, nobody is watching. Obia busy. And now, you know, because for phone. On phone, or nibi, ye nimu phone. Promise any move for New Kita for my 33 phone, 33 10. Come around
0: and then
1: no, I buy at the latter part, next that a honor, a ye buyer no, Blackberry no, a buyer no.
0: Na and look, sim, look, answer no, Benya sim, look,
1: and I know one touch, Miss Cafonia, use one touch.
0: Yeah,
1: it's Cafonia, and I'm calling me a friend one touch, and Ariba.
0: They don't know, space phone.
1: Your time, hey.
0: Omuni, you can cry.
1: But the phone is spare to spare.
0: Spare to
1: spare. Who can spare to spare right now?
0: You can call your call.
1: Now, when you see a card near friend is saying, oh, card near the phone booth, you know.
0: Phone booth, they mean call me, not meaning, but me.
1: Where you should be that?
0: Me, Nimo be a my friend.
1: Hey, Kumasi Lazab.
0: Me, Nimo be a my friend, Tim, and call phone, but me cousin Papa, and the call, meaning the call, you
1: know. No, Kumasi, Mokumasi, maybe a phone, baby, yeah, one. Na telephone ahu mane maho enti na wo baby a friend Lazab Greek so what a Greek kwada so a Greek enti na wo Lazab na ye hotel na wo kwa lion
0: eh na no gra ye shade lo ye be ma wo say okay bra tena ana bra this time
1: da bi boot ni de ye shade wo kwa ntem a obetumi akona obi eni ho a wonya wo dofo bia nka wo pese relax di nkomo no na obeda no wechi na manfo edidi we na obi ye. And who cry who are out to me, I say, my men from Bobby Dinamonia, we are my safra, no abba with Chino. I thought I wouldn't scar or quack card in the Google for Moody Bishi Shemu, I say, credit crack a crack. I come cop. Promise I come cop. And then I'll catch a tear for me, I have for a briar tamas.
0: Oh, never catch a tear for me, sir. Said the year yenny die a tear for moon name. This program, no, a program be about who knew who,
1: yeah,
0: because me, yeah. Me and me here work I will have crown. Like
1: oh, me say me.
0: Because means those songs no say me tie.